Ma yes, I'm more quite back and see on Famra Sempa 94.7 FM at Dome 106.3 FM 2026 FIFA World Cup coverage. America, Canada, and Mexico. And yeah, they are Kensin 18 Sabrel. Well, Bushia, baby, I will be asking us, ma'am, say, Uruguay, warm any spin, and they are Kensin 18 times. I'll be your commentator from now till say game in the between us and the NT Air and so Eddie, and ma'am, meeting the prof, Iki Walasa, could you catch back up a Ghana's most exciting commentator? And I'm missing. Na yeah de Jumedia can see it in Sabrono. A still woke up, Yabua can see no Simaka Kana Swiss and Nema Isiakwa, a Uruguay Zio spins you. A Sempa 94.7 FM Adum 106.3 FM. So live commentary and yet was so Eddie Amana from Sanyama ABC Ako. Bono Abidi Mranti Siakan Edema Spino. Spin Mrantina Praga, Omidim Cantente and Eko, Baku Mino, Miesa, Nansu Niman 10 to 2 years, Spin Mrantian, Nansu Debi. Referee, I was still for an infringement to be taken in favor of Uruguay. I also said referee Frank Anijina so came in. I was asking CKCMO. Shenusumami said goalkeeper the team any more slera. Wono Anna Edagu Edema Aye Uruguay for Mantino. Anna Afe Simeon. Wono Anna Enoso Edagu Edema Spin Mantino. Asempa 94.7 FM at Room 106.3 FM. A live commentary. Anna Yedi Ebrel. The Pimpia Sonka Crank Crest Uruguay for Mantina Echo. Uruguay. Womo Epia Borso Edi Abba Nifan Femono. Wayne. And the beat me at Chene Bobre Abua Amaniama at 2 Ediama Uruguay for Mantino. 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So, Mina FSA live commentary. One more and so a Tech Abua Emma Yedi coverage of the 2026 FIFA World Cup. No, and also at me a job. Now, OBPM also came Simudia, Mr. Marcelo Belsa. Ono and a coach Penny Padma Uruguay, Obo 4141. A formation. One also Edia 2 FM, no, nothing. So, next pin, would when he Chima Luis de la Fuente, one also Ebo 433, El Sakis, the Kessia Tiansa to Genu, Bono Abedi Uruguay, for Mantino, Uruguay, playing the Bonia Ua Bite has been intercepted by AS Payne, Omaji Abu Bonum Tintin Tiansa de Conas de B, Adania Prapre Refuge now right on the spot, Emma Eye Uruguay, Nia Brantia Baku, Batofem Sibrim. Batofem Sibrim, Inti Ogusu Edaho, Refuge now, Epepepe, Na Yehre Senebea. Brantin, who beat San Tono, Huma, Nese, Uruguay, near Brantin, any Arau, Wano, Anna. I said, what of him out, Wadaho? Nasu, Ujina Refini Champe, Ti Refino, Eche Sebian, who beat San Tono, and Passionate, their case in it, and San Tosu, their bro. Obviously, Babibia Ubiano, a 13 minute of play gone, first half battle, Uruguay's you, AS Paints you, Anna, your witness, Yawaha. Born your born in Timu, ABPM Center Sec, Matis Academy Uruguay. They are walking with the ball. One more under the ball, Enante Varela, Mapian Subu, SRD Court, Sir, Nasuya Man to 2 years, Famomia Branton, Dine Canubu, or no Anna Betty Bono, on Sepian Sunasu Spin for Mantina Intercept, Pian Subu, Sir, the Queen Spin for Mantina Tepraga, Spin Mantina Tepraga, Nasu, there be Niaman to 2 years, Ama Uruguay, Omas Abeji, Omadie. 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was Sadi Shorts Nabana Chica Kra. Boom, Tintin, Uruguay, or the Ama Brantia Canobio, Canobia J, or Piazzo Eddie Ama Nimia, or Share A 24 GC, or also Piazzo Bum, Sandy Co. Bono Abidi Center Circle, Bono Abidi Center Circle, or Anna Branti Siakain, Edema Aye Uruguay, Womo Ebo Bono, and the Bono ABP, Mo Eva Brantia, and the Augustine Canobio,
We see a kind of man a year for nominacy. We did 27 years and something. We bought 15 matches now, so one group and now share Eddie Amanemai. A 15 minute of play gone, first time battle. You more I dead, I'm a phenomenon, you'll be in time to soon your continent. A corner kickers, a mantia, you see a kind Eddie Emma Uruguay, or more Ebo Eddie Tiam, a Western Anima ABC Aco, a Western Anima ABC Aco, corner kick. Uruguay, Pianso Tintin, Tina Sudebi. I have Prapri Ono. You born a few born a Tian Sabi Dimantis Yakai, Eddie Emma Spain. About short Tintin Tian.

Abeja Bonum Ediama Air Spain for Mantino. It is Spain and Abeja Bonum this time. Bon Tintin Spain. Or the Mabrante Rodri. Or the Asandia Banachica Crasa. Or the Kum Edema Air Laporta. Laporta Jibon, Musupia Subio Sande Co Spain once again a moment of pressure on Uruguay for my top shot. Now Sulebi Abuni Pafesu. Bona Banachia Boshot Emma Aye. Uruguay, my club on the few man phone, born a BD A Simon. A piano subu Eddie Ama Nimia said one year Fanco. Laporta and Abeja Bono. Laporta Pian Bono Sodia Banachi. Laporta still on the good sector board and I call her goalkeeper Simon. Simon and Eddie Bon and Nante, the Bilaporta Boom and Eddie Bon and Nante. The Ababidu Center, second Pepenso, a racing and Yamabisia Kubu. Born across the face of the center circle. Born Ekita, Air Spain from Mantino. Piasu Bion Sadia Banachi, Eddie Ama, Air Laporta. Dan Jose Kama, and also Eddie Abrinia. Oma Nikita Kita Bona, Piasu Kakran Krasa, Spain from Mantino. Bosho Tintin, Eddie Frihonum. Bono Abidi, Air Abrante, Lami Yamaho.

59 possession control quantity Uruguay. Ewo 35 and a spin. Ewo 59. Spin maintaining Kita Born from center circle. Osandia Bane Chica Krasa. Eddie Aman Emmanuel Laporta. Laporta. Dan Jose Kama Opiaso. Ewe Nimia Aniki any Pedri. Here is an anima easier call. Short in TNT, as I call now, slave, you born aqua trash here. Born aqua trash here. Born on SMBD, a man is here, kind at the Emma Spin Hall. Now, so Uncle Siaga, Uruguay. Uruguay, my brand here, the G, any. Cancerous. If you born on ABD, a year, a man is here, can edit Emma Spin Hubu. Spin a brand and a D. Any Kukrela. Bono and Abefa Bono. I told an intent password, the Kona Nimka crack. Now, so there be a man to 2 years in family. Yama and to 2 years in family. It was our case. Also spin from Martin Ewini, a throwing view. The throwing up Brantian G, and a binder, or no, an Abidjan Abonachi. Also center referee, Ishmael Efath of the US of A. Assistant defense, Corey Parker, also of US of A, and nothing so. Kelly Atkins, also US of A. Fourth official and defense Juan Calderon. On also Ejinema Omo Ebuama Nyama Etia Kuyi. If I take a canin ten pass but Nyama Etia Kukuyi. Abantele G any Kabasi. On an ebebo born Nasu. Ankuyi Afamum. Pedia Beji or Piansu Bion Sande Ko. Spin for Mantino and the Gusu Kita Bono. Piansu where they call a year Uruguay fana for now so they be Uruguay intercepted beautifully. Now so spin a bet you Piansu be who they call a name Kakra spin. A bit in a marker. Now so they be a coin de Musa. A Danny Bon Jose Kama. Every year Uruguay for Bitia. Uruguay the born as Abanachi. Eddie Abre a year Cancerous. Uruguay. About short and ten, Abbey Pim, our center second pimpin, so I quit run for the ball. My neko, as a bono, ABD, ASP, informantin, and Tuma Piasu Yama, on Buki Pasimon. I will say, a spin, on my brand, say about Cotifem. I feel, and I was sorry. If I said, Yama Bitia to 2 year mana, after Tuna Casacasa, football is played by men, in tea, he took a crabia. Na ref na bu na ni egusu bona be di center circle FM o se e la porta on wan kita bono se pian so de ko center circle pe pe so ma pian so de ko me fa left wan he aso ne man to 2 year stella la porta on a be di bono la porta walking with the ball moving at a very slow pace or pass here now so ntian ko yi ama amrante na be di ma pian so de ama moslera moslera twentwen so ko no so dan ho se kama e pian so de ama cancerous. Uruguay for Martin Epi, I'll be the center second. I'll spin for Martin. As I'm a Jibono, Laporta Naji, Opia Subiu, Edekon and Nimsa, Ediama, Uyazaba. Bono, Abidi, Aye, Pedio. Keep your Sunka Cran, Casa, Diama Laporta. Laporta, the Conanim, Martin Ekitemu, Spin. One more Anna Asher Nimsen can move between Ashishoma Demodia, Nankan Tempas, Makura, final third monaso. This is Abri. Momo Etaria Nawai. A Saint Pierce Bio Eddie Abre Aye Porta. A Pierce Bio Conanim can grasp in the mountain will be seen who knows there be. Oh, Uruguay was right there. In tea and car. One more day, 4 months in Asso Idi. One more year film come up. Born as Abbey Dispin for Martin Homer who say Asabi Pier or Laporta Hall. Laporta Pierce Bio Sade Kum. Back, a born as Abbey Chili Center Circle can come Fifi and a born Abbey Spin, a bought in Tin View. Across the face of goal, you're here, mind the beating of Kamano. Spin for Martin, the Gusu guitar, we're beating the marker beautifully. We're beating the marker, Pedri. We're Pierce Bill Sadikum, we're beating who the Tia Yoga for Martin, and also there be goalkeeper Moslera. He comes out beautifully to save his country, Uruguay.
emu aye ten ten ten ten ten ten ten ten ten ten ten ten ten ten ten ten ten ten ten ten ten ten ten ten ten ten ten ten ten ten ten ten ten ten ten ten ten ten ten ten ten ten ten ten ten ten ten ten ten Introduction back home here, yeah, it was our 2026 FIFA World Cup new. In the 22nd, 23rd minutes of every game, yeah, no. Now, yeah, the hydration break, at the time, so. Hydration break, no, yeah, yeah, say, okwa, odiko bonsu, but a new soon, kwa. Yeah, fluid substance, yeah, bitty, and sabwa, now I replenish, yeah, lost energy. At the same time, so, coaches, no, in your coin, a sunny place, no, as I didn't get a home. It's way, yeah, she says, so, kwa, yeah, FIFA phone paying for at the buy. But they call American Abaco Sima. Almost put in our hydration break. And I remember being a common castle water break. But America, the engine soon quite yenum. Almost isotonic drinks, El Hawanum. Your more will be friends say energy drinks, but almost sports drinks be brie. And in the humor, Nessa be brina, a qua, a be boon soon be more a isotonic drinks in Uncon Yabasa, baby, and Sabua. Now, almost me a replenish a fluid, almost loose to our system. It's way. An introduction from FIFA. It was 2026 FIFA World Cup, no, US, Canada, and Mexico. It's every half piano. Now you break it. Now you call hydration break. You can hydration. Now say wrestling. Now it's your course. So you say we beat itself fluid. And I say you so you could go with the name. But the new so go on. It's now only two scientific terms. Say hydration break. It's your number and your word at the moment. You know, can say the Uruguay. Any Manti is a kind of Spain. And now, one more so, and ya, I was a case. You move, I didn't ye papa, papa, papa, papa, the amount of phenomena. Why any bit ya conquered him? I was a shy, no so, Abatu Jenny. High Stella Semper 94.7 FM, Adrum 106.3 FM live commentary, and ya, the Ebron. Betan was a believing makes it real. Vena Water, say changing people's life. Anza Pins number one since 1925. Bigo Energy Drinks, a big refreshing moment. UMB Bank said UMB 7 Ghana was speech since 1972. Official banking partners for the GFA and the Senior National Soccer Team Black Stars of Ghana. Yeka Pepsodent was a do the two with Pepsodent. Brush every morning and evening. Now for Rush Energy Drinks, say be bold and be you. Sports Water said don't just play, dominate. Vim Energy Drinks, a Vim Day Inside. 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And if you would like to see Kakitua, Nedikas here, we more an attached abwa. If you are dishing break number, 26 minutes of play gone so far, Uruguay zero, Spain zero. Bomudie, Yana, mathematics scientist, Uruguay nil, Spain nil. It's born ABPMU, Ewamanti, Siakai, Eddie Emma, Uruguay, Mate Praga, Yomanit, and Sanchez, Uruguay could be dangerous on the location, but Spain, a Clebono. Eddie Fi Danger Zumo. Let's see what Spain a bit here. But Dami Bone Pia Subio Sade Conas Debi. It has been intercepted. Uruguay former international Santa Praga. Uruguay ne Omun Share Omu Jujua Aye Light and as a sea blue air Jesse no. Omo Ashe Aye BBC Blue Black and Omo Dijinem. And I feel Manti Sia Kindema Spain also Abo Coco Oma Bufita and I say Nedia Chuchum E Coco Bisa. Bono Abidi A Spain for Mantin Hubu, Erhesen and Yama ABC Ako, a branch and the G, any binder, or no, and a befa born that I got born Ako Trashi, a throwing a El Kodiama Iruga, a sunset, Menoka Sedi, a goalkeeper Moslera, a vessel board him say, Kama, Edia Matne Mantiano, a more I dine, a more I shake, a more Nika Yepa Iruga, Mahunu Ness, Agent Amu, a born a conru say, Kama. Piansubio Uruguay for Mantino, or the Abana Chica Crasa, Sans and Nimquano, one shed that Ihuni.
This World Cup, no wrestling man is here. Cause back passes, said those who won't pass. Boss, no tie the battery. I feel Uruguay as I saw shake a crab a dump, so I pass it across the face of the goal. Here, here, send a name be here. Co Uruguay, my sambo short ten ten ten by the carpet air pass. And one man here, here, send a name a be here. Co Uruguay, once again, one more ED born holding Chichi. Oh, my casa, one now four. Here, near Uruguay for me, here, a boss short ten ten ten. I fast center second pump and so now so quiet. Na Uruguay, we're trying to brand any team, any Canobio. Canobio, we're here saying the name of BCA, come up with your mama, Uruguay for Mantino, and I'm at the Praga, Ewaha, Uruguay, who can so the Kumunan so, near my aunt, me, Uncle Kuyi, and Famo, Brantin Lunes, Lunes, Abone Kunru, Kama Kama Pa, and Afi, Wasandia, Renia, Shetu, Nafi, Wakasa, Onona, Boy Boy, no Kobono Botra, and Shadan Kubevia, now Shadan and Kasa Kasa. A pian born so, sir. Now, if you're talking about a woman, mre, secondu, Nunes, no. Till whom will be in your short, sir, Abu Kunra, and Nunes, no. You see, I can't demand Uruguay. Born Abidi A spin for Emrantio. Spin a branch, the Jin Laporta, on Abaji Bono. A pian so ten ten ten, Sandy Kumu. One air co spin for Mantanati Praga. Now, so, Debbie, Masadia Benechi, Masabu Biu, spin for Mantan Nikita Born Pedri. Pedri na Ajibono, Pedri beating the Maka, Piansu Diabana Chica Cabu, Eddie Ama Abranti and G, any Castella, or also Ebachi Bono, or Saint Piansu Sandy Abaspe, for Mantin no Mani di Bono, Porta, or Bosso Eddie Qua, Coma Simon, Simon, Anna Edda Gumu, Eddie Emma Spin, Mantin, Afuma Piansu Bu, Sandy Abre, Omo Inia, and Gene La Porta, or also Piansu Bu Sandy Cospin, for Mantin at Pragana, and Nasu Debi, Uruguay, on my head, Bono, from the danger zone. Uruguay, push out to the FOC, come on. I be pin fin for in her spin. I must head it back. Bono, Enko out of play, and after they be after the attach it. And through in a echo, Eddie Ama Uruguay, Pedri. We see a kind of Eddie Emma spin. Bono, Anna Ebe Boss, our boy, touching a baby cura. Emma Bono, Abidi, Emranti, see a kind of Uruguay. Uruguay. One more Anna Ekita Bono. Mama Branton, Gini Varela. A two born and come on, Eddie Kumu. Uruguay, here you meet here this time. I'm so remote or the amount of Canobio. On the sabo short and tenty and the corner, so across the face of goal. And my boy or bueno, goalkeeper Simon, or say we any how can see a crowd. Goalkeeper Unai Simon, we see a kind of Atletico Bernabeu. Or that a 58 air matches and Eddie Ama a spin for Mantino. Where they 29 years, where a goalkeeper Bakwa. Wom ejini dipa ana omden bi pim o World Cup ya se. Ene o eka se die. Abrante ni din ni araju. Ono so adsona kasa kasa wu. Pa bo na bi di spin for manti ho. Spin e de bo no abana chika kasa. O di ama la porta. 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Omo di aba center second pempen so. Ya hit the 30th minute mark. 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A live commentary. Ghana and Kuno nene nkwa so adie yei. Anna, you did live coverage of the 2026 FIFA World Cup. United States of America, Canada, and Mexico, 18 April. Bono, Abedi, Uruguay. Uruguay, once again, Omo APP, and so Eddie Kuhu. Bono, Eddie, and somebody has to share for 2 A spin for, so now spin for Emrantino. Abedi, Bono, come on. Uruguay, Brantia, Canobio. Bono, Anna, Abedi, Bono. Now, we're going to listen to the name of ACL Kwame. We say, referee, Emma, Efat. US of A. Wono Oresan and Emma City, I'll say Abrante Canobio. A quite fast week, and I bought Hono. And yet, Enika, and your guest in Canobio. We see a kind of map flown means Uruguay near Brantia. It's one Jim Fridgement, Eddie Amamranti, see a kind of map Uruguay. And we say ASP in any Abrantia, one also share 15 years. And also El Conachinka Crown Crassa, Bina. I feel my effective kick, no, him here, Nibitia, and also there be goalkeeper. United Simon, Oba Bonte, Ebe Ponche Bono Naso, Nesenti and San Kama, a San Koy opportunity at the Mairuga for Mantin Uruga, San Hedi Bono Sadi Kumu, Adania Prapri Naso Debi, Spin for Mantin a clear born from danger zone, almost Senti and Carboni Bu, Naso Spin and Sabe intercepted, or Pianso and my Uruguay, Avenging Fefe, Uruguay at the back pass a Kufi, a San Eshe Boni Bu, Naso that was a hospital pass born at Sabidi, Manti Siakain, Eddie Emma Spin, a Bosso Eddie Afar the cross of across the face of the center circle. 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
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I feel my piano be Eddie Ama Omo 15 shirted player and the team any Bina. Bina elbow shot now so Uncle Siaga. A 32 minute top play gone. The score line still remains barren. A 0-0 between Uruguay and Spain. Bono United Simon. Bono Anna Abefa Bono Bill. Kama Eddie Ama the man Tisia Kandema Spain. Or two Eddie Afafima BPM Center Circle Pempe so Spain for Mantino. One more Anna Ate Praga this time. Or the Malame Lami Yama. Now so the man team is down to 2 years for mom here. I can't see no more dinner, you might see my nika. Here is an anima ABC Aco Bono Etienne Sabi Pimubu Ediama A Laporta. Laporta Asabe Jina de back. Laporta sent Piazza to the cost center circle can couldn't feel fair enough for her. Nancy Siakane, Jose Cruella, or not for Bono. Must send Piazza Spain, catch a more day. Spain, or send Eddie Kachesa, or beating the Maca beautiful, or send Rem Nasrebi Anfa. Bono Abidi Iruga for Mantion. Let's see whether Iruga for Mitian Sanchom lessons and also Ankuyi, Center Circle, and Mantis Yakan Eddie Emma Aye Spin, Kurela, or non Abefa Bono, Pianso Bu, Esa Eddie Akoma Aye Nimu and Jinny Laporta, Laporta Sanji Bono C. 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Uruguay can do this time. 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Timu timi the ball timi sandwiches aye. Now the ball sandwich aye mi abeje from same. Iko shada na kabu huse na umano. Pasobe shin kubi a kreja aye. I will work up him. In recent name I see Koso Uruguay. We beating the marker beautiful. Sending a long pass. In recent name I see a bullshit. Now so oh. A terrific drive from Uruguay. I'm a fan of the Bobonsem, Uruguay for the Mafia, Fe, Fong Kwane Bahe. Oh, Uruguay. I'm the Mafia, Fe, Abrantia Bentakao. Oh, no, and the boss are short to know Eddie Emma Nemai. Bentakao. Rodrigo Bentakao. Body 28 years and something. Wabo AS 74 matches and the Amanema. I said 3 goals to see Academy Tottenham Hospice. Which means the sister, Ebe Kwem and the Papa was stands anymore. When the sister here in Anoa, World Cup, no, we'll be sure go. A referee got the match, crowd, we are not going to challenge your stance. Hey, World Cup here, my man for the home guest. A dear him, pa. Bona Abidi is Spain for Mantino. Timo Jose, a year Spain, Luis de Laurenti. Luis de La Fuente. Bono, Anna Ebo 4-3-3 formation. A year throw in an echo, Eddie Ama, a year Uruguay. Uruguay, 2 more to say, come on, now so, Uncle Siaga, Velara. Ono aninya bono naso adania prapre Spain for Mantina Claire edie film na for BPM ewo Uruguay for ho Uruguay am sabum tintinti wanyanto basie kra Uruguay mama adwuma na yi na de 36 minutes of play gone Uruguay o mabrantia wo she eye 20 jc de din any arau wono ana wo ye se uku sipeg naso eye Laurenti na ujina ho tu sumna kakra Emma and me were top femme boko. Emma refrigerant infringement. Eddie Emma Rantis Yakai. Eddie Ma Uruguay. He's been for one fans in the old crowd. Manyas and Kutua crack. You move aye there. You move aye nika. Mabo papa Uruguay for Martin Gusukita Bonasa. Pimpy and swear the court now so I'm fat. Bona BPM. I was spin. Spin for now for Nabona Abidi. Spin Eddie Emma Brantia Laporta.
Spain for Mantino, but Saint James C. Kama, Eddie Ama, a year, Rodri, Rodri Giano, on the Piano Co. Bono Abidi Mantisia, kind of my Spain Obium, Spain the Bona BPM, El Uruga Fana for, even the Spain Bitty and Obama, and the perfect swam and a summer back, Bona Kumbikita, a year Uruguay, and Uruguay, Wakita Bordesa, Ama Bono, a boy Eddie Finin Nancy. 37 minutes of play gone. The scoreline still remains barren. A Spain nil, Uruguay nil. A throwing at Ecuadiama, Uruguay. A throwing at two in Tempaso, Uruguay. I'm a JJ Mo, I'm a Spain for Mantina Sabe intercepted. Spain, one more the Kitabon, the Bass Center second pepper. So, if you are not first, you are trapped. And I'll be Piru for now for. I will see you on live comment here at Sempa 94.7 FM at Drum 106.3 FM. This is the 2026 FIFA World Cup coverage. World Cup from the Ecos over three countries, United States of America, and after Ecos over Canada and then Mexico. I bought short, I'm an ABC, Unai A.S. Mono. He is the safest pair of fans. For AA MRTC, I can't add the MSP. My catcher said, United Simon, what 29 years and something, we see, I can't.

branch to 2 years, Eddie Mano. I will say, yeah, spin your branch about co Edda Fem. A branch and G, any who's that? We as a bar, one no another Fem. Referee, Elfas. One no IP, ASI, incidents, no 20. One no branch in the air, Cassa. Referee, Ishmael Elfa. Ofi, United States of America. One no Anna Edisa, KC. 59 minutes of play gone. Betano said believing makes it real. Vena Waters changing life, people's life. Azar Pinsen number one since 1927, since 1925. Bigo Energy is a big refreshing moment. UNB Bank, one more essay proudly serving Ghana with speed since 1972. Official banking partners of the GFA and the Blasters. Pepsulin said do the two. With Pepsulin, brush every morning and evening. Rash energy drinks, be bold, be you. Sports water, said don't just play, dominate. Vim energy drinks, a Vim day inside. Alive soup, say feel fresh. Sigma appliances, say creating possibilities. Fortune spread, say you'll be delicious, always on point. Lawson, say wasida, ye in kind. Focus technology, say focus on your quality life. Tabia Tycoon, was it take the key to a male vitality. Rant Lottery, say at Rant Lottery, we put you first. Born on ABD, Mantisia Kandemas Pain, or the man, United Simon. Simon Abortion 10 TABP, Center Second Pepper Soul. Naso, Spain for Mantin, SRB intercepted Bono Kama. A German Sam, a Maruga for Mantin, a BPB, but Spain still with the ball. The BT, a Nipa Bessem, and Sam Boom at once. The PM Bono Sweddy Coop, Spain for Mantin, at the Praga, now to the B. Spain, one more enemy quite SC. Kwan's Estate said we built your dream homes. Electroland Ghana Limited, the home of electronics and affordable luxury. 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Wu Lucky said, Kaketua Nedi Kesie. One more itachi and your day live commentary. Etienne Kama Kama Babia Wubia. And Timahu said, hey, goalkeeper. Hey, Oma Shego. Spin for Mantena Shego. Wow, Spin Ashego. Spin Ashego. Eddie Etia Uruguay for Mantens, Monsa, a goalkeeper Moslera. Neni Abre Papa, Papa, Papa, Papa. Inti Monsa Uruguay. Abrantini G and Bina. One on SF 15 Jesse. Spain, Abrantini G and Bina. One on SF 15 Jesse. One on Anna Apostle Atinano Eddie Ama A Spain national team. Unless Bina were 24 years of age. About 17 matches, Eddie Amanemai, this is his third goal. We see Academa Atletico Madrid. Interesting goal. In here, Spain short now, so oh, and I'm Chen Kura, Anafi, ABTA goalkeeper, Moslera, Emma Ene, Uruguay for the Fem Ekabako. Hey, short here, Spain for whom in bulls, I'll put short with you. Ah, ye, oh, yeah, you goalkeeper, and Chi Nibino. Sir, and you save a ball. Ah, so I'm so mucky. I bet you said, Wade, Remodia, unless Bina, we see a kind of man at Let's Go Madrid, or pull one back at the amount Spain for Mantino. In T. A Uruguay 0, Spain 1. Oh, yes, a bar. Oh no, and what pigeon is our chili or no? A tiny man in a chee. Oh, it's been almost fans in a jipa. But it looks like almost fans in a more goose. If you can lank it to a BPM, Tim said, Van, I check it. Emma, what you're doing? Aye, person and Emma is here. Quafina spin for no. Oh, Jose, you're going near Brantia Baco. But the fam. But the fam, you know, you're stretching it off. Oh, Uruguay. I'm a brand saying it any Ugati. As a man, a dear Mumpo, Mumpia Piazza, Brante Oliveira. Could be a poker crown over here, but Celano. A man, I say, I'm a tot of him. Into Uruguay. Stretch your branch back off. We're here, Emrante. One more, a guitar air stretch and a stretch and ranting off. I need a car. I'm from Kakina.
and Chibiani never be go for soon. Ofe omo nante se RoboCop ana omo dikita stretch ane deko omo nyempie ukra omo gusu wom ya hit the 44th minute mark. First half battle Uruguay nil Spain 1 tire fini etwen kusi se omo pie ukra asana wetimi ama eye play etia san restart omo se eye Uruguay omo enya sakraya omo ebeye Nicolas de la Cruz ono ana omunyaya omema na bam. Okay, De La Cruz ono ana wabamu Nicolas De La Cruz osia kan de ma eye Flamingo Boboku no wabo eye 34 matches wadi 29 years 5 goals ana washe Eddie Amad wabo eye 34 matches

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1: What makes Emory special is that it has very rigorous academics, but a community that is willing to support each other. 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
0: Learn more at emory.edu. I had it to fancy book or say on my finance now. So Uruguay from Antina intercept Uruguay. Or he passed next and the corner name Kakasa from the left flank. Sana Uruguay from Antino. Everybody attacking a fee. Uruguay, Sandy Abana Chica Crasa. Uruguay. One more idea to center second Pempeso. Uruguay from Antino. Anna Eguso Ekitabono. Pianso Eddie Amat Nabrante, the Jean and the Canceres. One also a Pianso the corner Chica Crasa. Uruguay Nikita Bono still. Uruguay Pian Bono said the Kumu. Mu Bitian Sidriana. My name Comantisia Kain Eddie Emma A. Spain. Woman Abe intercepted beautifully. Spain. Beating a Maca, the Ababona Banachica Crasa. As referee hostels. Is as a room anything as a turn easier Quabranti or guesting Canobu. Uruguay near Brantier. One on Wesley Piazza Eba. Nasu referee Ishmael Elfat. From US, was the only in charge. It's a Pian Bono so Eddie Aban Fifena Fubu. Bono Ekita Mantis Yakan Eddie Emma Spin. Spin once again, Omo Eddie Bono Komanimsa, Rodri Naji Bonasa. I sent Pian Subios and the Abanachi, I think so. The Sama Rodri Bill, Obiti, was sent Pian Subios and the Co, Abasenta Sec, Spin for Mantino, and now Ekita Bono, Hospital Pass. Emma, aye Uruguay for intercept. Uruguay pian so the far left. Uruguay once again. Omo everything akubiwana. Uruguay pian bono so ten sa the kwabo short the kuna so lebi. It has been intercepted. Boys will spin. Omo defenders Nikita bono passing the camera. Spin for na bono guso. Spin has no problem. It will pian so biwo esandi aba. Now so Uruguay beji ma bono tia kutrashi. I catch all the that say I hit the 45th minute mark. A additional time of 8. Uruguay nil, Spain 1. Through in a echo, Eddie Ama, Spain for Mantino. But who born to see come up? I've been thinking now for Moyen and Echo, Spain for Mantino. And I echo Kakan Kasa. Eddie born in Nancy looks like I'm satisfied with the one good no machine. It's only born in Nancy. A Pian Subiu, Eddie Abre, La Porta. Porta and Eddie Bone Echo, Spain for Mantino. Was I Pian Subiu, Eddie Abanachi, Eddie Abre La Porta born 10 years, I'm a back pass. One man can pian so cry. One Eddie Amat La Porta, Pian Subi Amat, goalkeeper Simon. Simon Abeja Bone say come up, Pian Subi Abanachi, Eddie Abre La Porta view. La Porta, I saw Eli passing the call back to La Porta. Or the command, Nimia, any team, any Rodri, Naso, Rodri San Nadia Breno. I'm a Pian Subiu inside the call Spain, or the Abidi Center Circle, Spain, beautiful. Spain and Mantene Neko will be Tiansai another dangerous one yet here. Uruguay for Mantene, yeah, Uruguay. Womo and Yomukra was Shepherd de Bono until it went over the touchline. Boom. Who could Ubutu to Susa, my Bono, at me Akotrashi. Adum 106.3 FM, Asempa 94.7 FM. The deadly air goal scorer. Wonoa 15 JC Vienna. Wonua Anna Eshe Alex Vienna. Wonua Nanka Unya Kunya Yanka Wasa Kopuswatina Bakwa Kao. Goalkeeper Moslera. But Pian Bono so Ekum say Kama Eddie Amat Nemrantiano. Nansu Ubiya Enya Nye Sue. Bonetia Sanko Trashibu. Goalkeeper Fernando Moslera. Wabo 834 matches in Eddie Amat Nemai. Nifin Ewan and Nimka Kasa, also 39 years, yeah, 16 June 1986. T. Uruguay, Omo Enfin, Ewan Nimka, coach, goalkeeper, as a name, Onoa, and I assigned them at the moment. 8 minutes of added time now. Yeah, it was 4 minutes. First half battle, Uruguay nil, Spain one. Football, Yentanka 0-0, scoreline nil. That's when she be Uruguay 1. The Pian Subiu inside the Abaya Chica Casa. Spain for Mantena and Nikita Bono. Spain. Omo Eddie Aboma Chibiu. Spain Mantena Bono. Ten. Now so. I caught that shit. Throwing a echo Eddie Amam Rantis.

Eddie Ma Uruguay. Uruguay, Eddie Bono, Eddie Ama Juan Manuel Sanabria. We see a kind of real soft league. We bought 5 matches, we share 1 goal, we're 26 years of age. We are, we say, Bono, I say, Abam Kaka, and he, Refinaji, I told you, baby, say, even free. To Bono, so say, come on, I'm a piano, Eddie Ama Branted, Nicola de la Cruz. We see a kind of air flamingo. La Cruz Belmunche, and also, who say, Abedi Cruz, I was our case, you. Tinka La Cruz, so Abedi, Nanka, when your cruiser. Yeah, passable now, obitia pass the amount, but Nippo could pass a born man. Rima, Bono, Anna Edahon. Bono Abidi, Emrantis, Siakan, Eddie Emma, Uruguay. Abranti, and Jean, any Massibilenu, Arayu. Abo Bono, and Sandy Kunen, and Nasu, Uncle Sivi. Bono, Asabe Trashe. Bono, Asabe Trashe. Bono, Abe Trashe. Emo, I drink. 13th player, the G. N. Guillermo Varela. You see a kind of flamingo. I'm only a flamingo, flamingo, na no, no, no. To a piano, spin for Martin Abeji, a Sandan Jose Kama, or the Ama Ayala Porta, a Porta Adan Home, on the piano inside the court, about short 10-10 now, so that was no problem for United Simon, but G. Abo says Simon Tempasso, oh. Hey, born Ajomo Sen, born Abedi Uruguay for Martin on us. There be, oh, Uruguay. Uruguay still passing the ball bit by bit. Uruguay, now so there be goalkeeper United Simon. But save Bono Ediama, Emrantia Siakan, Edema Uruguay. Serious minded goalkeeper. Put me, sir, Wakantam, sir, Woma, Bobia, Antonatina, Inti, Ampeniampa. So Bonim say, come on, Eddie Emma, ESPN for Mantino. We are Mudia Nessa, United Simon. Nani Abriye, papa, papa, papa, papa, papa. The Pia Bonsodia Benchini Kakasa. 7 minutes of added time, no. Anna, yeah, spend it out of the 8 minutes of added time at the Kahono. Bono Abba Center Circle, spin for Mantina Sanji, attend it beautifully. Spin. Woman Asani Bona Bomachi. Spin. Woman Negusu Kitabono. Also, Eddie Coombe shot and ten, and so that was wayward. And I'm baby cry. It's your hit the 8 minute mark, no, of the other time, no, at the counter. It's Monse referee, the Dean and Ishmael Elfaz from United States of America. Was saying, I be Eddie Akensi, no, or find the kind of Abanavie. Uruguay nil, Spain 1. 45 minutes of soccer fiesta, Brantia Biena. 42nd minute, and opposite at Nano Eddie Emma's pain for our Sakin Sikesia. It's me at all from Busia, Uti live comment to Nidia Shannon Swami. Say, Betano, woman's believing makes you real. Nafe, Vena Mineral Waters, changing lives, changing people's life. Azar Pain said, number one since 1925. Bigu Energy is a big refreshing moment. UMB Bank, proudly serving Ghana's with speed since 1972. Official banking partners of the GFA and the Blasters. Pepsi said, do the two with Pepsi brush every morning and evening. Nafe, Rush Energy Drinks, be bold, be you. Sports Water, say, don't just play, dominate. Vim Energy Drinks, a Vim Day Inside. A Life Soup, say, feel fresh. Sigma Appliances, say, create possibilities. Fortune Spread, say, you'll be delicious. Always on point. Now, for Lawson, say, I'm acidity in kind. Now, for Sokra Focus Technology, say, focus on your quality life. Tabia Tycoon, the key to male vitality. Now, for Rand Lottery. 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Now, for Sokra, Star Cement Limited, building a strong nation. Now if you lucky say cracketwa nedi kesie. Oh madama, one more touch the boy Emma Eddie Live commentary. It means some wonderful people here. With you for Anna Ebwa Emma production et me at to ye Eddie Mami and then you and I feel madam and so ha or then a bag of BC Aina Yebeda Amadiachi and my BBA Aqua Kama Kama. We didn't the prof Kiwalas a good year catchy. Yeah, commercial breaks on any commercial bring and if I bonum na me swim fanum so share.

Kese bi unsa famber of fight toss me nunim. We had the 2026 FIFA World Cup coverage and I had the abroad the game between Uruguay and then Spain. A while ago, my unse aye Abrante FM say Moslera. Wono ana the safest pair of fans at the ma Uruguay. Sasano, I'm a Sergio Rochette. Wono ana abo musia kind of my international. Wabo 35 matches at the amane my or 33 years and something old. And then wono ane jinemu. Abusia live commentary if you cook memory fan of first day to him hey padia any omofre has said numu yaute street menim echre sec metiko echre echo alajo meseni faso echre echo car price na fimi sabin 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room 106.3 fm. I want to say referee in 10 pass will issue a yellow card. But the Amar Abrante Alexander Baena. Alexander Baena is a school scorer for Spain. One more FSR from the Pusu Atinano. Nazo Hessen and Maisiko, Trump Punk, Tikitibu, Akin Cinema, and Shada Enyani Kentini, the show no air card in 10 pass. Abusia Babia Wobiano, Ubet me as send a WhatsApp message. Eddie Abba 0244-483290. No watch them say prof, Yenai. 0244-483290. Yeah, if I take a clean 10 pass, now so there be. I'm not here to see a kind of Edema Uruguay. Woman Tia Faco to a young kind of person. Woman Eddie Mirachi Flo. And to Bona Cotrash here, Elho. A true winner, Echo Eddie Ama. I'm not here to see a kind of Edema Uruguay. Uruguay. Omani Abri, Papa, Papa, Papa, Papa, Papa. And also, my brand is Juan Manuel Sanabriai. We see a kind of real Salt Lake. Afabo Natun and Tempaso, born in Ikita, Uruguay, for Manteno. Once again, Uruguay, Fabo shot and Tente, the corner to the B. Oh, Uruguay. That was a feeble one for goalkeeper Unai Simon. I saw born him say, come up, a piano to the Spain for Manteno, Somogen Fanco, Spain, Anate Praga, Center Circle, Kuchana Batuante, Emma, Center Circle, Fifio. A pass the ball at the core, a far right. Here, Sanema ABC, a commander, the abomachi, Spain for Mantino, and a knee, warm at the calculation be an airbo born Ewanum. A bro, a guinea, any antiasia, so now so moves to Ikitema, warm at the proper chink, a crack, cradle, but Yama etia kuyi. You see, I can see our Estadio Akron. A can Estadio Akron, there, a home of Uruguay and then Spain, Omgami and Energy, warm airboy. Official name Nankasai Estadio Akon, formerly known friends Estadio Chivas, and I say Estadio Omni Life. Aho Anana, a son and a friend, DNN can America for any Oma Etikrumo Modifreno. Location Ewa Zapopan, Aho Anewo Ewa Guadajara, Womo Eshiaso Ewa Jalisco, Ewa Mexico, Aho Nasaki Seattle Film. Stadium ne capacity near 45,664 Anna Etienne Sanfa, Womo Open Stadium Yano in 2010. And into humor, there's a Chivas Ewo Guadalajara for Om Esheso and the Akinsin Eto film. And still Uruguay nil, Spain one, and Yeguso Ebo. World Cup 2026, no humor, there's a one of air three air Mexico's host air stadium. I don't know. Om hosting four air group games plus one round of 32 game. Uruguay versus Spain, yeah, air course air group H decided. Yeah, rest in a Yama ABC Ako. Bono ABPMO Ewo Uruguay. Womo ana Ekita Bon, Omo Ego Kipariti, and Sergio Rochette. Wono ana Abeshe Moslera Nai, Obobo Numin Tempasa, BPM Fifiana for a Piabon Sunaso, a Spain for Womo Ego Kipa, Ajibon say Kama, but the Amani Mantan Somonian Fanco, Womo so Ajane say Kama, Branted D, and Marcos Lorenti, Womo Ajibon Kama, Womo Esanche. Spain for Mantini di Bon Hodin Chichi Omakasawana for a Pianso de Come far left or send Pianso Bion Sandy Call Spain for Mantini still. Womo and the Ewa Code Ball, Abrante Rodri, Manchester City Abrante no, a Pianso Bion Sandy Aba, Nanso, Uruguay, Womo Abe intercepted beautifully, a Pianso Bion Sandy Call AM far right from where Uruguay is facing. A Bosch or 10-10 Sandy Kumubio on 10-10 once one. Let's see what that is Uruguay for Mantino. Womo Ebit me, I rate a very sharp and a penetrative air. Strike now, boy. Emma Omotiati Omokana, your wrestling and Yama AC Koso. Looks like hey, they are striking a ejaculation, a very, very, very feeble. In the Omotim penetrity,
Emma umutimi enye the needed. Lama, wano ane kitabono. Yami lama, nansu lebi iruga formanti na beche bono si kama. Adrum 106.3 FM asempa, 94.7 FM. Ana masungu suwa witi live commentary. Stadium we omo chese, omo design of futuristic. Omo anise bo with a single air continuous roof. No pillars. Our stadium we are here, pillars bienim. Pillars bienim. Abako seme, no. So there's a no pillars. I was our stadium we mo. Field no air 10 meters air below air ground level. In the fans no, feel close to the action. I was our kids, Kesia, and also 18 star to join him. Now, all the way 18 star to our team sampa, a above sea level. A 585 feet above sea level. And a thinner air can affect a player's stamina, especially in late group games. It's a Manchester born and a Julian Swim Sino, a bit of a Kemper. It's a whole natural grass, FIFA standard, 105 by 68 meters. And on Eddie Aysa Stadium, it's a Mexico climate, it means fast dry surface in June. TMS and Yama, ABC, I call Ewanum. Oh, and Uruguay, and it's been for their King City, 18 San Pimso. TRS and Anima is here, Cobona BD Spain for Manteno, Spain, Piaso, Edia Band, Chica Casa, Uruguay for Manteno, Omo Eguso, Egina Baby Mugina, Spain for Mantena, Praga, BUS and Anima Bissiaco, beating the Maca Beautiful, Sene, a short one, Spain, Edia Co, Ayabi Kumana Fono, Spain, once again, Omo amount to pressure, Piaso, Edia Ama, Nimi and Gini Rodri. Rodri plays for Manchester City. About 62 matches at Yaman and mine. Washe Jess AF 4 goals. Rodri, he is the captain for the side, 29 years of age. Erison and Yama ABC Ako. Mahunse, Abrante Bakonso Eda Fem. Onosu Ejidem, Spin from Ranteno, Asitrimo Deca Craft Football is played by men. In Timahunse, Pedri, Ono, Anna Asel Kotifia. Uhuma Nese Abrantia Bakwe Fense Ronald Araju Wono Ana Ekuchanesa Nanso Pedri Na Washese and Kubit Fesenya some special treatment be batanfa into a sesemekai. Bono etiansa bidi mugio. Mantisia kain edi Emma Uruguay. Uma pia bono so edi ama aye goalkeeper. Bono abedi aye United Simono. Simon Epianso Ediaman Emrantian said Omo Engine Fanko in Timonsa Brantian D any Paul Krubasi. Ono and the Beji Bon say come out was sent Piasu Edi Akoma and the goalkeeper. Spain formats and Edi Bon who Edi Chichi or Makasamana for what can Spain do this time? Odi Ama Simon Biu, Simon Bo Short and Tinti Abimu, Elon Fin Fena for Bon Abi Dimu Biu. Dania Pra pray Spain. Now so Spain was right today in Tibor Noman Lusukra. But infringement Yaji Edietia Aye Emrantia Kain Edema Uruguay. Uruguay near Brantia Washe Aye 25 GC. Juan Manuel Sanabria. Utim say we can't send only team pa Stella Kutra Inano. Usu Ewan Chichimu Edema Refuge. Utim say Sena Chrosem the kind say we emreno a wofu maso din for Bebano. Obey as for name for Manibia. Question Nema is your cocoa, aye. Lami Yama, Emma Lami Yama, Usudaho. Tielo Cadia demanded that da da da da da. A 53 minutes of play gone. Uruguay nails Spain 1. 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A World Cup coverage, Anna Yedebro. Now, Omosan Nema, ABC Ako, Ewasakin Sikesia, and also 8 years to join him. Catch all that sell when he eats such him. Oh, I can see a city. Nature's a referee, which no more. Oh boy, to my ye papa, papa, papa, papa, papa. Eddie Ama, Yama, Etia to 2 ye. I was I can see him. It's here, say a between a Santo Susana. A between a Tuasu Sabuana. I can see no. A more idine, a more I shake, more any can ye. Here, send a Yama, ABC Ako. Eddie Ama, a Mantia, each no. Uruguay vs Spain, and I go to Tim Kunyasu Eddie Ebro, a Stadio Akron, Ewo Guadalajara Stadium, Ewo Zapopan, Ewo Anarchist Nathan Tuja, where Group H match are at also 66 Ayabo World Cup in me. In the Utimse World Cup, you have 104 matches. And this is the 66th match Ayabo. It was the Bible is made up of 66 books.
Mi nwa mi ni ma kometini na eda. Wo abrebre.

Engineer on duty. Or no end I to the near but it was a prof. Machines no BBI okay, Messiah and BBI okay. SM saying Kedron and you say the uncle me tea. But we are soon nipan for nipanya. Intino Nipa Bacos from Nipasea. 55 minutes of play gone so far. Uruguay zero. Screen one Anna Iguso Kitemu. I catch all that say a group H game. 4 points for ASPN, a win or draw, a guarantee, round of 32, our first place. Uruguay, 2 points from a two draws. Likely, we hear a win to advance without a relying on other resources. I bet you are starting to join him. It's in here, Abanono. It's way a match of a and I get the home come on and so a jano. Bono Abidi, 56 minutes of play. Interesting game here. On say Uruguay. On Abrantia was 8 jersey in the team and Federico Valverde. On Enef Mama Ase one and Echo Havoni Elishawa. Bono Abedi Manti Kita spin ho. Spin for Martin and Yabri Papa Papa. Betano also believing makes it real. Venna Menra what has changing people's life. Isaiah Prince number one since 1925. Bigo Energy is a big refreshing moment. UMB Bank said proudly serving Ghana with speed since 1972. Official banking partners of the GFA and the Blasters. Woman and a Techia Boa made the live commentary at Sabro. 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Ahuma Chin, the Su, Anna, Yegusu, Etima, Ede Live, Comment, Trinity, and Sabreo. Yesum, Yema, and Sumpa. And if our country have nothing to offer us, we have to offer a living sacrifice to our country. 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A free kick, I be fetid yet, Mantis, Yakai, Eddie Emma Uruguay. Yami Yama. One more and a shed 19, Jesse, Eddie Emma, Spain, Spain for Mantian Emma. Wajibo and a Pierce Bios at the corner of St. Yankuziri. Anguziri. Spain for Abrante, Lami Yama. Siakan Edema Barcelona about 25 matches, was just 6 goals. He's just 18 years of age. Usakra and Waba World Cup. Pianso Ediama Nemrantino, Odiama Pedri. Pedri Mo Ajia passing in 10 pass now. So Pedri passi, Piano Piatro Bidia Tua. Oh, Spain. Omomrantin, he said, Yedinka. Send a cocoa, Edifia, Ebukuru. Safe Pen Yedinka. Ebro Spain for Mrantin Wagumanoso. And Spain, Abrantia. I was just Jesse Mikel A. Marimo. One on any piano now, so I was a spin for Branton A. Sakrai. And one Brantia was a Jesse, a Branton again, and a Fabian Ruiz. We see a kind of my Paris Saint Germain, a B 20 shirt Jesse Mano, Ed Nephew, a B a Branton Dini Pedri F. The 8 Jesse and our Freeman. I feel Kum Resident and Emma is a Quarnes a Pedri and I feel Submarino, or no Annabem. And the Abrante IA 2 changes. I was Abrante Danny Omo. On also Abem Usia Kandema Barcelona. Was just 28 years, Danny Omo. Abem Eddie Amas Penny looks like Spain for Mantino. Ever so increased talent in Uruguay for Mantino. Be intercepted by European Spurs and the Cordis could be dangerous now. So, oh, goalkeeper Sergio Rockets. International Anna Odani Go. So, Bonim say Kama Eddie Ama Nemrantino. I was aye. Wasom kama Eddie Ama Mrantia si akan Edema Spain instead. Tienes na nema ABC ako Spain for Mrantia no. Womo ana abeje bono. Spain. Womo ana abeje bono. Simon ane pianso womo se first pair of fans. Goalkeeper Simon mum abeje your party. Ane pianso Edema ane Mrantia so mwenye mfanko. Bono tienes na bidi mubiu. Uruguay. Womo Sergio Rockets. Wono ana abeje bono. Bono ten.
I'm gonna be paying 50 and half for a quite a proper now so spin for maintenance and clear bono and the feed danger zoomo. Uruguay for maintenance beji. I hit the 60th minute mark. It is still Uruguay nil, Spain one. Center circle and a bona BD. A PNC will inside the question is a Imuashi. Uruguay, Omo Ebiti Aquana, Ojemu, Spain for maintenance Pragano. As Uruguay said, man stopper, Queso stopper born in Tiansan Kuyi, I'm a born on Etia Kotrashi. I was seeing a Pep student said, do the two. Pep students brush every morning and evening. Rush energy drink said, be bold and be you. Sports water said, don't just play, dominate. Vim energy drink said, Vim day inside. Alive soup said, feel fresh. Sigma plans said, creating possibilities. Fortune spread said, you me delicious, always on point. Lawson said, Omo. And now say a in kind. Now if you focus technology, say focus on your quality life. Tabia Tycoon said the key to male vitality. Rand Lottery. At Rand Lottery, we put you first. Now for Case Condom and then Strawberry Gel. 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Nafe wu lucky, you see cracketwa, Neddy Kessie, Womo Enetechi Bwa, Emma Yedi Live Commentary Nabreo, Ewo Asempa 94.7 FM, Atom 106.3 FM. Mu aye de, Eddie Ama ASP for Nissan say, Omodie, Womo Etmi Eputu one back in their basket, Eresan and Yema ABC Ako. Emu aye de, de. Eddie Ama Spirit for no. Uruguay for now, comma. Now, so you maintain to 2 years. Dominic Apuriori. What the Abbas said, good morning, Prof. I'm listening to you. Kevet must win to progress from Dominic J. Boy. See, Dominic J. Boy, no message. What the Abbas no. Unna ya beti ya send me message 0244483290. I say, hi, Wallace, good morning. Listening to you live inside Ejay Kujo. I say, promised land. This is Mr. Evra. The global MC and the only handsome man left in Ghana now. Yesterday was my birthday. It's a happy birthday in advance. Inti moa onda ebi abetu the message about na yetmi akin kanye di amau. My number is 0244483290. Na odo number ba obise prof. You are live in Esiakwa. Still not asleep. Dodo your blind friend. Inti Dodo blind friend o Esiakwa. Fantastic night and come up baby bia obi a. I say man for the message in my neighbor. I say obi so dia ba say or say read mine. Please don't instruct me to read your message. I will be reading them. I ask you to send them. And shame fanidie any obu. I say please kindly read my message dia bia nka sakra. No hide because of messages in the prof. I'm awake live from China. Internet say China 480. You say I'm awake live from China no yohan. I'm for the man, so I'm not sure read mine. The original is not finity. I came okra. In see, where the madam be, classmates be, our law school, a friend said Kennedy, or voter region, also a beam with a fire. And also, 88 live comment, you know, fantastic evening to you. And that's a morning, Kennedy, baby, I will be here. In see, messages in the obedience about 0244483290. 0244483290. In fact, mankind test messages. Who get a test message and say, yam, and I will get a phone so neighbor and pa a flip, a Z. It's the rest of the name is a quenny be about to get a yam. A jaw, what did that? A pian bono so, Emma Bono, Abedi, Espin, one more goalkeeper, Simono, a 64 minute of play, second half battle, live commentary, at Drum 106.3 FM, Sempa 94.7 FM. And now, Yadi Ebro, now for one Sena Niyama, ABC Ako, Ewa Chumedia, Yadi Ewa Hanim. Baby, I will be able to send me WhatsApp comments. WhatsApp comments, a prof, Yena, Yeti, you. Now for Makenkai, a WhatsApp comments, and Kwan, and a Makenkai. Bijumedia, Suno, Menkai, a Yam, a test messages. A Uruguay, nil, Spain, one. Interesting game going on here. Between Edit Prof, Yiki Wallace, Ghana's most exciting commentator. Mene Odifo, the humble commentator, is producing this time a World Cup coverage.
Into me said referee no edit from a brand new agenda panting mo share no share bene but me share them baby echo. Yeah, rest in a nyama ABC echo ewa case mu. I'm say a 11 a shattered player. We see a kind Edema Spain. The G any Jeremy Pino. We see a kind of my Crystal Palace. We about 23 matches. Said the man, we just 4 goals. Spain 4. Edin Libidin says is this ahead. Yeah, we say what the Instagram baby team is about. You move Edin pa. We be the ambassador. Jumera Prof. More fire. You are inside a Ashoman Estate. I'm Nana Temple. Hey, Nana Temple. Oh no. 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The more and more of the messages under Eba. I say, hi, this is your boy, Goffred. Ah, Kivet and Saudi Arabia, why? Go, and only Kuma, Onusu Ediaba. The Muncheki, Kivet and Saudi Arabia, no. Emerson and Yama ACL call Oma Kinsin. I say, good morning, Pro, from Fadi Biama. The a kindness, after Coach Robert Saki, Onusu Utusa America, this time. Online with your live commentary to Coach Robert Saki, fantastic evening. And as a morning, and come out, we say, good morning, you are live in Chebi. Nurse Chebi 490. We say, sweet and fantastic commentary, Master. You do all more fire with Mickey Darling, OCM, and Mickey Darling, Eddie AMSA, USU, if you are at room 106.3 FM, Asempa 94.7 FM, a live commentary and live coverage of the 2026 FIFA A World Cup. Anna Yedi Ebro, this is the game between Uruguay and then Spain. Emu Ayede Edi Ama Aye Afenum Yurina Mose Sakraya Kwana El Koso. I want you media omuidino. Ubi say I feel you pa, you are the best among Ghana. Please follow me and like my videos. Me, I should follow you and like your videos at this time. Oh, Mate, me who will be your video no way. We say good morning, Prof. I'm listening to you live at Obuadeka. Yes, Obuadeka, Minimopa. Obuadeka, Spain will win 2-0. More fire, Prof. Atumelu, I'm sure we will meet again at the upcoming OMJ Soccer Fiesta at Ariase next weekend. Oh, next weekend, yeah, let me try some school. Until the form Nebeba, Spain, Kivet, Saudi Arabia. And I'm a group, and I'm a church. I'm a hano. Good morning, bro. I'm listening to you. Next, I'm on for me now. Gonna how Olivier say, on also, say, with the day in the electrician, on also 80 in the Uyo Minister and Yama ACQA. Next, I can't say no Emubed, Emubed, she move any kappa. Kivet Islands and Saudi Arabia, a 69 minute of play, a 0-0. And I, yo, what's say, ever ha. FIFA World Cup. Anya de won komo kaka ejao. We say good morning, Prof. A blaster player should learn how to roll and then scream loudly to alarm the referee to give them foul advantage whenever they are knocked down. Good commentary, Prof. We say Nicholas from West Africa Senior High School, Adenta. West African Senior High School, Adenta. And we say, hey, Emrantia Siakan, Edema, Uruguay. Wom Eddie Rodriguez and Abemubu Uruguay. Wom Eddie Rodriguez and Abemu. Here is an animal Bissiaco. Oma and Sakra Kakra. A throwing an echo Eddie Ama A Spain. It's Bose Spain. Wom Abrantani D and A Mark Macrella. We see a kind of my Chelsea Bobo Kono. A two born in Tempasso born at Tiasabi Piemu.
ewo eye spin for omana for nanso omo akle ball no e dey fit danger zone o adania prepare nanso bona kontra share referee ashen na bench agent fragment no throw e dey amam ranti si akan e dey ma 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was a bejina de Spain defense no so vehement and very formidable. But to pimpimu a chiro say come out a ball across air the face of the strikers of air Uruguay. Emma on the ball neko Spain for Mantena Neko Yu. Spain for Mantena te Praga and Resana Nema is a course of Brantia Danny Omelu. Wano and a kita born oh Danny Omu. Wano and a J born yes what they call Danny Omu Biu. Wasanje bono eko Danny Omu usia kanima Barcelona na sunini mkwanesi odibo na sabere chika krasa Danny Omu edi abre ninu ya niji ene la porta bio omese pianso edi aba center circle Spain still in 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Ruiz, Usia Kain Eddie Emma Paris Saint Germain, 42 matches and our body a man in mind. A Pia Bonus from Spain, a by Chilisa, Spain, oh Spain, Spain Eddie Bono, Eddie Emma, and goalkeeper. 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Usia Kandima International 33 years of age. Ya wono 23rd of March 1992. Ana onoso edi aba kesi mu. 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Spain odi ama eye ni 8th shattered player Fabian Ruiz. Opianso ten ten ten. Eddie Ama eye Mikel Merino. Mikel Merino, usia kindema asna bubukuno. Ono swe jemu si kama Eddie Ama Abrante Lame Yama. Lami Yama, Eddie Nine Fafa Bonso touch nine osa. Epian subiu. Now so madani omo speed for mountain abo bono amana kotra eye touch. Inti ukuma nese abrante ni jin any Rodri, the captain for the side. Yama, one ji bono. Twenty Nassa, Pedindi, sa. And now a ball short on the camera, Eddie Emma Branty and the Tinny Danny Omu. Omu, but during a far Branty or Giano. Not just say, I didn't send it that, Intino. My hand hook and Tunica. Bono Abidi, Uruguay for Mantino. Uruguay, one more Anna Ekita Bono. Uruguay for Mantino, Anna Ekita Bono. Any ability, papa. This is a good morning, prof. A blaster player should learn how to roll and scream. Obidia, one also Eddie Aban, baby, I will be able to see the keep the fire burning. Prosper Gamon from Japan. Japan, the next, I could so much with your mind and nation, so baby, I know. And see, Oreku, and so N9. And see, a production from whom? Oreku, no, no. Roku, me sure say Roku, our America, Ina, our Ghana, and take Kivet 0, Saudi Arabia 0. And see, ne Abanano, 75 minutes of play, Bono Abigdi, Emrantis Siakai, Eddie Emma, Spain. Oh, now, so there be a Canada show, say Brim.
Reku, Econ America, Ina, Ewa Ghana. And please follow me and like my video. See, Bisulia, Odia Banono. I hear you when I'm done. I'll get back to you, I'll follow you and like your videos. And see, Lami Yama. Wano Anna, Yayin Fimno. Lami Yama, Fim Ama, Aye Vama. Lami Yama, Wafimama, Aye Torres, Annie Williams, Omo Anna Abamu. Timon say, ASP from Rantiano. Omo Eddie Ferran Torres, Abamu. It's a cry to say, Oma Yakrama, Mikrafemanisho. Bono Abidim Nantis Yakai, Eddie Emma Spain. Spin Hobo Bono, I will say, a branch back could have a reference. Say, I say, Bono, she done tough him to a stop who gave no. Hey, a branchy. Now, boy, you see, I am so uncle. Oh dear, come on, I'm capturing you. Oh dear, send me a boy. It's he, yeah, I'm banon. Ah, I will say, reference. And she said, welcome, say, be a born between us and that film. It will be a fantastic commentary, bro. I'm listening to you live from a half full. I challenge you, keep the fire burning. You are the best. I'm 1 minute. She also said, you didn't know, 1 minute. And I'm not sure to be nearby. You didn't know, so you show me, 1 minute. And if I pay the barber, I'll confirm the lion. I come for best song. And was a lion for me to the brain, or can't lie on Penacon for the journey when he saw Fredata. He didn't hear who's on school in the past. Say, I don't know anybody on Fred, and you say, Biaja Tabia, friend about a lion, who for me to name Remy. Penna who confronted the bum. I'm Robert Sue, Kita, police jeep in the day, Fred Lion about the Omujani. He didn't hear who's on school in the past. A piano born so Amanabedi, a goalkeeper. Simon, or no, some boss to say, come on, I be different enough for. Why and echo spin for Mantenate Praga? Spin Eddie my brandy and the Jimmy Jeremy Pino. Born in Kita spin for Manteno. The born echo me far left. A boom say come on, spins. Once again, a body attacking up from midfield. Now be Yakut Dina Palm out to Miss Ampa. Oh, Nicolas De La Cruz. Could pass spin your brandy and also referees are casing in 10 and 12. Born ABD and Ranti Kita Uruguay. Uruguay for Manteno and a good study born more than Chichen as referee. Ashen Abe. Waji offside to that. 78 minutes of play gone. Asempa 94.7 FM at home, 106.3 FM. Live commentary, World Cup coverage, 2026 FIFA World Cup coverage. And Yedi Ebro, Bidin Yedi Prof, Ike Wallace, Agudie Kachiba Kope, Ghana's most exciting commentator, Midnight commentator, and Michelle Ewahai. Wazia Wallace, good morning. Listening to you live inside Ejim Kudu. Say, AJ Kwaju phone, my camera message needed that. See, AJ Kwaju. To rest in the man, it's a cost to be a Ebo AJ, a Kwabana Sukrabeho, Bon, not AJ, a Koku Insubeho, not AJ Yao, Insuaho, not AJ Kufi Abba, not AJ Kwamini, AJ Kwasi. In fee, AJ Munadia Sio. 78 minutes of play. Still born a kit has been for Mantin on us to there be. Oh, Adania Prapre, Emma. But soon after a refugee infringement, no. Oh, Spain. Almost who could deal with Casemina Robert Usinity, Abrante Rodri, Captain Buapa, and now Okusum, Aya Uruguay, and Abrante and the Hero. And so no more Usinity. Bono, Ekita, Aya, goalkeeper. Edema, Aya, Sergio Rochet. Bono, Anna Epia Sodia, Man, Emirante, Samonia Fanco. Back to goalkeeper Sergio. The first pair of fans for Uruguay this evening. Is that say na Mosrela and Nikita a post no and a praka cardo chrono? The we are some confirming crap. I could name Musua and yen in the name of Kushan Intercrib. In Tintin Passunum Sasayama Sergio Rochet, Ebamu, Bono Ekita, Mantisia Kandema Uruguay, a Piaso Ediama, a guesting Canobio, or no Ajibono, Piasubio, a more Epi Piaso. Some was so the corner name Kakasa, Eddie Ama Brante, Rodrigo Bentacao. About short in Tintin, and so that was over the bar.
ya hit the 80th minute mark na se enche bia e na ebetia koda Augustine Kanobio on the ball sa short no Edema Iruguay former antino enti ukuma na enche se spin yellow card no die dia na omo edi Kivet and Saudi Arabia as you and Etienne Saint Pium. I hit the 80th minute mark. And see, I got 10 minutes of play. Say, referee and Fabrini Biancawa, Niger say, Nye, Dayako Suya Nipitri. And see, time. Any idea about quite about ever kind of cray? Oh, yes, Simu. And see, who say, I dream of Utima, the gray head on your head signifies the growing relationship with you and Noble Death. Adia chan dia sa bia nipa enyini tieni western nema asia ko so madam view akanyo mu aka ka ka wo ye de bon abedi vivien na fo no oh Uruguay wo mu ana ekita bon no nti okuma na se roku se assistance now Spain ended up first with 7 points ewa kinsi ni say this is a partner can say no so chinan can be on the air this is Spain we will say Uruguay for Martina Giga Nansu Anko Ye Adania Prapri Uruguay 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

where Moroccan born America moved to United States in 2001 at the age of 18 on a diversity visa. Later, I will become a naturalized Edema America. Into Rumor, Obezi, El Baby, a fellow Austin, El Texas, a whole Anno. Nana Juma Pa, referee, a power, a IT software sales, and a Oye. A Juma Oye Parano, where DMLS known as referee since 2012. The debut was in 2012 now. And a name, Abu Juma, Abidu Sampen Pensui. Into referee, Ishmael Elfat. Wono ana age name Adia Kinsia Nabakosem no Remudia Ness and Star were the 319 matches officiated. Average red card no 3.68 yellow cards per match ana Osho and a 0.25 red cards. Other data I show say Osho 3.84 yellow cards and a 0.14 red cards per game. Penalties 92 penalties and a wardo on the career. Into a 0.37 per match. Into referee Utumu Sampa. And young one said, we'll show and then we'll show card proper power so I can see him. What you check a yellow card, let's say Adum Insurance. A Pia Bono show, I'm a bonnet, and I'm a trash. Into William Nessan and Yama ACA Qua was started to say amateur soccer. Our Austin and was switched to referee in 2005. And now obey, say, OBD referee. Into a bo amateur soccer that our America. Niama Ankuyi, Muruku Nindisha, Wabeye, Americani, what is Texas, Minimoyi, Papa. 84 minutes of play gone, Afema, Woman in Fe, Amobe Tairugu, China for Mani Mamosa. Is that Niama Ankuyi and Famomo? Ye, Uruguay, Woman Tanajibono, oh, Uruguay, wasting a lot of time over elaboration of a shot. Now, so that was no problem for Inai Simon, was so born him say, come on, Eddie Ama and Spain, hey, was so much come on, Gripo Bono, hey, I'm a Kai Fatao Dauda, Lion, and see, Niabano, and see, Edward, and so a HR executive, when I say HR, I'm a channel, which I know is what both trousers are Jenny Tuna Bupa, no, a G original football. Now to Mr. Ampa Edward or a guy. It was a fantastic commentary. Edward, fantastic morning and come on. Baby Ubia. Inti 85 minutes of play gone so far. Uruguay nil Spain one. Bonabidi center circle. Imu Iden ten. Spain once again shot. That's who oh. Why hit it? And you would work, a metal work, no hit yama, nafana pampa musa. Oh. Oh, Spain. Abranti and Dini Dani Omu. Wano Anna Eyen Kunyasa. Ye. It was a yoni net. Not an anna ehram. Anke so to me Eddie Ebi Binanso. What the Amope pray. Born Ebi P. Emma E. Ferran Torres. Ferran Torres in a boss. I shot here. Messi go post just by an inches. Ferran Torres. 26 years of age, about 57 matches, said the man in mine. And I watched 24 goals to see a kind of Edema Barcelona. I'm off for kind of Barcelona. One more. And I will see a kind of mom. 86 minutes of play. Me who say, I'm running back to Edda FM. The 3 minutes I'm part of the Timino. To Jerry Kess room. Abrante and Jeremy Pino. Oh, Ferran Torres. Ochene class. Once again, also. Ferran Torres is short no. Ochene 7 jersey. Short no. Ye, and my spin fully in answer and come to me so much craft ye. Oh. Ye. Ferran Torres. We say good morning, boss. My name is Robert Akemura from Upper East Region, Boga Tanga, Boga Kradie, Honyanika, St. Tangano. Say, I want to know Kivet like scores. And Kivet, my catcher says Stella, 0-0, I was asking him.

0: Kivet and Saudi Arabia as usual. Mose Yeremi Pinu. Referee Adropo Bon Kama, Adi Amam Rantesia Kain, Adi Emma Uruguay. I hit the 88th minute mark. I got 2 minutes. Next, I hit the 90th minute mark. Referee Fabian Kaundia. Next, I said, Piri Piri Piri, Yapuano. Now, Ubi Enya Kwanya Kodaka. Now, Mpumwede. 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Now, Uyo Bia Juma. Unia Hoto. Intinu, you are high, yes, soon, pa. Baby, I will be a Kayon, foul, message, Ebra, Bona Abedi, Aya Mantesia Kai, Nicolas D. La Cruz, on the boss, and short, and Edema, Aya Uruguay, former ten announcement, Yankuye, Adania Prapre, Ewa Chiro, Bonnet, and Sabedi, Abrantini, D. N. Arasanta, Omapian Subio San, the Koyuga, former ten Kitabono, Uruguay. With the amount of Abrantin D, any Facundo Pellistri. Facundo Afabono. Now, so step your bet to India Koku. Now, Omadin Kunim. Born at Tiasa Betribu. Uruguay. Afi Omana, Ebu Dibon, Wedding Chichi. A boss short in Tin. We can so Eddie Ama in Union of Samoan Fanco Uruguay for Mantena and Yabono Uruguay. Hey, it was a very dangerous one. But Nicolas de la Cruz went here and connected Adania Prapre now suspend for Mantena Claiborne from the danger zone. Referee, I was still Mose Yajin Frigment. Now, so Mantia see a kind Eddie Ama Uruguay. No Montias here. 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Okuma peg. It's a peg on us, a trinket, a carnage, our ball, but Panetti at Akeni. In tea, you hit the 90th minute mark, an additional time of 5. You're resting an animal, Bessiaco. Moroku did this, your copper and crata, America, on an air referee, and they are Udia Casino. It didn't any Ishmael FR. Bono and the Jim de Nepa. On a year, the fellow compatriots, only America Funqua, and Edia Casino. A boss short in Tintin, and my born at Tiasabi Dimu. Ewo, aye, goalkeeper Sergio Roquetho. One more Anikita Bo Nebusia. Yazo stay, aye, 1 minute, aye, 8 seconds out of the 5 minutes. Edia Kano, Yabo short in 10 and so good saves from aye Simon. Into Huma, let's say Kubasi. Oh, I feel the man who said, hey, in my coast, stadium, one for Pau. Oh my, I'm stadium. Beautiful woman. World class beauty, beautiful woman. And I'm a shame with stadium. I'm going to say, Papa. World Cup is a watch TV. Oh my, I could pay more America. I'm going to work up now. Bones and pass. So I'm going to name to you back. I'm going to say, oh, you crossing in my path. Now, my first stage now, I'm going to say, oh my, I'm going to do. When Tian Fabian Sonanche and Abudu Nanakota, that is Mafefe Abudu. Say, yes, with Yanu Suada. The man of a fefe, we know we are seeing a Bian Fanco that I use. Mosamanya, dear. 2 minutes. 2 minutes gone out of the 5 minutes of play, no interior. A car best less than 3 minutes. EA, Uruguay, Niva, Coach, Transpania, Brantia, or Share 17, just said not to for Ama. Obisano said, Jamoni Subriwa, who's Aquawi? Wagrin Pa, Nico Williams. On no hairstyle, you are the Bermanians and Ketua Fen when you are Bakua and Ka on the Kokodi Ketcher and the Uruguay Nina Chena Ball. Nico Williams, or the Ahometia, and the Etake Avranti and the Batrefia Separate Mountain Paso. Nico Williams, 23 years of age. Inuane Inaki Williams. Omi and Yanu Bakuso Siakama Spain, the Bakuso Bessia Kai Ediama. Oh, Nico Williams. guest ano ya na obisa eh ninu ya a wo she savages Nico de la Cruz se ade utrimu kan kakra na ana se wonye trimu kan e wa kezi mu ana ampa Nico de la Cruz ye show ni yellow card emu identity Nico Williams Atletico Bernabeu ano sina kan omo 30 matches ade ama ne man wa she justice goals 23 years of age onyini kra Nico Williams but baby I could need here want me instant switch and back the defensive air blaster side ball born have a PMU oh a clear born I'm a born Etienne Santrache here Agusia Emre Nekwa Neko Obi said there's no time for the busy bee there's a Dajeni ho and the Mahua Kevin to qualify if a stand in it Sisea there's a Kevin for no so everything I qualify it's real man. Next, Spain 7 points, Cape Verde 3 points, Uruguay 2 points, Saudi Arabia 2 points. A group H game and an 18 Santo Jano. Inti Facundo Peristri, former Manchester United player. No, no. I'm going to say, Basa, Arabia said PM Obium. I'm going to say, but I said, record the PM. Record. Oh, record and a PM. Basabaso PM say, I can't just a minute of play left. Cut a minute. Oh, and it take a clear penaka. That's the record, the 10 PM. I say, hey Wallace, you like beautiful girls. Oh, great TV, it be anything I can in the elder. And you say, I have short code. Would you like to have one bet code? Di for mope so mami so short code abrante so short code as unya ya on beti di chacha ama lori fe na inti abrante Austin oh record pm oh I can see him aman basabasa yo kakra ana ti asabem ai inti Austin Kanobio, you see a kind of man from the Messi. One on Anna, what the air record? About 15 matches, was it just one goal? The man in mind. One what the record? I'm going to early shower. But who you want, Nessa, Uruguay, former and entering crack, come so entry protest. They are protesting vehemently against the referee's decision of sending one of their players off to take his early shower. It's the Cape Verde. 0 Saudi Arabia 0 a full time scores. Hey, into me who say Emirates is a kind Sergio Rochet of a ball no abo mutin tin tin at the call a yeah spin for Emirates and now for now so still Uruguay woman they go to get a ball no or the Mabranti and the G any Arajo now so Western and Yama ACT Rodrigo Bentacao. 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prof I'm lost black inside a nungwa C C5, I wish Air Ghana Black Stars all the best on tomorrow's VIM. And then Kuma will be so Eddie Abba. And he, okay. And he donate and so I find the back, but I'll see over her. Donate, I'll see I find the back, but I'll see still over her. Donate, mama. And he donates, my sweetheart, no. Munache, papa, papa, I just say, I'm a jujumay, and I'm a savage to the Elha. And he donates. And so, Elbo Jumapa, a boa proper chicama, a maniama etia queen of Fudifo, and so ha, on also Elbo Juma, a maniama etia queen of my Odifo, why creditably well this evening. And I judge my sin, Anna, a murder, papa, papa, papa, papa, and you know. Near Abanano, El Akinsin, you know, William Ennison and Yama is here, Koya, Nese, near Abanano, near Abanano, the spin for no, Ness, Omukumanim, T. Omukumanim, T. Omukumanim, T. T. Senanyama, ABC, Abusia, Babia Ubiano. And I was saying this one, Eddie Mammy said, a live coverage of the 2026 AFIFA World Cup. No, and I had the Ajao, Emma Unsen and Yama ACO, which media, Yugusu Edimu. 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Now, Hamdalatu Abdullahi, certified nurse and assistant. Certified nursing assistant. Sir, Virginia.
1: Bible says Dadia Prono and one said BA. Hallelujah. Dadia Pro represent resistance in your life. Adia Biara is so kind. Hallelujah. Yes, so for my bomb pie and you who say a nipa effort and you're worthless. A nipa who didn't mean yeshi. And then yamiabo for a deep tenimoa. There's no way Peter could have opened the iron gates. Amen. But enem nyamiabo for Osman intino, the iron gates opened by itself. I declare over your life tonight, by this atmosphere and the anointing in this house, let every iron gate stood against your life, let every resistance, be it sickness, be it financial trouble, whatever it is, I declare it opened. I declare it opened. I don't get it, Biara. Susu mudie, hunan fe mudie, the bompaye mao se, ena mosre waha nenyumre intino, emye wa abrabum. Hallelujah. Adie Biara, aya kwan kro wa abraboso, se ye wa juma, say you are warrior, say you are control, say you are bower, whatever it is that has become an iron gate over your life, I declare it opened in the name of Jesus. Hallelujah. Let every iron gate opened. This is a good prayer topic. And the iron gate is iron gate. Who iron gate? Okwa no akopem no no asai abawashi hohum iron gate bebre spiritually there's so many iron gates are ekutia yen aye resistance in our life. It resists us from entering into our glory. E see kwai mayem pie ba bible say emra ebie no Peter epie opie free efie na efiase opie free iron gate num. Hallelujah. And they went through it. When they had walked the length of one street, suddenly the angel left him. Let's go to 11. Then Peter came to himself and said, now I know without a doubt that the Lord has sent his angel and rescued me from Herod's crutches and from everything the Jewish people were anticipating. Hallelujah. There are so many people who has plotted, who has planned evil against your life. In the Bible, they were anticipating your death. Or most people say, "Who or how we but that was so hard." Or people say, "Would be quite a adakamnem." Yari we but that was so hard. That's what. But Peter said it. This is what the Jewish people were anticipating. Adia or most people say, "Me adia bechi anopayi ni ya hangi me ni ya kume ni ya chame mene ne me ni hobi em." When no more crying, but now I did be around what time for crying, said Baba. Also, I did Bonnie Biano back to sender in the name of Jesus. back to sender. That nonsense must stop. Hallelujah. To me, Biara, I air kutiao. I feel quite say a few way. I feel a way and two. Me bomb pay away yes to dream. Send your rather swan above 4 miles, call ye Peter. If you a fiasse, ne Peter ni barn, who's no who say, ah, man who say, on Yamena, Jimeno, on Yamena, sir. On Yamena, sir. On Yamen June, free what town for him. To me, Biara said, what's so say, what's as he has said, say free a bushroom, every man who sweats here, and we yes to Christo dream, me Jira yes to Christo dream, me sell woman you may be ara, every one bra bosso. Hallelujah. I want to say, Biara, eh, they are two so a few moon. Eliatu wo baso ana ya diatu ufie wo busunya so e wo Jesus dream back to sender. Hallelujah. And the iron gate, if God comes through for you, it can open by itself without any effort. Hallelujah. Because your effort cannot open, no amount of effort can open the iron gate. Wa who DN to me, wo modern moon to me. A dear Biara, I saw iron gate. I see Okano, who here on your memoir. Hallelujah. Okono, a radical. Okono, a radical. Life is like a war, and you need God to help you out to fight certain battles that stood opposed against your life, stood opposed against your progress. Hallelujah. And the iron gate, Biara. Open by itself in Jesus' name. Hallelujah. The final one is the house door. Say the house door. Or the house gate. Say the house gate. A fear pron, a busia pron. I want to do maybe a yetum. Na ye ya kachide. Ube ti mia wa busiemu. Ube se won kwa wa ye enko besiye. Who call any man call over a chin? Hallelujah. And I said, oh, baby, Nebusiana to Punum, as I would not access to the family, a friend say, inheritance and our family blessings. Then you may be still crying. And that was what happened to Peter. Even when Peter went knocking, a girl called Rhoda came to open the door. They were praying for him, though, but they were still doubting. There are people who wish us good, but they still doubt our success. Hallelujah. Your uncle for one more. One woman who almost said, come, come, as we put ye, dear, but my child will say, oh, doubt, oh, papa, papa, papa, oh, doubt, oh. How come the church was praying? Peter was released by their prayer. But when he went, he was knocking, knocking. Rhoda, the Bible said, with a joy, came to see that it was Peter. When he went and told them that Peter is at the door, they told her, are you out of your mind? What about that one? Why are they still doubting? They were praying. Lack of faith. People will not believe in you. People will not believe in your escape. And the people one more. Omu omu nji wu yie di ni. Omu nji wu ni mu onyamu ndi. Omu nji wu nshira ndi. It is there in life. It's part of life. Ewa busuyemu. Ewa bebiya. Ejumemu. Hey. Uba yesa effortless. Uba yesa. Just a Christo bem. Hello, message is a one bem, Christo bem, Ubayesa, because people don't believe in your effort. The little effort that you put in, they don't believe in it. They don't believe in it. Sanedu may be an it here, but and then you read the Lord is changing the narrative. Or the Lord says, I should tell you, He's changing the narrative. The Lord is changing the story. And rather, it's a sound of Shebre, but be a who would we see, you know, and rather, you will pay. Hallelujah. Hallelujah. Hallelujah. Hallelujah. Missy, I ready you up here. I ready you up here. I ready you up here. I ready you up here. I ready my power soon tama. I ready my power soon tama. I did Biara, Yadia Katao. By this anointing, by this prayer tonight, all believers, all night prayer session that you have joined, I decree and I declare that God will elevate you. I ready my mouse. My mouse. So, the house door was also against Peter. Let's read. Peter knocked at the altar entrance. And a servant girl named Rhoda came to answer the door. Let's go, 14. When she recognized Peter's voice, she was so overjoyed. The little Rhoda was so overjoyed. But let's see what the church did. She ran back without opening it and exclaimed, "Peter is at the door." Hallelujah. Peter is at the door. You will be in the position where God wants you to be. You will escape that trouble and that challenges, and you will be at your rightful door. Hallelujah. Peter is at the door. Peter jina eponano. Peter jina eponano. Let's see their reaction. Are you out of your mind? Are you out of your mind? What about that one? She oye seke. Ole seke ni oye. That's what they were telling him. Are you out of your mind? What about that one? They don't believe in little Rhodes, your friend say. What he has seen, they don't believe in it. Omun jindi, they were doubting. Hallelujah. They told her, she kept insisting, "I saw him, it was Peter. Peter is at the door. Go and open him." You see, perhaps those times, it was a season of persecution. And I believe when they went indoors, the all believers all night was in session. They locked up the door. I believe Rhoda could have opened the door, but the key was in somebody's pockets because they fear what the Jews might have done to them. No musro, no who or her. And they said, "Nah, yeah, but we open windows. Ah, yeah, bomb, pie, coca, coca. Those days went to me, yes, sir. Because now you're bra, now you're a chum, that's why you're Christian here, or Jiddy near. You bet me a coon. You bet me a show. You bet me a boasen yamu. You bet me a show, a drum, a drum." So the people were afraid. Auntie, a poor no, now will be a tomb, and it's a fuana shiny bottom. Will be a tomb. Hallelujah. But Peter was at the door. I said, Peter was at the door. Peter was at the door. Peter was at the door. It doesn't matter how people doubt your progress and your escape. You will come out of it. I say you will come out of it. You will come out of it. Peter was at the door. It doesn't matter where the key is. Hallelujah. So you are out of your mind, they told her, when she kept listening, when he kept insisting, it was so. They said, it must be his angel. Other version will say, it must be his ghost. What we say? Ebeye ne samaya. Let me tell you, so we are doubting Thomas, you will not benefit from this program. So we are doubting Thomas, Adibiara akoso ewo enem pai bokesie yase no fagidie fasom. Hallelujah. You see, wo mo so mo yasafo, wo mo ye church members, wo mo bo mpa ye se nyame yi Peter, nyame yi Peter. 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Hallelujah. 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No, me, I don't deserve it. I don't deserve this. And that was how the people were also responding after God has given him a miraculous escape. They were saying, "Say, enye onwa." Hallelujah. 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Obe ma me miraculous escape. Obama Majuma miraculous escape. 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Edi misika sem. Edi mi ye die. Ashe efiase. By this anointing and by the reason of my prayer, I decree and I declare miraculous escape for my life in Jesus' name. Amen. no pay dear, better make tree ya dreams is so. Eh, sir, a ponomia and some way ya, a way a brabum. Ah, a kutia ye. The inner door, a dear a bay ye pa. Ye see, a boy be kawa, or a day. Shown tememu. The inner door speaks so much against us. Speaks so much. A see a crown no maybe brave. The iron gate new crown po dear ya who din to me. In one dear, we don't even make any effort. But tonight, by effort of prayer, God will deliver you. On your member ma iron gate biara a be. Hallelujah. We be a reader that. We be a reader that. And I agree. Hallelujah. Then the door that leads us to our home. House door. House door. A point, dear call, ye fee him. So soon, a room, maybe ya. Ya two ye mu prumu da. Generational curse. Ya two ye mu. Bene, ye be biaman. O inheritance, what japa dear biara, a woman no one sabeka. Hallelujah. O ya memoir, no ya menyo, sir. Had the answer my family time, maybe be wrong. Okay, ain't you know, me de besia. Ya minshay yina. Amen.
2: Amen. Oh, who said one? I don't know. Who said one? No, we are almost him. Aha, me who said almost him. Onyami shrao sofo keke. And then catch yourself for Onyami on shrao bebre. Amen. Amen. Samri, yeni anuma omutie yen ewo radio so. Nkrofo bebre ewo radio so etie yon. Obe catch him saying, nkrofo bebre etie yon radio so. Samsung na nkrofo bebre ewe ye online. Facebook, Adum FM online, and RCC Facebook page, and RCC Abeka Assembly. I'm sure you're on Facebook, so. And to know, you're the money now, see. I'm sure you'll be brave. So, money, you're a bomb pie. Yeah, what high a bomb pie? No, Musmu, a chill bomb pie. When you're Misha Munina, amen. Baby, I do know you're bought for the year, nothing, you're bought for the new year, not a dear signage in the minister. Zeke, oh, aha, Mumbeji Michael, no, na praise and worship, VOP. Please come and lead us for offering, and then we'll worship God and praise Him and dance to the glory of His name. Inti mu amu wo online no. Ebe ma mu mo number bi. Ebe ba screen no so. Inti mu pesa mu send mu offering na. Mu di send yet number no so. Inti enche ebe two screen no so se se ya. Hallelujah. Pamucho mu ye sorry. Na fe yenge afori e mu fa offering bo sinimbra.
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0: Hallelujah. 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

0: 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Praise the Father, Son, and Holy Ghost. 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
1: Hallelujah. 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
1: O ka amen no nyame oyo kesi o. First Samuel chapter 6 verse number 30. Chapter 30 verse number 6. Bible say na David akwa akwa ama obedru ye no na chi nyina ase. I bet funny in a man thing grown for no one no moon soon, so be seen a boy. 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But David encouraged himself in the Lord. 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Me name the old name. But I want you to encourage yourself in the Lord. Send your TV, a radio of a cassa. Empire, I have boy and your quadra. Empire now, I born one cassa GD. Say, Onyame Waye, O Kaye Menu, Onyame Obiebie Kwan.

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Sister Baba, Sister Baba, Sister Baba, for some can say for man, Auntie Baba Pencil, Damishra, Amen. Amen. Yes, Obi Abon in Sempa, can't Obi Abon in Sempa, you're my award. Wouldn't matter, I never matter, but it's what your award now for. Amen. Amen. Maybe I do know, you bet here on Yamia Sem Kesipa, every year, Papa Ho. And to mean check, mean Semre, whom you ever need your money, and need your no. Now you're sorry, never send more Asia, Papa, or so for Bishop Adum Che. Hallelujah. Sorry. Adum Dakwa. Yes, Adum Dakwa. 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

0: Hallelujah. 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
1: all the time.
0: And all the time.
1: God is good.
0: Yedanya mi ase se enensu so atumunti odine acheye. Amen. Yeda also for kakarinsu ase. And I suffer, say, watch ye and say, ye may ye all believers all night. E will have. Now say, ye qua so then watch it. I tie no see you. I think, say, this year, no, you are the first church hosting us. My bishop is in Kumasi, Bishop Dr. Uzuansa, but he is watching us. My emoji and say my family no joy. Almost about 32, 33 years now when he started this program. And because of the initiative, I mean nowadays there's all believers all night everywhere in Accra. And other places. But when you menam your papa bishop, Dr. Uzuansa, so now they buy about 32 years ago. My emoy and sem papa ye bishop. Segao oha kobeba. It's an say first one I ye was still you know and ni na ye ewo genuine no mu. No, yeah, you say. Baby, I best start this year. Call I saw them no on the paper. Otu kwanya kakra oba ya na baby nti ese oko kumasi. And they yini abako ewuche. Nema mensi so edafem. 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May you know Kaneshi, District Minister. I want to so, and then we will be over Yamia Frena, ye, oh. But it is saying Yamia Oberboy. But your mobile empire, no more be a my Yamia Oberboy.
2: Amen.
0: Amen and amen. Oh, amen over from Kakro.
1: Amen.
0: Send your car, amen, when you're on your staff.
1: Amen.
0: O mission, I will ever yes to him.
1: Amen.
0: And I pay me show, but we yes to him. We say, send your buy and own sign, cause I'll be at.
1: Amen.
0: Oh, you will never go back the same as you.
1: Yes, Lord.
0: In the name of Jesus Christ, it is my prayer that this month of God's visitation, may God visit somebody.
2: Amen.
0: May God visit someone.
2: Amen.
0: May God visit you.
2: Amen.
0: Son, Mr. Brian, you go for a boy, we are no. There is Luciano, a boy, Nipa. God created man on the sixth day. So number six stands for man. When it was time for God to redeem the world, he sent his angel Gabriel on the sixth month to visit Mary. This means that because God created man on the sixth day, Nyame Beso Bechi Nipan Kwanan Sono, a small buffoon, Osimi Insimu. That is, this month, God will visit you. Wanti, God will visit you.
1: Amen.
0: Oh, God will visit you.
1: Amen.
0: And this morning, through his word, he will visit you.
1: Yes, Lord.
0: Father, in the name of Jesus, those who are listening to us, God, on online, those who are watching us, God, on YouTube, and those who are in person, we pray in the mighty name of Jesus.
2: Amen.
0: The Lord, may you visit us in the name of Jesus.
2: Amen.
0: Lord, once you visit us, you transform us. This morning, speak to us in your own way. Erade kasaye hu mayente wonka besraye anopai ewo Yesu Kristo dimu pacho ujidi amayenka. Amen.
1: Amen.
0: Hallelujah.
1: Amen.
0: The gospel according to Luke chapter 7. 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I was on Facebook watching. 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
2: Amen.
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3: Ehun ya kenka sem wo Luke sampa 18 sun chiche mo baako.
0: That be verse 11 going. 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
3: E chiche mo du baako.
0: Yes.
3: Na eba se ade chee no okokro bi a wo fre no name mu.
0: Okay. Now it happened the day after that he went into the city called Nain, and many of his disciples went with him and a large crowd. So the other day Jesus went to a city called Nain, but this morning
3: Jesus,
0: he will never go today, but he will come to restoration. Oh my God. Now of course I could no more, but I never pay over by
3: Jesus.
0: Mr. Obeba Asorifi, I will yes to the
1: name.
0: I will yes to the name. Verse number 12. And when he came near the gate of the city, behold, a dead man was being carried out, the only son of his mother, and she was widow, and a large crowd from the city was with her. Amen and amen.
3: Amen.
0: It is a man say yes in them concross to concrassy. Now, a call cry a friend named Muno. Bible said, Chrono Puano, a become a cemetery, Saman Pumuquano. And a pain I make as I do not make a child, say, maybe a grassy boy. The cancer and boom, minimum, some boom, papa. Some boom, piano, Ucha Cronu, yeah. Eh? Say a crono hope. Now I got to some boogers, and honey and go home by Savasa. Now, bra, yes, ever cronomono. Who's here to be cronoma? It didn't cost answer from a cosino. Now, my men or your cronafo. My yes, so cronafo, dear. Nick cried, eh? Nikunu. 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and come on, best is mammy, or your baby for papa. Or the baby, your kunukru, and I was saying a kun neba akam. It says, Sama and Kofobe Kenti, Mamma, you are home, or Sandy and Yabusia for the car, then they are Savos back home. Tenera home. Obi Abba Gojamini be, Obi Abba Bua Mameno. But I'm well, Biela, I did Bua Mameno. I am why I did Bua Mameno. I'm an ordinary destiny. I call Shepherd. But my Bible say, and some Pumuquana no more.
4: Jesus.
0: Oshia, yes,
3: yes, Lord.
0: Oh, Oshia, yes,
4: yes, Lord.
0: Hey, Oshia, yes,
4: yes.

0: In the name of Jesus. In the name of Jesus. In the name of Jesus. May God change that sickness, that soul, that money, that crying. May God change it into laughter. In the name of Jesus. In the name of Jesus. In the name of Jesus. Somebody shout, I believe.
1: I believe.
2: I believe.
0: Oh my God.

Jesus. Bible says, yeah, I can treat me how they were certain. But, never ready who or yen, but Jesus.

0: Amen.
1: Jesus. And I pray, catch you and say, Jesus. Come here, children.
2: Jesus.
1: And I pray, me one cast such a way yesterday, we say,
2: Jesus.
1: Jesus. Me say, Jesus.
2: Amen.
1: Amen and amen.
2: Amen.
1: Yeah, and trust.
2: Now, Oba beka funda kano.
1: Yes, but yes, you share. Mamma, no, I see my media is in. And I'm almost so a casket, the coffee, a daca. I said, when you know, open seal. Near more contraption, open seal. Sans a matter, grassy a chanty. Nanker has a soap, me see any panty, mean him say, suffer. So be whoa. Now I be na sorrow I saw them with ya. Now you go see na. You two are man another another thing that you could do.
2: You two dada.
1: When we say be a na be see you be never many be see you be. Now man na you two and I see you two ye.
3: You two dada.
1: Akola na you two na man na eda hoda dada. Ah ye ko ko see no. But Jesus see I want to say move na kani si wo. I do where you are to Chenea and ye ye. Oh, be a job, I do where you are to Chenea and ye ye.
3: Jesus.
1: It's a move and see you.
3: Yes, Lord.
1: This morning, in the name of Jesus.
2: Amen.
1: I do be a year would dear, ye cocker to action.
3: Yes, Lord.
1: One master, I did be a year would dear, ye cocker.
2: Amen.
1: I did be a time for us to be a
3: papa, Santa Yama.
1: Now, cocker to action.
3: Yes, Lord.
1: Ne Okawa.
3: Yes, Lord.
1: Ne Warrior.
3: Yes, Lord.
1: Ne Oma.
3: Yes, Lord.
1: Yes, or the Nesaka and Dakan.
2: No, I can't say.
1: Oh, or the Nesaka and Dakan.
3: Yes, Lord.
1: And Dakan, you nip on a devil.
2: Yes,
1: Lord. Or the Nesaka and Dakan.
3: Yes, Lord.
1: Or the Nesaka and Dakan.
3: Jesus.
1: May God touch you.
3: Yes, Lord.
1: May God touch you.
3: Yes, Lord.
1: May God touch you.
3: May
1: God touch you.
3: May God touch you.
1: Can you touch your neighbor?
3: Yes, Lord.
1: Can you touch your neighbor?
3: May the Lord touch you.
1: My neighbor.
3: In the name of Jesus.
1: As I'm touching you.
3: Yes, Lord.
1: As I'm touching you.
3: Yes, Lord.
1: May God touch you.
3: May God touch you.
1: May God touch you. Your finances.
3: Your finances.
1: Your marriage.
3: Lord.
1: Your ministry, may God touch it.
3: Yes, Lord.
1: May God touch it.
3: Yes, Lord.
1: May God touch it. God is touching someone.
3: Yes, Lord.
1: God is touching someone.
3: Yes, Lord.
1: God is touching someone.
3: In the name of Jesus.
1: On the radio.
3: Yes, Lord.
1: On the YouTube.
3: Yes, Lord.
1: I do my fam.
3: Yes, Lord.
1: God is touching someone.
3: God is touching.
1: In the name.
3: In the name
1: of Jesus.
3: Of Jesus.
1: Shout, I believe.
3: I believe.
1: Shout, I believe.
3: I believe.
1: My Mister, let me say.
2: Me say,
1: I tell you.
2: Sorry.

0: nyame beye ate no because come on say ah but say Peter na oda fiase no they were praying for Peter but at a point I see Peter jina ho no o me say wa bodam o ye seke obejo mo Peter be dey amba Peter be dey amba obi aye ko sie no it cannot be bibia aye na ready ye kwaba abeye ye
1: abeje nsoa
0: ye ko ako sie na ba ni abeye ye but Bible say young man
2: sorry
0: me still say sorry

0: was dead, sat up. I burnt in a woman, sorry.
1: Jesus.
0: Oh, yeah, then you.
1: Oh, sorry.
0: Oh, can I? Oh, yeah, then you.
1: Oh, sorry.
0: Oh, yeah, then you.
1: Oh, sorry.
0: Oh, yeah, then you.
1: Oh, sorry.
0: And then I did be a woman ever sorry. Ah, never ever sorry.
1: Jesus.
0: Never ever sorry.
1: Jesus.
0: Never ever sorry. Never ever sorry.
2: Yes, Lord.
0: Would you ever sorry?
2: Sorry.
0: She can say, ever sorry.
2: Sorry.
0: What do you ever sorry? Ever sorry. Ever sorry.
2: Sorry.
0: Ever sorry. Ever sorry. Ever sorry. Ever sorry. Ever sorry. Ever sorry. Ever sorry. Ever sorry. Ever sorry. Ever sorry. Ever sorry. Ever sorry. I prophesy. I prophesy,
2: yes, Lord.
0: I confess,
2: yes, Lord.
0: I declare,
2: yes, Lord.
0: I gain my faith with the authority here,
2: yes, Lord.
0: In the name of Jesus.
2: Of Jesus.
0: Whatever,
2: yes, Lord.
0: Is dead,
2: yes, Lord.
0: In your life, may that in sorry, I can't miss many times.
2: Amen.
0: Number two.
2: Amen.
0: Number three.
2: Amen.
0: Number four.
2: Amen.
0: Number five.
2: Amen.

0: Yes, Lord.
1: In that family,
0: yes,
1: you are listening to us on Adom FM.
0: Yes.
1: 106.3. I don't know what is that. Minimum you. Awa, wabrabum. Awariye mochuma semu, sikasemu, minimum you. But this morning, God has sent me to come and tell you. Say, what is dead? He can give life to it. Amen and amen.
0: Amen.
1: Amen. Amen. Amen. Amen.
0: Yes, Lord.
1: Say,
0: yes,
1: oh, I'm talking about the one who came to die for us. The one who seated at the right side of God.
0: Yes, Lord.
1: And still interceding for us. I'm talking about Jesus.
0: Yes.
1: Yesu.
2: Yesu.
1: And who is an American?
2: Jesus. Men she
1: your Lord. Se obumwa. Ni aye ko to atwe no.
0: Jesus.
1: Yes, I dey be fi.
2: Jesus.
1: Safo. Safo for that account one say. Send your boat in of your kiki. What's up, kiki? Yamia, yes, son, or Yamia. See, Shianoa. That's a cabin, Shia, yes, I can't be what be when. Baby, I'm a
2: fee.
1: A crabby, I see. I'm a meeting me at you. Oh my God.
0: Yes, Lord.
2: I'm coming so many ways. Send me to the

0: Say, now, Mr. Smith, education officer.
1: Yes, Lord.

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Me, you know, I'm well. 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UK, they have made my course several times. But America, I'm talking about 15 years ago.

0: covered in my. To be do embassy, no, it's a call at the FM, near call, be best all night, be bringing me in. So for all coffee, I say, make America. Make America. Make America. I do me so, but before I make America, no, now I feel you care about Tuesday, Wednesday, and I say, make interview. Me son Daya, now me take a swap on a soul. So for Daya, me son, you say, in suit, there's a flat in front of me. I'm a femoa, and ye. In the summer, I've ever seen Pile Chemo, Tobut, I'm a senior coin busy there. No way, hey, a dream.
1: Old barrier.
0: But, semi sansa me, Samachi, Namako, Kaswa, Mankasima, a coin the hole. But my name, Padia, a coin. Now, make us, may this sister, Nami, who in your soul die. Now, what's what to cry, baby? Only more than 1,000 to cry, what honestly? Are you here? I'm say ready. Meko. I'm saying that you. I'm saying so that I'm not being matted in TV, but then we. No, I'm then we say I was over come here. Yeah, man, we can't no work. You get over to say come America. Over come here. I'm saying that so. Me you say. Obi have our souls who we who. And then you have two. Obi have I. You have no idea. Because you have an adri. But you be a cost of soon simon, you have no idea. So that may be say come and say the way you baby as a Presbyterian. Semi suit, what colour? Any but five. A man mother, the other say the man. A two men quanso. A quan say. What Jimmy Pastor was saying, why do you want to go to America? Ah, we are five. You know, and the echo. Prophet Jesus sat in my chamber. Why? So, you are going for a pastoral visit to the moderator. I said, yes, I have read it. But when you get to America, you go to other states according to the program. But it's expensive. You cannot bear the cost. I am not going to bear the cost. What is your problem now? Make us selling in an hour cheap patent in the mammy. Nipper 5 9 econ mama. Men quite a yimmy. Catch on your say. Bibi Uyasi.
2: Bibi Uyasi.
0: And find him in Yagro. Now say kiss before Yaba. A remit Yagro. Just a Bibi Uyasi. Min cable. You, yes. Baby, I'm a pretty be a dancing with the Biamica. Men cry, Fama. Sabaya met me a fee embassy, America embassy, as I have a fee. Because my crime, my son, make America. My master got some when I was saying, yeah, papa, echo America. I'm a nipper phone, I'm a quan, yam. Now I'm a kaya that is son, I'm a son yet. And sooner than you know, me kaya. See, I'm far, mammy. My name when you know I am ready. To me, self a cano, Yamina Bums and Mekon, not many madam Bakuna Koye. I just like a medican, a bitch, because me need Naya, medibitias. Many a room I am, sir. Then I'm okay. You may be out 3 months. No, I'm okay. The following year, and I'm going to say, I'm ready. I'm okay. I'll learn and listen. Say, last year, I died. You know, my son died. Now, my son died. And soon, I'm going to you. And here, this time, I'm not. Because I died. My son died. But I'm not. Men soon die. It's in manna. And I tell you now, Lord arise. Lord arise. Lord arise. Let my enemies be scattered. Oh God, arise. God arise. God arise. God arise. God arise. God arise. God arise.
1: Jesus.
0: No, my fan anointing oil. If you are, let me be a good gate, I know. Let me be a good gate, I know. Hey, to me, Pierre, I will be fear. In my mere cheap, a betchy. And that's the way I can say, oh, bah.
2: Yes.
0: Ah,
2: Jesus.
0: I'm paying some mana. Me, we are not 5:30 above. Me, they are not some mana.
3: Mana.
0: Chili, me, they are not some mana. Mana. Me, so they are not some mana. Sunday. Yeah. If you don't sleep, you don't dream. So, I didn't sleep. I didn't dream. Hello?
3: Hi.
0: I told you here, and I said, what that? Are you with me here? I am so serious. I am so passionate. Sometimes, you don't have to sleep. So, what's your program? I saw you. What you better go for? As you go for man. Now come on. I was passing a church around the metro area, not to mention the name. The BIA program here, maybe honor the kind of face. My coffee, a cropon, only the team you never.

0: adwiri now obompan
1: yep
0: ye ti akro me be yi kona ko shape the one and nibo ko di mode ona ko she so fu that's here that o ko she mba one mrenti e na ko ye nsa asi o manim omo wi a omo wi preko aka ni be yi o. And so, yes, all I don't know. In my church, when it is party, I saw that Bayama party, funerals, Bayama. But when it comes to spiritual insights like this, my mama be at the ground, and I want to preach, and then 2 hours, 3 hours. But sometimes, on the court party, 5 hours, or 2 hours. Sister, I'm going to be brown. I'm going to be brown. But I know. And listen, let me continue the story and then bring the message to a close. Mana, now me share jeans, t-shirts, because me who say, it's like a color we say on the America Vista there. Kobia Kojibi. Kobia Ko, say yeah, no. But mana, me share t-shirts, share sneakers. Let me call you. Do you know what happened? Me call you. Nipa na orifi si mi no ki una mi dimu no ono aho na mesan ko na me ya ju se ne mama me nko no because I caught way in the last year abanso mi no ti mi ko washroom aba and I said hey hey you can't move, it is your turn, go. Then I heard a voice, but you didn't sleep, you didn't have any dream, so why are you afraid? Go. Then I move 1 2 na me dey pass to the man. Before God and man, before God, when me pastor to me, I say, are you Reverend Adam Dakwa? I say, yes, please. I say, this time, I will give you the visa. I didn't sleep. I didn't dream. I say, when he took the pastor from me, I say, are you Reverend Charles Adam Dakwa? I say, yes. I say, this time, I will give you the visa. And he gave me 5 years multiple visa. So for over 15 years now, every year, I go to America. And I go to America, so last year, I go to California, I go to Maryland, I go to New York, I go to New Jersey. From state to state. This year, by 19th, I'm traveling. By the grace of God, come and Canada crowd there come. So now, from New York, metro circle Canada. I didn't sleep. Do you know something? When I went to the New York first time, I saw a demand message. Like this, me money be. Sunday, me preaching and I'm saying me hear deliverance. So I say me man go come say, "Timi kakra oho." So the next time I'm saying, "Iti Sunday service, I turn it to prayer meeting." So for keke, yeah, bon pay na lady be paja na husu America. I told you don't allow this man to come here. He will come and destroy us. That is why last year you were able to block him. Why has he been in Yasi? Why has he been in Yasi? Mammy, Umanti is a water. Why are you in the water? Hey, I was also. No, I didn't know also. So when you are Maria, Bibi is you. But I can say, Bible, a Juma. This is a year to my Bible, so a year to my. And prayer works. They say, Senior Bible can be many wine. Many wine. Senior Bible can be many wine. Senior, yes, you are. Jesus is the reason. Jesus is the about your Christianity.
1: Yes, Lord.
0: We are joking. And I mean, one say umre. Neza say 190. Now one so dainty. You will receive testimony.
2: Amen.
0: You receive testimony.
2: Amen.
0: You receive testimonies.
2: Amen.
0: Receive testimonies.
2: Amen.
0: Can you receive it?
2: Receive it.
0: Amen and amen.
1: Amen.
0: Now no be a for no. I'm one of James. You go try it. The next time you, no more sorry you. Kochi Peter. Bible says sorry, sorry. No more say be bomb pie. Then it na what you go. When you marry, sister. Me no marry you. You go boss me ho. You try go crab oni ho. You try am pie bomb. No when you marry ho so. And you be cause of you wa. And yet. Obi a ti binye ye ofi a no ani mra ho so na fa trouble mu se bese so menna abusia na mesum so bese hu na me no nyanwa e se mu ani bring bible bible e yedru prayer is medicine. By the grace of God, I have written 3 books. And one of them is that prayer is medicine. Prayer is medicine. Peter ben fo ba ko fro. 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Then I feel what's up. Yes, you see, I'm a no. Hey, Montreal. Go for an idea, make a traction. Obi, one of them, one out of KK. I'm going to be wearing an IM. Why? I'm going to go to the banana. I'm not saying that son, I cannot move him in getting an arm. I'm going to get another body and I'm going to go to traction. Can you just imagine the scene? Say a failure, a corona, a shiny suit. Say, see, you know, I'm trying to share, no, or tears, no, now I'm shame bitter. But a failure, oh, but Mamma, Bible say, yes, it's the man, Mamma, and I can say, not almost change a couple of money, so you're good, see, be behave. A failure, my name, you say, a corona, you're in the view. Wash a suit up this morning. May God change you, precious Lord. May God change.
1: Yes.
0: May God turn your situation.
1: Yes, Lord.
0: Niagrofoy chair say, when in Beguasi. But don't be one say, oh yeah, you throw away.
1: Yes, Lord.
0: Niose my own dano, what about name ceremony? Amen and amen.
2: Amen.
1: Amen.
0: Praise the Lord.
2: Hallelujah.
0: So baby was on the way, and you baby are that for me. Me name would you come and send with me anyway. But without prayer, you cannot do it. Because in Bible, the thing you mean, man, go for the poor. Abusia, my name is Ramos.
2: Yes.
0: Your time, man, you're swimming. But I'm afraid you're in Bible, you're not saying ready. At the Pierre, who? I hear God talking in
2: them.
0: My inside family.
2: Amen.
0: Amen and amen.
1: Amen.
0: Are you ready to pray?
2: Yes.
0: Are you ready to pray?
2: Yes.
0: Are you motivated?
2: Yes.
0: Are you encouraged?
2: Yes.
0: Oh, you see, man, no. Man, so die. Catch you and say, what? You're not here and so die. She's not here and so die. Hello? So, what now? Who's so die? By what? But so die. Now, there's also a yes, I'm here. Ebem Fineco Ubeda Bompai Yasanwada. Amen and amen. Kasi wa yesterday.
2: Yesterday.
0: Time na kanisa. Isa. Oh, 15 minutes near pong. Yeah, 4 years 4. 15 minutes near pong. Tibacho. Bible with you. You don't wanna booby. You don't say. Yeah, booby, but you don't wanna booby. Masan Nancy and Kenya.
1: Rababa.
0: Na booby. Na benya dance. Kasi wa yesterday. our master. Can you hear us? Christ. Those of you who are holding the microphone, please come. When I say in the name of Jesus Christ. Those of you who are holding the microphone, please come.

0: diabetes now we are physically esobete
1: amen
0: spiritually ayetuma
1: amen
0: amen and amen
2: amen
0: in the name of Jesus Jesus Jesus Christ Holy Ghost fire
2: fire fire my enemies
0: when I say fire you shall break fire
2: break
0: fire
2: break
0: fire
2: break
0: yes now meet me with Emma
3: Jesus
0: I can feel the spirit of God
1: Baba.
0: Me only pants will be me mobi adi. Nipa nsumbi odemu ase ya. Mo destiny obi atam dia sheba bi. I'm standing the anointing.
3: Jesus.
0: In this house. And the bishop who will answer who have sent me in that anointing.
3: Jesus.
0: Send nipa and son.
3: Jesus.
0: And then in your Bible, now what?
3: Yes,
1: Lord.
0: Hey, hey, hey. In your Bible, now what?
3: Amen.
0: Why? Why you have been rejected before?
3: Jesus.
0: I hereby declare.
3: Jesus.
0: Henceforth, you will be accepted.
3: Amen.
0: I said, you will be accepted.
3: Amen.
0: You will be accepted.
3: Amen.
0: You will be accepted.
3: Amen.
0: You will be accepted.
3: Amen.

0: do what it be.
1: All doors were open. All doors were open.
2: I hereby declare,
1: Jesus,
2: may every door, door of success, door of long life, door of prayer, may all doors be open. In Jesus' name.
3: Amen.
2: In Jesus' name.
3: Amen.
2: Can see what you have to name?
3: What you have to name?
2: Obibiara.
3: Obibiara.
2: Okrami Sebe.
3: Okrami Sebe.
2: No, I'm going to ask you. What you have to name?
3: What you have to name?
2: Say, bon prayer.
3: Say, bon prayer.
2: May the intention.
3: May the intention.
2: At the soul.
3: At the soul.
2: May we have to be here.
3: May we have to be here.
2: May shall say.
3: May shall say.
2: Only now.
3: Only now.
2: Say, say, say.
3: I am the fire.

0: never yes in him.
1: Baby,
0: I wonder what they are
1: saying.
2: I'm going to go to the house.

0: Can you raise up your hand? Believe God. What is dead in your life? Say it verse 7. At the count of 7.
1: Jesus.
0: May God touch. May God restore. Number 7. Number 7.
2: Amen.
0: Number 7.
2: Amen.
0: All right.
2: Amen.
0: Ah. We pray for restoration. In the name of Jesus.
2: In the name of Jesus.
0: Say number 7 and what the name are. I assume I do. I was a city wall. Yet you are men at our set. I feel obey you. Those online, those online, those who are listening to us on radio. Oh, we'll be at our soap. And no one yesterday. I'm not being at you about. Well, yes, it is. But open your eyes just a minute and see. But if you want to share me, say, so be would not say you could see no, na man, and you're too down. Dada. Sam, and I am for Branton and two. Ibisino. And no matter, Ibisino. That's the young man to me. Spiritually, there's a man be here to two amount. And in Guasia Mina, Uwamna, will be cancelled.
1: When a summer do cast a sin, you see
0: no. Eh? Oh, yes, you my idiot.
2: Cover that.
0: Say, whoa, BBS. Apart from say, you bet your GM. Now, when I'm here, you on the call, heaven. As I see, you here, whoa, as I'm. Summer by folk. By folk, now no, some of Kiki Echo your crusade now. Sakra Abia now one sacra years by folk, but cop one seven. But some of Kiki call your crusade, then if I know Kumuno or Sakra, not on my years, you are a book of heaven and so Kumqua. Hello. You will not die prematurely.
3: Amen.
0: Pajamasa, Pajamasa. Rather depend on somebody what them are.
1: Jesus.
0: Rather depend on someone what them are. Ah, home, mumma, whom you knew, I will be come so. Rather demo.
1: Jesus.
0: Yes, you demo. Yes, you demo.
1: Jesus.
0: Rather with demo. Touch them. As you touch the coffin. Touch them. Touch them. Number 1. Oh man, Zindi he babo kati he babo. Sister, God is touching you.
1: Jesus touching.
0: Yes. Yes. One. Yes. Oh Jesus, ready that was it. Ready that was it. Ready that was it. Yes, yeah, that was it. Yeah, that was it. Yeah, that was it. Oh, Jesus. Jesus, we thank you. You will not die before your time. I cancel it.
1: It's happening.

0: this young
1: lady. Jesus touch me.
0: Oh, Jesus.
1: And the joy.
0: The Bible catch you. Bible says, yes, you know. Or they are calling the man, mommy. This morning, whatever belongs to you that the devil has taken away from you, I give it back to you in the name of Jesus.
2: Amen.
0: Somebody, may you receive it.
2: Amen.
0: May you receive it.
3: I receive it.
0: You know, we are in the month of visitation, God's visitation. Once God visits you, he will transform your life.
3: Amen.
0: He will bring restoration.
2: Amen.
0: And we are in the Restoration Christian Church. This morning, receive restoration.
2: Amen.
0: Your amen is weak. Receive restoration.
2: Amen.
0: Receive restoration.
3: I receive it.
0: Receive, receive.
3: I receive it.
0: Restoration. Receive restoration.
3: I receive it.
0: Receive restoration.
3: I receive it.
0: Shout, I receive it.
3: I receive it.
0: Once again.
3: I receive it.
0: Once again.
3: I receive it.
0: Once again.
3: I receive it.
0: Once again.
3: I receive it.
0: Once again.
3: I receive it.
0: Me name ni enda akuma se awope. But as you are saying, I receive it. Nyame di chede mamu.
2: Amen.
0: May you receive it.
3: I receive it.
0: May you receive it.
3: I receive it.
0: May you receive it.
3: I receive it.
0: Bibiara opese otukwan this year. In the name of Jesus. Receive your visa.
3: I receive it.
0: Receive your visa.
3: I receive it.
0: Bibiara eso worry a few way.
1: Jesus.
0: I will fear you wherever you are.
1: Jesus.
0: I prophesy.
1: Jesus.
0: Receive your marriage.
3: I receive it.
0: Receive your marriage.
3: I receive it.
0: Receive your marriage.
3: I receive it.
0: Just touch them and let them sit down. Kada yaba.
2: Daba daba daba.
0: Oh, kima.
2: Kada ba daba.
1: Orinya ya muda.
0: Ah, paja zacha ni pon.
2: Kaba kusha.
0: Zo,
2: divela.

0: mekan jesu amen kesiye. In the name of Jesus.
1: Amen.
0: Whatever is dead in your life.
1: Amen.
0: May it receive life.
1: Amen.
0: May it receive life.
1: Amen.
0: Ni ewu biara.
1: Amen.
0: Enkwa mmemu.
1: Amen.
0: Ewo yesu.
1: Amen.
0: In your marriage.
1: Amen.
0: In your business.
1: Amen.
0: In your ministry.
1: Amen.
0: In your ministry.
1: Amen.
0: Receive life.
1: I receive it.
0: Receive life.
1: I receive life.
0: In your finances.
1: Amen.
0: In your finances.
1: Receive it.
0: Receive life.
1: I receive it.
0: Receive life.
1: I receive it.
0: And let me shout come to us.
2: Jesus.
0: You will not die premature.
1: Amen.
0: Your amen is weak. I said you will not die premature.
1: Amen.
0: You will not die premature.
1: Amen.
0: In the name of Jesus.
1: Amen.
0: You are blessed today.
1: Amen.
0: You are blessed tomorrow.
1: Amen.
0: The rest of the month. You are blessed.
1: Amen.
0: I said you are blessed.
1: Amen.
0: This month of June, you are blessed.
1: Amen.
0: July, you be blessed.
1: Amen.
0: August, you be blessed.
1: Amen.
0: September, you be blessed.
1: Amen.
0: October, you be blessed.
1: Amen.
0: November, you be blessed.
1: Amen.
0: December, you be blessed.
1: Amen.
0: You will not die premature.
1: Amen.
0: You will not die suddenly.
1: Amen.
0: In the name of Jesus.
1: Amen.
0: You will not die through accident.
1: Amen.
0: In the name of Jesus.
1: Amen.
0: You'll be among the first.
3: Mm.
0: You'll be among the first.
1: Amen.
0: You'll be among the first.
1: Amen.
0: You'll be among the first.
1: Amen.
0: You are a winner.
2: Jesus.
0: I say you are a winner.
1: Amen.
0: You are a victor.
1: Amen.
0: Victory.
1: Amen.
0: It's your portion.
1: Amen.
0: Victory.
1: Amen.
0: It's your portion.
1: Amen.
0: Shout, I believe, amen.
1: I believe.
0: Would you say, "Nyampa ya boy, nyamwoti"? Nyame wati.
1: Yes.
0: Nyame waye.
1: Yes.
0: Ujiriba.
1: Yes.
0: Let me tell you. Baby, aye bom pa ibia. E bom fori. Aye bom bom.
1: Mm.
0: Baby, aye bom pa ibia. 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A year, Juma. 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You can do that. Please do that. 100 cities, 50 cities. 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
1: Free hand quadra. 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And opinion media dumye. Now, Miss Mefasa, so in fact, me can fisi asien say all believers all night. 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Uzu and Sanka. 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

0: Every single year, I will be with that. 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And until I would have been, am I yet here? You done us a year, sorry, I would have denied. And a party, no, you would have. 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And yet, depending on the Yanisha, it's the idea to one, what they would have. But for Babia, who will be a Frony and a Frony and a Frau Duffo. Now, catcher and he said, and there is Saturday. Yenu Sabre, quite ye. Yenu Sabre, a co ador, a big co part. A so a gusu air to talk. Yanga Yakuan with ye. Davis is so and Yakuan with ye. Is that rather bambo, a bit when we can. Now, what do I call Edwapa? Aye, Shiradia. Jumadi, obey me, Ako Facebook. Obey me, Ako Facebook. Now, what about Reverend George Prince Akwanda? Reverend Prince George Akwanda. Okwa, obey Jumadi. And I say, obey me, Ako YouTube. Oko YouTuber, now what about? I watch a one TV. I watch a one TV. Which I want to be a Ubena over TikTok, also Bishop Michael K. Addison. TikTok, Bishop Michael K. Addison. Ubena, also Manisha, a rather bumble and toss and check between a man and a woman. An opinion in Kua and a woman. Mene Dickie and so a woman. Deke, be a Casabian. Deke, Ewaha, and Opey. Deke, Ewaha, and T, and Opey, so. Deke, so, Casa, Deke, Yanto voice, and T, and Santu,
1: Deke, ma.
0: A radin shirao.
2: Amen.
0: And Che, Yabatia, a radiasam. And to Babia, who will be a Catronia. But some mean is ya the Lord visitation. And I Saturday a trato. Nanano pay so dear would a dear CC, dear my yay, and I yet the emperor. I would rather was some papa or as some papa. Our dear bro, send a devil in to a man with Messier with that in Nina. 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
0: Amen. 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And anopay our special message yade ebrewo. Baby, I will be with you, Bishop Michael Addison. Bishop Michael Addison. 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
0: or cut to
1: Abba. 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
2: o cover hu.
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2: Yeah,
0: ah, your friend was saying.
2: Your friend is a new cantor.
0: Okay.
2: It's a few months ago.
0: Oh, friend, few months ago. Nyami has some about it. Then I will come.
2: Oh, I'm in trouble. My colleagues at hospital. No one will leave.
0: Okay.
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0: Diano Payma, men call on so. 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
0: okay
1: inti no say touch ma and your my how no a can in the air say on the moon sue and I say it be a diana no so di by your sinister be or say ubu boom on kaka
0: yeah
1: aha I am not a hard drink
0: okay
1: because sir muscles no a weekend into me every Saturday and I think so on to me and many a day
0: okay
1: and I saw no moon soon so I am not a hard drink kaka I think so. Yeah, there is a poor control on man no no any on catcher man oh say nyankopon you good architect we design it bibia into ya no no ye nim muscles na cry ye nim no the chewing o jaw catcher man wano no 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
1: Until Bruni say it takes a very long time to finish meals. A chance I don't be the dear. Obi a dear, we na afe no no die. Order so. It definitely will be 2 spoons.
0: Okay.
1: But air about say. And afe so. On say I am more hoya. I am no so unsi on kaka.
0: Yeah.
1: Aha. Until I can say I will for na I am fat. I am pet towels. And I say bib no mum fa.
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1: 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Would be good your momo number. 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A dear, momo name, Yao Osu answer. Intimacy number is 0599-199-899. Per chance so now person dey go your account number se mun so a your account number e wo Echo Bank into your account number 1441002526148 1441002526148 and so edin a wo so ye YOA Disabilities Foundation. Aha, it will call Echo Bank branch Bia would be to me Biano. Yes, Sabeka. I fancy your Societe General SG. Account number is 6 0000. Zero is there 4.
2: Okay.
1: It is 600-912-4126. 600-912-4126. And also branch be out the better movie yeah, in Sabeka.
2: Okay.
1: I think so person buy a share yeah, what Dan Suman, my father's house. Bishop yeah who's and sunny share them
2: while
1: what Dan Suman ha. In two person best try and so yeah, patch your mom bra. Mom person would do more birthdays, more wedding anniversaries, more person more parties, more receptions in you now. Move to me know why OA Disability Foundation. Aye, into your damn as a pan, your minister will be brave. Into your bed chair, your chair, why OA team members in you now. Aye, your penny pa, Bishop Yawusu answer. Bishop, your minister will be brave. Uncle Nat, Auntie Benedicta, Auntie Linda. Auntie Ajoa, Sister Joyce, Obi Bia, Awoche, ah, in the Wusu. Yeah, Baba Pepa, when you see your mouth. When you see your mouth, sorry. Ye chair, baby, Bia, Obi, I face in chair way every Auntie Benedicta Hawkoma, Ma Josephine Efa,
2: okay.
1: Ma Cynthia Sarko, dear. Ma Obaya, oh, Woko for you, dear. And I had your hour. And Sister Heavenly Joy, also my Utrin Kwam, Ma Vida Udru, or say Yamin Koswan and Shoud, and I'm Mr. Tony Aye, Yamin Shayenina, yet cheer ya dofuinina, Mr. Ham, Edmund, Mr. Esuman, Yamin Kayenina,
2: Yamin Shao, Obibia Hoka.
3: Oh, Michia Ashmonta Hospital, Nurses Niana, Michia Mekuma. I don't share my banner, mammy.
2: Okay.
3: Madame give today the Adams, Michiel. Miss Senior Michiel.
2: Okay.
1: Crapping South Health Directorate, when you
2: know,
1: Michiel, but Sofo.
2: Yeah.
1: Thursday, no. Miss Sofo.
2: Eddie,
1: the birthday.
2: Oh, okay.
1: Pentecost International Worship Center, PIWC.
2: Okay.
1: Pastor. In Samom.
2: In Samom. Okay.
1: And
2: okay.
1: Pastor Reynolds, Edu, a man of God. Nyamin Shani Bibri. Daddy, we love you so much. Bye bye. 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
2: Nyamin Shiram. 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Baby, I don't know your birthday. Your birthday. Birthday. Birthday. Birthday. And this is your. At your birthday time. Birthday time. Birthday time. Baby, I will be a who do birthday. Na what's his own birthday time. Yeah, but why not OD ne birthday? Why not OD ne birthday? 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

0: 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I would have been shut out. Abusian in us, Yamau, Awada, Pa, Yamin Sidow, na on Koswa, and Mawa, what the Mount Quantin, and Famae, already so. We love you, we love you. Sounds so, and Dennis, Yame, a Yaduma, sounds so, and why be and I would in a birthday. Brother Dennis, I do say, Nami Yaduma, what's na, a year, or birthday, etina. Eye o birthday adu se family nyina ese yama awoda pa nyami nsira brother Dennis adu se ya also uwo legon oko school legon nyami nsira na wonya okes. Mame mo numbers no 03 02 21 65 61 03 02 21 65 61 near OD ne birthday over to me abo lad. Hello. Within the same one eighteen birthday.
1: Hello,
0: me tone come on why not OD ne birthday. Okay.
1: Do the baby air party.
0: Uh-huh.
1: Or Tama Kum. Yes, I wa or Aguna or Dobin. Yes, you or Aguna or Dobin.
0: Yada
1: or Aguna or Dobin.
0: Ya tonka.
1: Come to your China, mammy. Also over Aguna Dobin. Omuja don't baby.
0: Yo, Mokoswa Namutia. Na. Yababo Eddie Amam. Why be him? 0 0 3 0 2 2 1 6 5 6 2 0 5. Hello. Hello.
2: Hello.
0: Yes, 1 8 above day and open.
2: Hello.
0: Hello. Oh, line is within the same.
2: Wait, Doctor. Men shrimp and a shuhum and a sebri midu a day.
0: Okay.
2: Na birthday and a day, a Miancasa, Nami Adama on the 1st July.
0: Yeah.
2: A men shrimp and a birthday. Na, and no, and I'm Minam Sakuna Wilso. Na, my boy, Pastor Ebenezer Ado. A year Pentacles of Software, Chibi and the War, Emmanuel AETV. A year Pentacles of Software, or no, yeah, District Pastor Ewusuhum.
0: Okay.
2: And a day to Crano. Pastor Patrick Esidu, a year Pentacles of Software, or no, no, yeah, area head. Then paying for me in saying, and a Yamaya Duma, Wednesday, on the 1st July, no, on BT, the birthday, no, at Yamame. But this time I can hear Omati, into Yamaya Duma, Wednesday, no, now Omai Bibia Pepe, Yamusu Eshomo, said on Vesa, a dominancy. Amen.
0: Amen. Why not old dinner birthday, and I'll pay 1 8 dinner birthday? 03 Obi Walan so. Yes. Yeah, what did they say? Now why not what in the birth down or pay?
3: If let me grace.
0: Okay.
3: The surface intake. Miami Dima Uda Enra and then see me cool.
0: Oh yeah, Yadavadiasi. Yaba bompaya dear mum. Mokoswana muti. Yaba bompaya. Yami Sram. Oh Sram. Hello. Why not was so? Why not in the birthday and pay? Hello, what line is so? Your friend was saying,
4: Good morning.
0: Good morning. What did they say? Now, when they didn't bath down or pay?
4: Make a selfie, I quoted down. From Jude Do.
0: Jude Do.
4: Hello.
0: Yamko.
4: Mama, make a cup of water craddy. Oh, didn't bath day. Oh, yeah, and they
0: are. Okay. Okay.
4: Butu.
0: Yababo.
4: Happy. birthday, amame.
0: Yababo pa, yababo di amano, yababo di aman. Nyaminsirao. Hello.
5: Hello.
0: Yes, good morning.
5: Good morning.
0: When is your birthday, Anopay?
5: God bless.
0: Okay.
5: Meba God bless. Within the birthday.
0: Okay.
5: Yawada ebe.
0: Yawada ebe. Mati, yabe bomano, yabe bonyum. Yabe bomano, nyaminsirao. Yes, when I was so.
6: Mati.
0: Yenia.
6: Wabo matre.
0: I would add the atseye.
6: We didn't care, Chirang of Fell, or Bosoma say Equiapim.
0: Okay.
6: I do my friend more crew of our now, what's your way?
0: I would say, and now our Yanema de Ye Awa.
6: Ah,
0: I
6: am in Kadu.
0: You
6: only was there. I am divider. Only Antibi, or more, we big the Mutio Papa.
0: Okay.
6: I do my friend with you, and she's divider and Antibi. Mamunia, I can't pay catch him with Chiamu.
0: Okay.
6: I had never knew I don't know who. Oh, you never knew what we appeal to Madina. I mean, I do more China, I and I would like and go to a far and Jioku, the Mau, our order pa. I mean, find Chamu and Dimasia, or also a great big them, or no suppliers who are all. And it's just a fear the whole Eastern region.
0: Yeah.
6: You can want to read a special Niano. Oh, no, I do more for the OTA.
0: Okay.
6: And I also told Kushian, she top of papa, and she's a fear or a great big them.
0: Sister Fia, Yatiao, I know your birthday.
6: Me no not so much yao.
0: Yajuam so far.
6: Or penny for no conquer.
0: Yo,
6: I know Eddie, I penny.
0: Yat
6: Lina, or not to a brie and now.
0: Yo,
6: Omoya triple.
0: Namis down. Hello. One of our liners. Hello. One of our
7: boss, Nadine, the baby.
0: Your frau said, oh, boss, you didn't birthday. Walk away, son.
7: The baby gave, bro.
0: All right. Okay.
7: Your boss need the money. And to me wishing happy birthday. Mubo aloma man.
0: Yaba baman dodo. 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Hello, wana wala hani so. 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Wana dena birthday anopay.
8: Hello.
0: Yes, we did the same.
8: Oh, my patcho, my dear mommy, gratis, and Casafico Vodia.
0: When did the birthday and pay?
8: My patcho, my sister, Kuma.
0: Okay.
8: Oh, yes, you say, why a year of a retirement, a crown, or your cat kids. Oh, no, no, ordinary birthday 24, one in the Baba, one year 24. And on the Baba company, or no, a day 27th, and I mean, now, so, or no, so on the 2nd, and the 2nd, a June, or no, so, didn't you? Mini animal, mini anne, and ma, me and Sanny and Nana, and we'll do a big one more day on birthday, June.
0: Oh, glory be to God. Yaw bompaya mom, dodo, yamin sit up, yaw bompaya mom, dodo. Yes, 1 hour line is so. When they done above Dano pay?
9: Hello.
0: Hello. 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
9: Do dim the birthday. Oh, what, Minya Bako, your friend. 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
0: Okay.
9: Within the birthday. Now, dear Toso, welcome, Dokrochoa. 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Now, my wife say, Yaujo.
0: Okay.
9: Now, my brother Penny, Black Kwame.
0: Yeah.
9: And come, Dokrochoa for Nina, 09. 09.
0: 09. Hello.
10: Hello.
0: Good morning. One of us who are within above down or pay. Online money. Okay. Yo, Mati, ever bomb pay amount? Yes. Hello.
10: Meba Baku, 1st July.
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0: 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Why no one line is so?
11: Hello, Pachamia.
0: Aha. Odili say, why they done a birthday?
11: Your friend Ajemai.
0: Aha.
11: Dorothy, no, Odin birthday.
0: Dorothy, okay.
11: Odin birthday,
0: okay. Okay. Dorothy, you have a bumpire at the amount. Yes, 1 hour line is so. 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
3: 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Empire be our way, a drummer being quee, sitting and quee, chamai, chamai, yami shrau, chamai, yachiao, no pay, pebia ubia, chamai, yachiao, yami, in shrau, no real so. But offo, to be a ubia, but more dear, say etchana, obamayasia. Every Wednesday be a bishop of this emetrancy, na ya bompire, near your counseling. 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theology, what's your degree course at the account? International School of Ministry and Powerlight Ministry Bible School. Nyame ebeshira, merofo, me sign it off. 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you are me bow, and then you my dos, if you are about, your neck council for gospel churches, Nina, your bad near Babetiam, AC Ukraye, on your maintenance, Munchro, among Fratumu, and Quadum, in your manina, and you pay your mouth. Tienumi, Abraham is signing off ya, Tienumia, na enjoy, Ude. 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

Israel, all pastors, all elders, I saw the man in a Yami Admochina by 9 o'clock. 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
1: And tomorrow we hope that we can express better and more consistent this kind of football. And at the end, get the result to make people happy. We're not here to make you happy about your defensive appreciations about the game. It's not my job. My job it is to make people of Ghana happy with the results and achievements, to make them proud of the performance of the team. And we leave your appreciations of tactical approaches for you for your entertainment. Us, it is about winning. I remember, and I see these guys in City when they have to play Arsenal, how much you guys have to defend, right? Sometimes you're not even able to leave the 18-yard box. And I still remember against Barcelona, by the way, they asked me if in BBC, they asked me, you don't think you defend too deep? I said, yeah, well, we did not defend behind the goal line because the referee doesn't allow us to do that. When you fight for lives, so Champions League to win a world championship, man, you have to do everything that is in your power to win the game. Everything.
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2: 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No, I'm say I'm calling. No, I'm the second. Last year, so you call me the second. But say training, say you do na ye. I know you need training. I'm. Until now, here's a pitch. We then you be perfect. I'm. So that I'm busy with me. I'm born here. So you be extra. Obi Biara. I have founded the Gladys Foundation for the Blind. So catch a sports minister. Say sports fan. I ask you. As you can say, you work up on Guano. Yes, yes, sir. So, Mamma Diana, so I've been beside you. No more, eh? Yes, you're pitching here. Am I?
0: Jim FM. 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
4: 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So, yes, Pamon. Well, if you are a visitor, I can say, be a well, but all Nicholas were free more. I didn't see Anna, yeah, for so I'm a yaka tenancy, if you are old people. 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Ah, it will not have the party, unity, peace, and it. And yes, people like Kennedy, a type are winning easily, but they are very, very unique and special. 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
6: 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Ni suit no so efe pa.
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0: 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Eh eh no dia mawo. E se eh sa dressing we die. Eh sa dressing we die.
6: And the topic ni ye.
0: Mhm.
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6: 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E wo schools mu.
0: Babia. Is society no more?
6: Yes, society no more. Society no more. Share disrespect.
0: Akukudura will be the best shema. Me a queer nim. No, or on.
6: Oh, now coming for the miss and come anyway.
0: Or on for aging your shame. Cassa,
6: where they do what some from
0: me. Yanum cried, yes, eh.
6: And make a queer and make a miss and come anyway.
0: And penning for.
6: This
0: year, she baby are you free? Any baby are you drew?
6: Exactly.
0: Nti na topic
6: ya free, baby are you free? Na baby are you do? Baby are you do ya? And after I get 20 minutes of Regina, and your penny and tell me ye are no dinner term. Just at my study at Diana. Once I set up a dream, ye can't topic, sir. 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
0: Beba. 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
6: I don't know. It's too much.
0: It's a topic, no, and who here, Papa, and no queer.
6: That's
0: only what bedroom for Tinasa.
6: And the park will see what she suits.
0: And I suit to mine. Suit mine, and that would
6: my head. That was suit to my chef behind you.
0: I'm going to go to the house. I'm going to go to the house. I'm going to go to the house. I'm going to go to the house. I'm going to go to the house. I'm going to go to the house. I'm going to go to the house. I'm going to go to the house. I'm going to go to the house. I'm going to go to the house. I'm going to go to the house. I'm going to go to the house. I'm going to go to the house. I'm going to go to the house. I'm going to go to the house. I'm going to go to the house. I'm going to go to the house. I'm going to go to the house. I'm going to go to the house. I'm going to go to the house. I'm going to go to the house. I'm going to go to the house. I'm going to go to the house. I'm going to go to the house. I'm going to go to the house. I'm going to go to the house. I'm going to go to the house. I'm going to go to the house. I'm going to go to the house. I'm going to go to the house. I'm going to go to the house. I'm going to go to the house. I'm going to go to the house. I'm going to go to the house. I'm going to go to the house. I'm going to go to the house. I'm going to go to the house. I'm going to go to the house water cry this old woke my sister wore here ko na kwajo de nchense ye de boda so na bibia nko ye mawo abusu amunyim fo ne ye mfansie ya.

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1: 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A year, Juman Casa.
3: 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A to me, malaria say.
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0: to the membrane. Promo Nisha say free 15th April cause 15th July 2026. Kauho, Emanim Powerho, Ishisha Kakaoho, FDA, Aji Ejidin Kratsoyatum.
1: Trust them, say, or be cancer, Pano, and we are say, Eddie, the Amar Mino, and Dance, and Sana, and Vienna Abba. And we see, and I was a witty and quadrant, some I free apostle, quarting out that bride of Christ, are sorry, Anno. Quesida, we and you could see the Bia, our Brabo, and upon Lucia, up high moon, a wadum, 106.3 FM. So, now our Brabo, Bessa, she said, the bride of Christ, are sorry, a chair coin, our Accra, Madina, Lanquanta, Red Coat Flats, Fitting Shop, Nuchen Mupe, more Mortimer, any Ashaman, so, Ubehuni, Ewa, a Jacuju, Ashanti Farms Quan. So, Yebeng Agri School, Fred Apostle Quartin, Ewa 0244 699266. Yami Asubi Income.

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1: Mimi,
2: yes.
1: Yeah.

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2: tell me that.
1: And yeah, Madame Amor capsules in that.
0: Oh, yeah, see, yeah, now we hear what I'm from the country. 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What I'm pressing iron. 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
1: yes
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0: Croatia.
1: Nyame adom ye. Ya qualify crowd dada.
0: Ya shewu. Ya say technically no ya qualify.
1: Yes.
0: But on FIFA ranking dey ya qualify.
1: Yes.
0: Aha. Hey. Technically ya qualify. Yes. Na ye bowia. Na ye call the round of 32 no na chese fe ya qualify.
1: Exactly.
0: Aha. But ya ya qualify crewe wo ho dada.
1: Dey won pese ye na ye bowie keke.
0: I am qualified for home. Sad ye be a busy word, and he can't see what home wants and be any kind. And I may win you, Nisa. I am qualified for home, and then a bed.
1: I manifest a crown, I can't say very official.
0: And then I make care.
1: Mathematically, a cockroach.
0: And then I make care, mainty, as you next make up and say, we first near friend in Gateway. When in Gateway, I say, cram my ass. Cram my ass on the star, my son, and near friend. And I may wound him. Oh, wouldn't you want? A yet in Tikabasta left a pa. Betwe, Kramayason. Betwe, Kramayason.
1: Betwe.
0: Made ye. Hey, you may don't know. I wouldn't look cool. I must say, why? Hey, we did not announce rough. Anyway. Dog.
1: Amen.
0: Yes, I know. Pays way to areas, areas, maybe. Yeah, what the unto? May see obe ya topa na wabra wabra so abi duha no
1: oh kafra area also a petipeti sa
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1: Yes.
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1: Yes.
0: What's in a case here and I say, so be free who pay my JBB at the ascension, sir.
1: Me see, who bet yes here to the extent I say, and social to crab and say, Inshra.
0: Hey, Inshra, I summon up banner your how no. Now one day, Radia say,
1: is it?
0: It could have been worse.
1: And I know ya, and I meet you, be a you know, say, oh, co, baby, now baby, you're going meeting, and she say, very important meeting, contract on some. Into your buyer was packing a can, oh, yeah, and you so.
0: Aye.
1: Oh, yeah, and you so. And oh yes, and your chairman any more to take a crack. 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
2: no
0: so fan che me ye ne ba na me nim
2: yes
0: e ye jimi e bata akwada mpa ko ma ho ne bi no no to ho I'm for one shiny running away. I can't say for no one here running away. I can't just say one thing. I see it.
2: One thing I say. Ah, never mind. I say, man.
0: I say. But you and Apomone and she say, your name, yes, you and your hand are the infant.
1: Yo, mammy, I'm saying, did you come at our seat? Na, much I was a fool. And I got a phone in a nine. I'm sure we bring near foot to an opay or the kind of my
0: own.
1: Nah, I'm saying, answer na besha say no. Amen Scientific Health Buying Alternative Medical Hospital, a free papa so. Doctor Sakasia and Kotua, nurses, a cuckoo down and Kotua, and staff, Nina. Yeah, we shake Ghana well. Say, and ne Ghana, a boy, a last World Cup group stage match. I no no Ghana versus Croatia. You say, Yamiadom, you're qualified at that. Now, I say, we shake Ghana well, say. And I may be Bianco, so you may come. Boys, no more, yeah, dear. They are doing so well.
0: Mr. Boyce, I'm about me. I'm on the phone. I'm on the phone. I'm on the jollof from some of my
1: years.
0: They said
1: they have a house of folk. Yes, yes. I'm sure. I'm sure. I'm sure.
0: Oh, yeah, Drew.
1: Nah, no, no, better than Chen, mommy. I'm say the BI can say a certain up a piano.
0: Upon Mudin, so I come.
1: Boys, your mobile boy in a no apomodin, you want to be called Muntiminko Bo. It's an saying in a dear dance, say a player's nibby pra, and they are into Craviant Mian Kobe. So, the apomodin, dear, a idea here by no idea be pia. Miss Antino Nabribia, Amen Scientific Health Buying Alternative Medical Hospital, your bonk, ye, near yen church, a yen shay, whom ye, Nyap.
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1: The other one, I'm say Ghana Army. Yes, Ghana Army. Sa services, you more and more apply, you know. Or more year check, you shame, you know. They say you to know over 6,000 and a friend who bonny be.
2: Oh.
1: Na a dear Yanni says, I know bonny, mammy. A do a how bring it pan on. Na as soon as I saw born mining in us. Na you will be no more while Sabby no bonny in tea. A phone with 3 mama Sabby. Omonya mental issues. Sabi, Rebecca said, "Damn, Bonnie, I don't know." Safu is a youth to go sani or meiso. There's a full mutrim, not Sabi, don't do an air, but them one. Don't do a sane air by a juma. A two attacks are one more man at two pom. Me say, men can't quench the crown, and your brand TV at 33 years. No, your stroke.
2: Oh,
1: yeah, research, yeah, checkups. I would do you checking in, I who the entire a banister. Because that time, no, the pressure cry for any shed on you. Fine. Name on your dinner chef, you can see him no. Any echo who say, Sir Nintinino, in Tina Dimoja, quadrin, no mammy, a whole pie. A whole pie in Tia Mamuja and Timian Coni Trimuy. Moja and Timian Coni Trimuyeno, and a coffer stroke nearby.
2: Oh,
1: Nayako share and I, we are Yamiadom, I mean, the only say, send your TV. Yes, share now, I stabilizing or your final. Aye, nani ba no so ye busa ne se aden o yare bi dada o ha obe ne bai no bibia oni bi ade ba ko ehu ye ne se o ye chronic smoker ntampi ene cigarette so di obenya bia o se ndu asia ma bibia e fre no atherosclerosis a certain is a name tin ne bia sensene nti moja ne flow ne nti mi nko ye ti pressure ne cause ro sa na nti ne di moja ko adwo ho pai
2: Ah, I hear it.
1: Aye, mommy. A pie and a coffee stroke by. We're smoking on. Smoking. Now, you can't drug abuse. I ain't any nanny say. You were a noir who do. Ah,
2: you were cutting grease.
1: Exactly. You know how do I. If you are a new bonnet, ah, buy a crown approve it. Now, a man for an enum, a more shibby or more yen a senior baby. Any wound run so a doctor crown a trauma. Your friend prescription medication.
2: Yeah.
1: No.
2: Yeah.
1: So I prescription medication see se obito and I say wow to na doctor I'm a calculated dose. Nessa would ope a fanny send your pay sana walk or two to be now no me send your pay and also your drug abuse. Any wo over the counter medications are no no sir no need ye won't say be Tibina, yeah, be our bow will be a cup of syrup be over the counter. No, so soon, no farmer, ne bro, so and now they bear chronic we, yeah, my make a jumaba, Oko Jumuba, Mason for baby, a painkillers in no hurry, no a minute, and no see a drug abuse. Now, and then, ye be funny cacracra, but Bakua, eh, and a illegal drugs, no. Say we cocaine, amphetamine, no, heroin, no, so, A dozen be brave. No more yen. Sir, no bonino.
2: Oh,
1: as soon as I can see be brave. Now, the air name when I say, A be more wa or more far, your categories I would be brave. Bear me and sigh, bet my kind, nay. Dear air mount, be a friend, no, I depressed. No need be what you maw, you know, I depressed.
2: Sir,
1: often run and why depressed?
2: Why saying?
1: Why saying you was a depression now? I say,
2: what
1: bro wants to be, sir? So, and son, I know what I'm saying. I was stimulant. Ah, sir, stimulant. I know now, no more. Now, we all to make us say, Michiam Timmy, Jumo, me fun run, Timmy, Jumo,
2: Timmy, Timmy, drive.
1: Ah, me say, near the other. Stimulant,
2: no,
1: that's actually a deal. How bebro. Any will be more hallucinogens. Sir, hallucinogens, no, and no, and a mouth me as a unam sky, unam beam, or tuning am heaven.
2: When I will crawl,
1: Utimi shelf, I come, oh, who saw you and
2: tell everyone in this
1: ticket, so hallucinating, oh, who your ma and your real, and say, swoon, swoon, and the abuse, half feeling, Uncasano, and more money, dear.

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0: exactly. Ye kampa one for ne kan bebre timi da se say o dia ba on board. Di o mne say ade bi a obefa bi a. E betima ye poison amount ana e betima ye a drama. Depending on the quantity. And if any dose, no, do do a cool. So in this case, no, in Tampina, nothing, no bonina, oh, you know, I saw what effect or what you know. A yet, dear, yeah, how far my neighbors were by how. And you know, so did he said, dear, cram, private mania effect also.
1: Okay,
0: and he or more, I beck, I say, beer, sebby, or no man, or nurse or share, or
1: yes, stabilized, you know,
0: maybe I were to me kakre ko ni mu a en ha no be over a period no otime hu but regardless no it's not advisable so be say anyo make cry because ade wo effect wo adwene mu die wo be there no hu ze quantity we en ebe bro ma ho odin so ha me so hu ana say quantity we na normal
1: yeah
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1: 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our din who do be bring up by a ye a drama so at a say one general plan is a Unipa Ubina a haunting now Ubina a pum within an audio call a ye umaso and unti and a Pharma Trust for a de Valuvite from 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One day a moon a year in Rooney B. A bit Pim Ghana. They sent war Valuvite, Value Man. 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No, O shall see no man say, I dear no, a be and count that as Oberima, a woman penny fuse, a mountain we had the amount ponon posso ye day, agent as Oberima and pa. 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
1: There be near
0: our brand, I bet you,
1: my Ghana, Yaniacon, Yawagu can see.
0: I Yawagu can see a crab, papa, and the sack was a black star. I be sharing a calessy. No, I quack was shares, I suit to a said in the nominee pencil.
1: Papa is eating and a fatano.
0: Just a fatania fatano, but a name appropriate.
1: Oh, if you say I'll cry out to Sumana, say.
0: Mavis.
1: Yes.
0: Matimenkasa. Mavis, my make us and Timenkasa. You. Mate. No one young one. Papa, that's a sawaba.
1: That's
0: a young point shop.
1: Amen.
0: And I away, Papa, a yes of penny, a yes. Pastor Eric Adey Mununkum and so ewa ha na ne punctuality and ne ne yi de me need you pa pa pa pa pa pa pa pa pa pa pa very assertive and that's it nyakopon shira say free won so aba eraden kin yin aye ho na oni ma say bia papa e ha me ma dine ho for some time na mpese ye de ye nkomodie na ye nkyerekyere so e de ma ye yetie fo
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1: 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To one of the devil.
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0: 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Oh, wow, it does say no pay so actually. It does say. Na so maybe a year a day, I would nip pem we are sent a fan, eh, you know, but yeah, gun of won't know. You be kind of ye who are your name.
1: Yeah.
0: Well, sir, a bria woman say, saying I could do pempens, so be I say. 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
0: Wow. This is fantastic. Papa. Oh yeah, the Yamishra
1: was
0: Yamishra.
1: That's it.
0: Nah, yeah, ever pass of penny, a demon comes so cause I know bonitin cosa Mekorn so soho. Nah, as some topic here, yeah, discussing the endino. You better trickle it down.
1: Yeah,
0: the beba for my ankuran krabi si wa wo dan na wo dem ho no
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3: mama.
0: Oh, why have you two?
3: That's
0: it.
3: But right.
0: I mean, who are you? I have a camp park with the panama. New
1: home park was the
0: panama. New home park.
3: I don't know about it.
0: Oh, me, papa.
1: I am the was ootist. Some share said they were come for so for now.
0: So for to the effort,
1: I should see to now. Wow, ootist.
0: Maybe taste and copper quiz inside. Just a mission of software and moves away
3: unity.
0: Oh, this is some new bin and tenants. This is a ban open. I
1: don't know.
0: Very observant.
3: I mean, sure.
0: Why if it was
3: off?
0: Na as off, oh boy, and any part, oh boy, at the same, oh, and what dear, at the same, a kind of
3: somehow, dear, baby, dear, so ye, papa, and a menu, so jump
0: home.
3: As I say, a whole pound, so I mean, so my whole day
0: walk.
3: Ah, mama, anything disciplined, dear.
0: We need you home,
3: mama. I want to make my whole thing in a shape.
0: Oh, says, oh, yeah, discipline that, oh, yeah, oh, yeah, you kind of say principle.
3: That's right. Ain't he? As a mouth, dear baby, my mini can cheer a tearful, you know. Now, mama, one day, or very unpenny for so I say. Now, mean that papa, so I say, well, then change your power, dear my own. Ma, I dear way, you know, you best ask your free say. Once I walk as I walk and be say, whoa, breast. 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
3: 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You say, Hum, money penny be a war, you more a nemre. War yet a swording a war in Chirimemu and I a nemre memu. Ain't he? Ma, yes, say, ye a Christophe. A free bra, Bible no me at yes, yes, bonnet, she as ye, a shas ye, a bessie sabri, bonnet, pepe, yes, that. A dear Bakoya, me one power, dress him, and say, a bro and uncle Poya said, what didn't you ever say, yes, Neka, noa. 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
3: onyasa
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5: Some you my way movies be Nigerian movies be me at here now. Hey, to be oh mama, me they will be some ya. 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
0: whole bass, that's not bass, move. I wish you have four in Abba.
5: Meanwhile, maybe a coming as an energy.
0: Now, first, no crown, me, the whole example. Meet me, baby, at Tema, Tema, near woo, yank Tema. Would be a year rough for Quemo, baby, area more for mammy, for papa, for beating me, children, wow. 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
5: School crying to Mintia.
0: Are serious?
5: Ama, Yenia. 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Ma, obey your time for my society. Say, I
0: don't cry.
5: I didn't know. Obia, my freedom. Now there are some quad here. Oh, yeah, you're much interesting. We are
0: the odd ones.
5: Good. We are mean. We are this. We are that. You be my adjectives, baby. And to be honest, me sabontina minti minti me me die kakra wo fie die
0: an wo be ma
5: wo bua kra se die ye nananom de ntiti ye patete ye ni a ene e bua ye mia so ye di ye live a decent life no me so me de san ntiti ye pa no be ma me ma me de ma obi ba no so ompa minti minti no ne mo me me ba die me ma ne me ya de so a e ma society e ma ne yire e ma ne kunu e ma mpanimfo
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5: Abubuano.
0: And to say, I can't say, I can't say, I can't say, I can't say, I can't say, I can't say, topics can't say, I can't say, I can't say, I can't say, I can't say, I can't say, I can't say, I can't say, I can't say,
5: I can't say, I can't
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1: Pumaba, nama mi ye ne duane. 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
2: Na wan ko di obi di as wa be di wo ye. And now she akwara ko obi sa se mama.
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2: 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I didn't know her. Why are you looking at me like that?
1: Oh, na akwara pa de o no ba no ka brofo ka se on ka twia. 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
1: What?
2: Me fa we intro. London, Forest Gate, London. Now I'm a queer juma, Mr. Bassimo. Now Forest Gate also, Indian, Indian, Fonne, Waho, Indian, Fonne, Bawa, my bro, fully two for you.
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1: Casino,
2: yet see any bassino. Mom, Mom, why are you pinching me? Why are you pinching me?
3: Oh, what the
2: rub of yours, I want to know. Away, yes, I can do a hobby by Bassana Caco Fabro.
1: Yes,
2: and ten Nessa never Pamoke. Your more friend who are Ubu and the cross sage, then I won't want it. Want it.
1: Now, Unim de Ehu, Yawfon, ye dear boo. 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
0: Yes, ye be ko be ye be ru abia.
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3: I ready ba boy.
0: But the top one found
3: number. 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Na say one respect so a near my bebre na o say no. 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Ya me adma ochna itu aso den den den WCC World of Champions Church. Me kwa book na ba o.
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0: 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And a brother, so a 1 year first bonds conference, no. Now, me can't know, so say, what I say, now, old tongue, a water man, and put them one free. 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I'm in shram. Bye.
5: Adams Sports, number one. Adams Sports, number one.
6: Sabana wa chico sino from him in the piano pa. Ya can't put him on something in a group. When Sabbath, we are Dumago Kensio, Atuma Femso, and Dumago K.
7: Akansie say if you
8: ana bonone
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7: say adom agukansie
8: memene jeni memene jepia
7: 8 a.m. to 9 a.m.
8: Oyisha
9: this was number 1 this was number 1
10: Blasters of Ghana a World Cup at Ekosu 2026. Blasters of Ghana match a Tosumi and San Ewo Group L no Oni Crucia and Ebo. Now Blasters of Ghana match Edikan Yeni Panama and the boy Emma Ghana SA Bakuma Panama Antimi Antesakan Kalip Yuriti NSS Ago 94 minutes. 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
11: ikan

0: name is here, MIT. Let's attack and see. I want us to go forward more, then the Semenyos, the Jordan, the William, Fatao, they can enjoy it. Because we are attacking that, or customer may be defending, man. Depending on that person who attack that, you will not enjoy it.
1: Sansu and Evan, I will can see any more. Nipa Baku, Ujian, and also HS in Sumupa, Nana Kokumens, aka Kaninja, and Su Akasa. Idea for Ghana and Croatia match no
2: a high possibility say you bet you ask Croatia, but then again the defensive sound and the measure how far you bet you be actually goes against Croatia and when the goals can probably even come from. And you know Croatia from the pressure, but at least we have another test, because if you have a Croatian team led by Luka Modric, Luka Modric any awardin physique or name because he's going to be playing, but boy when you're standing in the end again, minimum be on him boy Luka team football so the case. I don't tell you Luka Modric into me if you give him. We need to find solution to the problem with Luka Modric. So one pass will make me

0: shot in the third place because of problems. I'm born on more. I bet you would rather dribble in those places and make him home. Not the ball now to be moved. They are finishing. Into your new question, it is FM. So, the team in fact is a coach in the Baba, but you know what we have been on the you're defensive. You sure how far the system of the coach, you know, everything you need to do in the competition.
1: Ghana Fua, Omudi Blasas, Echi, Omu Akasa, Edi Afahu.
2: Edi, bro, Dani, if I have a drop one, we have a drop it. I believe that that's a good shot.
1: Algeria, any groups know the Otosu Emiensa, Romulemu, and a Blasters Ebeko, a round of 32.

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Pensapes, we are Duma Bukensi or Duma Femso. 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

0: performer today, boss. 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
1: Look, the referee has to explain, but they don't speak.
0: But now, what did the referee do wrong?
1: Did you watch the game?
0: Yes, of course, but I want it from you. You see it from your point of view.
1: You tell.
0: Now tell me. I want to hear from the room, Marco.
1: No, you tell.
0: You mean it should be penalty?
1: Come on. You know it, no?
0: No, you mean it, you should be penalty.
1: And you?
0: Which situation did you say should be penalties? I want to hear that from the room.
1: I'm
0: a normal TV reporter.
1: No, tell me. Tell me what you saw.
0: I couldn't see. I was sitting so far away. So you have to tell me.
1: Not even on the screen. You didn't watch it after the game.
0: So you meant the referee took it away today?
1: Of course.

0: 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Adum 106.3 FM and anopa ye magana ni bia chema wa kwaba. Ediba yen kasa fidensu. Unim se, ebrene wye du se, yede, I mean, ba, agukensi etu aso ewa adum 106.3 FM. Na fe nkoma ke chibiano, yetimi edi eho. Unim se, game se, baso World Cup ni gusua. Kwasu the 23rd edition of the FIFA World Cup no. Kwasu United States of America, Mexico, and afe Canada. Wamum, any three host countries and as omu host World Cup no na countries ni bebre etumi secure qualification to the round of 32 and afi no say ya hwe parents ni ade se ne be kwa kwie enti expectations ni very high at the Manchester countries akase no say omu ebe bom homa de nafi omu etumi akom anim and a couple of games e baso na the Black Stars of Ghana. The Black Stars of Ghana. Yes, the Star of Africa. Nessa Yene and the Omani did Croatia. And I Babesia. Na Yene Croatia Beshia idea. Nessa Beshia when she so what I say Croatia for an idea Quambiaso. Yadioma Chibe Kafim, but and Yapetesa report na bano. Nessa Noshi, Coach Carlos Queiroz. My goodness. Na okay. Merim na Medi. Ba and then you mean who game any more any resource I hold coach and he did it Carlos Queiroz and Antoine Semenyo. One way to me a Kasaka cano pay. You be boy chat ya mobi pianafi. Yasha send a game in the bequa kuye. Na okay. And say penifa I hold on a pledge and confonso ye is kakama. Et me a share diaboa ama and any sempana ba blastas campua ama cheso biansono enya jekama elho ye be room and rock games it me to ja resource in it to me aba ya de anuba tuja na fe yasha qualified countries no na Cape Verde. Cape Verde for you, I'm going to be qualified. First time I walk up, and I say, I'm going to draw my kuma ku three. I'm going to rim. I qualify together with the La Roya of Spain. I'm going to national team in Spain. I qualify. Inti, you be rim on tempa Facebook. And so, who was what? I Adum 106.3 FM on Facebook. 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Nurse what to me aje and there's ajube de nso elho and no ayan komopi. Ya chese no so e ba ewo show niswa. Ye bet to me edia tuja edi amountino. Ye be sha senafe. Ye to me akwenim and so ewo show niso live on Facebook no. Adum 106.3. Adum 106.3. Now, sir, and also, oh, Johnny, na wait me, and your chef fan so I will show you soon to Johnny says, here. Now, a feminine far also who do a bepanin and so, and fan to your show this, so I share the link, share the link, share the link, nafe, young koy and him and so El Honmo, inti anopedia, Nessie Shiano, Nessie, a year games, a who do a basso, and commona, and Nessie Babby D and so El Ho, our Facebook in the soon to us one or share. 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And I'm not France, Fonso Nessa without Mbappe, woman shall no way by 4-1. 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NHS Iran, woman to me a Betty Penkobiam, and so I said, Yonko, a Kabako Bako, and so was that game in the sword in 1-1, and a copy of Egypt in Iran Gamewa, Ness and also to me a court to Belgium, woman so I see from Nanra Goose in a part Belgium. This one New Zealand not na expected. Na expected so say Belgium see him. Na form to me a secure automatic qualification afi. Woman to me a common him with a run of 32 of the FIFA World Cup. Nessa Nunsa Kosanra Brenton did Leandro Trossada. Was a Kalama Arsenal team Nenua. What to me about 2 goals Edmund Belgium. Kevin De Bruyne po 1 goal Romelu Lukaku Minama. 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you be in Croatia. Ebet me up, you qualified there. But opponent, you didn't be sure. No, you name opponent. No, Obianim say you call Portugal for group him. I Obianim say you call Portugal. What mu group him? Basi yeshe Portugal. And as yeshe Colombia powder. No, nessa sabre there. Obian said him after some games. Ebet me atoje na. And then chese nechina swano. And ebet hu chese na yo. Ampa baby a Ghana. Ebet kwa kwa kopie intino Ghana there. Ye part of the 32 countries. Nessa walk up out of 48. No, yensu ebet me qualify me part of Mexico. Woman ebet me qualify United States of America. Woman so secure qualification. Me patro the German soft of Germany. Woman so secure qualification. The La Abexelates of Argentina. Woman national team no. Woman so qualify. Me patro the blue of France and so. Et me qualify Norway. Woman call Colombia. I qualify for Switzerland and so. Woman so et me qualify Canada. Woman this so. Me patro the Samba boys of Brazil. Woman so et me qualify. Neso me and team. Editors of Morocco. Woman so kahu. Bosnia and Herzegovina. Woman so qualify Bafana of South Africa. Me patro the elephant of Ivory Coast of France. Woman so Germany, Ecuador. Woman so Kahubi. And a phenomenon team. Editors Netherlands. The orange of Netherlands. Woman so to me qualify the blue samurai of Japan. Woman so etremo, me pato sweating, echo the Socceroos of Australia. Woman set me a qualifier, and I feel La Roya of Spain. Woman national team, no, woman set me a qualifier, Calipovadi, Capovadi, Caverfono, medical come home sampi, and said their tutor. So many did the Caver and so I qualify. Me pato the first of Egypt. Woman set me a qualifier, the selection of Portugal. Woman so qualify the three lands of England. Almighty blasters, oh say yay. Oh say yay. Prophet Adum Chedria, ni team Blasters of Ghana, ye do Philadelphia, and then you bring your man, he did Croatia, and it's a Sebastian Siakai, me pacho Blasters are qualifying for Belgium, woman so qualify, na kwaya chese Senegal for Fazure Munukrano, Abra training chese, yes, Senegal and sweat me qualify, me pacho aka four slot, aka tokroma kumako, and nine, na wa, ube mamu beye din. And the Uvra Sato Cronim. Sato Cronin, yeah, for the boys. What I say, Sato Crono is for the men. Tokrono is for the men. Into what we take you more, Dino. And I said, well, no, and you're giving. Sato Crono, four Nakano, and you're giving. And you're giving. It is an, or someone, any. No, Uvra Sato Cronim, into report ever. And it's like a false lotua. Nessa, Nenu Games, a betting a Kosovo, Yashedimo, Sahuamo, and air qualify. Me Pacho Croatia, Asia Ghana, Etimia qualify. And as a Senna City, Ghana, CAD first, you, CAD second, CAD third, Yetimia qualify. Internu, a reporter, who to a minocracy. Nessa, no, so ever a World Cup games in Mua. Many air to James, Etimia, Yamu, Yamia, to Mua. Nessa, and the games, a betting a Kosovo. Me Pacho Medica, Kachos, and the Croatia. Wamu, and it is a Ghana, but Philadelphia Stadium. United States of America. What is na Ima? So what now broche them? I mean come for Nintro. Uko Philadelphia. What I say? Nessa Weno Aya Pennsylvania. Who first our principal street in this war. Now we do any HMO 69,879 capacity stadium. And when a game and I told you Croatia and Ghana. And it is one more Kosia. And it is a Rafia. Me Patrofi Canada. And the day Drew Thomas Fisher. When on a walk quarries are given in Tiana Washington so. Sa Ghana ne Croatia so sa kemno and nso betumi atodwa me pacho Democratic Republic of Congo you're from the leopards what you say you're from the leopards of DR Congo na enen and come up, and he said, the DR Congo team, no, woman, so any Uzbekistan. When I'm said, DR Congo, so met me qualify. Internet, I'm so a shiny musen, eh, or met me a shell Uzbekistan for no, met me a Roman detente, me patro Colombia powder. There's a Colombia for so would you any chairman name you bear on Miami Stadium, Miami Stadium, Miami Gardens, Florida, our United States of America, and what a chess a Colombian, so no Portugal, woman gave me a toja, me patro referee team, Aliriza Fagani. What in the world? What is again between Colombia and of Portugal? Woman's game, no, I was just a Miami, Florida. And when a game, and I told you into a and a reporter who domino Cassie Nessa no pencil told you na gun in your group, no reporter by the same New Jersey. What I say, in New Jersey, well, what could New York da? Unko hoda, aha. Na uko America, Aima, uko America. Na ufa East Rutherford wa, uremwa East Rutherford. Na upenetrate ya. What I say, I want a New Jersey, no, Nessa, only Nam Samon Tennis, Uduha, never besides I would win in HM, our New York, woman New Jersey Stadium. What I say, I want a war, our East Rutherford, a war, and I want to Remoa, Nessa, would win in HM, and I game, and I'm to so Sago Pramanum, 82,566 capacity. A fan call for pa into nobody England match and alcohol. A hunt England match runs and confirm your ticket no more. Nti FIFA for many ati, omu kwa pesi kansu kakra. Enso wa saa game ni minti no. 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Enu wako di chese England ni Panama game, no. San Martin na resource na pao. What I say na ni England for kwa yewa saa game na seno. Pressure nwa chese. And say, Nana Kukubu in some way be a hurricane. Anna, Also we be a hurricane in terms and the hurricane basic film kakra. And so to me abo and so ho. In tinina no ekan report a hodua. Nessa and so eba kai national so say amya tumua. Nessa or china games a betumia twasono. Nessa and then no ampa South Africa. Bafana Bafana South Africa. Yebe rim na amonsono mumbe BHS account nano ewa the run of 32 South Africa ni Canada. Wom game ni betumia ba and of Algeria any Austria and so game no and so to me a kosahimachi. Me patro Jordan ni Argentina. Woman game in sweat, but Lionel Messi. Reporter by Messi Semasa. Walk up on one basa go king tino by on your bull be what I say. Into match woman fan to bench on your quine resty. Yes, I crossing him ni koto jenny ni koto yeno. Ha, nea kano. And one I say o kom pemwa. What they born to Nella Ricoso. Wa body petim petim kakao. What I say? Into yi kakraman wife. I know be kakrama Argentina. And yes, Argentina betrinumun joina. I will kofi an answer that warrior no e baby guanza. And yes, so so to me didi fi didi oh. Oh, who did this sooner with the fim? Aha, etefiete bush. Or sending it to me cause intero reporter hold one as an opay. And also a Bible line on mercy. And also na catching an untebusha for Kainashan also. Mefa and the games and also Santos mami. Aha, maybe there are two misses here. Fato Sumami said, and the games ever, and it's a name, Omani D. Eddie Columbia, Nessa, and Ochinamum, and so we Ochina, and Saturday, and Pasatidi, and one no. Saturday, a Colombia, and Portugal, Congo DR, and Uzbekistan. Okay. Inti no. Nina airdropwa. Nancy Beshana for yet to me acquaint him and so I will show in so eso. Inti a young Russian so Jordan Argentina game, you know. Me patro San Martino pa ebekos wa Dela Stadium. Na watina broche USA. Mwa matina US pen me chan for nature wa. Nessa Dela Stadium no and no Arlington Texas. And when a chess sa stadium no water say Arlington Texas. And when a sa stadium no ewo inti uduwa. Nessa waka. So called Dallas Stadium, Obia Betro, who cried out to Ubufu out to me and Tiko. What is it? Nessa would win in so Achimua, Nessa and so Eka Kerba, Rafrani D, Eddie East Van Kovac, and Waka Kodia Gentin and Jordan. Woman so a game, no, into way and a reporter. Nen so Chessa Eba Betovia, Chessa no pay, ye boy Chenafi, yet to me a demo, and so a one Muyanko Baka Kakranafi, Yenin Komoka Kagana and Croatia. Ah, Sagamino. Sa game no a man for chese but I know she papa na aima on send kwa for bebre if you say Ghana belu so match no coach ni so so no so me for Ghana ni Croatia match ni to so kaka mame na ya say ne no Croatia function ni abre when them say group no Croatia one first game na so mo lose 4-2 Edma England no Croatia Panama 1 in to mo so mo hwe say ne omo de Ghana be hanam I'm on teeth, and so I was actuated. I see now, and no NHS. I'm a game. No, I yet deja pinzo, and so a honmo amateur, and then call for the brave to whom and come on. Now, Carlos Queiroz, AHS a manager, and the Black Stars of Ghana, and watch me pass. Oh, game we no. Nenia Brimum, Nenia Bri pa, Yente Carlos Queiroz.
1: To be tough, intensive for both sides. But at the end of the day, I do believe it will be a lot of fun and entertainment for everybody. And I hope with the inspiration of my players that we'll be able to express good football, the best football on the day on the pitch. And if we're able to do that, I'm sure that we'll be more close to win, which is the target that we have in our mind to play for win, as always. So that's it, simple like that. We're ready for the match tomorrow.
0: We and in summer Carlos Queiroz, Ghana, your coach, you know, and a manager, what he had to join what you know, also on the ni duty and say upon match, you know, na Ghana for the principal street of Accra, what you say, na afeno Kumasi Takra Denia de Nesu Bianiaji, also known in the motivano, and yet in China can be a nebbia and say upon match, you know, Namuinano, Mujimuni.
1: And tomorrow, we hope that we can express better and more consistent this kind of football. And at the end, get the result to make people happy. We're not here to make you happy about your defensive appreciations about the game. It's not my job. My job it is to make people of Ghana happy with the results and the achievements, to make them proud of the performance of the team, and we leave your appreciations of tactical approaches for you, for your entertainment. As it is about winning. I remember, and I see these guys in City when they have to play Arsenal, how much you guys have to defend, yeah. Right? Yeah. Sometimes you're not even able to leave the 18-yard box. And I still remember against Barcelona, by the way, they asked me if they, in BBC, they asked me, you don't think you defend too deep? I said, yeah, well, we did not defend behind the goal line because the referee doesn't allow us to do that. When you fight for lives, so Champions League, to win a world championship, man, you have to do everything that is in your power to win the game. Everything.
0: We're in someone's opinion, did the Carlos Queiroz, one and so they are two, I watch us and the game one. You know, man, did the Croatia, and so between Asia and so on. Into Ghana, Croatia, Yesia, what I say, Ghana, Croatia, Yesia, and no, Efo Ganyo, Tamaklu, and say, Abrantan, Eddie Antoine Samayo. Next, we'll remember the day in any abro, what's the matter? Ah, and the game, and the boy, homebody in power.
2: Yeah, as an attacker, of course, you want to be higher up the pitch, scoring goals, creating chances. But I feel like the last game, we knew we were going to be defending a lot. And again, it's what's most important for the team. If we need to defend as a team for 90 minutes to get a result, that's what we have to do. I've been in the team previously, Bournemouth, where a lot of the time we were defending, so I'm quite used to it. But yeah, it's what's needed for the team, and yeah, that's all.
3: Let me pick one from the back.
0: One nana you're picking into no Brenton did it Antoine Semenyo. And our dear two just as a tanker did it. Nanko Beshani Musa assisting goes near the between you so far. And none to me and my but our the same nice have a moon shed and my what is here. And team and also and no so far no Nancy FIFA woke up on Sam and yet to me at the tree Yebeko Osinimo na Yancha Osin Kakra Afen Yebe Chachano. What is here? We'll be unfastening the seat belt because from Heathrow Airport to Kotoka International Airport, no, to multimedia, after the ever landing, Tifabo Yim, Nayan Sifem Nafim, Infa Austin, to Jansana, made the FIFA World Cup, no numbers, Kakaba so far, yet the Abremana for you to be a service, and to join him Facebook, and also, yeah, Baba Austin, who are Juma, yeah, Baba, yeah, and Quadjin, who are Juma, until beyond joining. Yeah, Kwaji Hua Jumani, yeah, Baba Yano. Aha, me wiensua. Nessa Tetelesta. Me wee, Bian Kwaji Hua Juma. Investors, Obian Johnny Missesia on Facebook. Investors, Obian Johnny Missesia on Facebook, and so. And so, Elho, Mami, Amba. Yanko, me Fatosu Mami. Yeah. FIFA World Cup. Games, I bustle. I say see for me the name see for me. Join me Facebook and so I am doom 106.3 FM. I doom NHS Uguswa Ebusha for and Anopay. We'll share live on Facebook and so. Okay. Where your first slip let me wa 9-1. Bra Facebook. England Airbot Panama. England Airbot Panama. Nah. Game when the expected goals, Tiny expected goals at my England and it's also England a winning multi goals. England goal range, you know, a 2, 3, 4, 5. I want a Gina. England goal range, a 2, 3, 4, 5. England and Panama. Me pacho join Facebook. Me there are two Facebook in so. England and Panama. Who Facebook in so? I know I share.
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0: Mom, we're live in Ampacho Munsha show. 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Bra Facebook niso. England, Ebo, Panama. Aye England, goal range. Makacho se. Aye 3-4-5. England, goal range. 3-4-5. E starti from 2, Eko. England, bo clean sheet, enyemi wawa. But aye game wa, England, fonbe yu omena supo, meshe more goals. Colombia. Colombia ne Portugal. Colombia ne Portugal game no. Sa game no. A both team to score. Colombia ne Portugal. A both team to score. Na Democratic Republic of Congo. The Leopards of DR Congo. Osa omutumi ehye Uzbekistan for no either 2-0 and a 1-0. Osa omusho omu 2-0 and a 1-0. 2-0 and now 1-0. A Democratic Republic of Congo. Omani Uzbekistan. Omu game no. Sane hon semtie. Algeria. Ebo Austria. Algeria for me to be more clean sheet. Algeria. Ebo Austria. Bra Facebook ni su se se ane yendi nkoma na fe yenko. Na I'm a check so far games is any about FIFA World Cup and it goes out to at them. Yeah, yeah, yeah, yeah, yeah. Jordan, Argentina. Argentina without mercy. Oh, Osa Vares Mone Lautaro Martinez. Mo, I'm to be safe. Either 2-0 or 3-0 for Argentina against Jordan. 2-0, multi score. 2-0, 3-0, 4-0. Ede Emma Argentina. Multi score. 2-0, 3-0, 4-0. Edema Argentina. Bro, Facebook ni su se se ya. Na yanshe enonso emu kakra. Okay. Jordan, any Argentina. Algeria. Also Algeria winning against Austria. But, ombe concede inti ko both team to score in over 2.5 for Algeria matching him. Both team to score and over 2.5 ever Algeria matching him. Inti eno NHS kakra. Medi ma first slips no ena medi atusuno. First slip ena medi atusuno. Me ma second one no. Na afi. Yemfe nonsu encheki ya wasop na yemfena yemkoyenim. Mami second one ne kakra. Mami second one enonsu daso hu. Okay. Na sebati yende chuchini musa na chuchini musa. Second one in Sunye. Where they may call it straight. England Bessa Croatia 4-0. Correct score, I'm the amount. England Bessa Croatia 4-0. Gun, hey, Mr. England, Bishop. England, Bishop, Panama 4-0. The producer now when they touch the order. Better than one who sent him kind of cramity. We yes, him. England, Bishop, Panama 4-0. Gun and Croatia, Koresco 1-1. Gun and Croatia, Koresco 1-1. Colombia. And Portugal, both team to score over 2.5. Exact goals, Colombia and Portugal match. Exact goals. Colombia and Portugal, 3 goals in the room. So Colombia and Portugal 2-1, Portugal Mombesha 2-1. DR Congo, Korea score 1-0. Argentina, Korea score 2-0. Algeria and Austria match. No, Makacho say both teams to score over 2.5. No, Ben Winnie, some match or the 2-1 Ben Winnie. As that goes here, three goals to Penny. What's our match? Them Algeria and Austria only 3 goals to Penny. 190 minutes. Algeria and Austria. Inti, no. Ghana and Croatia both teams to score 1-1. Japan game 1-1. And I'm Masham 1 Nabim. Masasha 1 Nabim. 1 Nabim. Hey, guess you know me, so mum pe 1-1 is how. We are becoming a genie, I can't wait, baby. So 1-1, no wonder. What does I say, Cresno? What are the pillow share with you?
4: Just what you need for summer is waiting at Target. Score must.

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1: New chairman and the boy from New chairman. Now where did I say so power? Fear where did I? Nah, we book him. Okay, and say me who need it. Inti Ghana phone so I can say kakra. Yem fe no nyamu na fi yem sorry so na fi yem queen.
2: Yeah, what fire said? Yeah, they draw down. Yeah, yeah, more drop one. Yeah, but drop it. I believe they are going to Croatia. Champion, champion, champion, champion, Benjamin. Champion, champion, Benjamin. Sorry, we are good, keke.
3: Yeah, do you keep up? How are you here?
2: So now I'm here, especially now. Now I'm in Guinness. Robert fire said so. What you have said? I'm in the proof. We prove it wrong. So I had the power. Some coach from one homebody. Don't come last time. I'm very number one goalkeeper.
4: SM for life. All the way New York, go keep in the move. If it's in the post, so teamwork. What's your confidence?
5: So, Charlie.
4: Big ups, Benjamin. Sorry, SM for life.
6: Benjamin Asale, wow. I have phobia, Tino.
1: Okay, on the Benjamin Asale note, no. Yeah, boy, homebody, say, be more OPD, abisum, na. All the women that so cool, on it, team, no. And so, etimi, edia, bremo. A higher dom 106.3 FM. But I do my good can say that they bremo. Yami, I do when you pray. You better say, yeah, home for a betremo, ewa dom TV, so a bra. Yeah, the Black Stars of Ghana last group game against Omayani did Croatia. Yeah, be share, na fidi, who the possible outcome, then potentially, whom we are meeting in the round of 32. Na etimi, a queen. Fans of IMA International. Fans of IMA International, 0551 22 48 22. Ube tumia join WhatsApp no, WhatsApp group no. 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Botu minti ya WhatsApp platform no. 0551 22 48 22. 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What I say? Na ya ye pre-match discussion. Then I'll do my FM commentary ni na nsubetwe go. Yebeshia, ya minka hononti ni mchao. Have a fruitful weekend.

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Last Stars of Ghana match Etosu Miensa Group L no Oni Crucia and Ebo. Na Last Stars of Ghana match Edikai Yene Panama and the boy Emma Ghana SA Bakua Panama Antimi Antes Akan Kalip Yirinti NSS Ago 94th minutes. And what's in Yene England and Su Ebisia Ewe Yamate Etosu Emunu Ghana and Sebi Sansu and England and Su Antimi Ansebi. 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

0: Omni France and the call final. 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No, a fee 2022. 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Gosa, Crocia 4. Asa World Cup, Abekosemino, Aya 43. A fee World Cup, Abekosemino, Blast House of Ghana, Akum, Aya Enum 2006, 2010, 2014, and 2022. Blast House of Ghana, Emma Demba, Wabonu, Ewa World Cup, Anu, Etuja, Ewa South Africa 2010. Ye, Bomadi, Etimi, Ekupim, Ewa Quarter Finals. A fee, Oba, Ebibi, Mukapa, Dia, Abrente, Bakwa, Nese, Watcher Goals, Ewa World Cup, Anu, Asamu, Ejana, 6 goals, and Asamu, Ejan, Etimi, Ase, Edi, Ama, the Blast Stars of Ghana. And Eni, Mrey, Nonkum, Pepe, and Ghana, any Croatia, Asia, Ewa Philadelphia, Ghana, any Croatia, Max Muno, any Ubi, Ewuni, say, a Matsa, and you say Ghana, Edi Inquinim, former Blasters player, striker, Yao Ras, Yao Preku, Akasa, Edi Afamax,
1: we can hold.

0: let's attack and see. I want us to go forward more than the Semenyos, the Jordan, the William, Fatao, they can enjoy it. Because we are attacking that, or customer is not defending, man. Depending on that, who attack that, you will not enjoy it.
1: Sansu and Eban, I will can see any more. Nipa Baku, Ujian, and also HS in Simupa, Nana Kwekumensa, aka Kaninja, and Su Akasa. Idea for Ghana and Croatia match no
2: a high possibility say you bet you ask Croatia, but then again the defensive sound and the measure how far you bet you be asking goals against Croatia and when the goals can probably even come from. And you know Croatia found the pressure, but least we have another test, because if you have a Croatian team led by Luka Modric, Luka Modric any awarding physique no ne ecosystem will be preno, but ball when you answer in India again minimum be on nimbo mupa team football so the case I don't tell you Luka Modric into me next will give him. We need to find solution to the problem. Look about the kill. So one pass will be made

0: Not three players cause on complex. 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I bet you rather dribble and those players in back home. Not the ball now to be moved. Be a finishing. Into your new question, the FM. So, the team in 30 is a coach in the Baba, but in your way, I've been on the Baba, dear. And you're defensive. Yes, how far the system of the coach, you know, everything you need, dear co, ever competition.
1: Ghana, Fua, Omudi Blasas, Echi, Romu Akasa, Eddie Afahu.
2: Eddie, draw down the Payapo drop one, we have a drop it. I believe that that's a good shot.
1: Algeria, any groups know your torso and your son. 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

2026. We are live and in charge on our Drum 106.3 FM. So I no pay. Be fast, I can see Kuma Ghana need this year. Be a Muset Timmy Kawa Ghana has simple ATM. Ewa Manone. Baby, are you find yourself doing the listening right now? Mamun ya kwa ba mo bibi achi asira kesen kuma openi o ashe jumede e de amame Prince Johnson, the producer of this beautiful show, asira bi enkom former bad boy DJ selector behind 1 and 2 DJ Bone, asira bi enko enfama Mavis Malaika ono de mi atum live on Adum 106.3 FM, Facebook ni YouTube bi a utie mi fribia kame ho. The free sister Breha copim separate more better one me enter. Me a midi jumedia who chia me dinner ba coupe OPD OP Biadi. Sa wo join me about who me the Ghana Franca no gumi kwaho. Ning nan se and then you mre Croatia and a Ghana.

Enyumi enkoma eye Central Assemblies of God Tema Community 4 And sorry many Tema Community 4 Assemblies of God Enkoma and sorry many Enkoma Osofupeni Pastor Ofori Pastor Ofori Anope and Jack as here and confirm out. Pastor Ofori Nyanko Poya Duma Ochina eh your birthday. 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Tema Community 4. Pastor Ofori and Ope friend and I wish you know what it is.

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Mimi Daso Kujumedina no pay wasu gusu a wati and kan wuti no. Sabiba radio swa me left o. 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Ye bon nwom a ebetimi akanya wo spirit no atimi asori agina ho waka. 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The BBD. I know pay sa wumfa wo breakfast I make kanfu nido. Nido 10 plus 1 and a dear amount. 10 more reasons to enjoy your breakfast. Your breakfast is already special, but with Nido, just got even better. Oh, yes. I know pay me no ka say Nido no an obi anim, Nido no an obi agia tum Nido no an. And unti wo fa wo breakfast no an wo bo modern say obeto 14 gram and I say 23 pack and I say ukokrom a. So a year one strip of our promo pack, you know, na yamfa bako enka ho. 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Extra. 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Yes, sir. A year promotion e kosu ti bomodin. 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Na unye busu ya fuwe timi enjoy. 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Na timi aboamu.

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1: Reverend Esther Nyamiche. Reverend Esther Nyamiche. Yes, stop it and say, yeah, drop it in your back to back. Ekrofosi, we love this woman's song. Yes, sir. We love you guys. And until you buy a born your papa at the mamo. 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Transport money for daddy, supporting cousins, education, contributions towards family funeral, helping hand, and all matters. Echo Bank, yes, I know my way in. We use to Echo Banker. 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Supporting people, family, helping families, communities moving towards together. How do you say? That ain't so. Now, so far, we share Echo Bank digital campaign. Yeah, and they Echo Swa OP may come for the amount. Now, what him say Echo Bank? Who bet to me? Hey, you su. Now, once you wait to me, Eddie Ascendisica. Over 34 African countries on digital platform no are connected with businesses opportunities are who do be across the continent and nutrition and so on. We debate your or bills. I face so a ATM access and also service link now you provide at the amount. A quan who do are bet me a fast or manage a year of finances anytime, anywhere. Echo Bank mobile app no and I say USSD. And I say Obed Dali star 770 hash. Echo Bank online. Echo Bank ATM nationwide. Shannon Sunefa Hushim. Echo Bank. The Pan African Bank. Why am I not effect? I am simple. That's what I say. Yeah, but trust say, yeah, Mimini Debia. And you want to say, what team in Canopy would tell me what businesses in Untinia? Yeah, what businesses are feeling? What more say, a grow. That's why I'm going to be a case. I'm going to say, I do my family. That's cool. Presenter back on OPD. That's it. Yes, sir. And in general, pay what time in car. Yeah, yeah, chill on your mind. Cosmo. To crow baby. I didn't share. Conne be a baby. I didn't know. Once what to me, I quack quack with Toby. And then at that year, anyhow, if you say Ghana, you know, and quite be a so young coupon, the Abaqua could do. So I dear could do American on quite the acquaint be a so Croatia for. You become one to a good. Said yeah, yeah, England. Said yeah, yeah.
2: Just what you need for summer is waiting at Target. Score must-haves from favorite day ice cream to e.l.f. beauty to Levi's denim shorts. Summer's best, perfectly picked for you. Now and new at Target. Shop today.
1: Panama. Aha, Panama. Said yeah, yeah, well, no. San de Croatia, for us, you're better. It may be crushed for this, say, I'm half in it, yet you boom. Ha! And then you're wow. Ghana, we are back on track. Ghana, we are back again. It do be a bema tough form. And then me share social media, not me, who your man who do be a year can't say. Edifa camp on travel and trust, say. A can be our dear crammer bank or Kojisika, say, papers your money for firm, a quo year children cry, say, papa, no cry, yeah, papa. I must say, and Crawford Ekasetia, almost not all glitters are good, just so be a Canadian. How do you said yet ye be a nipper, Senka Sanyoma Wayne Kennipa Brabonwa? And can ye get me out and see Nipper be brato to form, but se bema to form, and yes, wada, and yen a fear, Sienno. Said yet ye be a minim say, a camp on Bessory, camp on Bessory, me papa to me in Hunida, me in Shanida, on Chemi Sicada. Then so me share a hu chrenia mania bi and say be opi mi kwomu. 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
1: Say internet, we are the best managers. What the year to a human one, you're managing a year because and, we manage finances well.
0: And so mohun so e be ma so na odi bia na e binu e pesu omubu especially e man penny for no.
1: Sa ma tete sa se mo kra mo che da nim ni emem yi o. Won say ali na e based on experience. So what tie a year. And now so okay near my instead of saying meton back on my meton dodo so that we don't have to buy the next one.
0: And to me e ba say meton cutting because me mo twetwa no yi am. Ti cutting e yes
1: and be wow.
0: But yes. But mama ya de yakopon shiram. I no pay me pese obo am aba cash with scan no aba. Me share o sia na mani age. On say wo hunti masere sa say me isu. She say tears of joy.
1: Joy
0: of tears. Aba cash. Mama din say obebo aye. Be the DNA what is new? Because recently him say obo am yedi din komo akra ni ade ade maybe smith as
1: for him. OPD and OPD, I mean,
0: Bebacho, Obi Amra Facebook, no mention Abakash. The ensemble I mean, King, if you work as a OP one, we'll get a new one in 5 6 and half a brand. But Abakash can say
1: OPD and OP, my main chow, Naminda, Adom FM, it's here for you now. So now, Debiano, a yammy cast a young go, ain't see any. Ejuma and sika omudia share ejuma ye mu any dey bro ni be friend say innovative ideas any or listeners me nya betna say dey answer me ba ko pay and om dey bomb aba cash na am say me ba e ya na me dey nipa enkomo pa sika samon komo e na me dey bro ma no pay intia no pay dey ma me chia mu
0: ye joso
1: me fi FH Express e ejuma ko a ye manage machines. Bunibeka say a fleet management company. I manage cars. And you know, I'm talking Toyota Vets, Yaris, Aboboya, and Moto. Na ye ni yango ewo partnership shronko. I am a yango partners. Okay. FH Express.
0: Okay.
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0: solid
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2: Okay.
1: Now me bet snaha me sure say yango ba o ba no. Wa ba mo bia. Yes, I say movie no releasing it one by one. Nti en obeka ko season 1 episode 1 or chinana season episode 2 aba. Yango sha said no na yango taxi no de be di dwuma.
2: Okay.
1: Na ye ba ye no yango taxi and I said driver for no so ye mu I nay see ka one of the best ride hailing apps sir. Drivers do don na wo so. It is no other ride hailing app than Yango.
2: No.
1: Send your most soy muno. Emma yinya sa o pepano ne sa willingness no. So you introduce other transport systems. And into the delivery account, your motorbikes. Into your nay riders do a chrome hanging na. Do one na e use Yango. And I'm saying we stand out as ride hailing apps. Now if you're near to Debbie, see I am a rider's dear. Umba yinya so be a crab bicycle po. Or no, so your money access to the app, and I'm saying as much as we are building a business, we are also trying to give people job opportunities. Said the baby, an opportunity so now we do not have any choice than to work because Yango is providing a sage man.
2: Solid.
1: And to cry bicycle and nekra, Yango to break. Now my access to the app and to be a person of picky documents here domha and they call at Tinka Junction or Freya bicycle neighbor befana this document.
2: Solid.
1: And who he has said exactly. So we are introducing this here into document quick one B and now what to the enemy or junction a bicycle can just have
2: what your dear baby will be crackaki. Oh yeah, yeah, I know a job baby not figuring same baby.
1: And you know, the bicycle tool was introduced. Yeah, the demand yesterday. You won't say young crop also tree on with them niema at the core on a new location.
2: It's true.
1: So we looked into that and we said oh crack cargo car brand after home bedroom young we busy a cool no na yen yema access to the app and in CNA OPD will be caught on in a new culture of Frey Yango. No, my Yango, I prefer for the environment, furniture near the or movie finish, Akobebia, no, dear my Yango. And see the transport space, no, Yango is trying to fill every gap. And see, no, Kumas Menoka say, Pragia Ginasu, our Yango, and as a
2: solid.
1: Yango introduce Pragia to delivery. Say you Kumasi Aboboya, you start to Kumasi and no cry and check. By a cast, maybe or whatever. And the sign in my way in Negro upcream said, be a ying and I am behind. Then we have no reason to work or no excuse when it comes to work because and they oh, shed your mumu should be a obedient scout. Bible crackers and sign age man. Anything you don't have any option than to say you are working.
2: And that's okay, expenditure so high. Papa,
1: oh,
2: mammy, fear crown or because I just want my
1: crown or the wago.
2: Indeed,
1: and she said, no, to fear now bicycle trip a man would be a say. Now, she them would drink say, and cry then, I made
2: dear. Dear me, Anna said, Nippa be brave or cast be a CCF or moon cry on Fanfaso, or my dear, my drivers be a disappointment, so or my dream cry a car and cry on beton. But a quenya way, no, or bet me don't want shame, say, okay, young cosolary.
1: And noon sina FH Express yaba. Edika me chose ye fleet management company ye manages an yema wing na. Na ye before ye start in ye research one said there is a gap between a more car owners and a driver for. Realize say nano obi wo fa bi ofre me or Germany wa kra cars amane wo fa se for Ghana so mfan adwuma and na na excuse wo fa tie nat yo wo fa e ka ne butu
2: eh e bufu o
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2: say madam Elizabeth Tiamwa mame, what the 10 cars
1: about? 10 cargo cars
2: solid.
1: auntie and farmer driver for Auntie Carolina Aya. Needing me
2: Carolina Aya.
1: Aya, I'll say Aya.
2: Aya, and Aya.
1: Okay. Aya, man, so it's all Germany or the five, Abba. And I'm Mr. Alex, who US.
2: Edi, I don't know, a basa, I'm the basa, I know. Drivers be bring so a while omo pe ka be kra most of the time crop for frame me open na on talk ka be my I'm saying your man yet into so be wall lines is no nim ka ka oba mo so betimi I employ no
1: I'm na be kwenye ni nti na e wo fie
2: oh good
1: na say what say be ya e pen crop for more around say the betimi am monitor mu ye into what say around Madina and its environment so ya refa ho baby na say wo nim driving wo kra valid
2: driver's
1: license ne no package here for number
2: I don't know memory the bia oma na ni nko because komo no mu ohiam dodo nko for pa adwuma ye o mu ye bi nye but choma me number ni biem
1: number ne eye 050 659
2: 2725 25
1: but cho kan hu say cargo drivers no abuso kan macho no eno ne nde ye de ma
2: akwenya
1: ba ho
2: oh okay
1: then you should be sure say you know how to drive.
2: I'm crying at tire manual. I was so kind.
1: A manual car.
2: I'm
1: so a manual driver.
2: What
1: you want to say? Sa mami fa number ni to jana obi a otwi manual a obi twi abuso kan macho be free
2: 050
1: name car owner sa omo wo car say ni madam Elizabeth mo wo no omo wo Toyota Vitz e say say engine moto because we have enough there
2: okay
1: into e jig Toyota Vitz Yaris abuso kan macho cars no
2: okay
1: and no say wo obi a number be free
2: Prince Johnson, obet me a managing group for you now. Prince Johnson,
1: aye.
2: The producer.
1: Aye. Hey. Top producer, pa.
2: Hey. Prince, won't be managing B. Because you are young, so you are young, you and you be Biana, the BI Baggy Payola, I could you. Aye, shy. Young friend, Prince, be crabba, more family crabs, what, Bepe, meet me a managing boys, no, no one. Oh, yeah,
1: so, I wouldn't see your pending program be December.
2: It's true.
1: Yes,
2: your party can say that.
1: Yes, then I ride this, then drive this.
2: I'm ever ready.
1: I didn't know my banner.
2: Yeah, your park is so proud.
1: Yeah, your park is so my drive. So, poor person, which name we're a partner, and I'm going to new. So, on Baba Drone FH Express. Now,
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2: Akunya nini. Into your driving near number also before 050-689-689-2725-2725-2750-689-2725-2525. Staff no member mem boy am ya
3: manage. Last time I buy eating come on, me can't wait ye. Now me can't wait ye, so I'm a pesadi no.
2: Yeah.
3: Party no, nang can come home.
2: Eh, yeah, yes, boom last time.
3: And a be boom, and a mommy aye. But me son be a can
2: home.
3: A be a crown home. You say, Ghana must go. Tell my omu call Nigeria near Pam Ghana for.
2: Mm-hmm.
3: You say, South Africans for us, you say, omu Pam Ghana for.
2: Aye.
3: Ye, ankasa. Ye, make sure, say, F. SH Express.
2: FH Express.
3: FH Express. You make sure you have your app. Yeah, app. Oh, yeah. Wouldn't there be, would you? Yeah, corner. Oh, near Shashia Nyoma, I won't change. Near Chen to by the Tama, you're sending your winning enough. Yeah, shift it, preoccupied. Near Connie, a jaw, was you. Oh, yes. No, just some fast warning because I know. What are radios? What are we have nobody who can do a trade?
2: Oh, baby. Jenny, I agree.
3: We should be able to create our own app. Ah, Ghana for Ben Joy FH Express. Nan come on my app. Neg Bobo Cow. Now, can you find? And I'm a boy.
4: And I want to do.
3: Anybody number no sorry
2: now. Number go for 020-220-220-220-6121-220-220-220-6121. Internet, especially SS4 my befie. It is good to have a job now than to be at home waiting for your results. Into akwenye nini. We SS last week there. I will say especially so see around Oyare finding it its environment. Number I'll be free. I'll be mini a baby. You may be a 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
3: 0.8.
2: And at 0.8. Yeah. Uh-huh. I'm my sir. I'm making sure say it's comprehensively insured as well. Because a risk you man, a kunya problem, I am a friend in Hano. Yankasa will take care of insurance. Because we also do insurance, we also assist with DVL road wedding and ding in Hano.
3: But no gonna hold on by Shimana.
2: Bon, who say one one ana?
3: Who say
2: one one ana?
3: Bo, DJ Bo. Oh, do you say man? Say.
2: Ah, okay. You man one one
3: ana. Ah, but Debbie, born na walk and one. If you say see bone.
2: Ah.
3: Debbie, born in the show mu two. E kwan bi as oh yeah.
2: Omu chebi kura.
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0: 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Abba Cash and our tenant canal. 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Alhaji Vision Herbal Clinic and Spiritual Center. Kukumlimli behind Joy FM, opposite Rex Hotel. Yes, sir. Alhaji phone number no. 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Madam Sakan Musa is a ja, a fever. Lady Anna Swa acquired typhoid. 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And I'm all sayadi and say a kosrosa. 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and shut that and yet you many ye. Today be an anxious a question and I'm 10 or birth you know about another. Ebi an answer dear a tennis you and you saw. Ebi an answer dear a quaque and new way, dear Missel. Minim Ebi an idea quay prostrate and then a cancer and a how spinal cord problem body odor. Ebi an answer dear a quaque malaria. Ebi crana dear so a quaque poor vision. Ebi an answer dear no a quaque menstrual problem. So pa asthma. 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
2: 426 426
1: and a 0558 0558 58 58 45 45 59 59 0558 0558 58 58 45 45 59 59. But your Vodafone is 0502 0502 187 187 178 178. If your number in the frame, how near money be a down so? What quantity I want to mean? Will be taking another person will be out on a draw. A large me 9. My chin bear 10 years in it. Doctor said me dear for ya share me 37 come for not call Lebu Lakeman Hospital. Doctor said me dear for a cuckoo dam, me bo my basso, and a guho, but ya sure none will be can send my manager. Was a large vision. Me problem ne buy, you know, me they call Roman Hospital be. Me do on a doctor ne catch me say, and ya who na many are here. Oh, share, and I make us a blipia wood to an amobia bomb, and say, Yanko, so remember where she are war for. Because Dr. Nika Sachena would tour and a mobile large vision about clinic and spiritual center, inshallah. May ye hua quanchre, ah, and no she. Yes, ye say was self for the human, you were self for the human, was self for the human, or was she none of pay the bow so. The Eddie Bessel, I worry. The Eddie Betoy, I read the Amawo. 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
2: flowing correct okay
1: 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And there was a bra, or bra, you to be your one man for my
2: sexual infections. Be a how be a saw your barbem. I won't panic. How you papa, papa, will be the air one so the chins are Mr. So infection.
1: Oh, says I'm your man will be a while or dad will be in a da.
2: Yes,
1: will be a horse like you be done will be in me at that. Sa, whom na omuni would done, sa spiritual money and money pay your ear.
2: Okay,
1: it's you are war who quaint. Baby, I'm catching him say, soon be a while with you a cheap. Would down no baba better or sell
2: up
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2: That's not diabetes and also yeah you papa papaya she or ba yeah check your bones and there was so the next time my room brabon say check nice about fem come beeping so yeah you and I'm more power your friend say I war
1: near worrisome
2: yes I was so
1: pray I worrisome why you dear my woman
2: papa
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1: 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Who come limely, so number the frame number near 0242 812 812 812 0242 812 812 0558 0558 58 45 45 59 0558 0558 58 45 59 0558 0558 58 45 45 59 but you come for 2 years we be or be or be or be or be or 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

0: Adam 106.3 FM. 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Yeah, that's the Alaji. 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Former Korea First Lady. 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Oh, yeah. I beg it. Me and Sancho Kwan Betimi Afasun Asemba, what you are saying. Betty Crass was a journey. Of course, maybe also a man. 106.3. And Ope Wutim in Kana Utimia, Miss Row. A dear, a hagana, mino. And I'm a person you discuss it and Ope, baby, a Wutim in Kana Utimi Fribia. And I'm a person you share your quantum ponso, your quine so, your quine, a quine, your fasso de quay fee. A quine, yeah, fast with your coffee, or the ebaco, a quine papano. 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Alakwano, so Amo ye swa, Yenye U-turn, Utrema, South Africa, Kwan, Okwano Akusi, Wang, Wira, now Namunako. Say, se, I ask myself, say, yem penny foa, ya to a bama womonwa. 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We ba no be kwa no a, we ba, on person will be a man where they are fans. It was about on ye. Like how? Say, Adia state in Usika was somebody a quantum mining, the air benefit was yen yan anyway. Yenia are a sabia papa. Bibianye, and your papa su yen binum, and then community and comfort your minion sunum. And sure toa, gata cry was on my ye, nensure timia from one corner, and penny to take good places. 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And I'm a morning yet, a quiet fast ye bibima, and go for home to homo, and yes, I'm at your own. Yen to me in your relief, papa be, because I say, oh, him one, I had a sabi and yet, yen yen sure num, basses a mokra, mosomo cra cra, the abre cry, a buyer cry, who say, and I'm crumbs and crawl for, and sure to a broom crawl for. 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He? 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
1: obi wo de your constitution I won unto no I was members of parliament here to have mam mutam nkoye yen bede enye ne amope multi sano obana obetu project at aso say also obey auditor your audit o finish obi e bibia
0: o chiritum
1: project ne je you can never abandon it
0: obi e bibia chiritum
1: that bibia obi yes Obe because Obi, you made the care of me. Say, yeah, you're auditing. And I say, no major project, not so.
0: Generally,
1: you see, Obe, you're auditor. Yeah, we need any problem. Name or we are auditing. No project in the twash in the year, quite a year.
0: Ah,
1: quite a year. But we are auditing new year. Now, Felicia, okay, this car. Sadly, panicking it too. And I said, you see, car. No more, quite a human. Constitution, I was in a system. Because you're Kataka, you are, and show me, you're dead on my own. I'm going to put a credit on your politicians. No, I'm going to put a credit on your politicians. I'm going to put a credit on your politicians. I'm going to put a credit on your politicians. I'm going to put a credit on your politicians. I'm going to put a credit on your politicians. I'm going to put a
0: credit on your politicians. I'm going to put a credit on your hello. When Timmy and Yaso, 0302216561 0302216562 0302216562
2: Yeah, hello. Open your mouth, Yo, Ghana, omo fa gana fo nye fififi
0: ye kase kwa se obi a choke a osre omfa nya asem o wa yi
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0: Two
2: politicians in Omuga Ghana, no, Omuja ni ye. Na se bibi bigi se podia, any Omuna money.
0: But I say, I'm afraid for ya. 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
3: Hello.
0: Mammy, my chimwa, come by you. Oh, Pebby Eddie, we are Bana Bema.
3: Men for our papa Pebby, I could have seen him about.
0: I could have for seeing him at Casa meet you.
3: More of a beman, I'm a patch of baby, and our country 25 or no.
0: Uh
3: huh. Who run about no remo, baby, Atlantis. 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
0: Turn away your communication.
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3: 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No, me say, one or so my.
0: Mammy, over to your video, any pictures be my.
3: Me pa na yane sa amau.
0: Why?
3: What I say? Me yane sa amau pa commit to one market. Na e applies to all the markets work e Accra. E jam amu share so no so be run in the store mu debi. No, the name yah mammy ina be go store ne ni wo sa di akunya. Especially one more modesto, lay me more, one ton ton, and near man. 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Yes, Sremo. 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
0: But I say, before for Yaha, hello. 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Hello.
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4: There be missing what me cast free pom to see about me Apollonia.
0: Okay.
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4: 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Say omo wo foreman no maji sika. 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
0: 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internal roads suso kra suso akon ye hello
1: Yeah, hello.
0: Open your mouth, baby.
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0: Thank you.
1: Yo, what's up? Good morning. Yeah, maybe Samuel.
0: Samuel, you're in too.
1: Yeah, me about how to work because I'm free.
0: Uh-huh.
1: Baby, I want to go to Nkununka. I want to feel so crampo. Nanka, at least, I'm hungry with my hand. The BBR, the BBR, the BBR, the BBR, the BBR.
0: Chese o timi se kroni ni community ni kre wu aye aye aye. 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
1: Mwen kate mwen son ye, MPP pa rini wawom, mwen kate mwen son da. MPP MPP
0: But that's my friend for yeah. Hello.
6: Hello.
0: Open your mouth, by into you.
6: Good morning.
0: Morning.
6: But I'm going to Ashaiman. My friend Kofi.
0: Ashaiman, into you.
6: But I'm not going to in the crew, especially the in someone be behind. What if the one roads and once I am here, I'm here and find getting here. In so much mass, my cook got him. That one in the man so planet that I coined him. Tama coin shed side seven bus stop for Shamana Badaho. Tama take any more the same thing. Minim 10 feet in our buy and send for one or no man for containers with me, Yaman for containers here to crown. And so I'm not a canal channel and the multiple time here, one trip ground by Philly. 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

0: with you?
1: Yo, what's up? Good morning.
0: Morning.
1: Yeah, maybe Samuel.
0: Samuel, you into?
1: Yeah, me about how can I work as a baby?
0: Uh-huh.
1: How can I know what I'm paying or can I? This is from Cataman, so they need, let's say, MPU, say, or MCU, is it? She did be a uncle. She attacked the car, Echo New York, 2020, Mr. Husnad, yeah, ever cyber contest, MP, or that is all you got as media, my end. Oye gotes na ko du baby na we mi ni na ojaye baby a we gota no ko no ka wo feel sukrampo na ka at least o ho nye we man yen ze bibi a ho bibi a de bibi a e basa
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0: na mo mpini e fe ni sey
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1: Abeni, I
0: MPP and NDC.
1: Oh, NDC, NDC.
0: Oh, NDC, pa. No, I'm going to say, can you cry on?
1: I'm going to say,
2: Good morning.
0: Morning.
2: Bachelor Cassafi, Ashaiman, your friend Kofi.
0: Ashaiman, you ain't you?
2: Bachelor, I'm somehow canning there in the crew, especially at Sama, in Samanu. The beer, what be the one roast and once I am a year, I'm a young pine getting here. It's so much Mafama Koku got him. Zakwan in the Saman so planet that I coined him. Sama coined shed side seven, bus stop for Shamana Badaho. Sama take any more the same thing. 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
0: I'm going to be a MPP.
3: The beer is not a problem. You cannot come through. You cannot go out. It's your time. It's safer for you to be in the house. Where you have to go to work? Productivity at the end of the day to the economy of Ghana. What are we doing? What are we doing? What are we doing to ourselves? What are we doing? It's your time. You are afraid to step out. Why? But you're also supposed to work for the nation Ghana. Mr. 24/7, whatever economy. What are we doing to help?
0: Mr. 24/7, overnight.
3: We spent just this month. We have a Corolla 2016. We spent 8,000 cedis. 8,000 cedis. How much is a medical doctor getting in Ghana? And you are using 8,000 out of your salary to pay for car damages.
0: Oh.
3: What are you doing?
0: Nessa, I won't call now. I saw by area. Sikabena Adeko Hospital.
3: Right now, if I know of a private hospital here in Tema. If you want ICU, when you get there, they will ask you first, can you pay? Can you pay? Can you pay? Because on Nimsa Uba, Omobet Masha or fine. But you also cannot afford it. A child drowned last December. Onyedu, that was the question they asked them. Can you pay?

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0: It hurts so much. Can you pay? That was the question they asked the parents.
1: We are sick in this country.
0: Can you pay?
1: Miss Medas, Mammy Fafre for ya. Just say, hello. Hello. Hello. Hello.
2: Hello.
1: Mammy, I'm Wakaba.
2: Yentu.
1: Yentu.
2: Mr. Forest.
1: What the toys and where I say, what do you call? Na assembly no kra eye adwuma assembly no kra wudu akra beka se abosumfie eda no yempeti ho enso sika ho mo gye assembly no enya sika ketoa
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1: na say back say say MPF na no gbe
5: and mo say that mumbra for documentary
4: mumbra
1: we program be a me wa Adum TV if na who is responsible why I said I think I need to pick it up again I need to pick it up again because the omo yo chrome and there hello me mo akwa ba yentio
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1: and I'm to one among kasa my phone lines and to be sending message moon target Adum FM ye portal Facebook moon trotron from Renny young following him because
6: enough for more me say kwana did that treachery no me say we could have portals or kasa traffic no omo pass akwan no so e se we se na o odoje pa akwan bi echi kopie hebro honmo kanu ko si am na bi mu se gain na I hate me ko to bi se panya
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7: Na di omo ken da ben. 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
7: Kra especially one more 77. 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
1: 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Yeah, hello.
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9: 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It's your trauma.
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10: 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Miss Mika say, would your maminka send Chawam? Baby, Miss Piano on my baby. But Sempa, who can you need your binomo come or radio station and India and Rasum with the panty?
1: And Quasia some quan a binomoca. Sammy Sammy.
10: And the panty. I said, Panama, Jim
11: FM.
10: O Yamishrao.
1: Yamishrao. Yeah, I'm paying for one. 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
12: Hello.
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12: Me pato me kaza free France. 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
1: Ah, France. France, move France. 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
12: Ah, Marseille.
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12: Aha. 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I dey kwaju.
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12: Na baya 3 years ni ena mene. Obi Bame, you rabbi Bame, and you boom, your friend Aladdin, your boom, and ye fine, ye bridge. Ye bridge in the way, and then soon after my main road, Pan Aseno, they say Yanimoha no more time for echo. Yanimoha, and I say, Cast Nina, Epa Echo, Pan Soyani, ye. ama se se ye hunia enye e hokwa no so se ya ye hu se ne ababe si ababe ya amaye ana ne se twa mu ni se me bagana mabeje ye fene se mita what nsuo mita a twa hu ka bibia be pim tamre me ntanya nka mita no ade kwajo water work fo ama ji sika no since January be pim tamre omo ma ye mita no.
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1: 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And to be better radio, so I've been one semi bria. 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They say who permit a win ye be. 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
11: 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minutes I want to port room
1: we say we free eyi ba friends say malamo say
11: e de kwan yabe kuma Anaiva.
1: And as I blew come out for how the cook see you.
11: Call your bayard. Traffic lights now say, oh, bayard. Ufi, a brickma. Now, oh, baby, tenny, they are called a passa. Traffic, eh, you all these days, no. And ye be beau. Oh, better, they are bala passa. Eh, bayard, I say, I honor. I'm gonna be a bed, dawa.
1: omunfi
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11: hwe ena friend say but e no hoyi
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11: barrier old barrier
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11: opi do kra de o si tokrum you are talking about main road na kasa
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1: Yes,
11: omo release my community no say the head machine number you need for it. It's boga say money dey. Munjiji
1: munjiji.
11: Me maybe am che na me 3 days. Area on yajiji na akoto trip more than 10 trips.
1: And I'm
11: only akase yakwa high grade head fire kwani so nyina. Because I'm na abade da kwani no obi antumi nkom emma.
1: Wow.
11: 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So wan hwe ye kwa sem ama ya kwa sem de ne be position.
1: So ono wa inche wabe kontino.
11: 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O have only 2 years.
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11: Ono de minu so wa jini diyewe. We are talking about the party.
1: Yeah.
11: Inche yabe sremo. 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
11: 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Ye bre. Yes, you use boss more kind. You hope you say you are with your name.
1: What is wrong? You say me to form me cry. The media cry. And go for bus. I say me hope in our way. You say me come undercover. Me can't only just say me and cry. I be human.
11: You know what is wrong? What is wrong? You use more one.
1: Concern listener. Ewo ahuman so openi minimum no pa. Ma benfa. Ewo ahuman so we more di. So no be bondi dia. Openi amu akwa baba adom FM kasa video si enti o.
13: Me joso opidi. Ano pe die me da se ne dumedie kesi a wafa to ho so a onso obuama Ghana e kwan sem SCP nesita na Ghana e kwan sem ye problem ma o me
14: Jimafa
13: 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Nene Ubertrena acquire watema a link to Harbor, a link to Tamori Fanny, a link to all major cities at work Kuma Nano, a quani nase. Na Nibusam was say, you were MCs, ne BCs, a wokuma. Na asif se bi BM4 Bian. Pasa quotes ya be epa Tom and MCCiana semipano, Manuda Sumna Sumua, a hood na ya baba yakwan. For your communities yet, drift machines are former government at the buy-in. Sometimes, when you move in police, you can assemble now, you can see campus, you can go to fuel. Now, maybe you are going to go to obviously, machine, you machine, I say. And you can see, you can see, you can see, you can see, you can see, you can see, you highway see, you can see, you can see, you can see, you can see, you can see, you can see, you na mne contact bi bin komo asmo kan se contact on dia man ni na akra no ye ma no mobilization bia
14: en
13: 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A bit moment will be a little bit of piano. I mean, one hand. And the master can come present me together.
1: Obani, all I'm not going to say, oh,
13: no, all I'm so.
1: Ah, now, William, my information be on. As more be catch him, see, and say, sir. 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
13: Because with the mentias here, ufi ya koke kusa, ya siye di ama contract. Ufi ya koke kumase, ya siye di ama contract. Who fear Kwakusumu, they said they are contract. Who fear Kwafla, they said they are contract. As we make us say, BPN Kwano, so I just say, Yakwano. BPN Kwano, so and the road minister, or Kwana, the camera Kusum, so and a contractor is on site. Contractor was sighted, I bend the contractor was sighted, I won't mean me. I can't think far. A serious issue.
1: A serious issue. Message Bia will be ascended the Abrams here, Edwin Emisa. Pencil or say the main road from Mamprobi post office to Kolebu teaching hospital terribly or say manhole almost all the 275 ambulances use that stretch. We no longer don't have a pothole but manholes and a yewo say ye ka say enti mo amutimi koto ambulances ba na mo de be fa nipa se nipa yare ne kwa kohwe omo na ambulance na mu yusu no kra no ekwan ekofa so nye nipa no kwa bedu hospital kra se no wu
13: me de opd e be yan ka ye nye referendum na Ghana ko no ye nisma channel 4 for 50 years I think that will be the best way because mokwa ba yo mu ye de emoye e bedu abato a na politician bi enum nyansa oko opposition olum nyansa oba government mi a asmoka bi a enye dwuma. And it is a constitutional right, say, you better to Abba. Now to Abba, we not here who deserve or my any 70 years after independence. Nashe, a quine, the metro cities, Unam la eba kra, a quine, Unam nua eba, a quine, Unam MPS, contract on the ma, MPS for no. It was part of the contract, say, and some we rose no, a link up to the matanship, Omanye. It is a wood to come to three. Wa, Ombre Kunwa Tessino, brother, a Yarahusem, just a Yarahusem. I think so, be a fight will be on because, sir, a basket police officer or a police officer or motor kit 1111. And yes, sir, the youth of this country, all over the country now, and say, yeah, demonstration against our rules.
1: Bekrata no cram, I was here to tell my motor, no, Bekopet track be media could see quino.
13: Yes, we have
1: friends. Si kwano kra obi akra nko no bi aba abe fa bibia fritema ho abo die yo obi anko
13: too much politicians are taking us for granted. I say yenim nyansa aduma pye ye bia no wo be hwe taxes ye tia u default ba akopani adu ko dina court. And at the end of the day we are not getting benefit anything from the state. Common rules ye ntimi nye common rules, a country 70 years after independence. We lack good rules in this country. Common rules, we don't have it. What is time conscious in Ghana now? What do you committee be able to committee or time? Problem. Problem. Problem. Everywhere. The only people are more enjoying politicians because traffic in the police need them.
15: It's about the time the youth of this country, it is becoming too much.
1: I mean, sure, why?
15: Midas.
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21: 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E buwa uma uwo. 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

0: Fred from Jerry Justice. My issue is a few coins. Monday to Friday from 3 to 6 p.m. Now say, say, dear, you are too much. 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You're a counselor, Supi Asia. You're the CSC and your bravo.
1: One morning, they called a demo hope. The coroner, they were making love. Since that time, you know, up to now. Better, the ministry is here out of 11 days. Very wrong.
0: As I get a sports drew to the air, meaning I'll say, I'm performing any crime of body. A demo was serious.
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0: Na bon yo dia ko dia ko amwa dia twa na ase eyo fie kwan so o fie kwan so only on Adom 106.3 FM ya mi nshia.
3: Do you know how money moves in Ghana and across Africa? How it really moves? It doesn't move once a month. It moves 100 times a day on Ecobank's digital platform. Airtime for That's Your Sister, Transport for Papa, 500 Cs for Saturday's funeral, 2,000 Naira for the cousin sitting jump in Abuja. Because we don't just move money, we take care of people. Money moves in every direction. Uncle to nephew, nephew to uncle, sister to brother on Monday, brother back to sister on Friday. And it moves together. The funeral contribution, the susu, the wedding levy, the hospital bill in the family WhatsApp group. In Africa, money is rarely one person's transaction. It's many people moving small amounts toward one purpose. That's how money moves here. And there's one bank built for it.

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1: Abusia, me didn't call me or bad. Quesiedi, Quesieda Bia, Siamiwa, Adum, 106.3. Abrami bro, two a time. And it's a Quesieda Ubedi, the Udibianso, we hear high life music, papa. Now they are twice here. It's make time with me. 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
5: From Jerry Justice, my issue is a few coins Monday to Friday from 3 to 6 p.m. Now, say, say, dear, you are too much in it. 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Tuesdays, dear, a confessions. You're a counselor, super HR. You're this year, see, and bravo.
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5: 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A bema was serious.
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special Ungadlicious promo pack, no? 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Assuming you fan to gun and baby and himself, Tim and Kano pay out with TMA. Hey, simple. Obi or weekdays, no, ya no, on your time. Talk or head. In the pedrian one who yadia hodua. Ewo hot ne senti or ye free scanning edi ama obi bia on checking a prostrate and I say kidney and I say fertility issues who your bowel power watch na on san kabi but more than say we do any better more end point to be party claim no ka say we be all branches nationwide for any chire mu na ontimi mwao bending sensations will be to us here numbness will be to us here also be more now say shaky shaky wakuma ne bo peri peri chance de da ebo you know, betu asia kama di amount. A big cross what went to me and Anna G. For any chemo endpoint stroke or two asia, and no crowd the number. A 0244-867068. 0244-867068. Endpoint homeopathic clinic. Or say end to chronic diseases.

Ghana for Timmy Kano Paya ATM in Yankupoya Duma Saturday, 22nd August 2026. Accra Royal Fiesta Hotel. Exactly 8 a.m. Monsha Nesumpa. 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Omu bao my gun and mudi omu babe and say. Omu bechre Ghana for Epe Juma Juma. Aye. Registration, no. Almost say 3,200 Ghana cedis. 3,200 Ghana cedis. 3,200 Ghana cedis. Italians. And eba Ghana ha. Now, in your mind, who do I bet you? Nyan say, Obi Oha. Onam ne confident in Kohai. Nyan say, a double chain facial confidence treatment. I was here to be church. Obi so Oha. A treatment for face damaging. Obi Oha, you soon kuma who do be. I'm an enemy now, chum chum. Obi Oha, ne de na kwa kwaye puffy eye treatment. Ye bet church you na post marital and pre marital face preparation. Ah, no, so you bet me at the Abua War. What you say? Ye babe church, your son, your man, when you mean na. And Timu Amorani business, a hood will be a banner, a tree, your son, your man, bet me a swan, your man, at the account. And every new case, Obama, to media, how bet me a baba before form. Our front desk, what you say? 3,200 Ghana cedis pay. Na you may do a cost one. Your moya morning, you know, say. Yeah, church, yeah, wono. Na, yeah, san so, I'm on certificate, yeah, dear dance, yeah, say, hey, Italians, na, ba, bet you, I'll my way, nah. And did you, ba, baby, you, ba, wa, hunt us, wa, ma, ding, sell him penny for veteran, come on, now, so, wait me a friend, wa, ma, wa, ba, ba, far form, for registration, bet me a friend, number, 020-635-2077. 020-635-2077. 020-635-2077. Now, so what to me, any aside, you ain't let me up. 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

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I saw for a baby, and I'm kind of crazy. One form where you commission.

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This is my Ghana for the door. Yeah, no more. Yeah, and drum Edema Black Star. Yeah, World Cup. 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And they said your energy. 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One more time, Ghana Jesus.

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1: If you are me, you know,
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0: What bank ran us all that soon? 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
1: Oh, a young boy. 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
0: Baby, I'm okay, Nijina, and one, and Mujina, and I said, Mutua, Comachia, and I'm to me quite any moon.
1: The patch of your two hocker, Abba, baby, I had that, our Maha Hotel, our Lembele. No money, I Lembele, and Jomoro, me, Omisha, boundaries, in she, you sure, and no pay, Nanke, see a lunchy cooperative mining. I was our community, and I friend in Lunga, Patasano. But because of the sea and dry, Ninchi, and to me, I'm muscle. In the end, you know, no pay your hotels, your meetings, you have to share the next step forward.
0: Now, cooperative money, dear, and Benifua, I know what you're trying to come over, Hunina, one more come once someone, let's say, and Kaya, dear, would you girl, I'm saying, no, you can't, you can't say, no, you're illegal, and Namra Quaso, but say, Besha cooperative, Nasi, Namo, Yemrada, home, more than Yamagua, Quemua, Nasan Katini, in our womb, ne papa mu. 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
1: 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won't say constituency youth organizer, any constituency chairman, a come, and I want more yaggy, you
0: know.
1: Hey, and I'm a
0: constituency, I woke up, nature say, and this year, man, you call no constituency organizer.
1: A constituency organizer, a woman, and a constituency chairman, a woman, it's me, monsieur, say, constituency as a branch, woman, say, a branch, it's me, see, formal, and I'm a calling chain. And I may be some of the other, the lion penny and penny and penny, dear seminacy, among Casamocro. And see, you know what, sir, and maybe some said, Yomu ye, so will come Yomu Bacanet, yes, ye. And see, I not come in Yomu Casin, and I come as so. The Omo can say, yea, penny and penny and penny, the name was a wolfupa. And see, at Snassi, yea, 15 minutes near Snassi. And ye be such a dear, they see. Now, I ABY and Ukra. Se emrantie no de omo ye no mu dik omo di omo di omo omo di ka adei
0: eh de la
1: be yes
0: momu ko bia dia no na omo misbehave a wose ne omo ye no mu di ye
1: na aye demonstration mu di sie ye kwan na me mi fin se de omo sin se kombo si they needed to seek further explanations but wo ma dwene de omo hunu enti na omo ye de omo ye no enti e call sign omo si omo person omo kire yade enti omo de ye call be 100 meters away from baby and here, Gina. You call, you know.
2: Most of them
1: here be a kakoye signboard. Signboard, and you can tell you. Signboard kakraka. And the Minerals Commission, and the comes them. At a boss who say, your money lines in so near Jumawa Tassan. So. Now, baby, and a signboard, you see, and then we show none. in Suano pay a ho and now a branch and this cyber this year all year illegal mining and to community agitation in United States. Samo Baba a responsible miner. I didn't see a mama or be license on 5 years more in Suano and yes, boy, yay, yeah, more be our license. 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
1: 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coordinator for how comes the Obia Naimos commander? Even Naimos commander, Munina, Abba Numre, Omina, Abba Hobby, Anka Yako Lunch program. Nene. Now, unfortunately, you see Yen Braninchi.
0: You,
1: your chief program, us in Sanya, yes, you bear your community engagement with Kronum, near your Kromine Wakasa, near Church, a woman, maybe, and Sana program in Ankatakos. And it's a woman say, MPP, Nibia says, I'm posting it, say, Meme Yagalamzi, the Lady Mikoegalamzi, Meme Ting Crime, Meti Tema. 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
0: Ka video ye demu ni ye huo ni se mpenifu e Minerals Commission na watri wa ye se nka wa badjomro constituency na cooperative mining se ni ye cheche bebi ye tu nsa asimu saadi ye si ye bedroom ho ya 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
2: first of all mi tia wo tia fo no
0: e tia fo joso
2: I think say reporter no I had the service to the public
0: reporter de he
2: reporter unya ni pa ko reporter ma won reporter no. And however that you got the information, misinformation. May Adolf, me a registered member of the Cooperative Mining Society.
0: Mm-hmm.
2: Me and now may facilitate a coordinative be arrive. It's about 9 months near. Cooperative agents, you know. Yeah, preparation for the lunch, you know. They needed somebody to be the contact person for local arrangement, you know. Me out of registered member of the cooperative mining cooperative society, you know. And yeah, they have a number. And then a cooperative mining agency, you know. Or deputy CEO. And of course, yeah, me have a number. And then the man, you know. As a contact goes
0: me pacho right oka Adolf oka Adolf way hello Adolf
2: I have been leading them for all these operations.
0: Hello Adolf.
2: Hello, yes,
0: deputy penino awoka na sem ni din de say deputy no awo say
2: Sadik
0: ni owo mo constituency wonu ma na national sem na woken
2: national
0: Sadik
2: he knows Adolf. he knows the right information about whatever. That's what I'm saying. Say nipa ko report, there's a misconception there, there's a misinformation out there.
0: Oda to awo de no so mpese
2: woken ni the reality of the whole issue has not been painted to the public. And if I may say in some way, so that's not true.
0: And a yano crese, yen lanchi, yen sani a wokano, so organization and mo ya, and perinfo ebedru hono, na masha see a to be, baby a billboard ni sinche wono, masha see a to be ho, mo ya juma ho.
2: Investor, a yen is set up. What does it say? Investor, or no, by or your investor for a cooperative money, no, any setup. Of which, Mineral Commission, by no, we have gone to the paramount chief. The investor has been declared to him. Only, say, investor, no, and then Abba, yeah, plan will be for the lunch, no. Of which, the at the lunch, no, he be introduced so investor, no, to the public, no, be then, oh, no. Yeah, yeah, community entry, I ya call rounds, I introduce so investor, no, to the community. What I say?
0: Eti nyambo chena yankono mako mako.
2: The issue at hand has to do with dispute about the land.
0: Eti nyambo chena yankono mako mako Adolf. omo a modi say investor yi kwa kirekire omo say ne wo kan say minerals commission panimfo okora aba hono modada enti omo a e ba ye be block road no mo so minerals commission panimfo na na omo be nipa meba nyabuche no say me so wanti emi a wonte ne me kan say reporter say mo aka nya reporter na mne ne ka say me ni minerals commission delay them na mne ne ka say so wonim delay them
2: da bi me ni nipa ko no
0: they let them mo NDC communication team or come who come minerals commissioner communication. They let them edano. Eti emi wan wan so suni mno.
2: He gave a wrong impression at the ground. He did not consult and know the stakeholders involved in the preparation for the launching.
0: Nani e den o manya anya launching no. E den o manya anya launching no.
2: What say?
0: Reason being Tina launching no one can was all moya no manya and ya yet to a sheda.
2: It's about the committees now. Area near Baba Ye FND launching, mining, no. Land no na ye issue at hand. And that was the reason why one side of the committee, no, sorry, I almost say no, two other committees, no, as soon as you're modia. That was the issue that we are trying to address.
1: ABY.
2: At hand.
0: Adolf Way. The law one who manos na answer na the law bebem no Adolf. Me pesa who establishes our point we mame. Nese baby a billboard in this sin si na no hono. Yen sha si enye juma woho.
2: Dela say did he get the opportunity to engage those that have been coming for assessment of the area, engagement of the communities, registration of the cooperatives. No. Did he get opportunity to do a proper, you know, consultation to know the
0: Me ben no so. The law was into me ben no so. But me be sad.
2: A very good policy.
0: Adolf. Adjuma no. Adolf. Adolf. Adolf.
2: Due diligence.
0: Hello, Adolf. Adolf say when you must sem no anoa. Obianka say adjuma ni adjuma boni o. Yeti wo mayi mu. Nye ni edika ni community mining wane ka se community mining nenye shwe wi asye na adadye so we wose se ye shwe mwe wose ye komu
2: ombisa no
0: nye abotre
2: me kontata cooperative mining society you know so no bisa se wane design me adof ne mi design sa banana se cooperative agency ne design the important question that you need to you know engage and ask.
0: Me question so, me be sound say.
2: He wants the public to make that make that interviews. That was wrong.
0: The liar wrong.
2: You don't do that.
0: Me ni asama maybe say wunyi man no me say. Baby kro no ma sha see etu na mo sha see ntu ye.
2: What I say?
0: Baby a billboard ni si no. Ya sha see etu bi wo ho na say ye ntu bi wo show na no ho no.
2: Baby a billboard ti asa my sister, if you want to listen to me.
0: We are listening.
2: If you want to know the real issue at hand, just listen to me. Let me give my side of the story. The way you know the fact, no.
0: Mimi distort to Fatima.
2: Exactly.
0: Asam no me say my young who say.
2: Interview na dele be ye ho no. What a misinformation. That was not the real issue on the ground.
1: Abra.
0: The la kwia ni me say.
1: Aki ama me.
0: The la nya bochere ma me na osu mi misa. Ba bia wo call ya ye demo call ye billboard ni si no.
2: Wo se omo. 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
0: Adolf we. 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
2: Wa ko meet na sorry omo mpemfu na
0: Adolf.
2: 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They were talking about the land, no.
0: Ma ono ne di en mu mi chi ma me na mi chi mi enter interview.
2: Wa TV.
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1: 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Ye wo excavators ni nu a. Video evidence da ho a. 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I'm not the issue of Runanu. I mean, I'm not the say. Problem no is seen now, you know, or Kaisa Papana. Me, and I'm a catcher, which I mean, I'm a catcher and say, or none of the problem in Naba. Obi Bissan, Obi born a sumo grounds war, say, or none of the problem Naba. And see, I hear not say Manchester United, Jesse, red, and not say jeans blue, and a girl be my baby Jan in chain. You're born a sum, ena me me ko ko ke za de nti no ma bonu ena guy ne se ono ne the adolf no di problem na ba me se site no a ye call ye no a ono se 9 months ni ono ne e coordinate on the ground no wa call ko ye bana at the sign post e si ho na sign post ni ka kira ka
2: that's the misinformation say ma call ko ye bana me se bana no bana na e bana no
1: ena mo ye no ye nya na chi program no program no ye nya na chi hey program no ye nya na chi me e dey do that go go asase no
0: Who designed it? Ebi amu ni adofo ken na chese mu free clan ha call ye no mo anya information wo grand so ifi se o se mo nkrofo ni bi e di kan ba wo nya sa na de
1: abra enene na to enene na so tene 4 days
2: about whatever that was going on
1: corporate department no am na head of mineral me na me talk take it to them the manager the principal officer in charge of small scale mining e mani be here reki ni se o background be check se bi 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commission ka ho the whole contingent ye nyina ye ka team ho ye background ye ba ye nim se baby ya akwa ko launch program no program ne chief about 20 meters or 30 meters away ye the signboard is see ho and a signboard no yade minerals commission any outcomes dep signboard at that boho a e kire se a wo ma start ye djuma wa sase ne so and a boys ne say the modi brain ne ye responsible mining it say ye dey and a mama obi kwen so this signboard da be see ha all ye illegal mining problem ni nyina at is social video no a boys no am ye complain nyina obi a say we don't want illegal mining it is not we don't want responsible mining no. And I said cooperative mining though.
0: Mm-hmm.
1: They said we don't want illegal mining.
0: But the Adolf Nkasa Yemuno. Adolf Nkasa Yemuno. Watumi abo deputy sa cooperative mining deputy director din say wonu bibi a wo ye bi onu ne na ye bomu. Eti wa bi sa no.
1: Me da si bebre. Aye ye frɛ Abrante Yelu Sadiq.
0: Mhm.
1: Sadiq ye deputy and ra ye call ho no. Only the first, maybe second. I'm say, Obi Kasa, I answer no Kasa, answer na Meme Kasa third. Tell me, is your community no? Sadiq ne Kasa, a person you know. Ago community manager ne Kasa first. Obi e na Sadiq Kasa, answer na Meme Kasa. And I'm community ni say, Oma siasi. Now Sadiq no ye deputy chief executive officer of RCOMZ. Into ano, and na on the ground no. According to what I have no, wa Oyusu. Adolf no as the facilitator and as a coordinator on the grounds. And it's our one crime. That's our information via of Fadi Fa Adolf so. Say Adolf Sebi. Adolf Yeni Papa Boom Rasua. Yenya launchi program. Yen Tina we are facilitator and as a coordinator. Now but ma kwa mo be the signboard. I could see no ye illegal mining. Catch me. So you're a responsible person. Not so you're a straightforward individual. And now say or you'll be a dim rasua. DNT is a map crime, a signboard, because he is Zuano, a illegal mining. Offer. Adia, the la obienim will be a name of the letter of the union. The Enyanone, the Yenone, ye. May no one more a fourth one, your man or so. Me, Adia Bonim Yibi. Minim Yedi. It's a not saying I never catch him, may you call your BB sender, and by your social media, one more month, yes, Yenpo. Say, me. And I may ye illegal money, but me
0: it's the final decision I might take a year then.
1: Yes, mommy, one can but Pacho was it.
0: The final decision, as I say, might take was asking me when they say Minerals Commission pending for a mokoy.
1: ABY, me that Sibebre, say, Aquanya of Afa. Any the decision of the amount national security, I have reported to the bosses and the managers of the Minerals Commission, the chief executive and the deputies, or when the SOM, they know what to do. And I'm sure that the appropriate measures will be taken. And nothing they are postponing program. No. So program I no pay 10 o'clock. I think you're launching program now. But program now you're launching. I'm also I'm also because you know, you and so the account now. I've been a my appear with the men's up, men of Manu Sifom.
0: You see, for money,
1: if he say, I can't be Dicacra. Dear Naka, the Akane said, so Obama Minerals Commission, a program, be our baby, your community relations officers. One more call grounds to hope any crew, minor cassa, and will be a cassa, will be a chia, CS, Ampa. Community web ye we ade omoba ye no ma chire ma chire e aban program o ma ye me fee say sa program no sa e die die ye koyi ar comes the point me and ye cop community engagement in properly if you have suspended program no say they will do will come back to do the program adequately properly
0: Yeah, that's it. Ewo constituency wonum ti onya adofu keke se adof NDC amanyoku ya the liar communications team member na adofu so kwa constituency wonum a adofu so e campaign fo a o constituency wa amanyoku no oda no 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
6: enye na enei sorry them ye close so the current state MFA say it to me equity a situation within a month for every school a dynamic so that if it may have started the school no ever started at the place but my school be how sustainable would this one be because a dynamic 2000 na number 700 na if you were bubu na say no for fear no I don't think say in many years of Ovenia or they say or more capacity than. So how are we going to suspend it? That is where the government will come in seriously. And NADMO, as my director general, sorry, me no Asia, Maya to Tony Maya with me, Aye, Tosu to me, Ministry for Works and Housing and Water Resources, no one's Minasia, I show how I mean, Aye, Na, Yapua, Amapo. So I propose the government if you have the ministerial committee, you better not be sure in the long term. Our EBC Abuaya Mampo no more can ever come up. So that's the state now. It's not bad as at last week, you know. It's only the stagnant of course, from the grade. I can say we are putting a lot of things in place.
0: Yo, abusia onumunyam fo Erica fo en waten en kanom ra she badwani amamfi west. 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Eti no so wo sre. Apom die adwa fo Ghana Health Service oso omo ye omafam de. Nanso wo so yire watam mu.
6: On the flood, but the nature of the flood we have in Tamaboy now is different. And yet, in Sia, echo, in Kabaya stagnant, in Tuna, the Jina, the Basana, the Yarebibri, Tuna, Eba. The report I had from the Ghana Health Services, where there has been a lot of infection. The intervention and put in place about creating various health camps. There were various medicinal or modern that also helped.
0: Ayo ne kura kura mu no emra hye badwani e kyerɛ sɛ ɔmanfo ayi adɔye bebre wɔse atwerɛ nkyɛm asie ɛne samatesfoɔ akuhuduɔ wɔne a wɔnan aba akuhuduɔ nan aba wɔ dwumadie mu wɔ mu a wɔde monye ntoma monye mosquito nurse monye nuane nanso wɔse dasia bi mra bio ɔsrada sɛ wo a wo kakra bia na samra boy ohia mwa due to kai noa na de aduru ho na kakra bia won samu no waposamu ama wo
6: believe terms any adjani storm na de adede I think madaga na fort mada and the bayax admonen paying for philanthropist na de ade I think say cheda any problem cause apart from any man medical ye no assembly the courier, other individual, some testing by employer would company, and probably nananom outdo the Janeco Lancer by NNO China Forestry Commission, Kuradi, and Yamabeko Command. 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
7: the member of parliament to keep cool sir to say sir fundaka ne eka uno on one case I befa we see if you push your phone one so into washing. Now what's on so we go forward now we provide the suiting houses or the amount one that will be in see we see the end or the amount is building back better. So in a case today in a Ubuya is going to build back a better structure in the same place. Say a block that your ID dilapidated na ebuya is going to build back a better structure in the same place. That is the assurance of the AMA, the building collapse victims, and one constituency. Buildings are collapsing, it was south, you know, nine. So, like I say, we see these nine structures, you know, or the AMA victims, you know, hey, ask them, Papa. Now, members of parliament, you know, when they make some pronouncement like this, you know, no one in my worker.
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7: be some say post Saturday disaster what are some of the interventions across so and I'm not sure history by this do keep close out my imbo it's here for my say a member of parliament so keep close out waba I could expect all flood scenes in the only constituency. But also, I could say, you know, my share on Kwanini in the only constituency, making some financial commitment to them, each family. But also, I promise to say, Ebano, Jia, Ebeba, and you know, my share on Kwanina, how big is it from Dakana, the Onua Befa, Ebium. But also, I can say, Omo Modern Boy, one constituency. On one bedroom, now we see befitting houses or their mawo.
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2: 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a round of 32. No, and the minister says, well, no, and my young or man for a Wahano Moa, almost better, almost can be big a crack, and then fat gamer, and also no, a Babetuka, a Hanum, to make the kind of aqua, Vinia Berman, and one of also no, watch and I drink, opening now with anything.
7: Aha, kata. Ebrahimado. Ebrahimado. But you see,
2: I am a little bit.
9: I don't want to say anything.
2: Oh, okay. Minu ya so no hu ne sen game no hu ne sen kakakra aha hu ne sen Ghana ya ne Croatia ne be ko ne sen
10: oh we dey be hu ne sen go 1-0 na na dey cause
2: 1-0 Ghana win 1-0
10: we dey hu ne sen Croatia be win 1-0
2: Croatia win 1-0 no so na Ghana ya ya bet na say am Croatia for say 1-0 minu ya we dey ne sen
11: from Nana ya yebo
2: Nana ya yebo ha no ma wan no ya dey kakaka ha ya dom 106.3 so
11: say
2: and
11: I won't
2: Ghana
11: Nicholas Yagemo. Me won't say match no. Maybe they can be Ghana. Yetuma say Nike ya free third place. But say they don't come there me on place no so far to call say call what cup there. I thought to me yeah where any team be obet match no. And to me won't say be Ghana SK team say correct better 2-1. And Sandra me dey me hono.
2: O predict here 2-1. Okay. O say 2-1. Me no and I did the same.
12: Oh, Baroski ni
2: Baroski.
12: Yeah.
2: Ghana game ni yani Croatia no huni tayin.
12: Oh, Ghana ni Croatia game ni there. Mimi Ghana bearing. If say say if far be we are a full time draw.
2: Okay.
12: Draw. Either say Ghana win or draw. But you yeah, me who say draw game.
11: Oh, okay. More fire.
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2: 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A buying ultra concentrate bottle for fronim. 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A chew on which a pa. Impa one mercy was senior maybe. A hammer a chew on Sadia with the morning in na. 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
3: Do you know how money moves in Ghana and across Africa? How it really moves? It doesn't move once a month. It moves 100 times a day on Ecobank's digital platform. Airtime for that's your sister. Transport for Papa. 500 Cs for Saturday's funeral. 2,000 Naira for the cousin sitting jump in Abuja. Because we don't just move money, we take care of people. Money moves in every direction. Uncle to nephew, nephew to uncle, sister to brother on Monday, brother back to sister on Friday. And it moves together. The funeral contribution, the susu, the wedding levy, the hospital bill in the family WhatsApp group. In Africa, money is rarely one person's transaction. It's many people moving small amounts toward one purpose. That's how money moves here. And there's one bank built for it.

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5: Do you know how money moves in Ghana and across Africa? How it really moves? It doesn't move once a month. It moves 100 times a day on Ecobank's digital platform. Airtime for that's your sister. Transport for Papa. 500 Cs for Saturday's funeral. 2,000 Naira for the cousin sitting jump in Abuja. Because we don't just move money, we take care of people. Money moves in every direction. Uncle to nephew, nephew to uncle, sister to brother on Monday, brother back to sister on Friday. And it moves together. The funeral contribution, the susu, the wedding levy, the hospital bill in the family WhatsApp group. In Africa, money is rarely one person's transaction. It's many people moving small amounts toward one purpose. That's how money moves here. And there's one bank built for it.

0: years. But do you know that when God was going to change the situation, it didn't take all 48 years. 48 years, but it didn't take 48 years.
1: Sabrabon mu ye dia, wo hian kran hyesama, ebe kenya wo, etimi abobra ne yie. Nti ye tun safra, setie the Royal House Chapel with Apostle General, the Reverend Sam Crunchy Ankra. Ewa dom 106.3 FM so. Kwesi ade we ni kwesi ade bia. 9 a.m. kosi 10:30 a.m. Sie ye, na be yin shira kesie ama wo ne we busue mu ni na.
2: Yes, indeed. What up, Ghana? It's your boy Don Ichi, aka The Future, aka Rap on Aba. Kasahari level on a Doom 106.3. Kasahari level, we just no size. Open rap, unim rap, otim rap, I see, there's the place to be. This and every Saturday, 7 p.m. Name of who the band I'll represent the Kasahari Champions League, Bemo Akwenya, now no rappers, Ababe drop it, bass. You go hard on the beat. Kasahari level to the next level. Kasahari level, we just no size. Kasahari level, so tight. Kasahari level, Aji the most tight. Yes, indeed.
3: Abosom and crank one to a move on sense and bebray.
4: A free brow, Baba Fefro, or be war, a watchy, and send bebray in a sea woman. Now, so, Sawusian yin saying, any a war who named ya. A warm mo, a foul ho, a foba, and nunti, and a quassia the way, and a quassia the beer, and you ran on what tree. Wutian yin saying, any a war, a wadum, 106.3 FM. What you may day, Mono, Yane, I've been for what been when you saying, any a woman, a dinkomo.
5: Miss Curry, did ye? Wish him my champion for that. When you support BNP baby, especially if you know who I need to see and why. I'm sure you cross the side with me about what you
4: be deemed dear fear. I'm on qua tamaklo. Tikwa see the way she am me. 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Ni say ni a war.

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1: This is Osama Bin Laden.
2: 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Atukoliko, follow the steps of Asasanyansa forward film.
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4: You know the name, right? 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And right now, you're listening to my favorite DJ, Ashanti's Finest, Andy Dusty.

0: wale mbo fane huku Mase boy mama se mi bija me hon Se me shes kete mpua wun chumim pa me hon Paki ranger me de benza be dame hon mi awano Di fufu ni wabana se sheshe me shade sa diaka no me deko betwe Me de me las beto sunika ni jake
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0: Colau, dear. Why you? Why you? No, no. Okay, I'm more come kakra. 0302-216-561-216-562. Hello, my.
1: Yeah.
0: What you wanted to say? Susan Ash.
1: Brandy.
0: Now where?
1: That's coming where you now.
0: Radio Adam. Where?
1: We are radio. Saturday, New Year, we are in Okra.
0: Ampa.
1: Yeah, that's why I know you two were standing at home.
0: Sir.
1: Until you're me, sir.
0: Sir, now what say you?
1: Edmund, Papa, we are on my gun.
0: We
1: are radio. For 15 hours, I need you more back, sir. We're not editing.
0: Blast all day and day.
1: Yeah,
0: me won't lie, oh, the I and them so some human you.
1: Oh,
0: yeah, some human you have now. No,
1: yeah,
0: the old man, you mama, is me. Some of the move by Jim, the I say, I could you be
1: some. David, I be some, sir.
0: Eh,
1: man, the other
0: for you, and your money, Mona, the I and
1: the.
0: Right,
1: man, in here,
0: that's your. That's okay. Hello.
2: Andy Dusty.
0: Yes.
2: Senior man, I'm in shower. I walk out there.
0: Era de Adam.
2: Senior, what's your why?
0: That's why.
2: I'm in my own chair.
0: Amen. Amen.
2: The old gun, I only did ya, I feel you.
0: Ah, I'm our sale gummy.
2: Andy, and you know, my tear free, tell them in collabrium, I met you and
0: the. Now some collabrium, Sam say, who didn't collabrium with them? I don't
2: know. You always see your master, see at you.
0: And now, so I've been away. What can Sam come and answer, baby? I did fade you.
2: Andy, me say, I'm with Sam.
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0: So I'm going to pay letters.
2: I don't know, but I encode to this. Oh, no, I'm not fine.
0: I'm not fine. Who were pent to quack one answer then? Then, oh, by Ubiana Minkoy, Minpec concert, Biawa. Oh, Pesu, I met me at your squad. Tell me, baby, I want to miss and me small squad in Brazil.
4: Wow, Nipanu. 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
0: Minipa.
4: Only Papa, Papa, Oboayo, Babano, Agaza, one, Trazako.
0: Shady Oje. Oh,
4: Randy, I feel rough. You rough me program, I feel.
0: Oh, but why you make me back?
4: Oh, yeah. If I ever see Gaza one, I'll see Trazaku, dear. Presenter, DJ Papa Beat, he said.
0: Asa Trazako.
4: Trazako. 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
4: So uba badi ndi, Monica. 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
0: Kraje. What's it say?
4: So Baba Dindi Monica.
0: Baba Dindi Monica.
4: Okay. O Baba Dindi say.
0: Me kan chira o men kan.
4: O ba na o ti o di be ma me no. E di nu so wa.
0: Me na me kan jo sabi di baba be ma.
4: Yes, because o fan change be ji ka kan ka fu e ti ka fu e ti ka. I got the shit in
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0: Any music and Nura.
4: Sir,
0: the banana is man.
4: Yes, I hear you on the board.
0: Yes, the banana is man. No, where this can work with him.
4: What's the time I will buy?
0: Any me matter the buy.
4: And I'm a son who me die. I was a damn me kadim.
0: Eh, crash bye bye.
4: I need first new year. Blaster.
0: But

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1: Darling.
0: Era lo a radio no my boy.
1: Eya lo no.
0: Wa lo no bayi.
1: Na lo no.
0: Ya first say.
1: Ya say kukua.
0: Kukua, kukua ka safi.
1: Ke ka safi nungwa.
0: Nungwa?
1: Yes.
0: Eh nungwa.
1: Ah me na mi be du echi no.
0: O be du echi. She.
1: Wala.
0: O be di me, o di me echi akwan.
1: Ah, we really no wa me na me o.
0: Why ni wa?
1: Why?
0: Na say me ni yire. We cry.
1: Oh, yele. Oh, Andy. Ana ma wale.
0: Ha,
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1: 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Oh, ya she omu, ya ba she omu.
0: Sa, ye she sen?
1: Oh, ya ba she 2-0.
0: Yo. Govono omu nyemre o?
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0: 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Eh, teshi nungwa o?
1: Yeah,
0: thank you, Numba. Ah, give me grass your permio. Ah,
1: I am meow.
0: Then you what, Davy? Oh no, who now? Shit.
1: Oh, Mr. Umia.
0: Oh no, now, body, ya tell me. Oh, yeah, easy. Kukwa, hey, this week, we number one song near day.
1: Oh, Kanata, Kakalika.
0: Hey, eh, Kukwa.
1: Yeah.
0: Over to
1: Samia,
0: over to
1: Samia.
0: Why better me Samia?
1: I didn't see over to Samia.
0: Shit. Get away from me. Ready, Aguma. Go pick it up.
1: Over to Samia.
0: Ah. It's your new year, why you know?
1: Hey, oh dear.
0: Why do
1: you have a warning?
0: Robin has what?
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0: And mama, cry me. I dear see me. Oh, my mistress, I'm yum yum ya. Oh. Hello.
1: Hello.
0: Yes, mommy.
1: Andy.
0: Yes, madam.
1: Asosikeri ni.
0: Ah, me no. I mean
1: I'm
0: that.
1: To give you all the shout out and all the fans.
0: Ah, me da say.
1: No papa ko shehe.
0: Some.
1: Me won ka che.
0: Oh, basi ma baga na dada. Hey.
1: Ma film cry yare.
0: Hey.
1: Some ma yan ti won ka on radio no.
0: Eh dear bae.
1: Hey,
0: 3 weeks, 2 weeks was a 3 weeks.
1: Hey, a day is like a thousand in the sight of God.
0: Hey, who share raps? Who share raps? Who share raps? Who share raps?
1: Who
0: say?
1: Me share many just send a message account.
0: Hey.
1: Ubwe Juma.
0: Midasi.
1: Ubwe Juma.
0: Midasi.
1: I mean, hearing you on radio, I mean, it makes listening to radio a joy for me.
0: Oh.
1: Midasi. I'm here to encourage you. You're doing a yeoman's job.
0: Hey, Mary, yeoman's job. I'm here. But you're in front of us here.
1: Me want Miocho.
0: Miocho.
1: Eh.
0: Oh, Matilda.
1: Ah,
0: you too.
1: You will mute you. Me did the Doris.
0: Doris.
1: Yes, I could see. In fact, me the Mammy C.
0: Mammy C. Oh, Mammy C. Mammy C. Be a minim the boom, my dear.
1: Oh, say.
0: Well, Mushe, give me a minim your friend, Mammy C.
1: And then Yamia.
0: Wo Mushe, no one so friend.
1: And then the Mammy C. No, it'll be near the tone. No, no, because I want back with you.
0: I was for who's the question for the affair? Who has some ground?
1: Nasagi, no, who can I?
0: Oh, Cassano, eh? No, but you have to be a ma warner.
1: Mine.
0: Jayo.
1: No games any pay. I didn't tell you no na. 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Yadu yawo Friday ni yadu uto buna yoku si. Dani yadi Sunday na manu. But so anka sano we are Friday born. 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
0: Ebia ebia. 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
0: Oh.
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0: Na unye shua se
1: Yeah.
0: I want to do an affair because Timmy Samia or Baby Sakrachi. What's he free him by Haber?
3: Hello.
0: Ah, yes, Openny.
3: Andy.
0: Yes.
3: Yeah.
0: Wait up for Panama. Where?
3: Anglatini.
0: What do you say?
3: Anglatini.
0: Anglato.
3: No,
0: what's in then?
3: Say, Baba.
0: Baba, and then Bibia Boko, Bibia Shea.
3: Oh, yes, Shea.
0: Nice. Now we can do.
3: Oh, this is Chinese Rasta and you are Kofi.
0: I'm not sure. Mankasa. How the I bet in St. Paul was swim. I bet the ghost baby and was swim.
3: Oh,
0: in Ghana's favor. Okay.
3: On time, good anymore. You've been down.
0: Okay.
3: Shortly, never bought a super.
0: Okay. Yeah. Okay. All right, champion. But you embrace him. You're best. I can see you.

0: Yes, mommy.
1: I'm in that speech.
0: Yes. Yes.
1: They feel too much.
0: I miss me feel you being patch on when you.
1: Pastor, you found me comfort.
0: Hey, I'm comfort.
1: Think on me. Yes,
0: I do.
1: Yes,
0: I do. Yes, I
1: do. Yes, I do. Yes, I do. We don't know the reason why.
0: Connie.
1: We love you so much.
0: Connie.
1: Yes, honey.
0: Connie.
1: Honey. I'm going to carry.
0: See, Connie. That's
1: all. I'm just feeling.
0: Patcha, much. One day they do it. You know what I'm saying?
1: My friend is to be my small guy. Your family, dear.
0: Ah.
1: Your family, dear. Hey. Your family, dear. I saw man. Vivian exclusive. Vivian exclusive.
0: Eh, see, Kwale. Now, I saw my hair. Now, to what's in the case?
1: And you
0: just
1: you do
0: the
1: check
0: who
1: wears and that
0: is why. Oh,
1: we're so happy today that we hear your voice.
0: Oh, oh, and my dear,
1: best.
0: Oh, that's what see, Connie.
1: Andy. Anytime
0: you have
1: my son,
0: maybe I should shine your wife. Me free on her bay.
1: Oh, Andy.
0: Me free on her
1: bay. Me free on her bay. Oh, Andy.
0: Andy, you said you're going to be on a school to be
1: I saw my feeling gas nature. Oh, and you come around, come and say. Come and search for us, okay?
0: You okay?
1: Let's see.
0: Let's see. Pajama team, let's see.
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Afa se wo yo bi a wo ye unim web design se wo ye designing website and I am managing website a. And also, I want to be able to meet yes, I man. And I face sales girls. One more, Mutunton, a man who be run money at Joe Basket, ne, ye, yinia, mama, ni, a dear no. One more per worker, Cynthia, ne, so what to me, can for any chair, or more, Ashongman Estate, Malcolm. Ashongman, Malcolm, ne, chair, up, I want a baby shop, no, ye, fraud, dear baby. Dear baby shop, Okay. And yanom. Yan share chat no said the tier ne because of born in ti Chrome bed de ne hey sister na who ye I hope so who ye pa sage we na anitina me fro sister umpe ntese me fro say umpe mi nua be ma said ye kradi asobi. Baby, you are a man, I said, madam. Sanyo. It's not fair. At the 106.3 FM is the top 20 chart show. Yeah.

Most definitely. I love it. It's the top 20 chart show. It's the top 20 countdown with Andy Dusty. So who on social media? Find so who on Instagram? Follow me. Let's do it there. Y'all comment to mommy at Andy Dusty GH.

and me sometime ni so wa share ho a chati asa ebi ko na ebi aba enti ama difference bebre na aba chati mu bae shasi en kind from number 20 to number 1. Now there's something I want you to understand. But who say as enko fo bebre enti still omo nti chat no ade na se. The reason I make as enko fo bebre enti ase en se. Ya no bi omo pese e bo nwum ni nyina from number 20 to number 1. 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Now, quite say seven prayers, and ye name the ANC, you are, which is wrong. Into a dear, me person will tell us here, ye and I'm a medesa quenya at two way. Say, bear ye now, you better see ye. Ye not see a one, sir. A bear nice, and I say interesting. Na ye na. Yang nusa dia tiang kasar.

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Black Sheriff, you might want to be Swagger. At number 18. Now, first, me, Koswaka, I was saying, in case, who social media? Say Facebook, Instagram, TikTok. But you say, oh, they, or comments, neighbor. But you make an amount.

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I didn't know where you were, I didn't know where I'm away, I didn't know where I'm away, I didn't know where you were from, I didn't know where you so. All of these, eba say, now I'm on common a seven prayers and I yet in tin tin. Mpacho. Enyanina. And I was here, but. Mpacho. Enyanina. See, enyati, I want to say on that score. Me feel say, I know so they are some jibber brain. And I said they are some jibber brain. It's very, very, very important. Eti, yenyanti asia on that. So that we can have a very good program. Patro yen to aswe. Okay, good. I wrote the JJ number 17 with Lifestyle. Nano, last week, na ye bobo, shatawale ne, sa kwa di enyum everlasting no. Eme kofa an komo fu frokra su bae. Which was very good. So yeah. At number 16, Shatawale ne sa kwa di enyum awatu ni everlasting. All right. At number 15, Kwame Eugene, Ninyo Vofra Watuni, I'm Hurt, on the top 20 chart show.

0: and Kwame Eugene. Oh boy. From the Sweet Boy EP, Kwame Eugene makes an entry at number 15 with I Am Hurt. The same guy, Kwame Eugene, makes another entry here. From number 15 to 14, on Ija Kinyuoma to the Stranger. Hey, Stranger. Ah, hey, Stranger. At number 13, Joe Metuja, Onyema Watudin this year. At number 13, Dan Hamilton, Abidjan, number 12 with Ahayo. Yeah, Ahayo. Okay. But at number 11, Boy, Aboy, Stoneboy, friend, you meet many times.
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Yeah. 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Here comes the landlord. King Sarkis here with Kweku Flake. 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
6: 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This is Eminem.
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7: Most definitely, that's what it is. I am the 106.

onyuma wa tudin odopa. At number 9, I don't get kenyuma wa tudin jatabru. I think there are some issues where osewati anyum na any dia no. There were some issues that came up. I'm very sure now it's been solved. Okay. So that's it at number 9. But at number 8, man, I love this boy. I performed with him in London a few weeks ago. Oh, yeah. Oh, Kenneth, Ninua Watidin Balenciaga. Here on the Top 20 Chart Show, this week's number 8.

0: the toast, baby.
1: I just love O'Kennett, man. Boy's got swag, a lot of talent. Balenciaga O'Kennett, Aja number 8. At number 7, Give Up and See, Kim Palutej now. Number 6, Mr. Blay with Asana. Asana. Hey. At number 5, here comes Black Sheriff, Pop Star. 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

must be in there. Martino one says swag papa Asante this year. But that's your that's it. And Gaza. Yeah. Then I'm from some boat and Poma boat into the world's finest. But that's it. Atubraja is the dusty man. Kofi, I see. It's a good afternoon, Father Andy. Number one song of the week. A signature by Kiddy featuring Lass Mead. I see bad man inside Spintex. Fans of Dependable say nice. Laura Whiteman says Stone Boy, pepper them. Princess Cindy say the drip alone be 100K. Uncle Marvin say waiting for you patiently, Brandy. Marvin in Germany. Hey, Charlie. Nano say, Ususa, are you still in SX? Chairman, Maba Ghana. Meaning I'm Ghana. Respect to Listo Yesu Bokasin, CEO of LYB Consult, LYB Sports Consortium in America. Yes. I say, baby. Okay. Nia Glamour, see what you pram pram. Nana Kosi, greetings to my mom, Mrs. Agathe Shan. She loves this program. I'm gonna say. Theotimus Naneko Shan say, good afternoon, Father Andy. Number one song for this week, Show Me by T Flow. Infinity Johnson say, Godfather, yes. Francis Okosi, Godfather, yes. Pacho Misha, Mia Mini. Emmanuel Kwesiadu say, good afternoon, Grandpa, good work. Richard Kwachi says, Sakoro! Yeah, man. Hey, Koroso. Agufo Daku Jr. say, good afternoon, Andy Dusty. Number one song for this week, Everlasting by Sako, Dianne Shatawale. Susanna say, Chai, my father in the building. Brandy, you be guy, what it? Keep up the good work. God bless you and give you a long life for me. Some of us, on our sick beds, in our sleeps, in our busy days, we will always listen to you when it's time for you to come on air. And when the time comes and we don't hear your voice, then our mood changes. The most loved DJ in the world. Number one song is Kofi Kinata's song for the Black Stars. Brandy, please, today, sleep early for us. So I will update you on the match. Black Stars has only one goal today. Hey, last night, I did it. Hey, Muntimi Shebi. Hey, Bono Kramin Shebi.

I'm a tick gold, no more so enough in my bedgie, my nibby. And one, no. Okay. All right, folks. Yamsha, this week's number four, Samini. On this stone boy, you are matching electric energy. On the top 20 chart show, this week's number four.

Alright, so Samini right there with Stoneboy Wonyuma Watudi Electric Energy at number 4. At number 3, Kidi Nilasmi, the new Mama Tudin signature

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And also by Sean Galicious promo pack nibi. 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

0: finances. 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
1: Abusia, me din di kwa mi oba adye. 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
3: 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Kwe the bride of Christ are sorry e chua kwa in. 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
1: This is Mac 2, baby. Yeah, Mac 2.

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And when you say then you marry, so son, and I dream. 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Do you really? It's a modern day and day. 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Oh, much more than day. 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And so, so. Hey,

Ti o share the creative industry no so so a. 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Stone boy. 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And answer now my yeah. And a couple of them. When you know, just the creative industry, you know. I'm going to do a gym.

ti celebrities ya omo de omo ni achre aye America ebi nzu e call Canada and they support kota aye players nechi in this World Cup no. Ye no nyam bi bre o man na na se as e we dey unnecessary pressure bi e be dey nyina ho nkomo na fe ya hwe se the plan the vision of a Black Star Experience aban we dey abano and then in the activities of these World Cup, no. One more say, no. Aira, you who? Bibi Koso, and I ain't him. Everything in answer, Hong Kong. Say, Black Star Experience.

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right. And your Facebook and your YouTube, you know, the one the answer the one here, I bet you're now. 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

0: That's right. Chatham 106.3. Kesua Kesi with this one. 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

0: 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Wahine Kwame Frimpong. Say, what a na 7 day, what a dada. Na International Assistant Chambers of Rich Bank, Court of Amsterdam. Wamu do amu ruling yaba. Wamu do amu ruling yaba o. Wamu chese. Wamu abe pejani wamu edena ko US. Charges wamu dia born on a dosu. Makuma akunum. Wamu be a money laundry, wire fraud, aggravated identity theft. Ede ni eka kaho. Bro, if you watch out, the aggravated identity test. Now, yeah, cause I'm also more than our confinement. I should be a bit more webby. On the lawyer for Edigina here and Nanka Mope, sir, extradition from Netherlands to US and Emerson. One of them, a member of parliament, and a diplomatic passport and other arguments, Wamodi Egu, Court of Amsterdam, Wamoso on that argument in the car, sir, at the time. Ne ho ba adwam no na enye diplomatic passport no de na nyese aban din mu ene na odi tu kwan no enti sai minute no enka no enti na wo se ne emra ne dan e oso mo de to enke nte saa de a se bia nka otu kwan wo aban din mu a wo ye member of parliament ya emre enye ma bichi e bobo ne ho ban e firi se wo kire no ne ne keka ho ke no ne de a and can we, I just said, yes, the neighbor Ghana. And son, no more by Shesse, you bet you were free at Waka, Tinka, and Keba Ghana, Enna, FBI for an efficient one. And come by any to send you away a bootricker, ya. Tigana by between me, Jim, others were Bequa now, Uncle. 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T, Mummy, a mompire, ma, or Henry from Pomp. We mon paye ene asante Achim North constituency nyina nyame enso makoma mu sanse ne odidi ma mu bidie ena ne hwakwa adwa mu na we ne so se ne mra ne kan parliament aba ne se why absent for number of weeks nie no se ne mra ne kan wo ho yo eno da chi bi amba bechire mu enti na update ya efa I hear from Pon Eddie and Hono and Ono. Now, okay. Videos now ready there. 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Michelle Church at Chapel. 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Fire, I have a cosset, a quay. Fire, I have a son of Pema, some crying quay, crop a castle quay. 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Hey,
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0: 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Aqua Cynthia, I was looking good, dear. Hey, more sure, dear. And Kwame Danny, correct. Also Mike, you too. And mommy, one of my girls. So I was hi, baby. Emmanuel Kujo was a brand Mike. I'm here and watching you live from Amasaman, Salam Junction. Me da say. Afe Catherine texting one of my girls. Or say Mr. Boatin Akwaba. If I tell me wrong, Fire Abev was say, ah, you look good, Makri. In your heart, hey, what do you cry? I don't open my subi. Everyone call Fabric Steven Quercu Coffee. Come a coffee. Or say, Mike, too. This one, dear, super. Okay, Beatrice Lawson. Or say, why a guy rough? Minyawa. Hey, Mr. Media, I said, we won't come. Okay, now, Mommy Rodak. Oh, see, you look good. Okay, me that say. Momra Facebook is here. Now, and come on in here. Me, my men check Kofi Adoma, baby, I will be an and check and say, and come on, Kofi, me tell on catch it. Minimum say, a radiadrum, hoye, minimum say, radiadrum, hoye. Now, my men share with Nak, Abba, or say, Mike, can I be part of your girls? Hey, why not? Me, mummy, I'm gonna cry by. Akwaba, you are part of us. You are part of them. Yeah. Now, me, I want to so. Say hi. Wahuha. I want to send me a signal. Yeah. Benjamin, and I was you good. And I Idrisu, Samira, I say, love it. Okay. And okay, Stephen McCown, they were saying, Mike, in fact, where do you come from? I come from Kowa Bitifi and Kowa Bukrua. I am a Kowa man, married with 5 children, all boys. And Nak was saying, what did I say? I'm thank you. So why should you come and sit at the very good place of our Beyonce? This is not good. It's good you have studied. You've gone. The call will make you go. Okay, it's Miguel's number. Me. Oh, but I can't say about Tay Richard. That's a nice one. Okay. Must say, a channel for time. My first time, and I'll be my share channel. I'll be my share. Bakuya before moving. Linda Terima. Also, good afternoon, my two baby. May a good afternoon, my dear. One of my girls. Makuma mu Linda. Man, who am I into Minda? Okay. Name Chia Kofi Adoma na ma bisa se ne ho te se na ne se radio Adoma ne ho ye pa. 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
0: Hey, you too. 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Central Regional NDC Chairman, any MC, our worker, so yes, video ho, I put the four crowns on my key a few of them, but for the purpose of my report, into your say. Omuna, a quattro, or by Tampa radio station, our casua. Adenia, almost say, Omu dinko mobi, Nasan Komono, a quotiawam, and that on the two radio station. Fantastic, matters are seven. Matters say, yes, suppose if Omuna Mokaji key need free. Say chairman in some say MC in some anti it tells everybody say ampa a pon de mutumu because moji key free ho. Inti mu evidence back. Masanja yasanja tum say obi from the radio station complaining and answer acquire complaint to a police station. Actually say obi abono. I'm an atari atiti. A evidence mumutumi edia kamunyuma ho. Mahu motatis no. Ebesi ne. 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Abandon him penny for motatis. I am the dad, that is because we are your authority. You will be triggered, be a Yabacuum, but we are NDC chairman, we are NDC MC, inti we are Bonia Yanka. And Crawford, my son, I'm called two. A book of Yadoman sat on a program and a cosso. Eh? Program and a cosso. And Crawford, I am him for. Look at the tatis. Dynamics are more than just one. I just have for a former MP about Bemwa Pain. American matching Crawford. Oh, come on. Straight to court. And now you're on bail. You're a Johnny case, you know. And 10 times. And so, mo DC, mo MC, and mo regional chairman, central regional chairman, you received. One more day, I'm going to call you, you know. Ah, me. Menya charges me and son. Post for S. The Adam Dazu in him. Then him some part, move him the inquisition because police action on Segumachi. Why end this in the monk who could fear the man, dear, report to be a mire. Why, Saturday and a dear near ye? Why, and a year program? No, for my drink. Oh, into mutatus and a dear mutatus and the head de pa mutatus and a ya corner. Kofi, baby, I will be a yamen kaho. Yenu se ban se nchua fwa hon dea. 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
4: Eh.
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0: 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I say o person omo kan ye kasa bo ahye ye yam to as media people.
3: Omo ye, omo ka ahye dada. 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Ah, my two as a man, okay. I say, Usuru, or my cash at that. Nature, my cash, and he say, can a crutch him you? Senan can you end this in an hour power? Eh? Radio station, you to me, you to me, what can I see do be at them well to me? Commit money to me, acquire.
0: I'm going to me.
3: Quit to me, quiet.
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1: omo de my police for
2: ani nya no no bo ho ba yi
3: Jamu
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2: kani imbi. Yeja ya
3: problem
2: vivre hina kuboki. Yekuboki
1: uba. What to me? The two me asha on same radio station. Om ye dim komo ne komo no susu se kwa se omu kase tiawa.
2: Yes.
1: Embrana chile kwa fanfason.
2: Sa.
1: Ode unti me fan kon National Media Commission ho. Emamu tu ana mama straight you can go to court.
2: Yes, of course.
1: Now there was a driving from wherever the man was. So if you are saying for Suho, so if you what drive where if it may be a one year class as in Betty Mato. And the before bus, I kick you, but do ya, Uncle MC office, MC, come on, Yanko.
2: No, no, so.
1: No, so. At the internet, you press a yampen in foire, you press a sebe, you hear empenia. Ah, come back to Boncos of that matrix.
3: When Yanka? Yanka.
2: Well, Winnie.
1: By any enemy, our yapa now, you are a penny bonk.
2: Oh, yeah, I agree.
1: When yes, sir, about Niano. Etchre say oh yeah ye. Because why should you be driving from wherever you were because obi kan ho asenti ayadom ha na ye kan odi mi ka ba ya mababe tum ei
2: tumi no ne tumi no mre no ni
3: ya wonya tumi ya you are above criticism
2: me say ni tumi ni mre ni ewo no
3: you are above criticism e wo man mu say bia ye ma tumi ya ana say ye di tumi ya hwe no senti obi anka ho asem bi
2: so a first class citizen there
1: utumi
2: na se mo a
1: emfa
3: No, my penny graphic can
2: once more. Oh, no, you're my penny, to know you're above the first class citizen. To know.
1: I'd rather buy you much, Ripper.
2: Yes.
1: Bredo station, Munchy will be a coffee out of my day, Yankari.
2: You see, as some been was a mechanic, Siano. Coffee out of my day, it's your fine.
1: Oh,
2: that's
1: my bed, and then there cost. Why, you my dear,
2: and I can't go. I'm going to.
1: First class of free.
2: Question and baby say, man, I say church them. Eti yon kwenye nim. You are first class citizen. Womu yina no, omu ye above the law. Eti obi to no kase, no one is above the law. Masa obwa, onunu.
1: Someone is above.
2: Someone is above, onunu. Shwe.
1: Thank you. Hey, mamenjia, nana kwe ku dia. 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
2: Siti bra hansa, me kwa hansa. Sorry.
1: Our old lady Akwaba, ne de de, is a

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0: Bo be no mi ensa be pepe na.
2: Me ba not to order that.
0: Now
2: we relax a quiet.
0: But me hunse, hunse bibia no put two priorities ahead of ni opeso ye bia eboa. Usi mu ntemo a eye.
1: Oh, there be na na kwani nyinti no convoy ene de ne bai.
3: Thank you.
1: Oh. Same ni Kaso na eba no. Wo hwe kwani na. Ya ja the other day na was e fa so no. Ene yen ya be fa, ya be ka.
0: Daddy,
3: I want us to clarify something. Thank you. That is all. That's the all the clarification that I needed to make. It wasn't at Kaswa. My Kaswa sent me several.
1: I don't know what because Kaswa as it is,
3: you're one of the biggest countries in the world.
0: But Moko will be a much,
3: yeah, just saying,
0: it's not a modu.
3: Now, won't you see my two fee? Hey, so what he say? Who call Winnie Basisia? Won't China?
0: Mefa him.
3: Exactly, Uberfa is
2: Kaswa.
3: Mefa is Kaswa. Ain't you know? Met me, I can say, me freak as well by me far crack quine so. Sakran and I'm Eba. Ain't you know me far crack quine so? Ain't your craft for more quine?
2: Maybe you far Kaswa quine so neba.
1: Neba, if you want, Kaswa Bufua.
3: And I may confirm if you are crack quine so. Then I call Kaswa. Ain't you whatever happens on the road? I cry and I'm Fico.
0: And you feel now by.
1: One
3: of the biggest Gary factories in Sukra was Kaswa. Ufi say a small Banda's Gary factory.
1: Kaswa
3: na wo Banda's bread ni nyina Kaswa na wo.
0: Okay. Enye me wan say oba no. One alaje ba na me say catch ni say me ku no me ye mi ni ti aka bi ma me.
1: Na Mike, can show to an kekwa na sia, ka Gary ade ba enke beti me dia.
0: I know dem ke be hadwen.
1: Garina, you are the best. If you know, sound what him.
3: Aha, so on.
1: Swallow. Evidence sick.
3: Yami show. God is watching you.
1: Which are your fair?
0: Yeah, uncanny you cry.
3: I'm uncanny you. Castle for Moon Surreal.
0: Radio stages on Kobo or Mususur. Casuano.
1: So we tell you, yes, central region style be. It's an IGP in your new one. Kakla, Krobe, do. Someone who's a fan of
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0: Oh, Casuano, we're brutal. Casuano, we're brutal. Casuano, we're sending a message. I say, I'm all hot catches. I am.
3: Ah, Dr. Robert Macaswafu, sorry.
0: Hey, you're a Casuafo Monsario.
3: Casuafo Monsario. Muntini, I am mistake. Oh, yes, I am sorry. I had the assembly. Yes, sorry. I'll be on to me, Patayo.
0: I'm going to be on to me, Patayo.
3: Yes, sorry. I'll be on to me, Patayo.
0: Maybe I'm going to be on to me, Patayo. Maybe I'm going to be on to me, Patayo.
2: Anyhow, I'm sorry, I answer no moon doing crying, and any yanty, any a
0: all right, Adam 106.3 FM, and also go out in any you who knew me near Brazil. Yeah, now they say if you did in the infad
1: you are cooking a castle. I was a little pig out
0: in tear in tear boy, oh boy. 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
3: Obia ankasa
0: okay Edem

0: Entine crush ya fo yi. 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Okay, Adom 106.3 FM. Na okay. Medica can say Ibrahim Hene Frimpon extradition. Court of Amsterdam, I'm a ruling. But I say well, some few weeks I'll be to me the I appeal. And so ho. But more the answers are pe baby ada. Now walk as Papa Homes. A horn also cocoda. Papa Homes. Papa Homes. Ewo, a dia. Why you no? Airbnb. Our demand crop phone two frabuchi. Now I be drew Ghana. No, I call Papa Homes. 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A kama pa. Yenia Zion Fellis. One of his businesses. Papa Homes. So we there. It will be on since so kurum. Is that you also take us well? Hey, any more stars?
1: I guess if one in Ghana.
0: Hey, talk what I
1: say. I guess if one in another day, and I wonder why you don't say it.
0: And they were workers for Zion Fellis.
1: Ah,
0: funny face.
1: As I'm waiting in cross, and then
0: I feel as a way you're holding a car.
1: I don't know anymore, and yes, you see, hope. If you all want to
0: but it's all right. But it's all right.
1: As I'm going out, yes,
2: that's a casual.
0: Only a casual.
2: Then you casual. But you're only a casual. Before 2 weeks. And to 2 weeks, that's why I casual.
0: And
2: then
0: where have you?
2: That's a casual 2 weeks, casual 21.
0: And then where have you?
1: As a cafe, only be brief. Presenters, you cram is a cum touch a moon in our and I'm Tima Cras or casual.
0: Oh, what about you?
1: Who needs a casual? Our dance woman. Then one and I take us away.
0: Tea.
2: I don't want to know what you
1: want. I don't
0: want to know.
2: You
0: don't want to know. A quarter for a while. Not to work a cow.
2: You're going to be young and I say, oh, no. One more grab a cuss and you don't know what you're
0: crying. Everybody's asking about that.
2: I don't know.
1: Where to cry and see.
3: You know, is that dance woman cry casual quiet this one? It's a
2: shame. That's a good one. Who became a who the being in as well?
0: All right. Yeah, enough. In and come on here. And then you may and Ghana Blast Stars of Ne Croatia for ADC and I just 9 p.m. Ghana time. Now, yeah, shame so. Yes, celebrities, you know. Dodo na akoho ah wo mode o support e kwa kwa support na enkwan bi o ha na as enkwan bi hwa mo ha ba o
1: eh bi ana Mavis
0: eh
1: se bon kwa wo su
2: e na enkwan na timi wura ma ba abo ago abie pono
0: na ala yo ndi ala
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0: o gya ko don chire ye bi bi. It's in any manner, match in the basso. But a 15 bra, Ghana share, announced World Cup, which I see, yes, celebrities, you know, the donana, aqua could do her, or more support ye. You may be, sir, say, we are there a day, you be kind of say, the pride of the country Ghana. And now, sir, as soon as one of the saying, I be can see you, with the celebrities here. One more echo away because here, the likes of yeah, double Lewen crowd and the ultimate a bunker of us because of here, ne acting moves, sir. I our tie, yeah, a movie simu. So, Dante the Sacra crap, Papa Penines, animal, you know, the numb a US who you know, maybe another numb, Stone Boy and others, a more Marco Druho. Aha, ti yeba be di hon komona fe yahwe ne ya ede ebeka eye jumade eye football no so eho ene a me chasim free obaye so e naja be ma miensa ye ba ba akope ede a me chasim free so
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0: weja ehfo
2: specific okay okay beka the kwanso sem driving
0: drivers
2: sene ya so so I say no sene amu di na usually anopa anopa ufi weja e de ba makati hewa
0: ni yeso
2: se traffic
0: na yeso ba pay work aso akwan so
1: oh
0: oh o te kaso a
1: kaso in the building
2: oh na o se sa weja hono de ba your friend say makati
4: makati
2: o hono mne chi
4: ya traffic pa
2: enti na o mu yusu de ada lane me me hu a carbon ni perform me me ni because say who cross wa say you
3: over share
4: the other side
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1: First of all, a black star for ever born my basso. This year they are say, Mimi say, Nay, Omo Queen, I'm a comma de Jemsa because of consistent disappointment. I face
0: you.
1: Oh, and see, my Tommy Bucromo Cochrana, Jay Shomans, and just a monk umbrella because the enemy said. Muko Ukraine, broken hearts, any year Babina. But I think that so far, they've proven themselves in the game, especially against England. Even though your friend is saying
0: draw,
1: but then now I know that a lot of people were expecting saying Kia Dube, almost fairly Ghana.
0: Capital G.
1: In small letters, simple. There's a capital span, and I didn't even say. But I'm saying England for no crowd, I'm shocked. Because they never expected it. They never expected it. But Nyamia Dom. I pray say our next match and so you bet to me I 3 points not just say yeah quite anymore and it's now concerning celebrities are almost holiday man I feel say I don't even see why we should feel that it's an unnecessary pressure to who I mean whom are you pressuring they are out there supporting their country Ebia now who went to me uncle Sabine stadium kwani support it Black Star, onso be to me at na. I've seen some of the celebrities onso omo to me ankwa. I hack a crowd bung so omo Ghana t-shirt ni adi adi no mo di aye videos no mo supporting. I feel say it's a nice gesture because I'm say Black Stars na crowd ponu for some time now no mo mo say Ghana for as na ya kuma wo team no ho no abafom. And na yes anso wanka san no crowd na as a national player. How? Because one kasa bo a wo bo no kra wonim se bo ye a me boy
0: anye je ho na ma gro ne de
1: aha obi a support me sa afi wo be hwe na eh onso se afi na asem na ba mitrimanti ha se baby o kwa
0: sa gro na
1: se sa we a gro we a we nye football agro fofo
0: no e se ye twa wo a wo be kan wish ye twa wo a be kan wish
1: And you know, and I make us say, and you know, over the years, you know, I feel someone can almost feel it. Say, fans, you know, who draw and I say, I come on, and get the Thai national team nature, you know, Abba for me. And, you know, this year, you know, let me say, it's been massive. From celebrities to you know the ordinary citizens to social media for influencers. Oh, Bia, I've seen a couple of TikTokers in Ukraine. No, I'm not born. They host. I say, Omuye, Bibi Kakra, I say, event where you can watch party, you can come and sit there, you know, and then render your support to the team. And you know, I feel that there's no pressure anywhere. If anything, cry me, I felt to think a way cry could be an opportunity. Yeah, but to me, a use to said, I think the last time we came here and we talked about we could have used this to market our culture out there. Football is a very big platform. And instead, say, you ever feel, you say, oh, maybe our celebrities know what on them, no, I'm on my pressure. And I said, sometimes they go there just to add pressure. I didn't think that, maybe we all cry, no, maybe we all be a corporate your friend is say I sponsor no because my friend is say obi say I think I've seen Nanequia one of the very fashionable icons I ever Ghana ha me hu wa she na tade a me hu say on na say my friend is the wage echo outside and now our US one all supported Black Stars and obi hu e bia na taade mpo anana ho keka na o si oh e sign the way I will fa ohu client no next year me tam o kra de akwa ko jina Met Gala your friend is in carpet so o jina so e be ka say na Nike ya Ghanaian fashion icon and e jina Met Gala no say me fa ni say Jackie ne call honum no bia hu no kra na e bia within the stance no kra no jama ye she kra ye to Jackie nwumo a eye Ghanaian music ni e promote wo ho no say celebrity see bi and obi kra shada e fa atade e kente no de design ne jersey ano ana say Ghanaian atade no krampo no she no di gina honum a and no crowns so air promote Ghana over. Instead, say, hey, be a ye bedrin say, kwa mo kono, it's kind of like an unnecessary pressure. No, the question we should ask is, what are the values at the air brain or mine? And also as a team, because a bear corner bear for say, be a Timmy or more honoman, I'll be one say, be a stone way a peer hole. Be one say, Papa back, we a and I say, hey, Bia, you know, some of the big names Ghanaian industry. And no cry, man, home, Kekano. You're different. And as a country, and so no value, I bray, and they can we want to put your friend say, we want to enter the global market. Yeah, per se, you put Ghana on the bigger platform, the world platform. What is bigger? Like millions of views. And I able to me acquire from that if we should yet to me a yen ye a me a kami crampo and kagana your friend is saying a buy nanka san shed that far some of these influencers and celebrities esponja amo di omo koi say a musica na ya fat musician baku say omo already they have their followers they have their views into no oko hono ma and also na say ebi a ye tene nyom baku kra e ya gana nyom ene ya teno. These are some of the ways near Kenya na yebe to me ede promote Ghana. We have the platform. We should use it. Inti so ebi obin sumpo anye anaya yentuaka anase nye bia corporate event before puna afa omo na se omo kona se omo akra na ndi omo sika akwa. En omo akojina ho no mu twitwa pictures kra na. Still I believe say it's a way of them selling them the country to the world. Okay. So we shouldn't feel pressure. Instead, I feel say everybody should support. Why we feel pressure? I don't know why you should feel pressure. Unso wa man wa you can do your own. 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Now they are two social media. 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
0: di. 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
1: Ebi na wa she eti ha fe fe fe. Si wo ho. 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Da ho say kama. Obi e ho ho say wo ye Ghana ni. Say what you say.
0: You. Thank you.
1: Ko e bia ni say kwadwon kansa ye active
0: o.
1: Say obi hu no kra na. Na ye bisa say papa ifrin. Oh yes, you are actor o Ghana. O say brand Hollywood. Kwadwon kansa in Hollywood ne brofo ne.
0: I swear.
1: Na akon. Abafa.
0: Afa.
1: Ah.
0: AFA. Afa. I go banders so alaj. Enti na yensan enhwe bi o se. Yeah, ye be kan se enka. Se ne na kachi kra as suggesting se enka bi a. 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Na omo hu ye play a player se kwa hu omo kwa mpa be mom eh enige sunko na afi kwa no asa ton o my Ghana and also so about swan, call you the same care.
2: I mean, sign and cheer to you for being back to
0: yes,
2: I'm say, young Yamena, you done a sick, Cassica, a par, be our dear baby
0: true. I mean,
2: sir, okay, sir. And can bind in the sicker shame and I'm crumb cry to me in the sicker shame, so I was sponsor and find a celebrity's normal choir. So we see Abraham, mama, and rich in any video being them. Was it after South Africa? No, need you to be our black stars. It's one of the unknown, baby.
0: Nine, okay.
2: Sir, upa, fatu to move here. You call Kata a day. Yeah, yeah, yeah. It is okay, catcher and crumb crabby for we see cash away, mumu no monk or monk or yet day.
0: That time, dear.
2: You see, Gidia, a man, do do any in a jiffy, a co. Bibrina, your first match, and a Panama no money ho. No money ho. Your boy, no moon say, hey,
0: a bit maybe
2: a befa. Because to be no other person about Quaji, the name grass yet.
0: You.
2: No, Mum, so when you 3 points you know, out of Panama, when you're me, Sabida, what are
0: that? Secure numbers be.
2: So what I say, sir, wish you if you cry now, be a third place, it be a bit more consider. It's your mom, moon football, Muka cry, but who say, I feel they met him with a support to Naco, and you be a crano. But who say, and ya 3 points be age. Now, quiet cut the day at 0-0+1. Now, 1-1 point to pay. Now, we'll be 1 and can go support two. I buy Ben and Vanny Sicken room. I'm crying crabbing and Kenya.
0: Sisi anawoba.
2: Sisi anawoba. Now, one more. Who can support two women? Omo de omaji omo bonuses be Edia show umbutum. Now, what na flight more risk? You see, Mike, Emra Swan, it was said, Yen Fanny said, GFF4, Edgini, Yen Yahoo, and your umbutumu.
0: Yen Yahoo.
2: Nita makes Emra Swan or some Junior Yahoo. Time or mood choose to add on any kick. The cleaning me, I'm not against any idea. Yen Fanom support to yen. But I'm against when it chias be a smussy way.
0: Hey, ideas
2: when it track records be a no moment, I'm set or yen idea, you know, make a fan of my shrine. That's that. Gana ne Panama Ubi Uyu. Ubi Uyu. Ghana ni England.
0: Oh no, Panama then we are.
2: Panama.
0: Drone.
2: Panama, eh? Like a drone in a second and go be Uber Prensa. Second in England and go be Uber Prensa. Because coach in Ankasankasan will say, oh man, fan in them. It's in your bet in me, aye. And now, later I say, GFM Rasson was our mutual money, at the Bashano, oh man, fan in them alone. You bet me, aye, and say, eh, Massa, mea, me, shabby, me, so I mean, shame. 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
2: 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Yeah, because some of your mammy to make us a dream of me bano on Yayana Cobama England. But me to me the nice form of Shanna Shatrubi a catch and say, Mina may buy a decision where I'm on. Quanna Cobama Gana. And no man in Yas Abrantiano. 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
0: Hey, Obeba, Obi Durune, I am useless.
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2: 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Paperworks in the door so.
0: Me mama mama proper.
2: Me be mama proper one no nya paperwork. Ye benya paperwork in be wi no modimi kwa me de na wi. Me Kaiser under 17 be kwaje. Is it first one is the second one no. Omuji wi ye. Ye se ama omu eyi say insurance e na e dan is it e na fie eh e bi bo aberwa e bi so bo akokora na insurance na omuhu bebi afa
0: my dear say pick and cry
2: adin say Ibrahim mama so as me me dia ne dia nya paperwork be de mama ya kan obi ade she nti obi nko bi obi dia so wo ba ya odin go wo dia na chi me na me dia ma wo enya taxpayers money eti dudu na betimi aye. What you say? It's women, oh, Mike, I dear Bakwan, a yammy yawom. Most of these players, this $100,000, no only $20,000, and my woman.
5: Ah, woman, you
2: and your woman was sicker. Because I'm with this car, can see, you know, when you say, oh, okay, me, as soon as you're in a mire frame, I buy, and I'm just meeting baby. At least, imagine $100,000, gonna be $50,000, try the chairman one more, and say, hey. They'll give it to them. But so quiet to say, Mimi play a bishop, baby, me per se a tunnel. It's my cofana baba by influence. I'm a coach, you know. I go find the panaba.
0: I'm quite a cat.
2: I'm quite a cat. Yes, you're quite a gentleman, Ruby. I'll play a better tunnel. She has a foot for a coach. Hey, me too, chairman, I'm telling you. As of all, Mamma Fabre, Mayako Kasa Kokasa Nibu, Mimi Kotoko supporter, Mamma Massa play away, and Ginny D. Seria Mess Serum was out pretty away, eh? Matissa, I say, Jesse, no, ya, ya, replica Jesse, they are caught Eddie Ako or more a secretariat, almost 190. Ma, me, Macaco to be asher, Nemishiama, Media Seremo, Mimi Kotoko supporter better, Kipano, me to Chamano, Timacaco to Jesse Nibi. Some mummy.
0: There be
2: Mobi and some mummy.
0: These are your bandits. I go to Kodi, I go to Hazi Jesse.
2: It's Mike.
0: Yeah.
2: You're born my basso.
0: Okay.
2: You're born my basso.
0: All right. Adam 106.3, Feminine Masugu, I would say, Mamma Corner, Nako Kodia home. Na, in it.
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0: Yeah. To go, Maminti was so your take on. Celebs or Marco Pimo or America and ne Sibi Crack or Canada. Their support. Now would you say we need to so a one of the ways a bit me a ginger players, you know, and also to market the name Ghana a war amanoneho.
6: Well, so my main park when I was in charity for ye let me jump in for my baby show more. Seniors on your mission, who invited me.
0: Amen.
6: First of all, me bought Black Stars, you know, Abasso. Jimmy Dyson, Kua, Omwedi. Nah, we are sitting your food, your panel.
7: And your piano.
6: And piano. And, you know, Sebi, before banning the Ninja, and no, and I be obey your money behind the Ninja then. And so, Nanka, an anno as in Binti, Kenenka and Kenaye. So, and I know Bibia Nia, we are Namu, and can never be a Yamidia, do you know? Now, celebrating some Nana may a boy room say, Osha, me bought celebrities in Indian Abaso. Senior, and call for you, Yam Ako. Now, a writer says, Oh, Mobeko, now Osha videos a war Abel Fontin Times one. You see, say, Ubian call for onwane ho obi akọ ye no e represent country no obi hu atare ye no eni ya omu ye lewu ya ye hu no dressing no from head to toe Ghana atare she went to say the likes of Mark Brown adibi obi aye bia this is when a time we are no say obi aye selfless obi the country no obi show ni patriotic prowess obi ade na obi no yi die ono ye ni sinje na ode oman no ho do
8: sa
6: yes and you man na me fasu nti obi o ka say celebrities ni ko ni needless ni unnecessary I think say on calling samba bium and you see say this time around any celebrities in quite business
8: tattoos
6: echo yeah
8: so grab this fight
6: you know you are o two four so na
8: vice president
6: Idiasa any new man now one thing I was say ye who ni say e ba ni se ya
3: akwe go se gbere ara
6: e ba ni se ya football pe any e ba e din kabom e ye den e ba e tu si se senior enyoma ko obi akure re fi se economy nsem wo ho challenges wo ho because enigia enam your friends a black star so e dey ba any sports dey ba no e ma obi kura wo ya odie bia the tunche ne ya ya babe kui businesses e babe kuni ni mu enkofo bi pia ko spendi omo ni e ko ji amomo jai a how bi ni amani bi ya e chom so when na che adia football e represent e ma o my Ghana enti se ye pe bi bi anka ye be invest e wo mu ni ya ye ni ji a e ye football senior problem am e wo with your football system ne se 2010, 2014, Brazil, Germany no more fight. Now Germany proud to sa World Cup no. Omo ye preparation 10 years towards that, and you could see say at that particular year no, any only senior side nipe anana omo yadi. Junior side ni na because foundation ne is solid. Di an America. Sisi anyamia dum secondary schools wo ho ankwala mo ho e bia obe hu age no from 13 15 17 winya 12 winya wo omo original games bi omo bo e den ne si oman anase sports ministry ni kwai say omo be kwa scout to players wo ho na winya best e wo the whole region ni mu a omo screen ni omo na omo justify omo at least 23 of them e beti mi akampo ye kampo omo na ya expose omo to tournament outside it for instance omo wo camp wa omo mko secondary school ko omo ye bibia se tournament ba under 15 under 17 under we are near the omo ko so that be mom exposure under 17 tournament to push them omo ko we are omo be ye be select omo akwamo no ne ye monitor omo na afi omo so wo omo team se collab ba for under 17 no ma ba under 19 no ma ba na gradually ye promote omo and you realize say 2010 players are almost sustain here from 2010 to 2018 any the account no eh the players some of them no were recruited from under 20 team na they keep you on for a while you camp on for a while on coachy World Cup my it problem challenge me no but say eh say I have business ah omani nyina akuma dan wedding kabo mu ba na kwakoye business am obi say I was any players any opportunity na e mo to players no enye sika she ni botom eh say na na eh omani nyina
8: akuma na didi
6: akuma na odidi agro no because your players your team we are very solid team but I can tell you say they are better players omo friend say regions ni bia ye hu no omo
8: team we are very good on defending
6: exactly
8: can you
6: oh say kudos mo because your playmaker kudos mo
8: no they tell say are you very good of defending listen so wo kudos inaki we are not mo nyine defender then you are very good at defending
3: but, I come on because you go.
8: But me no ya dwen say there are better players.
6: Yes.
8: I will bet many one more. And conquer, yes, yeah, the any na defend, but any attack.
6: No, since it's here and game now is tactical.
8: Ah, what about the team? Me and tactical.
6: No, no, I'm saying, say, plan Bia or ODBF City, Bia. Okay, even England, Ubon say teams be better on defending.
8: Of, I agree.
9: That is what I'm saying. So that is what I mean. Can say.
8: Okay,
9: what you solid team.
8: Mm-hmm. Yo, we
9: so
8: have,
9: far,
8: we have.
9: Especially yenya yung concede go be a good thing. But there are better players. So we need opportunity. Keep away. A local team keeper.
8: Hey, me teacher man.
9: Onya opportunity. A part of them. See, I artistic in the one. He's doing well.
3: Mm.
9: And not just say they are equally players. So mungo wa. Omiti me replacing these. Your friend is saying. Good players and superstars are in him. No, yem beam a national cake, yem beam opportunity. Mammy digressive kaka, even acting ye entertainment business. Yemu Abraham Atta, Obifi baby, I know over discover. And look at what he's doing. It means that a new man who, but acquire your faso. Eddie Yomono, and I was here because one tournament I hear barely a month. Shesenia, a Nija woke Roma, Obi Yiskakra on your name, Mosabi. Or Peso, yeah, dear, they were, and this team, maybe only do be a promises upon promises upon promises. Otimus Obia, and yeah, Jesor, the Nobe Bata, it is a Bibisaya. And you're right to say sports ministry no every money near course near develop other way because trust me and your football kwa if a athletics na Ghana and say the only all African games you omo yeye
3: yeah
9: a do baby na Ghana for no bomb modern obia eko support o o just say it is some of these friends say important things a war. Your country ni man say eko so o man ni eh there we see for God say no easy. And I can tell you, say, who's spending much as compared to say, oh, say, oh, they are best of problems and Casa Ewa. Who's spending much
3: now?
9: What does it make a corner?
3: Minchama no crampa, Oba, Gan and Pa.
9: Yeah,
3: I dare back why you say, I a booming pa, a Jesse.
9: Jesse's
3: accent. I say, Ubia to be, and the business in Zaba. I might be more concerned about the one who control Jesse with 500 senders that day.
8: Mike, when you say Jesse is not a boomy, he after Panama. Jesse is not a boomy after Panama.
9: No.
8: Because look, me can say Eko Kata. Jesse is a boy. Jesse, I'm not from Shedan GT.
3: Before, I need a motor.
9: No, Chromo.
3: Yeah.
9: Senior, I'm more Chromo. There was a time I know more yet. I think it's
3: since March, I don't know. Since March, I don't
9: know.
8: Yes,
3: 6 match, you know.
8: I know. 6 match. I agree.
9: It means maybe I'm angry. I'm gonna say I don't think say really it's about the blacks. Ghana forward don't mind. Yes, that here as we be on farm, but say a boy home more than ya. Utimus or the reason why Kwanzaa the bufune is because Nakuma ADHD.
3: Oh,
9: say Udo Obia. Ana Adebi Obi Obi Aya Oya. Oh, just into Ghana no young man no man no man no. I would do more man no. But a new man enko yenti na kaka kome akoko yasere. So Obi wo UK. Na so Ghana ni. Na so another foreign national attempted can be some wo social media about Ghana. Udi akoko comment session na se. Oti ase obi oni odo eye Nigeria fo nko ana o ka de papa fo mo man ho mo attack o se wonnim dia wo ka
8: so mo man kwela
9: exactly
8: mo no kwela mo
9: ka because of said but ahanu mo ni dia opa yen ko ye ko se den yen sei bibia se den the moment that you come see baby aba be ka hwe fugun samin we send ye address country no e cheche mu chem so say they make an but ni nyi echi no so no me yen fe ni je we so en sei sika accountability at home. It is set air cosua air deno. Mammy and Ninko a casua year bomb.
8: Accountability at
3: home. Now mine
9: and I spending because
3: on
9: the side of the team.
8: What can I say? Accountability.
3: I was saying, on the side of the government.
9: Government,
3: and
9: yes.
3: Okay.
8: I was saying, ready.
9: I was here for Sika and Kumani Kwaya Mufas because you're all 2014.
8: Maybe some question.
9: Say,
8: Ebiasida.
9: Say, and in a media man can say, and until you are Hano. And idea is, yet you're cheating Penifona Genesis to say, and my young friend is saying, your friend is saying, Elitia, Elitia, Mudiano, and Buy Nim.
8: What did you tell me besides Ebiasida?
3: Kubanda
8: Kacha will say, you're in fact taxpayers' money, and my. What
3: individuals now, my
8: sanity and a few fans also the other one back at you say, in fact, taxpayers' money.
3: I buy so
8: and I
3: buy so didn't watch.
8: I buy your coach, I buy the money. Look,
10: football there is
8: football once I okay send me say yen twa yen hwe secondary schools so football be ye ya ay academy so akola bi kwa secondary school no ya de a ye yini de ne kwa academy so be ye obetimi akọ school asa abọ ball
0: okay
8: but ye de na kwa ti say yen pa nyimfo na o mo gie fe ho no obi a wa club it's no academy no akola bi ya de wa
0: ha plan wa I say Ghana ne doctors oko e do ne twa ma ma kire se ko ha
8: ko ko to
0: o be fi mo ne o he dia
10: it me de manu si okay can say ye ni ye boy ho wadi ye mpie ni hwe ni ye mpie the foundation
0: san
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0: e
10: see you so here na nam kwen so aye ba metima catch us na nsa yi no se wo ko eduma almost in football be elite because a quite car crowd who nika who nyabi but you see nini na echi no amamfo obu omoni eguzo because of
8: bola
10: na cause it's not you need just any because some of this is a blessing there you focus
0: all right na da sema yema k kwansa emremu bi adom 106.3 fm adom entertainment hall and our sugo out here this is mic 2 baby yeah share Black Stars of Ghana and now I'm about to 9 p.m. Now for in general now you have celebrities here almost so at the Omano Yama Cottage the various countries in Canada, America and the Kahoo. Now Dabena Mehiko Dabena Bego Mehiko
8: Mehiko no M say Obumuna Chawado Nibo
0: and then Dobako
8: and I do Bako because it's here Iqui Yami and Patani Lusu Kim and Canada Patan Kobi. See Lusa. Oh, Miss
0: Yami and Pata.
8: Near Lusua.
0: Ah, near, yes, I call Canada.
8: You're called to a Patti.
0: Oh, Kobi. Yes, you never get a player about because you're about
8: to be a player's tray. Tray and Kobi.
0: Why not?
8: Patan Kwa on your tray.
0: Ah, okay.
8: The Patabola, by the way, on Kwa Yatre.
10: But somebody, if you be near. But then
11: you, and crunchy because on a normal day, like for a while now, I'm about born a cramp. I said, yeah, she ain't cosso. Obey you anymore. Answer no more back quick. I mean, Kai, at a point said, you need your matter more social media. So, oh, yeah, play and answer, oh, yeah, play a bush in here. I don't think that you'd feel good about it. It was a bit depressing. But I mean, overall, boys, no, I mean, I don't more prove your more coach, so far, so good. Problem back home, Ghana, they say, I don't think we like growing with coaches. Coach, we bet me about a boy team, now, man, I perform well in maybe a one tournament, and I say, through a season. When you mistake back home, pet me assume that you and then the same coach may go to another place. No, acquire the I feel say, Sanya man is why I see a but check a crowd because it takes a while for coaches and players to find their groove. Omo be no omo ho no omo said the omo boni adi anye one tournament pe and omo de be we.
0: Yeah.
11: Into sometimes yeah prayer ho omo buy a wanye we na ni a one etiko and then that sometimes it's just when they are about. Getting to know players, no way I'm holding, way more yeah, and all those things, no. SAMI and so Ekomo Kakra. The celebrities going there, no. I don't think say it's so much pressure, but I think it's also an opportunity for us to leverage on it. Now, yeah, they promote Ghana as a country more. So far, my idea, mum. Maybe actors need be a war on me idea. So mo, they find it. I can't say I won't say I'm off because of ball.
0: Mm-hmm. But I'm taking that opportunity, no.
11: A day, a juma, a crab, no day connections, a shooty content. Because Ube to me, I will be mine. So, but Ube to me, a shooty content, be I will still redirect back to your country, Ghana, no.
0: Yeah.
11: In TS, I'm off on the collaborative near. There are Ghanaians who are equally doing well over there. I'll move to me, your ma linky up. Aye, your ma. But who content creators or honum? They should use that as an opportunity to shoot content, promote the country. There are fashion, I think Enro said 2 days ago, when Samini landed, you know, he went to see one Ghanaian fashion designer be our home. And Oma, no, a style, no, a jacket, a way, and it was so beautiful. Like, and he shot the content, it was a good way to promote the country, and I was really happy about that. The other celebrities, they who Kofi Kenata or they can use that as an opportunity to link up with some of these Ghanaian fashion for other businesses, anyway, to throw some light on the country as a whole. I believe it's a very good idea. I mean, so Ghana now you're a celebrity, now went to me and inquire. I mean, I don't think you should feel pressured and by force. So there are other things you can equally do. In fact, say ma ubia visa neya cramp is okay. Ghana celebrity be a visa, I'm a ticket cra uko could draw no more. And you mun never call stadium. Because there are other countries that are also coming to support Crawford. He went to me and quiet. I don't think it's a big deal.
8: You see, do you know, and I'm saying US no normally require this no duration at least 5 years. Do you know, I'm feeling Marco Gio.
11: Do you know, one movie said
8: that I'm posing or the visa that I work on about commenting and went to say, yeah, I won't say a question. It's you know, Mimi Huni said, opportunity no, and I'll be to me across support on where they are. This is the time, Kobe. Nemo, I feel no crack with any cue. Na bruni na hwe woni maka se mo
11: me hwa akwa wo
8: ma me hwa hwe woni mo maza tena baby
11: yes now baby na jo na wo konso na onkoye bibi poti most of them are going because of businesses near there. Ebi mo kwa ko musicians ni say do do na promote your more upcoming shows near there. It is a wo cha tickets ne bo onso na for cha tickets akwa akwa ho hebo keke. And also crying upon it's money that is going out of your way to take it to the stadium near the OBDD baby. I'll bend that.
0: Well, but now I'll say 50,000.
11: What say 50,000?
8: Do you want to shut down the stadium or a case of Kohibi? Yeah, or Marco support, all right.
11: But what you mean, Nanibina?
8: Because tell your ticket, you know,
11: enough from sir.
12: Yes, something so I'm better make Ghana 4 year and Kofobia or Motetium or Wabonte. Double.
0: What is Senna saying?
12: So, which is set me trim. Say, Abia, because of ye celebrating. Anything, say, obey court to Abia, or say celebrity, or maybe you're ahead of him, and I say, and that's Ubia, or also your sergeant say, whom you like,
11: yeah, okay.
12: It's one of my other celebrities, paper.
0: It will call your gun any.
12: Open up here, double. There was a time of course dot occur Dortmund echo yeah we Oshia Bellingham. Double all over. Oh from on ye no celebrity ni tron chain. No afraid me no call car John Telly. Guy no a Jane phone at the year content a year the man Bellingham so be uno on any casino man Bellingham cause be beer also Uchi or be our and it's all qua and yet
0: football in
12: celebrities in Kwan. We are celebrity with match numbers and partner with business people. Talk to them. You this see, is your country.
8: Double situation no Mamim Kakra. Double no one agenda what they call it. Double academy. It won one quat said the others in the choir, a bi a cotton mania support, the quacucha skit, content derby. Double choir, purposely for an academy. Or tone. And I look, same funny sebia. Living in a hole, not double in a hole. Not living be our John Terry. No Fred John Terry. Not double Fred John Terry. The possibility said John Terry be about double whole straight. I wouldn't mean in a looking at the way they are.
11: Yeah.
8: Or be double hole. Maybe I'll be busy and I'll someone in a casa. What you say? Because look,
1: Because
8: I'm going to say, Madrid, if we come. Now, who send me? Woman, you are double. Say, I'm a bill, so I just went with.
13: Yes, and go for Twitter. Now, for Shaka, no moons, and when you'll be at it. I don't mean one of the radio station inviting one casa.
8: But that wouldn't be a chair now, I'm a person of money. Because when you born him, players in Huna. Bebi a wode ne nsam ne nam no omu hu ne se wo follow wo mo pa sanso na mo pe
3: yeah
8: Cristiano Ronaldo for instance wo hu se wa follow no wo gina wo edi enti na obi aye zi Ronaldo timi fe ne sa enti ada bi a be hu no no oti me twiko nipa ne enti double there mo mi amfa na nsam no ntun chan wa capitalize on it wa take advantage pa
3: genuinely
13: he's done well it was intentional because
3: you
13: mo got na stadium wa Uni mo biya conversation koso. Onipa oye, ubit me introduce you. This is your number.
3: Yeah.
13: You never know nipa how to win chain.
3: It is
13: oye intentional about it. Ube biye no, ubit me nya investors at your mama because ogugolwa. Omo se wo nye nipa biya keke. Che aha ya wo aha kwa ya bayi. There are people who are who fly and inepe. Omo ti me reach out to you.
8: Yeah.
13: And so oye juma wa o me nya always say okay me pese me ye we. Ubitimi ama me hu si mi si ni nma if I have yeah yeah wa it is a wo akoko piam wo hono mu a the probability say is ka for investors who are around
8: okay.
13: High it is a wo intentional about it you will see say ubitimi atohun ti as much as you call support no yeah yeah intentional about the kind of support
3: exactly
13: it mean winning investment in yeah
3: and so I'm back yeah
8: I agree
3: all right
13: as much as you call support no yeah yeah intentional about the kind of support
3: exactly
13: it mean winning investment in yeah

0: 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And Jumadin Ode Baso Watema Community 5 Knock Nita Restaurant. Tuesday, Yanwaka and Washington. Now, my main sign, Mr. Say, Black Star Experience. Yeah. I even put on a coy because baby, I say, yeah. Ah, na mo peace FM then 1 week. Eh, we lack of our topic be by. Eh, yeah, problem say we are sorry.
1: Don't be sorry.
0: Now we are sorry. We boy. Ah, we boy. Ah, mo yin sorry aka be mo.
1: Na, unim. That day no so no ho no. O kasa wie ya no bi asa ba yo.
0: Ah se.
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0: Sa
1: na tena bi pro ni dia. Enya ni acha si o. Wanu na acha si ya. Ti yo go ti ka bi.
0: Ya de. Ti pa mo mo so ni nya me wa. Ma mo so ni nya me. But answer na no mami kan we. Na ye hwe botai a na botai wenti ai de link ni se. Black Star Experience. Is it lost in this tournament yana per senyana or more change Black Star Experience a bit to me and the emphasis of the brain on where meaning say a kind of that but for the purpose of this show and for our listeners into my main kind we say Black Star Experience na or mutimu popa and the same tia among penny abs asuya you know or say Nietenye, create and promote Black Star Experience as Ghana's flagship culture, arts and tourism brand to make Ghana a preferred tourism destination. The Black Star Experience will undertake a year-round celebration in all the major entertainment, artistic, and educational disciplines. Okay, into the kakra ya kind no na. Yeah, we are Rex and so my yes, sir. Black Star Experience, you know, or number by yet the very face of the creative act, you know. And yeah, Bisa say, Black Star Experience tournament, Oma hira wo and this same one, and then and come on, say, Bisa Senka. One more jumadian so quay ni mwa. 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
1: Mike me a obi bisa ni
0: nga o so sorry
1: like a person na so me nka ni enti a ye bo so a no obi anpese wo be kan bi
0: eh adenti a
1: sana na nka o pese wo tie firi manum
0: ai
1: ma me ko straight to the point na wo hwe hwe never wait to inch why Mesrel.
0: Ababano wa wo.
1: Aba e wa rodo. Yeah. You see? E woni enti.
0: Mhm.
1: What you say? Emu mun ma menko ni enti a obisa ma na me wie bi a me sa ba wuram wo dia. You see? Mike ye pew, ye mpew. Black Star Experience. Wonde no ho. Ye pew, ye mpew. Secretariat no is under the Ministry of Tourism.
0: Mm. Baba, I was almost saying nka ho. Almost say we why what ne ho abankese mu.
1: Kinkai ne odi kaka ye no. Kinkai biem na so odi ne ho. So wonde ne ho. Kinkai biem na atie frontie. Me pesa me ka mo bi aka se me na me ka.
0: To create and promote the Black Star Experience as Ghana's flagship culture, arts and tourism brand to make Ghana preferred tourism destination.
1: Preferred what? Tourism what?
0: Preferred tourism destination.
1: Na be ka che me say en she sa ministry na say a. Na le sports ministry. Na yan fan kwacha say. No. Che Mami fa former GTA boss ni de anye
0: exactly.
1: Yes.
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1: Woni me ne omo ye ye. 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
0: na for assign the GTA and so
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0: the Black Star Experience yes
1: 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Black Star Experience e bo e kire. Very very cheap.
0: Na certain kind of subsidy bi. Na mo de ama.
1: Sana me kan very cheap. No bi a timi to bi. E sa akra na just we kuta wa. Kanipa no onto. Because we no ne word. Obaka ko to we the same just na ni mo ade bi na e dance so e bi a ni sana ha sei. Black Star Experience. Yeah they are born come come na timi atom.
0: And then so can ni Black Star to musical.
1: Afa the time missing cabrichin yon beton no. Because experience and that's on obi quite nim say a yeah
2: second to be
0: you.
2: You feel like you're just experiencing the black, you know, the diaspora and no crab to a
1: good missing combat
2: blacker.
1: Black Star experience wo de ne nsane ha kura fa bon kwa hwe e be dawa till the kingdom come because obo ani jesi timi de be 10 years won say born ni twem aye nche bi na de akoto o eduru ha
0: akofa
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0: ma me kan we free Collins Nyantechi oye nyuntini Ose, bro, I think that this event is not about football alone. It's all about selling our country and culture. All the celebrities have to take an opportunity to get access to the international market and sell their music and products.
2: Normalization committee.
1: Jerry Justice, me da asinya ni shira wate. Betucha mao. 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
0: Mhm.
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0: na so na
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0: oni mi se eh GTA no so so e wo marketing department to promote Ghana
1: na ko si na nkasa no e de na oyaya woni mi
0: ah so no e market
1: yeah e market what I said, my papa now, where you're John, when you know.
0: But I think Abeku Santana is also doing that part at the GTA.
1: You see, Abeku Diano, when your vice chair, the BIA makers ask you, Mr. Anything vice,
0: and I'm deputy, and maybe there's a deputy.
1: You influence me, yeah, Kitwebi.
0: Two minutes, then
1: what I said, Abeku was 30 questions, Jim, my pa. I think a 2 minute when I must say, you're free and I want your
0: home.
1: So now we're Nimokranoa. We're seeing the money be brave, but we advise. Anything will be bomb like a crack who are bonnet here and my catcher and say, Massa, Munyabutre, where you're deputy.
0: Do pity.
1: Deputy Bias or so no, Massa, my crummy boss, you see. Look.
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1: Can you say every minister bia and as bia penny bia per se ni dibren ko nanim ni akasa waya ade na o kire bia sa ma ni bia ti se nipa no e ye wono na o ye bia minister ana se bia ono na bia de si you are ni yo pene se ye be kasa ye meme ni mu de ni ABCD ne mu nya bi deputy ana me vice
0: ana sanet ye dia ana we de Rex wono na wo ye opani a oda Black Star experience ya no and even now e was an eye a presidential staffer nti wo presidency ho
1: well, presidency, when I'm just saying, I'm out to you saying, I'll be out to me. Oh, my cousin, I'm watching. I was saying, and you're under the ministry. Rising to me, my country, and say, what do you know?
0: Oh, I'm out here, sir. I'm out here, sir. I wanted dear. It's a secretary to me, yeah. It's a secretary to me, then. Ah, say, or could you find the beer? On found call, you hope. If anything. Tourism.
1: A 2% as a minister or sa committee, public accounts committee. Libya, it could be sana own country almost say, oh, radio, meet me niano. Because rest on co public accounts committee. When you minister, when you see you, and now, 1 year, if anything, MC.
0: The minister never call.
1: Minister never call.
0: And all those accounts.
1: Questions in you know. Minister never say this.
0: To be able to prepare ne mechanism.
1: Because I'm my what is one so I call the committee ni bida. Public accounts committee. Also I call bida.
0: Maybe.
1: It is the minister never call. Questions in be bisa ni bia no. Either Mark ye betuma bi sa minister minister anko a mark beko
0: that time no
1: that time no yes
0: okay
1: it is a rex ka se wonye anaza eno ni yetama aye ye campaign ye beka se oyade anwo yade anwo de anwo ne ho
0: one all right me da se ma me nko I oba pa fi wa ready
1: Daddy,
2: I don't know. I feel that the irony of this whole thing is that.
0: What kind of food is that?
2: And it's that, back then when it was the year of return, to me personally, it was doing amazingly well. Because at the end of the year, and what to me share the number of diasporans are no more, but just to have those experiences.
1: And
2: because
1: you are Korea.
2: To have those experiences. And you know, yeah, lunch, Black Stars experience. And then I will share. And near more, we did the gua, quemone, the no more, keka, ne, the nea, the abe, keka, keka, hona. Now I am expecting, say, it will be even bigger. That is what yen yina nanka yempai, but because say even if say the yeah no at the end of the year no crowd to me pull that much traction. Now Bekacha me say it will be a monthly event. Ebi a me fan say busumi we ya fanyum the next month, ebi a ya fire fashion, the following one. You know, not just say every month be a there's something there. Into no ebi a diasporans outside there no say December crown ebi a went to Myanmar. Within the year, no, there are activities going on. Any of them can fly in. Ah, ebe to me abwa ebusti a tourism. No, into nanka idea ne de. We all bought into it. But no, I won't sit here and totally condemn the fact. Say, ebia, omonya he, anaye umuhe. But that is what the average Ghanaian will say, though. Because ubos will be obibi sa say na eno no ekosi isen e de na ekoso because un shada nte hu dede biasa
0: you
2: I was just reading something here mpo and I mean who said there was a calendar that was launched or see a calendar of World Cup fan packs and cultural watch parties aimed at combining football with Ghanaian music cuisine and cultural performances during the tournament. Almost a Black Star experience in a lunchy way. Me patch will be at it. That is the problem. Oh, I quite to say, yeah, yeah, and Tishi. I feel dear, more yeah, no, so no. You are not loudening enough for the average Ghani because if an average Ghani BB, you cost war, my when the year of return was happening, no, we have people that were talking about it. Obia, I experienced. One or two be our bet to me, because the year of return. I know what happens there. But since you are Black Stars experience, an average Ghanaian will be baby south, say, and also Nedian. That is the problem.
0: Now, Obai, I never call a hand pan, say, one more year, or can be being poo. Now, Ebia, near me, and I'll call Kaya. I hand Wemisa. Now, so we take it time so person will be safe from home, so they will mind you.
2: Bien few.
0: Inti, ebi ana wase mpapa ni biwo ho. Anka obi tumi akache ya me akache nkrofo. But what information is so? Ebi wa da say waye na ote so ebi won so awanye yi nti on person be ka.
2: On person so. Inti dey amaye no at least loud it. Na Ghana for you who say oh. You Ghana for ana say before me dem who say ana me personally me obi a. So who catch them is a brand micro. Abena busumi biano mema 200 cedis. Nasa busumi ba kuensu esi mehuhe mienu esi mehuhe mians. 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Me who because na chesa dia o promise yene ni o kekan yene ni na ano ba kumpo niwa. Oh yeah, and so yeah, now you are doing something. This is the time where Enka Wei say no. Mama lunch baby say I'm just reading it on a blog. Ah, obiante. Baby say media phone wo. Nini na ye kan? We are all promoting tourism. Media mum ko wanchi. Oh, say ni. Let's loud it. ana omo omo omo platform omo de loud in yema ebi ebi then it's not loudable enough because we are not hearing anything.
1: Open the account. Ghana Tourism.
0: www.blackstarexperience.
1: No, this will could be a Minister of Tourism for a website. We be some information. More kind in our, which I believe.
2: Mm-hmm. It because say if you've been able to launch this, Ebia, Ebi to me, Amy, in combining football in a Ghana music, ni Adrian, and in an enke, you're good, enke, time, papa, bempo, and enke, beboa, sing, sa World Cup, timing.
4: When discussions are already going
2: exactly.
4: on about the event.
2: And see, if somebody tells me, say, if this is, and I say, World Cup, no cry, oh, and I have overshadow a year Black Stars experience now. I'll have a problem with it because if I'm to put myself in an ordinary Ghanaian, maybe the question I'll ask, if you say that, the question I'll ask and say, in the first place, before the World Cup, no cry, not there, I'm
0: okay. Okay, wait. And then I'm with my mom, the aversion. I'll say,
1: I'll try. Can meet my book to Japan.
0: Football tournament. Also, align Ghana's brand reputation with the 20 most esteemed country brands worldwide. 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Any one?
2: Easy.
0: Two. So yeah, incorporate the BSC framework into all phase of the nation's initiative across multiple sectors. Three, elevate Ghana's image as a prominent and preferred destination for global travelers. Yeah. But first, so they are more
4: coming
0: in the
4: crowd. My, biawa kind na bro. Average Ghanaian, Ghana, ube bisano any of these important.
0: Transform Ghana's into Africa's culture capital.
2: Transformers.
0: And the way our vision and the mission. The mission is to reaffirm, revitalize, and reimage the essence, identity, and spirit of Ghana. Spirit of Ghana to attract people, investment, business into the Ghanaian economy.
2: And
4: why bureaucratic terms? Exactly, no crack rats.
1: Only baby. Mark, who are he saying the
2: problem? We are trouble for you.
1: Mark, you can have
0: me for a page, you know.
4: Because
0: maybe I'm a page, you know. Page, you know. As the home pine.
4: No, not Mike. On a normal day, Ghana ni be no be sorry ano po be kasa meko
2: e me ko e ya ko a ko e
4: e no mo lanchi ana se de no mo ye there are places
0: where mon pa de kai mon pa de kai
4: there be
2: the
0: vision
4: but there are platforms where people converge on a daily on radio on TV there are platforms that ni de bia ni pa ko honum ko pe omu news enti mo lanchi bibi no malanti wo mo dem a obi anti wo hwee no. Can you blame the average Ghanaian for not knowing what you have planned for them? You can't.
0: Baby am kan we na. Na e on say o kan ya be kan say o say to revitalize and then reimagine the identity and spirit of Ghana to attract
2: Ghana
0: the spirit no. I'm contracting
2: World Cup.
5: High spirits,
2: Auntie, why don't you combine that vision and mission and put it on television?
4: Thank you.
0: Rap.
2: Combine those two, put it on television.
0: The vision.
2: Mission. It's on to television. And your vision.
1: Yes.
2: And your vision, actually physical vision. Eh? Now,
0: they are lost in this tournament.
2: Black Stars experience nka me some sort of advertisement bi ewa abontin TV so radio so
0: billboard
2: ye hu se
0: tem na me mo Rex one Kwame Dazi interview no che Black Stars experience ni mu anka sapa anti ti e ma obu fu
1: e ba ti ma che ni date kro mo yes interview no
0: me kwa kwere
1: o ya kwere bra
0: ma me hwe
1: ye kwedi eti ni
5: ade di mo che
1: e nya hata me ba obi a me fi kuma se ba ma ka o ba les bra nya program ti we na be bi se bi sa me
0: is it 12 May 2025?
1: Thank you.
0: Okay, Yenti.
6: Now let's come to your job. Coordinator of Black Star Experience. What is your job description?
7: Honestly speaking, I'm supposed to formulate the policy.
6: Okay.
7: To actually define the strategic structure of the Black Star experience, what it actually is, and to also coordinate intersectorial, interagency, interministerial, to come together to be able to deliver the outcome of what the Black Star experience is supposed to be.
6: Mm-hmm. So going into what the Black Star experience is, if you can explain that to us.
7: Yes.
6: Yeah.
7: The Black Star experience is to serve as Ghana's leading brand in culture.
0: Okay, Miba, Mamesa Mobiu.
6: Let's come to your job. Coordinator of Black Star experience. What is your job description?
7: Honestly speaking, I'm supposed to formulate the policy.
6: Okay.
7: To actually define the strategic structure of the Black Star experience, what it actually is, and to also coordinate intersectorial, interagency, interministerial, to come together to be able to deliver the outcome of what the Black Star experience is supposed to be.
6: Mm-hmm. So going into what the Black Star experience is, if you can explain that to us.
7: Yes.
6: Yeah.
7: The Black Star experience is to serve as Ghana's leading brand in culture, arts and tourism and creative engagement, bridging local and international audiences.
6: Okay.
7: It embodies all the interactions linked to the renowned and legendary Ghanaian hospitality across various dimensions. So that is the Black Star experience. And then our mission is to reaffirm, revitalize, and reimagine the essence, identity, and the spirit of Ghana to attract people, investments, businesses into the Ghanaian economy.
6: Okay. So it is like the banner. It's like the headline.
7: It is the banner, the overarching program to rebrand Ghana through tourism, arts, and culture.
6: Okay. Okay, so you are using these tools, tourism, arts, culture
7: yes.
6: to rebrand Ghana.
7: Ghana, exactly.
0: Kachiri.
2: Where
0: are you? Kekum.
2: To
0: rebrand, to coordinate. So actually, they are doing this to coordinate, rebrand, become a banner, a headline, sector.
1: There was a brand already.
0: Uh-huh.
1: There was a brand already.
0: Uh-huh.
1: Because what can I say? To rebrand.
2: Like I said, there was a brand already.
0: The secretariat has come to rebrand, to do the rebranding.
1: Rebranding what?
0: And to coordinate.
2: They are coordinating the Black Stars experience with the year of return. No.
0: But
2: This is because Ghana for when it comes to football, this is the highest of spirit. I incorporate this experience
0: and coordinate.
2: I expect some be use our platform if the Black Star experience is to promote a Ghana
0: and rebrand.
2: Ghana, your culture, no, any your tourism, and I think so. Bwama travelers, any your tourism, no, to come into the country. Which bigger platform and a chain? This one, outside this, ubenya the opportunity to connect with the diasporans up there. And kasa we crowd ebi agana aha crampo ude yemfan sa aha na watch party bib crowd boy yan yemfan sa Black Star experience akwo your friend is saying US I organize it your friend is saying watch party bi ah ukwo hono mu a send your brand ne kanu Ghana aduane wo ho Ghana your fashion wo ho your music, your born life Ghanaian music your inviting
0: your badu ababa du abai
2: aha art for us. I'm going to find you. I'm up here. I'm going to be a banana. Which bigger platform be on now? Benya dia push this agenda.
0: I am rebranding.
2: Sani amosi ano leading dia ben coordinates and why? Which?
1: By Mike.
2: Which other platform?
1: Sweet me ba. Mitiye wani Ola Rex ne Ola Michael. Let me akase enunti ne biya. Wamu a struggle.
0: That is
1: because ye po ye po a ye secretariat bi aso su ni wa ancient ministry bi ase according to Rex wase wo mo no yase wo mo ankonkope wo mo funding
0: ankonkope music camera
1: o mo ankonkope music camera
0: and to nya bi
1: eh ni wonya bi anka ne okeke nyina anko nya e data me kasa ne
2: say na chese o dada
1: data me kasa ne say ministry na kasa no need me o na wa master secretariat wo mo bi amo
2: then I feel like my two abanis had there then they bit more than they can chew.
1: Yes,
0: and no dear,
2: then why don't they just stick with on say back we na December pe until no make it mo person mo rebrand ya wo dey say December na ne nim say Ghana fo nyina nim say December 1 month pe within sa 1 month no incorporate whatever it is you want to sa all this experiences your DNA your culture your story incorporate it in 1 month and no sa no wo ye bibia I think say won sa be so ho dan say obaba be ka kire say the whole year nyina we nya activity am I
0: na every 1 month be am
2: na na ye king
1: sa activity na for be nyina mi na sa wo GTA o sa activity ti a wo kan.
0: But I want to say, I didn't like us, I am frustrated. I can't simple. Brofu can't simple. I said, two of them can't brofu say.
5: Fragmented.
0: Baba, brofu, I could be all.
1: It's a brofu.
0: And I can't move it. I said, I'm only money in a trouble. A trouble. Where do you have a
2: shower?
1: No, I'm not going to have a shower. beyond the return no agene ma ni nyina aboso ti ni nyina center wo GTA what you say ti say wo fa chire say wo kwa kwa ya wo dia GTA no is under the ministry of what tourism ah mo fin say musika do do ni nyina no GTA every ministry bia bebi a disika freeba okrokro ni sin bebi a wo
0: okay
1: GTA so no o wo some levies bia eno na ministry ono omo kra no depend on
0: GTA ono de
1: levies bi wo et ministry no ho no mo nyo musika et no so akaso person ye bibia o pa hon kongo jisika bia frisa ministry ho but secretary et na kanin ni na
0: e kongo do
1: o mo dalo o mo pe bibia frio et no me ni
0: mo ko kanin ko yanim ke mami ntio your take on this adom 106.3 fm no asugu awuti ye kon mo ni nyina agina black side experience ye hwese en kasabria tournament here cause you can be to me who know that experience, you know. Are we seeing that experience from Black Star experience? And now say ABR, they are missing in action. Mamiti, okay.
8: Okay, so I think that me started every baby. I think the secretariat missed it.
0: Mm-hmm.
8: They were put there for a purpose.
0: Mm-hmm.
8: Working kind brofu be brainy, you know. I'm sure Crampo say oh fre omo see you crampo na. Off head, he may not even remember half the things you said. This will read from one way. No?
0: Mm-hmm.
8: Where they missed it, I believe,
0: mm-hmm.
8: is that Omo Chain say, Obi Bekwa Kwa PCK be no, they have a show, Mon Sem, Mon Fanye, Juma, A, B, C, and D.
0: Mm-hmm.
8: They are not, I don't think they really understand the mandate that has been given to them. As I say, Opel funding. And if you tell me, say, because activities need to something on to me and there are activities going on throughout the year. Even private individuals are getting sponsorship for their events. How much more a government agency? Are you telling me, say, if you should approach a corporate body, what they will plan? The reason why I've come to see, say, I don't know whether it's an African problem and I say a Ghanaian way, say, but the NTA Ghana for MP approaching corporate bodies to get sponsorship is accountability. Would you propose a labor quay over castle obey A, B, C, and D? Ubey, no corporate body, nothing about BBC, same amount say. Then out the air, okay, so obey a PR or aha, obey a
0: service,
8: exactly. Obama KPI, any idea. Obey, we say, when to me and boom continue next time over on farm. Inti ebe ba be one time we inti any on kokra no bia be we ni sika isemu but it actually presents a very unique opportunity for them to get funding in that all these brands want visibility throughout the year inti se wako e na wama no a calendar of your activities sir definitely ebia unya inti ebia se o target ye 1 billion you may not get the 1 billion but anya ubenya 300 million be their starting. Osha, see, a lot of the organizations, so they want to see what you're already doing
0: before
8: they jump on board.
0: Yeah.
8: In Tinkawa started Kakra. As time goes on, other organizations will jump on board. Are you telling me, say, BBSS or Muyibia no Muhia Sikapudu at a go direct cash? Some of these things you leverage on relationships, you leverage on partnerships. Multimedia has pulled off events. As a costly events now. Nah. It's a certain amount of money. But sometimes they be events, maybe not actual physical cash. Because A Bia, you be free allergy. Obe organa obema lights. You be free my two. Obema way, you be free, obema way. We have a platform. And this is where the national, media body comes into the way. See, we are not utilizing GTV, any graphic, any all those, you know, the way they should be utilized. Because these are what national assets, in as much as they are operated like private entities.
0: Yeah.
8: Say, GT, and you're my partner. And our catch corporate body, they say, oh, to say, yeah, yeah, I mean, of course, corporate board be over on board. Yeah, it's coming because of a certain publicity.
0: Yeah.
8: Now say, oh, more mileage on these national platforms. Are you telling me, say, Barclays Bank. Be catcher or say yeah, never never Barclays Bank.
0: Absa.
8: Absa.
0: Mm.
8: Be catcher or say this man who say and I say they would like they are paying media bodies and as the media we say for already. Advertising. Mm. And this or this can be man or not the IBB be a man be open up a certain audience today. Why wouldn't they jump on board?
0: And the, particularly this one is also coming from government.
8: It is coming from government.
0: Mm.
8: And the thing too is that when these corporate bodies get involved in these activities, they get tax cuts because they can write it off as a CSR, we say. A national employee, it's not even about a private. It's a whole national event, a series of events that run throughout the year, which will it will even help with their books near. Into a do your money budget cramp or so on, do mobile, but so long as you are giving them a solid plan, are you telling me someone more secretary told me in 17? None of them is an you want to rebrand a certain national initiative, but and none of you has that branding. Like, wait, like I find it so difficult to understand.
0: It is okay, website and so on at the home pines.
8: I'm saying, bro, yes, you know. Even the fact that
0: because
8: you can, yeah, yeah, yeah, no, it didn't occur to them to even do a media run to educate the public. We have a like different media machinery, a National Commission for Civic Education. That is when you realize all these machinery they can use to educate people and ask to be their publicizer, whatever it is that they've been entrusted to do. No,
0: okay,
8: but I'm sorry, I don't post on social media. There is no Ghanaian who wakes up and the first thing they do is go to check Ghana Tourism Authority, the NOMO, and say Black Star Experience, what is going on? Nobody does that. Oh, sorry, I'm fan of radio and to Adum TV. If you're on the TV, better to Adum FM.
0: Or the radio, better to Adum FM.
8: The other band. It's a bad no. What you say? One fan to a year on
0: Adum TV.
8: And I say, I'll be call online, cramp, I'll be call TikTok, and I say, we cramp. They'll go to the media platforms, no, when you say information, you want to know number.
0: Okay.
8: So, how do you publicize something and then you are doing it? I say, and nobody sees what is going on, and you are shouting it. They are me
0: and
8: it doesn't make sense.
0: That's what I'm saying. I'm into Nana Kwaku. Kwaku?
9: Yeah.
0: So, I'm into you.
9: Your friend is National Health Insurance and the Ministry of Health. I think they are doing a great job. You see, and maybe I'm about so. I mean, I'm only here to be a many calls so many times. I'm not just for any catch them saying call for who home person register. Me inform them ra. And I'll be home more. Watch them be home more. I'm also going to show biase.
10: Show
8: biase. Okay, executive.
9: So show, I'm going to be. But you see, they are working. And then maybe I'm about so. I'm going to show me too. You only I'm only here. You see them. And I'm workers no. Sometimes when me or colleagues be on my edge, or now I say, come off your host to look great, and tell us, I'm going to try a cat and come myself. Baby, your baby was at a yellow shower with me, you should say, at any womb. So that you see them. Which I say, health insurance. Now, my member me issues. So, Nanka, come here, you say, Uncle Black Star World Cup, a perfect opportunity for them to establish leverage because who are the world market already? And mind you, Black Stars are qualified. It in ka Ghana friend is say ebi a Black Star Experience Village be tie at work. And that's where munyoma a woman amaka brofu be brain am born e ho na mo be kwakoye. Within that village no your business people ho. Your culture omo your friend is say musicians ho. Your a lot of activities of course your indigenous in your man e was a village wa. The only thing that omo ye ni say omo champion your course ho. Now your Jesse could have been one of the friend is a vehicular and commit me either advertise omo presence. Etika senior ka we shebi
0: you
9: nanka and also your den a bunch already adeni a Black Star
0: dada. I'm the blaster experience na kwa ko to echi limpa.
9: O ta say because I'm sure say Ministry of Tourism ni creative omo spend it. The ah enti adenti ne enye anda se ne be ya wo de ebo mienu ana se ebo ba ko ekum no ma mienu. Because ekoso Ministry of Tourism eka ho. It had in a sas sector na Black Star Experience na ya promise your monthly friend is activities you know. Embe function ye hu billboards even friend is A plus this December. You will feel go moi be e wo baby ya because baby o be dru bi a signboard bo. It will be obi o kro ni ma de culture e de en kra no no. Obuse wi a Obi waka ni mtoto
0: ni Easter program no yeye.
9: Exactly.
0: Okay.
9: Obuseria. Obi catch and say ah na unti ye say honorable Simi say na all ye. It is sometimes no enye unko apo na wosa oyese adwuma no. O place o billboard wo wa.
0: Ngofo be kasa.
9: Amon fo e be chire mu akere nkofo. O ta say it mean name de unti a eye so difficult say a friend is saying sector be war under ministry be aye so deep and sometimes kwa omoa omo e no musro to a friend say start ebia activities be announce introduce bibi because all kwa koye ebia enko to bi ye December yana one of the friend say events ye hu say ye ko fa Nigeria ye ko busa on asem a ye say sponsorship no demand sir. Because apparently, no, I was a sick baby and a best supporter. Ain't no nipples over here, you know. I stand to be corrected. A pushing agenda day, a simacy. Meanwhile, your artist will wank by this time, no, I was someone on my headline. It is here, Cassie.
10: So the arrangement with artists, the artist is already a brand ambassador for the bank that sponsored the event.
9: Yes,
10: ain't you know, so I'll be saying artistic for fro.
0: Akwakofa
10: Obi Fofro. Now he has one of the biggest artists in the African sub-region. And I say in the way, say now Obi to meet the Nababe
0: Pulika,
10: and then they might as well. And that is what I think that some of the we should be leveraging on, because there are also Ghanaian organizations that have Ghanaian artists and I say Ghanaian
0: ambassadors.
10: I'm ambassadors.
9: Maybe
10: Obi to me.
9: These are some of the
10: relationships. So move to me.
9: What I say now, corporate Ghana, and I think the government is attractive enough for you to win them. What I say, the government at Ali Shewa obia a trusted our brand because on him say any individual no more deal with, no more deal with an entity. Obi kwa. Your baby no still a government. It is already attractive. A woman and also put effort.
0: And I then cramp on your vision and mission, and we are not using them.
10: Yeah.
9: Senior. We see in the trouble advertisement. Don't need
0: to be a true. Kwamina 1956. I say, see how Rex is struggling to express and explain himself. Square pegs in round holes.
9: And then
0: a brand new born voice.
9: Okay, so then I ask, your selector, is it because of the personality or the person's technical know-how?
11: No, I'm not there.
0: But sometimes, yeah,
9: no, but because then you make us and say, yeah, soon say,
0: Nipano,
9: say, Ebia because or your friend say, celebrity. They means that sir at the end of one supposed to attract ABI sponsorship any normal. And as a nipano technically and a professional, then it means that onimhawa obe generating your own income. It is a if you're the nipano cause now you share some of these things are every attractor. Of course, in bro for can say where Barbara you the nimni say coach ya ye can was me. Also, or a master tactician. Park and soon you won't. It's the Bama Yan JD say, or you, Jumane Chess, or mobile field Neswa, or Mubini. And none of them can say, coach, you know,
0: Oyadia.
9: It is a coach in it to answer Moruno, so one or Cotrotro, Bibia, or one or Fano, Green, or yes, and or yes, and near Bebania say. It's 15 moon, I said, why then what in the best opportunities we buy, we end time by World Cup, the qualification, adding. It's a new a basia you utilize no. Nayama omo aya mo mo kwa yeyi omo no kwan ni mo mo chido no mo nya juma.
0: Okay.
1: Mike.
0: Yeah, me that say.
1: For the first time wa. Mahu secretariat ya ewo under the presidency. Ni yesi won ko pesika na ya de a or finding it difficult.
0: Oh, ba say is it ya ntii racing kan bia
1: no
0: anya bi.
1: No, no, no, Mike. No credit wa no akwa. We di kai bisa question. Twemi nya no. Me de ade ba kwa me ho a me ka de bia se. Yenye sector na eye art and then creative no. Eye akwa yet se aban ba aban ko. They are not taking it serious. I'm telling you.
0: Banya mo an e demo toto ani.
1: Look, so do be to ano a. Enye nipa na ye office. There is an office.
0: Okay.
1: And you know you're important.
0: Maybe I should say,
1: okay.
11: Yes, indeed. What up, Ghana? It's your boy Don H, aka The Future, aka Rap on a Back. Kasahari level on a Doom 106.3. Kasahari level, we just no size. Open rap, unim rap. What's a rapper? See, there's the place to be. This and every Saturday, 7 p.m. Name of who the band I'll represent. The Kasahari Champions League. Bemo Akwenya now, no rappers. Ababe drop it bars. You go hard on the beat. Kasahari level to the next level. Kasahari level, we just no size. Kasahari. Kasahari level, so tight, Kasahari level, I did the most tight, yes indeed!
12: A brin wanya son, a man no brimun ye druno. 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I didn't chimu atop no so
13: out of 1.2 million no there is 600 million me pacho bubuzela who dey be want you out there come
14: mo to amamia na mo to amanila ante van der boy she make the year kwa nila ante banaman ah.
12: Then so I was sent no creno a dead ye, and to share me a queer watch where ye adom, a BY, a juada, and you who then you may be a 8:20 p.m. a watum 106.3 FM. 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

0: I am call your book, I am say, ah, my, I'm do your best. As a brand, do you say okay? You know, grab is one lie. The term is lie.
1: Lie.
0: Yeah, you lie.
2: You lie. You mean lie? Yeah, my friend, let me jump with jump with.
0: That's right. Tell me a line. So now, to submit to me, a friend, I want you to watch me one. Come on, yeah, boy, home. 0302216562 0302216561. I'm on the answer to any better T.Delight Restaurant. Ewo, yeah, Accra, East Legon. Obey. East Legon Police Station, you know. Fried rice, your love. And I'm fee. Beggarning, you know, yeah, oh. T.Delight Restaurant. A bit to me, deliver so the amount. I'm a man. So, hello, you see?
3: Hello.
0: Yes, I work as well. Where are you from, say?
3: I'm from Cash and Carry, because of Unibai.
0: Okay, Marty, Cash and Carry, you too.
3: What's the kind of Mama Mumbo is my from analysis? I'm not many no, who deserve. He said, Wama, oh yeah, Ghana Dasa, one T-shirt, no cramp, no, just and coffee, and you do.
0: Okay. Baby, I have a cubia, no conno, ni be out, madam. Conneco for Bandes Gary Miss Nibby. Now, eh, there, 4-in-1, Gary Womeric womb, a sichili, and afe, and katia. Hello? Too bad. Bandes Gary Miss, and afe, Bandes Bread, and no, and ne, near Baswa, edi. Gary no sweet, too. Hello? 0302216562. Mammy Kahman, hello? Hello?
4: Hello.
0: Yes, but what can I say when you're from, say?
4: Your friend, I'm Yakwa, I'm Kasafias.
0: Okay, I'm Yakwa, you too.
4: Yeah, I'm fine, pa, because say, you share that star experience. But question, I'm maybe fine, say. Your uncle, no, only in Kofwa, only on Adriana. Because ideas are more share with her, no. I don't think that they have those ideas ever. Maybe a woman, me, on Asia. Also, when Kofua, I believe they were giving the advice and the way out how he can able to organize those Black Star experience at the abomination. I don't think they have it.
0: So, I have
4: a good idea and I'm sure.
0: Hey, Secretary, may you say you're not going to be
4: well? We'll see.
0: But so you are surprised.
4: Yeah. But my car assembly is already a fire. Yenya Bema and Thomas Patehu. May come be said. Yet near Bemano, near Eltuno, our manoni, Efasa, ni case me. Yamikan says, say, the dear grow, and I a bushian four. So my answer, Yami outdoom and impibo, and some my yenya bema year. One share, a behano. Because your funny say a brick, but it's more spiritual than physical. They are bringing the boy down. They better say, oh, anyone. And this a bushian four, and a doom FM. Ewa matu ni program weshua. 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So anytime I go on my knee, I pray for the brother. Say God should have mercy on him and turn the table around. Wana na onye bonida.
0: Okay.
4: Ewa reasi. Only God mercy.
0: Me my main last caller. Adam 106.3 FM. Hello. Also, bet me a friend. 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Too bad. 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Why? Okay, for last caller, Adam 106.

0: Okay, any FNC, I wish you for. Medamase, Yame Adoma next week. Ibisha, Nana Kokudia, Yamishao. K, Yamishao.
1: Yamishao, so Mike.
0: Sister, over go on there.
1: When I better cool, meaning you
2: could only one and for passing the seven. I bear an answer my account now. When I went out to make headlines, okay, so I
0: did.
2: I
0: saw
2: Beyonce,
0: I saw Duke of Fear.
2: And if I catch one,
0: oh, but no brain, yes, oh,
2: what a milk or cash one.
0: Oh, don't be do coffee.
2: Let him back what cast one.
0: Do be coffee.
2: Fear be and chain cast one.
3: Ladies and gentlemen,
0: and see at a Bandes in car, CEO of Bandes Gary makes Bandes bread.
3: And on the big mixer,
0: I feel catch it in Kana Kwakudia, a relationship coach, and K Kwansa. I don't know. You know, Africans won ye. Oh, they are true. I think that we can say, African, that's it. Mavis, that's it. Yami Adaman, next week, I'm going to say,

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I'm going to watch the match with my guests. This song is going for Alec Asiedu. Alec Asiedu, he loves Ofunapọsa song. 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Eric, you like love. What is Encantia? 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Encantia is a grass cutter. Okay, grass cutter. All right. So next week you come again. Yes. Maybe I also go to watch the match. Yeah, I'll go and watch the match. Bye-bye.

106.3 FM suni super weekend news enwumre no nsia bromu de de twa to last quarter quarter ene day ansa na branch stars nkunim die aba na ne ehurere day ene ne yade bro ba bibia da wo na ensam so de ese 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
1: When that day, a blasta the American full time draw, a per drone, nay, any potty guys here. Ronaldo, sir, last 4 years, spend it now on your shine, and that day, a boy, a per potty guy, nay, a tear home, and
2: me so my dream chair and say, Segana, we near now, mepe, see a bishia and Portugal and now Colombia, will be a team be a bishia and be a year prepared, because Michel coaching in near more do work when one. We would GDO or Blaster, and we say World Cup, we would GDO, we Blasters, any Ghana, or mine, Ebihunyan, say Ghana, yes, so a few of them amateur points near Beko Aquinim.
3: Sana Blaster, Modi Mokui, a more new mission in the day, ever find a foul outcry, you best shown near 7 points. I mean, who is a modern more Ghana Blasters, Yabono, Ebequinim, and the Cap and Ebej. Better cap no, Abba, or my Ghana, and the jabem.
4: Media, the only my dreams is here room. Maybe younger Ghana cry match and then match and conscious 40 pet. Am I? Because me, dear, fully active.
5: Maybe so media, and he said, for life is our life. SM, eh? And eh, you better say, oh, see, yes, you're quite a better. Yeah, and a vim, active for. Obianio, yeah, and yes, Pedro, and I say, yes, Columba, yes, and let Obiaba, hill, Obiaba, be a hill. Oh, what's it? Yes, you say, yeah, Payway, and yeah, Payway, yeah, trust me, I say, yes, you Argentina, ba him.
6: And to a Ghana, this year be an Akuko, draw mania, almost almost your Mubus and Joseph. Ah, some Moses, no Joshua, and Omakadina Bum, Madame Namacha say, Wamusim couldn't be on quire, quack or twat, Nasrau, Stow, Eddie Agum, Aso Muvia, Fans and Wamobaja, and Akupium of Braxa, Wamakampua, Nani Jama, or Moshin, Wanyagro, Isaac, and Etty, Yakoi, Interco, Yabakrams, Interco, we Interco. 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
0: 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We must also adore so in the bulk majority. We mean na share ni buse niema ebekui. But the dreamer and what Black Stars camp on, kumi be sure say say oh hanama. Now we are part of the yes dreamer. We need ebeji ebeji Ghana so far. 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Supporters ni adore so. Mami maunya a feel of it. Tom Kruger. Ewo ha. My name Tom Kruger. Eni mkoba kasebi. Na yes said the yes feeling on. FM. So far, feeling no at the same. I brought you home up for the big games. It was a good game, no last one. You
2: know, I'm going to go to the football. 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say ye we are just making merry say ye ni adje say ya wa no ne ye ko tie Ghana. And I have supported Black Stars. No, I'm not talking. Like, GFA president, get a good one. Then I take a call, and I have a word to you. I'm not here, Keke. My show, the GDS, you support Ghana. Now, and couldn't be a man. Yeah, you've been a piano. Yeah, that's fine.
0: Maestro, Quabra, Samuel and Ado. So I come in, and I Doom FM. So Ghana for the 30, they are ready for the final game, and I need to understand it here.
3: Maestro, Ghana for the Nazi, Ewa, and by bomb that thing, the good car. This is Ghana for BPA Tayati. Ghana for BPA Tayati, a very important thing. The spirit of the nation behind the team. And you know, you have to fire two small years, you have to be beyond that team. And you can be, I hear and say, you have to be next one, you have to be the biggest one. Now, you can be a still be a tournament, you need to be a friend. You're not going to pull me out there. May I still say, next one, they're targets. But send your cobble, approach your cobble. My young first two small years, you can't go to the ground and that's the message. And it's not my country.
0: Papu, someone any matter, no, Quabra, so ha, but now we are live at some FM, so only a Dukumi and a German. And then I became a feeling not the same ahead of the big game.
4: I think they are beautiful. Yeah, congratulations, the entire team and the technical staff. We are going to put the bonfire, so they qualify for next season. Whatever or whoever our opponent is, no, they're going to be playing. Ama, You're born fire, sir. You're going to be achieving this by actually 2010. That is getting to the quarterfinals. And even breaking it and getting to the semifinals. Yeah, we are the one.
0: Brother, see, Kwaku, yeah, Shami, and I said, supporters, India, because I've been in Bukata, Dudwana, and Wahama, Ubia, ready. If I in the next 20 minutes, no, Timina, 82, now for the Asher Stadium, or in Sula, who went down over from the Bomba, saying, I'm never more than 88 and now, sir, now for yet to me, Edim Krimdi, Eddie Amagan, and two beside the excitement, galore, and now a year. Mario Toto Hanuma, yeah, prepare for that big game against Croatia. Yeah, final game, Kwaku.
1: Yeah, I once said, Bruni said, yeah, we'll be a visa. Say, hey, now why not that poor moon? Now why not one number two? Now why not one left back, right back? Now I'm going to buy. Squad now, Babontin.
0: Kwaku, make me a confirm, maybe I'm out of squad, no, Emma Babontin. Now, Edward, head coach, Carlos Correa, yeah, the final training, no. Kaka, now you're picking a world training, no, I'm sure now I'm already. The squad a ball against England, and the squad against Panama. The yet and the center panel, and yet Jonas Agiti, and the Jerome Puk, and sir, now we are benching Omo, now one other people, so the opportunity to play. When a new man can crack a car, and we are not to send a tactic, near who I would play in an hour anymore. But a crazy arsenal, Papa, or your unpredictable there, and we keep me sure, sir, said the wedding can catch a crazy arsenal, you've been your victory. Obey Parody a stronger side for a year in team. But trust me, majority of the players that ball against England, they bring up any opportunity. But they be a Sakaya Bakumi, you know, be pet, and they be a bit to me, Abemo. It is squad, name but a Hokisa squad in Lebanon, a very formidable squad, a bit to me, maximum a year win, and then I may be out to a team.
1: Maestro, I know what's in here for Winsi, Kwaku, be maestro, no, no, and Jesus, say, America. 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Naked Cassia was for Ukan News and one you go so I can can yaka yaka ya. Wama Fweni Abra, Marshi Megana Jesse. Marshi Megana Jesse, and ya grui. Wabiswani Abra didn't them appear when the paper walk and che a car no conanka gana dim too. And it's saying, yes, here you wakuma once and maybe pia. Ejina one year so. Well, we are gonna need what's we are gonna need now for Kutabetia. Shine will be a Kutabet, Yetia Ghana, say Ghana Berry. Way ya is my Bobra. Where Tabetti say ye bolly ya, Yakubi, Ghana branching to Tom Papa. So, well, woman poor motor to second it in Nigeria player and was as a Yakuba in Guinea. Well, whooping it to sa Ubuans or Bafasro. I said, can't it to cameraman? What the ready, no opponent to Ubuans or the Gatim. Once I know Professor Boys, say, I just woman could tabet. Adia Tiagana Boys, no. Now send me by or mouth for me woof pass, so while Bayer said, be a what bring ya me. As I say, cross a ya yin a yet movie. Where on what's a con for Bonia? Was and comes a crow best a year, a bone crow boom a can and turn our country. And yes, yeah, Yanu or more mabbing while Kensi Mutrim Comona Cobby Stone. Ah, let's come and stone will be a weapon power of Kensi when an Indian woman about betting so dear. One fenya grow when you move. Any other Cobby Stone to Trim Comonia besides, why wouldn't Yanum Gana Fubi do more your madam than Amwa? Adan in Pruka, Yabompire Radish Ragana, no man with them over Grade, trading upon Kwame Ensa, as I see I answer, and Rade Magana, and Nimkudimo, Kura de Manu Kutabet, Tiagana, we, Yadichuku, not Cobby, Achim.
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1: Enti Alex Kwamnastone okuman crab akwa waka Ezro Janumru uno sheshe wanukreya ukopiem Unimagiaje external affairs president pa eno no en artist wo chirechu mu an yeso obi ni mo obi chire na ne nyira mu ye ne Ghana dishe bi atwetwe nkomo afan
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7: him the way a black star and nyama tie no na come na so because of someone to be as some wajan here way back into am like obi aluzu hope wo team no mu enu ten aya abani say say Ghana no be shi aka na omu twa wo other parties na so still omu do Ghana so I still a bet rit na mu twa wo difanage so wa dia do
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9: Ghana and England, yeah, almost squad or more, and then per their history. There is no way, say, as a Ghanaian, England, and Ghana, but we expect to say, be a me trabet now, aqua in the favor of Ghana. Nah, it's never done that way. And yes, me and Missy can be she.
1: Ghana this year be any and one matcher chunk on my yeah, what then some to Jan 106.3 and we animal sempa 94.7 in sha 104.5 naked cassia busupa you can use and why you gusua. 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
10: 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Into no almost one only to one among Emma on the far immuno echo much. Only is the kernel, no mammy penny, none in war. Now, only is the kernel, a fine pound, and one in an honor, and Emma, any more, you honey, a bad dream, who could be. Now, this year, your fellow Aji, dear. 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
11: 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I'm sorry, the second, and I'm sorry, or Sandy Chan. I know, or you did. Now, you're with you now, and you'll be aircon.
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15: 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Kochina, a 12,000. Any fuel, operator, everything, who currently the bands are 6,000. Low bed. In the 2 hours, is here. Omuye Juma, Omuye Nunya Juma, Adia China, 24,000.
1: 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se pension sika no wo bebo ho ban ne bia so bia so
16: the provision of decent pensions for our pensioners is of utmost importance. Police, if you have any doubts, ask any worker when he goes on pension and all the allowances are removed, ask what is left. So this is a serious matter, and that is why I know you are all on board. The government remains committed to safeguarding the integrity and value of pensions, especially the pension fund assets for the benefit of the Ghanaian worker. We therefore remain committed to our obligations to SNIT and other two-tier pension schemes. We must also continue to explore ways to accelerate economic growth through measures such as the 24-hour economy policy, which is government's plan of action to maximize the use of our resources and capacities also while moving Ghana towards a fast-growing export based economy. The policy envisions offices, factories and services operating in three shifts. Government is expanding access to reliable, affordable energy providing a 24-hour public transport system, security and lighting, and incentives.
1: Mami wa manazo wo wie ye wasere afi incentive o monwene to so workshop o mo ye ye enukura chirim abayani brabre abayani pochira pochira no ho saga na sika wo bebo ho ban.
16: The theme for this year reinforces the importance of workplace harmony in driving Ghana's socio-economic development. To understand why this is important, we must look to our own economy. Ghana, like other countries, has faced a difficult period in recent weeks. In light of this, government has worked to ensure that our economy remains resilient in the face of geopolitical crises. The collective but difficult decisions we have made over the past year are yielding some results. And we must maintain that momentum.
1: Ani ayo kwoti ye yi aye mampanyini abadi akire Professor Jena na opokwajuma na artist wodi sem atudwa na YouTube omafo bi adwen chwa omri afa ho edia ba James dia wodi abani ye wase kwaku didi 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Na Benji Woody and ya Fabra Bakwa. Na Francis and Sodia, one also Edia Benio was a more fire. I want an idea what they are banana, Samolana, and Sudian, was it Kuzu called your Krum Gana Munu, and a Croatia so Ebeshabako, Samolana, and Sudian, why I Woody and Edica can Canada. Now, where's your friend Martin? Martin, dear, what they are was a prophet for no more you. Wamambra Meka be Bintra Gana, this year, and you be a tear. So na wenzo si a friend Stephen Apia. Stephen Apia was a kwakui. Ghana match na ebeye wande. Na se Ghana beche ba ako. 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Wenzo ya friend. Wasi ya friend Filippo. Filippo kwabri kasemu so dia wano so edia ba. When we're setting the questions, no, then I'm in a Jaway. No, now we see a friend someone, and then so the NI could so called you Kurumon, so the Nadika can Canada, and Nakosa, and so the Awano, so Edia Bosse Portos will be bringing a hand papa in a free Eba Benji, and so the Awano, so the buy, and you was a what, and one would tell you at the free somewhere, what the NI can Canada. We see a friend of Tokpo, so the NI was a we lose or win, Edia and Kunimba, it's one of the Awadia Banana, and you're faster, I can see a pa. Emma Franco Trading Enterprise. Mobile phones, printers, laptops, air conditioners, CCTV cameras, any TV and Casawale Capo, a one year no Eddie Effrey, www.francotrading.com, Prince, what Daniel Famro Wabuano Pay, Sounds like DBS, the Kalalin Plus, and Chance Passo Yasne, what about us? We are football in Srusu, in Srovia, and from a jump and Trudu, Ira Monia Graden, another Ebran, Wassi Edeman, Omni Soy Moon, and Marcus, your boy, Yabekin, Edema, Wana, Mepacha, Mofoma, some Femmeca Cram, Yenia Baba, was who are Froka. Trotro, I wadi the free Fadama Janshin, and wadin any tremu aveno. 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We yana dear pa, what the yadia, you know, boy, more hey, Mr. was what frocani free Fadama Janshin, a trotro, and a cosso de trotro and calacan. 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Ne bagan a blue black. Baga makeup in the womb. Me pacho so why and wa bomodia friend number we watch. We are say we don't know that nippen we any pay and one 0506384533 and now ba multimedia ha joy FM ha kukumlimli I would draw house wo me humbag na ye be geni ada wase na fi yam wa mu e piao. 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Your money, Junior, and your choir, your choir, your money, your bread. 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
2: out of 1.2 million. No. There is 600 million. The patch of Vuzela, who they did, won't see how they call.
3: Motua Mamia, Namotua Manila, and Tevanderport. 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
4: Do you know how money moves in Ghana and across Africa? How it really moves? It doesn't move once a month. It moves 100 times a day on Ecobank's digital platform. Airtime for that's your sister. Transport for Papa. 500 Cs for Saturday's funeral. 2,000 Naira for the cousin sitting jump in Abuja. Because we don't just move money, we take care of people. Money moves in every direction. Uncle to nephew, nephew to uncle, sister to brother on Monday, brother back to sister on Friday. And it moves together. The funeral contribution, the susu, the wedding levy, the hospital bill in the family WhatsApp group. In Africa, money is rarely one person's transaction. It's many people moving small amounts toward one purpose. That's how money moves here. And there's one bank built for it

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2: Out of 1.2 million, no, there is 600 million. 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
3: Motua Mamia, Namotua Manila, and Tel Vanderport. 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
4: for FM Jail Justice. My issue is a few coins. Monday to Friday from 3 to 6 p.m. Now say it's a day. You are too much. You bet you are a day to your home. Tuesday is a day. Your confessions. You are a counselor. You are a CSC. You are a bravo.
5: One morning, they call a demo. 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Since that time, you know, up to now. Better, the music is here. Out of 11 days. But you won't.
4: As I get a sports juice with you, I'm going to say I'm for a day. And I'm going to say I'm
6: 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I'm going to say I'm for a day.
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0: 6.3 FM. Yeah, me and Shia. For a friend, Jerry Justice, my issue I will feel quite so Monday to Friday from 3 to 6 p.m. Now, say, dear, you are too much in it. You bet yes, and pa, and you are hopeful. Tuesdays, dear, and your confessions, you're a counselor, super HR. You're this year, and you're bravo.
1: 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Since that time, you know, up to now, better the music is here out of 11 days. Very wrong.
0: As I get greatest sports drew to the air, minimum sample for Jay and a crime of body. A demo was serious.
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0: 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Cosida, Cosida, Bia, Siamu, Adom 106.3, Abrami bro, two a time. And it's a Cosida, Obedidi, the UDBian, so we hear high life music, Papa. Now they are twice here. It's make time with me. Call me your bad on Adom 106.3. A year two a time.
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1: 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I had the Obenu who cry. For what to so? No one would ding. So the Yatuma Elfi, a gumum. And I say, oh my beer. She saw the Pesta Cement. 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Obey Wom, Elkwan Barrier. A quana do call a Yapo, woman in Grand Filling Station, a dear Nimcha. Star Cement, Anna. Cement, papa.
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2: 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No one will ding. 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

0: Akumaku Edumienu. This is the 12th time Croatia is meeting an African representative.
1: Okay.
0: Now, 11 years ago, Oma winning 6, Sabo draw 4. Oma losing just 1. And that one was just a friendly. No African team nashe Croatia at the World Cup. The last World Cup, Qatar 2022, Oma ni Morocco, no Oma mu group, Oma bo draw. Third place, Oma Croatia Morocco, Oma kwa Morocco, Enisu 3-1. Esha Oma. Oma she Cameroon. In 2018 African Cup of Nations, Oma group game, Oma go Oma 4-0. Oma she Nigeria, Ewo 2014 AFCON. Oma chi Oma she Oma 2-0 group stage. No African team nashe Croatia when it comes to group stage. Now, this is the man, you know, every Ghanaian is looking up to. Say, and then so, what will be the surprise package? What the MI, Carlos Queiroz. And to say that, medical card 17, 73 years of age, more or less like a father figure in coaching, Edmaye Brantianum. And what should the coaching career in now? Can you know, Bomwa? Also, Ghana, there, on coaching, baby, 3 games, depend on what coaching. But then again, what should the career now? About 488 games, and one manager as the manager and as a coach. And when we need 278, Nedro only a 98, and I will lose my Kumaku 112. The preferred formation, yeah, 4-1-4-1. On they say, near con with so many variations, a bit me about giving him. In Tigana, your coach, the Carlos Queiroz manager, Edmaye, now Yanko Croatia, Nature Croatia, Fonso Die. And when him said, Papa, we know, and yeah, first time we coach you, walk up,
1: yeah,
0: you can't catch him with the Edia Ma Ubia. Now, Croatia manager, Zlavko Dalic. 59 years of age, and also Obeso Croatia, Juma Motion, and Yama near dear. Oh, yeah, 107 games in one manager, 55 wins, and a so far winner. Now, 26 draws, and a will lose my Kumako. Yes, 26, and a will lose my Kumako 26. And Ushemwa, Neso Pelino, win percentage in him, a 51.4% when it comes to win percentage, number of games one manager, and Yama Croatia for no. Now, preferred formation, no, a 4-2-3-1. Internal so owns attacking minded. No, the more defensive when with here Croatia for the attacking minded in Kwa. In the saying a Croatian, so I'm a manager. Opinion did this Zlavko Dalic. Also, need you a city. Of course, the golden generation of the Croatian national team, Eric. Ah, what about 2018 World Cup? Ah, I'm deep second. No, Papa, we know, Edumano. And yet, no, no, no, no, I say, no, no, man, Nantia check. The last World Cup, who call Mussendi, Ted, or Mussia Morocco, no. Papa
1: great.
0: So the country Croatia have a lot of respect and trust here then at the moment.
1: We all share the major achievements I will show you and I just have a
0: yes, the major achievement is the American kind. He is the man that led Morocco national team to the 2018 Croatia national team to the 2018 FIFA World Cup and Omkodi second. Okay. And the third place, last World Cup here, so 4 years ago, almost said the third. Inti Oche Kenes Women Echo. Inti ne woman say. The last two World Cups, we did tell you this second. The last two World Cups, 2018, 2022, the last two World Cups, I have open anyway, and the country called Croatia, and the second, and the third. On the end of Babesia. Inti, you will be and so, oh, yes, a scenario, and now, you will be and so, oh, and to say, now, you will be a CET. Now, you have a rantia, or you have a na now, you you know, send a sequel, but before no Ghana, your last 5 games, I have Hosena, your results, you know, SCTA. You have 0-0 against England recently, and you're winning 1-0 against Panama. You're in Wales, Ebo 1-1. These 3 games, you know, now you're managed by Carlos Queiroz. Yeah. What I say, on the manager's 3 games, see. Now, Mexico.
1: Before that 1-1, what I want near run near very poor.
0: Near run near very poor. Yes, before this 1-1, 1-0, 0-0, no. Near run near very poor. Until you had the from a Kassam Sabri. I had a yearly game in the city. You have the last 5 games for Croatia. Now you have to run, no. Sign the city. Almost some winning narrowly 1-0 against Panama. England show 4-2. Croatia share Slovenia 2-1. Croatia, Elusu 2-0 to Belgium. And I feel Brazil, Eshomu 2-1. When you know the preparatory games are normally ever World Cup them. Of course, this particular World Cup, I'm about 2 games. I'm going to win 1 and I'm going to lose 1. Into Croatia, so the last 5 games, and so saying outcome, no. Now say, Eric, is it here? Saying, no, so you're not so no. And you say, see,
1: we're winning 1, right? The last
0: we,
1: 5 games?
0: Yeah, the last 5 games, you know, Croatia, we win 2. Slovenia. We're winning 2.
1: About we, Slovenia.
0: And so we're winning Slovenia 2-1. And then we're winning
1: Panama 1-0.
0: Yeah. And we're losing 3 that into a normal draw. Mm. Mm. Check in you know.
1: One shall
0: not show. One shall not show. Sana, me a sure said Nancy, sir. One shall not know the show. Tisana, Christian, some last five games, you know, is here. Now, Uncle Fobby, baby, says, I'm going to miss a kind of sin is here. Into my friend, no mamma, now, when they open me, Rachas, so SB, barrister, name Como, name Quaid. So, get me a team in the Eric. Benjamin Asari Impost, and Marvin Sinaya, Gideon Mensa. So, one maintain Benjamin Asari, right full back, left full back. Jonas Adjetin now or partner Brenton did the Derek Lucasen. Yeah. Into 4 and 5. So Jeremy Opoku, Aqua Continent Chain. Kwesi Sibo, Thomas Partey, last game, you know, coach na maintain him. Now there is no Caleb Uyenchi. Elisha Owusu played the first game in the absence of Thomas Partey. Now Elisha Owusu has Abba back. What do you say? Yeah. And I feel, you know, the last game, you know, if I say Naki Williams, okay. Eboha, and the Kamadi Sulebana, who started your first game against Panama, you know, and also Sisi, when your opportunity to Asaba back. Jordan, are you? What boy, two games are you born or the switch in the same as Antoine Semeyon, you see, two games are you born in or starting games, you know, until non so as Abba. Into Ghana, you're four.
1: The one game fan says three changes from the last game.
0: Yeah, three changes. Yes.
1: Owusu and Sulemana.
0: Yeah, Kamadi Sulemana. But the game in England, boy, and three changes so far. Coach, you know, are you a team? No.
1: But Christian, you know, so that's a fair
0: back. Christian, you know, goalkeeper. I mean, Livakovic. Ojidemu, Abrantanity, Ede, Sutalo, and so starting, and Afreno, Pograsic, and so our Perisic, and so Ivan Perisic, and so Elbo, good old Ivan Perisic, and so it will be Stanisic, and so starting game. No. Now the midfield will be controlled by former Real Madrid superstars. Yes. What you say? Luka Modric alongside Matias Kovacic, and say, Omonso Elbo Elhanmo. Now Abrantanity, the Sushit, Elha, and Anseno Vlasic, and starting. And I'm a Brenton D and a Butrina and so woman and a Budme and so a starting game away and I'll share a Ben Bayer magic.
1: Right.
0: And the moment game against Panama now, on to me win here. So, Croatia team in
1: great, great. You may call now, yes, a lineup on him on 7 years, Unim said Croatia here points he and then and the pa. I'm giving a very, very, very interesting. So, I'm not ready to join on the bit and one by a buyer becoming you. Kid Wanaka Sani Erika Sidu, where the King can enjoy her, just as I said, the Paris Tower. Yabasia.

0: I missed you so much. What are you doing right now?
1: Eweka, I'm in the car now with my family. We are going for lunch. I'll see you in the office on Monday. Yes.
2: Sometimes you don't have a way out.
1: This Emeka is a very funny guy.
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1: 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Where are you?
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1: Yeah? 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
1: Every subject, excellent. 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

0: It's not about the 90 minutes. It's what you put into the 90 minutes. It's not just about the win. It's about the will to win. It's not just about the jollof. It's about what's inside. This advert is FDA approved.
1: It's not just about the game.
0: It's what you put into it.

0: Ghana.
1: Mi dari olam ti dele long. What is it?
2: It's the same.
1: What is it? It's always same.
3: Every day, in the moments we love, we rely on clean and safe water that flows from Polytank.
4: One goal that lifts the crowd. One celebration that unites them like brothers. And for him, the end of the match. That's how 1UP from Sportybet works. 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

0: TV, Asempe FM, and Adom FM. Build up to that big game at 9 p.m. Croatia versus Ghana. Yes. Elion, who say Ken Kaninja, the Eco Borne, so chance to be the barrister, and so at the Eco Mukakania, and you have a call line up for Ghana line up and Edibo against Croatia, and you know, I said, I want some city, and I heard Croatia, and so, but oh, share Star Oil Adama. And oh my show you, I'm yes, you hear the old Herman, I'm a hero. Star Oil, no, Felix dishes need to be but I know I care for where we are, engine. Papa, Star Oil, you are sure as a full papa, and I would do good engine, you know. The beer person could be an Patrick Star Oil, and over 260 stations across Ghana, Nina, Star Oil, and a twapetessa, a person, or both be another car, it's me, Johnny, come up, Star Oil, the world you want as a just try it. Now, I'm going to be more, ever very spotty bet. And no video World Cup is starting before the this Ghana some get what you are waiting for what you are not eating some you are waiting. Sportybet now load the app on the code code to one else the video go to Sportybet. Okay, I want to be a day and coverage of a World Cup no April war and a queen you have a first video today baby. Oh, be our man me musta be sporty be musa be a DVD code name near there. Then of course after 30 good years MTN has served Ghana forum. And doubt ni ho say MTN number 1 call last 10 calls away na here ni power from MTN for one what say you say MTN number 1 after 30 years MTN say say Ghana for agio of fell so I'm on my number 1 no almost some nyam sa keke it's 30 years no you didn't in style nine Toyota Land Cruiser Prados and MTN eche almost chere kwa star 530 hash na fa ho jim. The more you use MTN, you use data, all your costs, the number of points they're building to be able to win your cars, maybe. To be able to bring your data, maybe. Because I'm not more chilling now, so wait a minute. Why you use MTN? It's my 30 years in Falcon. Eh? Yeah, you know, I'm an MTN. It's your engine. I'm an MTN. It's your engine. I'm an MTN. It's your engine. I'm an MTN. I'm an MTN. And your day coverage of the World Cup. 0249-136744. 0249-136744. You know, I have a message. My name is oh, say who feeling fear. Very soon, they will cross you over. I call Philadelphia. Now, your name may be some other file. The name, the man, Kwaku Bain, Maestro, Eddie, and so on. I'll hold me sending the MSC call before kickoff. Then, of course, they will call Electroland head office, Ring Road, and as a perfect name, I'll so you have SSC, and you'll be in Kobo Honen. You're quite around Ghana, Rehau, and Kofo, Abu Chiku, Eshe Gibbon. Samu Chiku, we have a lot for you as a kickoff at 9 p.m. Ya samba bi mbarza then ya ka line up na some changes coach ya aye no no ah de Ghana for kan na code team say ja ke yen jege kakra na kan fa ho
1: me nka se eno akoni team esan se so we hwe first game against Panama obebo against England o se san be three players ana we so was se san three players. Minyin ni se ne Ghana for ka ana nipa bi e kire no ana akoni trim Ghana for dodo na nya ya anka ebedi nkunim enye bebre na afi ase egbu nkunta. All we want is victory, but mamua hu se between the first and the second game no oyensa cry wo ni team ni was san three players.
0: Yeah,
1: now between the second and the third ni obeboyi wasa ye miensa ni e kire ne se match bia wo komu bia no odi trimpo foforo na
0: approach
1: enti based on trimpo anasa approach no ena oyen sakra ye enti I don't want to believe say aye ni amansan e kan enti say ye no mpo a then achia 4 and 5 ena wase saba ko and reason odi amane say aye mreyo enye say all rescue bi I mean Ajete has proven say oye solid at the back.
0: Kajet Ajete.
1: And for him, say Obekipu Ajete wo team ni mno. It means coach no omini business. Say Obekipu Asare. Unfortunately, ye goalkeepers no omu nina ahu adene yepe. And to usi sako bonkuma usi sako ni phone. We still mean business.
0: Yeah.
1: And to impost no. And satrai biya maye. Both left and right. And satrai maye. Eye eina and satrai bao. Lucasin. And wabamu. 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
0: Sulemana Abegina right.
1: Yes. In fact, Sulemana now Jordan is still playing.
0: Semenyo.
1: Semenyo is playing. Senaya is in the game.
0: A chunk of the
1: everybody is in there. Ain't he maybe Felice? He means business. He wants to go into the game with a certain approach, probably to win. On Komuse Okodinku, many shows open Kugu. Ain't he changes no I any day? And yet, near Ghana for pay. Me feel say, Wako game him with a certain approach. And a yenisu, a sense or T game Nasintino, any game obey Ramono, any Trimopo de Kono, and or the Ayeni team.
0: Wow. Ken, what should changes a coach yeah, Elisha in our first game, Modimba boy, was about back into the team. Sulemana, so your man opportunity, Yehuno. Yebeko Lucas and so, but these two players, they did live up to the billing. It's almost any opportunity to be starting it.
2: Unless maybe for tactical reasons, from the coach, you know, Kamaldeen Sulemana were impressing me. You know, your first game against Panama were impressing me. Maybe for tactical reasons, because there are players per position or bono, maybe on your effective upfront, but when it comes to the defensive awareness, on track it back, or maybe one of the maybe no coach in the penisa or ye jubano. So, but the prime duty as a winger, no dear, and come back, say, or the courses,
0: no, but
2: obey take ons, obey PMBA, obey my assistant, and home corner. You who's on your money one home. Into me, who's a one year opportunity, sir, but first 11. I say, I am one can cry with coach in the home. Yeah, well, Elisha will see there, no, not bad at all, everyone film film. And now that you have party and you could see bono. They will just complement the effort, you know, actually, because only two exposed. Mm-hmm. Now, Pate, you game will have against
0: England.
2: Yes, so in this particular game, they will say, only never were the driving seat, then Sibone, Elisha, no, Afia, Pate. So, when you have experienced Pate in the heart of midfielder, Elisha will soon see Sibone, Jumano, a bit limited, Kakra. I mean, never complement each other. And to me, case, there are two players in there. As a Kamaldeen, I say, me war, way, Kakra. So, your tactical reasons, they say, and can be feel so out the bench.
0: When your car said Jiku Mbabi no Nagana for the Jiku Mbabi Achille Ho Yehu Yehu Yehu, but the partnership at JTN Jerome Diamayane is solid from match day one, and now only Lucas and Abesha Hono Mbanya Chichi Kakra.
2: No, Chichi Kakra, because your tournament, unless maybe Lucas and Ankasa prove everybody wrong, and for now on yam prove the idea, definitely there will be shade of doubt and confirm that take a class, then obey to me the abba. Because tournament and can you change my name bobby? On yam bobby, you have bought 2 matches, on yam bobby. It is a coach in your change, you see, yeah, will be someone who say, oh, but then or deba. But then again, Carlos Curious and Natchez, or a man of surprises, you know, or about tournament to admire surprise packages, have a premise and sweet. And every Ubi or the baby, but now I like Bibi and now barrister, you know, off air. Say, Papa, we know, or a good communicator, psychologist, everything put together, and or the
0: human relations.
2: Yes, before do will be best game anymore. Papa, I get more drama with future one son or the ever crew into Nimpano, but on the business has taken. That is what maybe. Ebemami motivation said Derek Lucas and coach in any opportunity with the training sessions or no man have no end him say obey to me I feel this our way now.
0: Right. But it's not about so but on our screen CCI warm up boys now yeah we go back to the dressing room. I to say Vimo Hopai Resident Beko. I complaining about Semenyo. I mean on yeah not to start again and maybe the coach a man of confidence, I said, go in a bit my bad. Go in my performance, let's be bring out. I don't taste a bum. You were who the whole year city. If I see who the same thing around the black stars, performance in who is that?
1: And son, I make a seminar. Did the black stars win the first game?
0: Yes.
1: Okay. You win the first game, no? Not parting come. Sibu. So the approach, it's almost sir approach. It's just like how he started the first game. And we won. Now, you also see some handwriting. Yeah, second half. And I say, yeah, end game, no, yeah, better.
0: Than previously.
1: But since, yeah, no, I say, yeah, we are. Game, no, be, Emma, we are able to play better. To me, Felix, it's just a strategy. Maybe. And remember, say, one more multi bench, you know, ebi kura hu hu sen wo mo mo bubu yi ka ye nye dede se Jordan tena se Kamadi tena se ayi isa haku mu nyina te bench enti I'm sure it's just a strategy
2: okay
1: enti here now Lucas in no de na ba no se me ye sure se oni choice either so oni choice me ye sure so try no either so try na na so oni choice so try na game we enye so crucial se
0: and for the best game to try him.
1: It's the best game to try him. So that in moving forward, when your challenge is be our defense, he's ready to support.
0: All right.
1: Well, and before said that's it, but...
0: No, we'll be back with the okay. Semenyo. You ain't playing home right here, and then we'll the Semenyo. Semenyo has 7 days, he can. Kwe hiya goose a fi chema ho. Ye kon knock out ho no. E se chema ke kan ho.
1: Semenyo
0: has 7 days. All right, all right. All right, we'll see you on TV at 9 p.m. Your kickoff. You go so, eh, warm up to that big game. Ye ba see ya.

0: this one.
1: Explain yourself.
2: I saw the work I'm offers. I got curious.
1: Real sports?
2: And a bit of casino too.
1: Do you know about the rings? Press the button. Can you feel it?
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1: Do you know who you are?
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0: Mi dadi olam ti dele long. What is it?
1: It's the same.
0: What is that? It's always same.
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0: That's the man. Madina.
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0: 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June 17th, Ghana versus Panama. June 23rd, England versus Ghana. And June 27th, Croatia versus Ghana. Predict, win, celebrate.
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6: Right, Sam Wakwa about the Obadom TV. So, now you ring 9 p.m. game. Ebasu Croatia and Ghana. Don't you go so far anymore. Asan, ya hesen a game when they see a call. And then they can bobo so. Oh, line up. Ne, you be a day bar. You go so. I think you're so. Five star energy drink. And no bibia keke. Five star to and papa Politank. Watch a tank. Politank. And then so yeah, sponsors I'm okay home yeah by having insecticide spray and coil and tum be wa having insecticide spray and coil. Lavons, tomato mix, lavons, shito, lavons, pepper, lavons bibia, and they correct pa my sponsors. Now of course, you need two an upper and you pep students. I'm on Eke Honey Mary. Kivo, Gary, Kivo Shito, Kivo Pepe, Kivo. Who the actual Kivato? Now who's the actual Kivato, Toto, Papa? I Toto. MTN, Eke Honey, Sporty Bet, and of course, Star Oil. Your sponsors are Bibi Omoke Homa. You're the coverage. If it's day one, it's busy Sabrino. You're the bread. Now, as I'm here, Beko, Park, and so on, I say, Beko, see you back. Philadelphia, maybe Samano, I Crado, and the Kumasane, and the commentary number, no. But it's not here, Semenyo, I know her experience is the Ghana for anyone it's here. It's the Musa, you know, and you're not Chibuna, Yedia Sasa. You go over here and announce your home. And you to me, why end it? Still my end, papa. Everybody may call me Visa Manaho. But Stanley Casamano, I ain't shed out for want of a better word in an assault for so many.
7: Men Cassay and Yan is from Faso. I one more money, dear baby, would team him.
6: Okay,
7: I don't think, sir. As I said, Ghana for Crafty, as you discuss it, Semenyo.
6: Okay.
7: Me Felice were playing a role. Young Kang who said, Coach, no, so air boy setting tactical game. In T. Ewamra or Bepes Semenyo, a be move up. So I hear game no query, ABR, when the upfront is free, we see the Semenyo, I PC Huno. And remember, say, occasionally we have played defensive. And once we are playing defensive, you won't see the fast running. Semenyo say odi ball echi. It is also dependent on one more about winning balls. Ediama Semenyo. I think that he's been average. Menka so why bad. Semenyo hasn't been bad.
6: Okay.
7: I mean, he's been far, far better than some of the players on the pitch.
6: Wow.
7: And I don't think, say, as I said, your status are
6: okay.
7: Conversation. Okay. Me
6: right.
7: Feel say Semenyo has done well. And
6: right.
7: Maybe along the way.
6: Right, yeah, cross over and go park and so na half time you will be can your ponce, you will be kappa. Can you barista, kid you and cassandra Cassidy?

68,000 capacity. I am, and of course, match where you match back one. No bad thing, Jordan. Are you and a LED team? You know, and Joe sharing the contribution. Well, yeah, I do remo. What qualifying series? No more to be said. I'm not in it. One more day. That's just 7 goals. Assisted 7 goals. Tinese in 14 goals involvement. And a Jordan, yeah. Coach, Mami Mwakwaba, Mawene, Enko from Kakremame, DJ. I know what Dine Kakremame, Enko from Kakremame. Enko from Kakremame. All right, okay. Coach, okay, yes, sir. And then Osha starting lineup, coach, I am Sakai Kakraum. Marifa.

0: Eti players be a wabenchi wom. 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
1: Those who also can also carry it, it will be difficult for us to play. Now, since it's really and then come on, we are safe to play. But only a year, the biggest thing that I have seen
0: Derek Lucasen, do you have a number share or no?
1: I don't know his qualities as a center back, whether he's the
0: in fact, Onona, Jiku, a player now, you didn't be replaced, you know, no?
1: Yeah, but the
0: only
1: we need say, oh, yeah.
0: Okay, Annie, also, my main for Yenche, you know, okay. Yeah, game, no, and she best has a lineup, no, and I took you now. Ghana airport 4-3-3, according to the FIFA, Eddie Abba Montaigne. And then Croatia and so up 4-2-3-1 Senate here.
2: Yeah, come in. So we give an idea. Here, Croatia is going to say, here, Ghana is going to say, now, Croatia will know, here, Ghana is going to say, to secure their qualification. Now, Ghana is going to say, Ghana is going to say, fire, the last one, now, and here, this time, we say, we see, it's a record of the country. However, I think most ways, even Croatia is
0: changing on as a stadium no upper piano 68,000 capacity Tino Anwar Tini and here has the blasters of Ghana Ebe Koso Ehim Ghana Francano na Croatian Sono 11th on FIFA ranking Omoye Tima Sebi Omoye Bayra Brewaju and Kochi
1: I am Shishio. Going to switch positions with the 4-2-3-1, that's the Croats. But I think, sir, with the coach watching their videos and what you've seen, we have players who match them.
0: All right, Tintino, one more anthem, no, and one more Edia Pemsono. Tinia, we are Ghana, the Anibal Kosu, and I have a sorry near to be. Menoka say, Christian anthem, no. And Chiguano Oshia Seria Omosweni Apidea Luka Modric one on his Sahina Sabi Utiomani Tino Enche Ghana Dianenso Ebechiagu Enche Bia Right Ghana Antemino and Enonso Chiguano Bian Sore Ghana. 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

0: thank you. 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Sima and Nai and Tem. And the Blasters of Ghana already. Ghana are qualified. Ghana qualified it that. Eti Sharon Susa. Yaka Amai Ahuduama qualify. Ghana Sokaho. Mexico, Switzerland, Brazil, USA, Germany, Netherlands, Belgium, Spain, France, Argentina, South Africa, Canada, Morocco, Australia, Ivory Coast, Japan, Egypt, Cape Verde, Norway, Bosnia, Paraguay, Ecuador, Sweden, Senegal, and NFA, Ghana, so, Etim, Yehese, Isino, Abeye, Colombia, Portugal, Envanienva,
1: Portugal, Abeye.
0: Ah, Portugal, Abeye, say. Now, Colombia,
1: oh, Dabi. Yet to me, Concotonto, Niaobia, Yadebefa, Portugal.
0: Koji, Portugal and Colombia.
2: Prefer Colombia. I prefer Colombia because Portugal with Ghana, you know, where boy. One my new face, one my chance, and my new face.
0: Right, and now, referee say, bitch, name no, Canada, no more free. Nessa. And on a home, ASM, we say, ah, na Canada for you, and one to Adwa Homaso. And then I'm like I say, Canada for one media match. Now go for my party with Sacromacy Debbie. But then FIFA, enemy away, Minini say, a bit many and so right, oh, here, starting line up. Christian Di Dinamo, Nessa, Livakovic Dinamo, Stanisic, Abrantia, Sutalo. 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

0: and then I say yeah, ragged a bit. I think say anything on the Elisha Uzuaban. Modric cannot have space in the midfield. If you want more sandwich in Modric, without Modric they can't play. Because Elisha Usu, now Patea. We want to take over the midfield. So that Kamal Dean in Niama can take the ball and run. Whilst Jordan and Semenyon make the Enrichi so that they can make the interpositional changes in front of goal so that we can get them on a run just as we scored at the Panama.
1: We are coaching moment, Sema Odia Tuja, and I know to rent him at Suya, and on a Sima Bakuntem, and they almost share a mini silence between me and Koso. You know, Yan Hesse came in Ankasa, saying, I know my bitch me, I call a name. Ghana ni biawa chem we say winning ni be call the amagana uramo el Christian Fema omonso any abre akokran any abre pa akokran any abre se ne kiane ke enane ne eti obachira ni popre Thomas Tepate enano borwa oboye no nanu otini. And watch this experience no elho and fahone the SCA. And he said, referee upon a pema, Jumediano, Christiana Sabri, Womo Ashasia, dear from my femo, Chanashima, referee, watch it, Editia, the blasters of Ghana. And Senaya Marvin, so far so very good. Edmano will be PMO stars no. The Sanem 2010 born at Aswawa Chiro Sutalo and a Ginasono Croatia Ghana Besai Abodia and Anu Yabo Ribiamana good.
0: And yeah, no near Bebo Unse or the ball career for Bebriabemo or the near Mamba or the Kamal Dinamba. But we have to be careful and mindful of our movement in defense. It doesn't mean say we pass here and I be attack. We need to study them. Game no mum be a be who. They are more careful than we are. Do you understand? Because they need the points to qualify. They are more careful. They are more careful than we are. And I believe game will go with them.
1: Right. Ian Tuaso, Croatia. And Osher Seria. Woman to Mubuase, Emineno. Stanisic. Chadia Quechiri, Sutaro, Chassian Tempasso, and Sinesia Chile, Yapaka Bassinesia Chile, Yentu, Novia Tubi, Bona Trashema Troen, Sergeant Ajete, so far Saina standing it here, England, L5, Ghana, L5. Croatia Benya 4, Nafe Panama, and so Ewo Bako. Trashier. And Oshere Sede Ajete Bo Bo Onoa. Wamone Sede Onoa Nkase Shese Nkubitmi Apo. Tineye Troen. Yeto Editia the Blasters of Ghana. Turn Tempasso, Neso, Ghana Club on a Fletcher. Sutalo Gina Bonaso. Rebona sign a Chia Comani goalkeeper. Livakovic. Pongrasic. Chassi and Tempasso Perisic. Ote Chich. No, say Yavromo. Yavromo, our Christian memo. Tino chich sa reja yadikwe yadivisa yentu aso still Ghana emuvu emma enimu ntinama bono edasu jinemu omo echilewa etrowen kuchi uwe adiewe yede ya manu biya baby
0: unse coach no formation here 4-1-4-1 but bono move here no the system now here 4-5-1
1: okay
0: the shape now there's no way they will allow them to play midfield. That's what our coach has arranged. And you have the opposite courage of one ball me for. Elisha.

0: Pate and a Zibo with Niama and a Irenchino. They don't want them to play, but Jordan and Co will be running diagonally on the line, lines and finish at the penalty area. I think the system no ever force one. Most of the passes no be go through because we are not allowing them to play in the midfield, and we've closed all pockets. That will give them the chance to pass through the middle. Into Beria, ball in a few minutes. Ebeye overhead passes. Overhead passes in Kwanabe because in them and we are pressing the ball side. So it will be difficult for balls to go through the midfield.
1: Let's say referee Waji Eritia, the Blasters of Ghana. Kamadin Suleimana. Tino Krishia Modric. Obechi no Abeji. No assign Ebremo. Sutaro de assign Echi. And Krishia Foro, may I show some Moshe Ghana and England game, no? Then you pack a bass this you are. Oya day, Benjamin Asare, SM for life. Phobia, never say die until the bones rotten. House of Folk player, no. And they would jinamo ten ten ten. And you can't Benjamin Asare. I say, a Hong Kong. Born on a strike at the Blasters of Ghana, Gideon Mensah. I trust here, Kamadin Suleimana, Kamadin. Then now faster than Zurebi. A Jibon Efri, Kamadin Suleimana, Nano. And Nan in there, goalkeeper, Livakovic. Chabona Sinaswa Poku, baby. Goalkeeper, Livakovic. A Popona Gubebi. And our experience, Yepa, and there. And I will make it in his 78th appearance. Eddie Amar Croatia Minor. 31 years. And I brand in Eddie. Here to us, Black Stars. The born up there. Tempasso. Lucasen. Chassis Eddie Ako and Imbako. And Oshé Black Stars. Said here, Omar Paki, which you don't know. Particular to me, bet you don't know what I'm Piyadi Ako and support and Timianko. Bonabidi Benjamin Asare. Piyadi Tempasso. 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Wadana Nihue Chabono Di Akwe Chiribako. The Black Stars of Ghana. Thomas Tepati. Wajemo. Diama. Ajete back to party and then party in a better ne free party and then emrantie Chabona City atumo Ghana 7 years team and for Bonama Christian de Bono etata Blasters Nelson Epi captain of the side Jordan Ayu original bonus so the assignment Gideon Mensah Gideon Jemo Kwesi Zibo Sebono no Wapia Jonas Ajete, Sergeant. Sergeant Epiadi Akweni Mbako. Thomas Tepati. And Oshé Black Stars. Christian Foronso, Cecil Monso. 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Sir German Tempasso. 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Thomas Tepati. 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But Germany, I'm a Lucasen. Lucasen. Obo Benkum and in Fenina. Nemum, the unknown nam Edmano, Enifa. Nina Enifano, unknown nam money yepa. And oh, my, Mr. Memma, Sada gave that way, Andy.
2: Yeah, Bobby, who's that? Croatia for no more for Muadre. I saw Mususro. Almost was on my bear offending more. Because Omunim said, your players are mere spista. And I'm told to want to him, which I have a home. In as much as they would want to score, they don't want to concede into a year for the start of the game.
1: Refrage for the Amar Baturina. Usina Kai, Edema Croatia. Yeah, so I can say, and so Croatia. I'm the Bono, Ebremo, Nesudebi, goalkeeper, Benjamin Asare. SM for life. Benjamin Asare Saint Chiche. Benjamin Asare Eddie, 33 years. Jawono, 13th July, 1992. Harry Sinakai, Edibaphobia. Never say that until the bones are rotten. None of them can't even feel it.
2: 33. Never mind, not the man of 33.
1: 33 didn't feel bad, y'all. I didn't feel it, Mr. O. 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nine and I said Perisic and I for branch here Baturina one more ever ball from the left side yentu aso Croatia Susic Neso the club on ama bonasa abedi blaster similar channel come out in the jam with Jordan as Debbie Gideon abedi born in Fletcher. A piano in Tempasso Jonas Ajete. Ajete Chad Yama Senaya Marvin. Thomas Tepati. Pate Nikita Bonus SCA. Pate Center Circle. But Germany Amakwa Sibo. Sibo German Gideon Mensa. Gideon across Bona Tumana. Nesudabi. The Bona Sinechi. Derek Lucasen. Piano in Tempasso Thomas Tepati. Was I Germany Yama Lucasen? Young SSN Ebe Krodiyama, the senior national soccer team, the Blasters of Ghana. And nine in net. Thomas Tepati. But Germany Yama Gideon Mensa. Neso. Personal Antimi Ankoseria SSN Keko. Fifinuono Aye. And here's a trouble in Tempasso. Senaya Jemo Diamas. Jonathan Ajete. Jonas Ajete. 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And Crucia Ewo. Mrancia Hudubia, a 2 year dinner on Cassette, or Metro, I saw Metro as Bruta.
0: But I think, say, your center backs, no, Patiako Kaho, when we have the ball, Nasa, one more yes, and you are making three different diagonal runs. I want to one a boy, I go through. I think say, our passes should be on the ground rather than we flying them because the Croats are very tall. One more, the area boss, the MY, and say, born in another form. That's a woman who so big and diagonalia. Woman named to woman long.
1: 12 minutes in the airport, Sima Dumien on the airport. Croatian Timmy Shabi, Ghana and Timmy Shabi. A live from Electroland Ghana Limited. Woman see ya. And a subway at the live commentary in a bro, baby out here in Kabia. Live on a Atom 106.3 FM. Asempa 94.7. Yeah, two can see this so. Croatia the bono prepia here. Brantia Vrasic Neso. The trouble on Ama. So Stanisic Chadia Tumo cross in a corner should be. Brantia Susic in a corner. Etiama Croatia. And Osher Seria. A throwing mum. Yatun in Tempasso. BM, yes, I'll pack a bass in as you will be him. Bass in here, you need to ya. And yeah, man, so I ain't do that. You know, yeah, I say, tactics are coach Carlos Cruz, El Bono, Ebetimi, Abuana, Modric, Onyada jira kura na so ano asan be di Christian branch e no e chase ten paso still omra so e pimpia bono we chari abeto asiansa no bono kita stanisic opia diama sutaro ano so e pia dia konfinfini bako still Croatia Luka Modric we chase ten e Perisic. In a boati born out for Moko, a Pianya to any more, Croatia, Oma Bura do a Chadakan in Tabemo, Neso Kwasizibo, a breaky born out to Ma Black Star Senior Matia Dimo, beautiful, born FAE, Elisha, or Pianya Quachire Kama, Thomas Tepati, Elisha Ousu, born OE and El Kono, FAE Pa, Atete, Chadiama, Senaya. 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

0: 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Ma Black Star Senior Matia did him beautiful. Born FAE, Elisha, Wapia di Aquachire Kama, Thomas Tepati, Elisha Ousu, Born Oye and El Kono, FAE Pa, Ajete, Shadiama, Senaya, back to Ajete, Yafon Aseno, Bona, Patenso, Abesim, Nawama, Lucaseno, Ateneho, Nagirio, Equenim Kakra, Echasia Ten Ten Ten. Come on in, bet me a fana. What permit to form Nasinabi? Born and Timian Kosiaka. Sima Edunai, any abo. Ubi Antimi, and Shego. 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Answer Fedi Campanerino. You bet me, and who go on. Croatia, Unim Tama, Amadi Shego, Aye. Between 1 and 15, no man, your first goal. It's one in your head, and I'm saying,
1: oh, Kobe, I'm working. What do you say? They are relying heavily on a branch of
0: Bona, Konon, and so Atia Faso, Croatia, Forena, Quinano. We're sending the two sergeant to between a stop on Anna. Neso, so, Sotinako, Emma Bona, Chiporna, Nampone, Ope. Nanka Yakunya Kasia Pabrantia Vrasic Wono Shaso Bitimi Atuatinano Adiamandi Mai Aye Russia Naso Kosian Kosi Koda and Koda Wentimi Amfopono Antumo Abrantia Nikola Vrasic Usina Kain Edema Torino Ewo Italy Memo 28 years. And our dear Yantuaso, Black Stars of Ghana. Sima Edu Ensia, 16 minutes in the ball. Piantimi Seko, Kwasizibo. Sibra German Tempaso. A chassis about Gideon Mensa Femo. Ewa Benkuma Femo. Rabona sign a chin Tempaso. Ma Ajete, chassis de Atumo, Black Stars of Ghana. Between Amana Huana and so Elisha de Bono and Wine Hosa Elisha Usu. What about Nichan Hosa Ovian Konaba? And so Yan Swaso here. It drew Anafodua Neakayanum. It drew Seya Noakai Andre Rami Morganayu Noakai Kurus Mohammed. Noah Kai, Omokita Bono Jordani, Wajamodi Amakamadi Sulemana, Gideon Mensa, Gideon Etinaso Probi Diamano, Wajamodi Amakamadi Sulemana, Mana Sanem Ten Ten Ten, Nesupona Sabi Diachino, Jonas Sajete, Debiana Wadino, Debiana Sebi Buas here to us all, Kamadi Nesudabi, Bona Trasier. Refragidia Tia Brantia Susic Neso One Tia Sia Luka Modric Terminal Air Komani Yipa Luka Modric And Prim Prim was Sinaka and Dema AC Milan 40 years and what year 9th September 1985 Any Nese Nenia Fi We aye 116 games and our body ama Croatia was a 5 goals. Luka Modric and Janey te one all and a captain Timino. Yemese saying it here. Do you know Ian Tuaso Bonakita Sutoro?

0: tempaso. 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Ubian Kono Biaba coach.
1: Kick Croatia for a very dangerous in our defense because as I saw, would deny a side, would deny a side, Boba Koto space, and one more technique, bah, Oyaki Panobiano. Well, and they always fall with a screaming. Send a bear referee, attention back on so. But your shoulder now, they might want attackers. They get dangerous. One, two ball, one punishing. They have good technical players who can shoot or place the ball at a wider space. And I believe, sir, then you give Nayabono, Yanyani, even though you're young. They're nothing more than the Croats. What am I saying? And they are running into more spaces and pockets than we are doing. And when they're dangerous, man.
0: To say, born and touch them, and I'm a year, papa, papa, papa. A free kick here, Paul. And it's here, the Blasters of Ghana. Benjamin Asare, as you said, him right in the year. Luka Modric, and a Gina Bonacci. Yeah, yeah. Sesane Abekro Sima Adiono and he about 20 minutes. Ya peja bone chen chen chen itira kuriyo na so Nambe Bikra Nambe and Christian Mano Awafeno Ejinem Kamapa Amwa Isekana Mano Kama Kama Kona Kona Come on, come on, what's not Ghana? No, what's not Croatia? I know how they treat me. Only two places. Yeah, to us, Electroland Ghana Limited, Australia, piano. It wouldn't have circle quantum points. What your piano screen is so Bambala Kotakra, Rebecca, the Bambala, but dead. Tino yere yeshua se sima ba kuntem yebe kwa kupinsu anum ene ififa se wa introduce bibi hydration break ebo 22 minutes echo 23 ya no mama players no akupinsu kakra edi ego omumrim
2: ya kwa bi abu awone hydration break no so e compulsory ema players ni na 3 minutes ena FIFA edi esi ho e reforms a aba football no omwe hu se players no dehydrate in the course of play, into no, there's the need to, I mean, put the hydration back into the system. To copy air, sir, about it, sir.
0: Benjamin Asare and Ian Shane qualities in the about the area boss, sir. Benjamin Asare, own his own coach.
1: The whole area, watching in an area, Bobby and Noir, me as a coach, Miss Romano, because of any training will beat you out, or training is a beast. You train like a beast, and moreover, area ball be was through, and a wrestling ball be our betty our bebano is through. Or down our own pride, but just say be a referee now is in here. Need you more, dear Cassa? Now, or the punchable with you and I don't say yes, the attachable road. Tell them our power warning, Sam, and I know be your ever sabasa growing up because I knew him very well.
0: Okay. Coach Mowa, wa coach players, baby. Great Olympus. So Lydia, say no more you.
1: Yeah, yeah, yeah, yeah.
0: It's he met me like a former Great Olympus coach, Coach Moma. Alongside Sir Andy. I'm the born aqua chair, Croatia, Nancy Debbie. I'm also in Timmy and control body, Emma. Is he born Efrio? Antoine Semenyo. When Timmy and Yina born, is he still? Plus as the ball now catches, we 3-4. Neso referee, Croatia branches any person yaji penalty mano. Watch the say ni asunimo. Omo Ghana defend animo. Ena over pe penalty. Mane di bemao. Patenso the ball now sign. Neso. My name Dientia, coach Dientia, you play. I said, I'm gonna move Dientia.
1: I feel, sir, one more Jane and we don't have the ball. What they should do, no, they are thinking about it more than when we have the ball. What they should do because they are always waiting in their zones to take mantle on when we don't have the ball. Because over here, one will take you off from one farm, and they are not mobile. When you need in a flat, one pass you have to win, and oh yes, then you are playing only to what the coach told you when you don't have a ball. But when they have a ball, you play what you have in you as a player.
0: Coach Moma, we don't want to have a cassette TV game plan or more bono. If you are coaching this age in a white way, born at Russia. Gatimi popo na ekotro pass ne kra na ekotroin eti referee acha se hydration break ani
2: yeah kobe me jidi se I mean two coaches no amo anticipation amo de ba game no mo afa se Ghana yetumi aketeli the dribbling skill of Abrantia for the Luka Modric ya bo modern aye ni aka ne se ye betumi advance more with the ball. Now you create your measure. You one penetrative pass back okra into the 8 yard box of Croatia. And when you are Croatians now, I'm also no, I'm a buy a crab ball on first to 5 minutes. No, who said that be her Black Stars? No, we also got something under our sleeve. That's why we are careful and I'm more careful. To bono, I didn't know, but you who say, Jens, no Black Stars, you need my chest, you bet me I should go. And this is what Ghanaians are looking up for. I see to be should go.
0: I see it, Miss Shako, say, and in Son Sama, what a to Janano, and you may Mayana Betano Fuase Betano, believing makes it real. Sanso, Anna, Vena, Water, Ensio Papa, Ubiano, maybe a Diadasia, say, a Kenzua, and one a Vena, Water, Aza Paint number one since 1925. Biko energy drink, Biko, big refreshing moment. Students was to do the two. Mama didn't sell. You, Sanso, and a sports water. Don't just play, dominate. Vim energy drink, Vim day inside. 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
2: Kiss condoms, no.
0: 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Black Stars in Timin Shabi. Sanso Anna Christian Sun Timin Shabi. Yapo 28 minutes. Christian Depono Wamachino. German Tempasso, Born Abedi, Stanisic, German Yama, Sutoro, Omna Swakita Born Wama Femo, Atlas Center Circle, crossing the Tintin, Itira Kurim, Nesso Hostel, Antoine Semenyon, the Waji Born, Antoine Intimian Control Born Ama, Born Abedi, Christian Rantiano, Omna Born Nati Praka, the Piana Shifom referee, Waji Foul. Watch your foul, Elisha Owusu. Bertin Gramopa and coach Daric Utuse Nepo and your so acquire your PMPO Momrantiano Nani and Joho Nesso a portable a contact game. Tea Obi Homba Kobi Benjamin Asari Luka Modric or Pofri Kika Ehu Wapija Adia Tumone so Benjamin Asari Wasopo Nimukama Dia Tufon Moko Benjamin Asari
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0: 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Way I earned his second goal at Macrucia. When you're born, I'm going to say, Obebo, Obebo, no, Obebo, is saying.
1: The catcher will say, one more technique, pa. When they you give them free space, they'll finish you. Croatia, for and Buanovo, they are just like us. They train a lot, they are not much rich. When you're not hustlers just like us, woman is space for bebo. So, very hard, ball because the same side. Now, Conway move a sandwich, you know. In 2 seconds, I'm not the judge down. I know people from again where she too. If we give them space, they'll score us more. I'm not joking. Well, if we give them space, they'll show us more. I feel that Elisha Owusu air panic to play. He's checking into a frustrating one or more. Well, that's what I see. But if we are going to man-mark them, then we should break their lines with 40, 35-meter pass and also take them on the run. Because Wami and Benny, they have to move. They have to run. We are young players. They need to run and create more space. They are just walking.
0: Woman 99, Tipkeke, 32 minutes. 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Asempa 94.7 Ghana nyina ye di Ghana nyina ye di Electroland Ghana Limited ye di Neso Yere Sabri Christian Wabada Esrono Croatia our 6 points England our 5 Ghana our 4 Oshabre awa onsem. Sekana bit mi asana se yentimishe. Emre na betre. 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But you know, born so Croatia or say, me must have an England boy, you know. Men sumer to me was in Sawato Boasia. 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Yere Blasters, a Chabona Ramo, Nesurapi, Kosian Kosi Kodan Koda, Croatia, Omachapon, Omni Tumri Kamause, Omni Bi, Sebako Bonaso, and so Rafaji Fowl. 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
0: 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Etino. Stani Sich. Wano Ene Babe Tubono. 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Throwing Usina Kai El Bayern Munich Watone Tempaso Croatia Omatomo Puase Kaina Senosu England SM 4-2 Ewa Omu Game Omu England Boy Omu So Ebachi Panama SM 1-0 And then sort of homogeneous 10-10-10 no. And then say saying that here. And then Elisha Usu Unhuno the position. The page about the 10-10-10 and so give you a premier PA. Zibo Wapim Edia Che. Or Hedy Bono the Ama Luka Modric Boko. Yet was all. Croatia for any apere Omo apa duwa chiada kanechi Luka Modric Wachipo anu na sudepi Ye pass ni njina anti minko Bona Saba wasa tie shot Nesu this time Elisha usuni ni wapeti O 18 ya boss neni mdia 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Modric he said he'll change defender Abejine Chiro and a Wajipono Chile and a Wachichani Seria Yetche and Kwabodo I was saw them. Watch it, Mobia. Yeah, it was so. Sutura Sanim Ten Ten Ten. Perisic. Pimone, they are two for Moko. Still. Christia. Omachipon Akono. Crossing in Akono. Neso. Anko Obiama. Bonnie, a goal kick. President, do the two. Rush energy drink. Sports water. Vim Energy, Alive Soap, Fortune Spread, Lawson Heba, Focus Technology, Tabia Takum, Yet Waso, Sepati, Pati Nekita Bono, Eni Mwadiye, Bono Yentime Krosun Tumise, Womwa Weni Mwane Kran Kofabi, Kopre, 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Born Kita Lucasen, not born and far. I quite don't want to say, Nay, Lucasiana.
2: Oh,
0: Pasamo. Oh, Blaster Santo. That's what? Antoine Semenyo. Antoine Semenyo. We are Kunya Kasiapa Karenya. Boom, pop on into any more, Musi Debi. Mumma into any more, Musi Debi. Antoine Semenyo. Neso Poro and to me and try to them coach.
1: I want to say you're moving forward into difficult to play 1-2 combination. We need a 30-35 meter pass. The Sani Ajetema women turn a call forward. Those are the passes we need because Croatia is playing the same style as we are. Yeah, conserving energy and also conserving energy. They don't want to come and waste energy because they know in Ghana when you waste your energy, they'll punish you. So they're also working, and that will be the only thing about Kwetia. I don't know mindset of the ball game because one more night.
0: You know, winning some coach in Mohamed Atuja, Oma attempted on goal 5, on target 8-2, Ghana Boba Kupe. To Diantuan Semenya Koboyano. And no. Antoine Semenyo way and the gamer. Utu say matches our body and my blasters. Fools and Washa. Okay, say qualified games in also about 10 matches. Usher 1 goal. Our qualifiers in the move. Emun 9 games and Antoine start here. It's gamer, yes, 5-0. Against Chad, you know, and no share one goal. If you are, then say, work up, you gladiate. Goes in a bonus, said, I don't know about Kokono.
2: Kobe, so walk, Samayoa, and the goal contribution to the Black Stars, and Konkine, but it be a total team play, any team cohesion, yeah. Now he was the poster boy until say, Asari, Ebe take his shine away from him. No doubt.
0: Yes, Black Stars, and your chance, that should be. Na player no otoguri dasara asem ekrani eti ngokrafo we eti ni obu tumirika ei yere giri o mense yefa ho kamadin wa kosubo na nasira bi kamadin sulemana na supono ma eko kick ma vinsanaya Kamadin Sulemana Osha Borwa Weyifa Hono Nanka Nikwanso Anono Naso Kwenye Ofaso Boye Eh, my nana me yuheno Bono Ose wanye ne fane nase saro
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0: 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Croatia beat me at the 1-0 no Ako dressing room and I plaster Sabeticano. 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
5: Yeah, I think the therapy wasn't perfect. You know, Samayon who said on take it off. In the time I passed no choir no, and on no way take it off. It was just miscommunication, just like that.
0: Simami and Sana refidia to so 3 minutes. Makacho say you better niema a fedi can but a we now so questions in the baby all.
5: I do all questions for Hopa. Small questions.
0: Did you say, I use, you know, I hear about blasters.
5: Five.
0: Are you? Oh, yes, you.
5: Oh, very sure, five.
0: Yen to us, where? Blasters of Ghana. Peter Susic. Wano, and a Shekono, Edema, Croatia. When you're free kick, Edema, Mano. It's, you know, yes, we so say Anna Luka Modric Obabono so Panama Shabi England in Shabi Luka Modric Onujano Obabono direct Tino Yehe Benjamin Asari and Ibra Brignano Washishe Wapeja Diasimo Nesudabi Bono and say blaster players no Obia Tense Refi Becker say Yewe 45 minutes in India Kodem.
1: Me, your bubble on it is only a year leading 4-0 because I don't see why women is here by year and anti. Mentias here because you're young passing, but they are running more than us, they are breaking the lines more than us, they are moving to spaces more than us. And funny enough, one passer, a year nipa baku poses so coaches, nani pa three more call, now one pass may be two. Meanwhile, woman, your woman, I better am one.
0: Yes, yes, I win so between one and a Sudabi. A cool kick. Aka and in Tete Bese Ediasa 30 seconds. Na Jedi Efedika and Abanavie Slaven Bame Nian Shasidia Ebeko Atete Pia. Yamasena ya Japanechi Pate Jemo Jema Derek Lucasen Wachasia ten Nasutu se Wamo Amowa Etibon and Narima Yetimifa Oma Japono Ma Senaya Bepia Referee Apapa Eredia Fedi Kaino Apa Nevie Coach. First 45 minutes. Yes, game planner. Ghana, Yadi Eremo. Any Sadia, your born on it. Yadi Enyasa, 1-0 defeat, you know. And I say, score now. And they, what my share back, you know. Say that here. Ewo, first 45 minutes. And that's it.
1: I feel, sir, your players need the area more kakra because Croatia for a team in your team, see a conceded goal first half. It's only a half time because they are old and they are more working, and we're also working. But the only chance of Omenya any space, Omenya, was shooting in our show. You're in Janin call 180 Mubako Kra. Near call is all Monday to Chemo, but say, then your players because they are very difficult. And this is not Ghana. It's very boring watching this game.
0: What's it? Are you boring? Say, you're a game, what you say? 80 ma. Andy, Medibama, now why a Jumano? Na yadi achedi ni bebrena yeni kanche be di oho yenchedi yeni kanche ni bebre ansa ah yenchedi bebre ansa na ya he bar mamen na betano fuase vena watansu ya na umase Azal Paint Bigo Energy UMB Bank President Rush Energy Drink Sports Water Vim Energy Drink Alive Soap Fortune Spread Lawson Herbal Center Focus Technology Tabia Takum, Rand Lottery, King's Condoms, and a Strawberry Gel, Quans Estate, Electroland Ghana Limited, Star Cement Limited, and I say, Wool Lucky, Nese, Star 288 Hash, Ucha 10 Ghana City Tickets, na watch me, Eddie Bebre, Eddie Ani, ma, me famo, na, yurem kakra.
5: Okay, to come me, that's it, na. A disappointing first half to most Ghanaians. Say na anka Ghana for bebre na ehwe nim say kwan bia so no anka na le betumi edi nkonim ayehwe kra no na anka bia draw bia e fa di kan na anka ba sa na so anka anka ba sa e so we dey first half e fa 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Tom oh yes sure come in oh
6: and it was winning
5: you bet me at last and how now a
7: friend
5: say
7: a friend Michael
5: Michael Fina by
7: me if you are salam down
5: hey and I want to say no but yeah it shall say a Blackstars performance no first half who won say
7: say na game no coin e there we won say their game no ma fix because say na na e dey no so pa obi en ya running room no there we won say affix them no
5: that's a very wide allegation I brought in the two Blackstars who your patriotic sir
7: na I be
5: okay it's Electroland Ghana e chawade ye hwe Blackstars your first match I boy you know your goal no yes and no minute bang
7: 90 plus 4
5: me pacha wake up and for some more for mano nothing on kongojina chadia kama sano yeah random we are na edem we are no na edem bakosa na bibia so era kama okay to check 3 first half no. Yeah, check three first half. Whatever. Okay. Fahon so an afahon. Fahon afahon. A tomb and a tomb. Now, tell me your friend, say.
8: But you're from Richard.
5: Udinibium.
8: Richard.
5: Oh, okay. So the headquarters of Ghana Sports at 06.3. Ghana head coach, you know. No full name, Eddie. Okay. Hey, the chairman, I will soon eat. What chairman, I will soon eat. And I shall so. And I shall so. As you are who coach the dino. On one or say, I'll see Mr. Fufro. Okay, coach, you know, through a Yenim Sa Portugal. Wabeka so through Portugal. Kroben BM and a Yawon or Africa. Azu Mr. BBQ to Ebi and any why because Mimi Babisa and Obedi.
9: Mr. And last one, Sol, my boss, Sola, are you? Okay, Kwame, are you? Sola, are you? Dede, are you? Kwame, are you? Abedi, are you? Jordan, are you? And oh, last one, Deb.
0: Onim, I'm on your six, you. I'm on about Blasters, and I'm on your six.
10: Right, my boss, Blaster.
0: But I'm on your six.
8: Five
10: na bo blaster.
8: No, no, five abo blaster.
10: Oh, but me visa no. What's he saying?
8: Any make man can here five na bo blaster.
10: Eti bo mu din. Say na bo blasters. Omo abo blasters na person bo mu din. Nya bo tre.
8: Kwame are you? Solar are you? I
10: Okay, it's ready. Yakwa mo ba. Hey, yakwa mo ba. Okay, oba ya santua. Where the oba bobo? Oba bobo.
11: Ani.
10: Aha. This put me abana. Ani, some question we. Trickish. One rainy ye better down.
11: Sir.
10: Are you for the ano? Eh, so rainy ye.
11: Are you for the ano? Fine.
10: Rainy ye. Anya salwechi.
11: Ye be ko archive sinum. Yeah, back on archives to them. Madam, what your friend was saying?
12: Mimi.
11: Madam Mimi.
12: Yeah.
11: Now, who finna buy?
12: La Boni.
11: Okay. Where the first or buy? You be so as I'm be say. You be so fat players and one our coaches and all.
12: I think the players will be okay.
11: Players, no angasa.
12: Yeah.
11: Black Stars team here the call. 2026 World Cup. Say, yes, substantive captain or substantive captain. No, so Nihua, one or your deputy?
12: Pate.
11: Tieni, you were substantive captain. Who? Onu Nihua, why and a deputy?
12: Thomas Pate.
11: Okay. It's on also a ya, it's here and now, you have for a mano. I watch out. Afraid the kind of champions. Second half, no. The best sign actor three. Ain't you know? No questions in the air. I are random. Oh, chairman. Now, you know, we understand. No, I watch out. You are live on our 106.3. You can see about my watcher. So, we have questions to the writer. Wansaka watcher, dear. Diana Wansaka, I can't cross one.
13: Watch out, Miss Saka. What target?
11: What I can tell you, you're the
13: other day. You're the Nyan Sushi, Eddie Jari, Eddie Yeti.
11: Okay.
13: Uh-huh.
11: Brand Bay.
13: Nasco.
11: Oh.
13: Yeah.
11: Okay. Ain't you know, we now, where the ne kettle, I see the Nyan Sushi, you're the Nyan Sushi, you're the, hey, we're dinner before, sir. We're dinner, sir. Oh, about it, you know, said

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1: 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Eti no odi debi a onambia no utofa Electroland Ghana Limiteda na. 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
2: me expect se coach ne be yi nkrofo me ensa na afimu first obey like me ensa obey like she usu afimu na waiting me arrested Jordan for the next game. Now the Kwabne Duna Banoni Croatia for Nabijani. Na Brennan Asante Swaba Abemu no e Kamal Dean Fim. Moving forward now, after 5 minutes again, or the Ishaakwaba. Now Wama Semenyaba top. Do you understand? Then Ishaaku Bebema sir only yearing chinina abemu at the same time. So that we can get our ready match front. I feel say. Yeah, name them by it because you don't have somebody who can receive the 30-35 meter pass on the ground, and then it should be 1-2 combination play. It shouldn't be an overhead pass because Croatia have won one more into my overhead pass. Yeah, aggressive enough to win area balls with her head. So, what pass are you giving? Are you giving a pass for them to go through? Or and then the central pair for Ajetinu, me only say a grow on an issue. Because more ball, more match me and Ukra. What's that table ball pant? Ball I know about Magana where you use them. What did you know? He's not serious as a center back.
1: Eti Lucasen and our coach Kana Semino. Enche second 45 minutes. Slaven, bra, yehiao. Yeah, yeah, oh, it's our 11. And you know, okay, our uncle Spinters, mom. Yeah, yeah, no Spinters, wow. Sir, and I know Ghana came in Spinters, and I go to Jano. And you know, yeah, I said, Senate here, Electroland Ghana Limited, Omo share about console our Spinters Road. And also near me, Sumo Hono, hey. Yeah, second 45 minutes. And your expectation here, day.
3: First 5 minutes of the game, Ghana should knock at the doors of the Croatian.

0: chess and manas are there, Kobe, a bad thing. Now, game way, dear me, first half, no. I am so convinced that Ghana could have done better in the first half. Abasin Kwechegu, second half, first 5 minutes, at least, I said the ball, no, echo almost so bad, said 3 times, answer 5 minutes, no, Abadi.
1: Derek Lucasen, the piano at the chain, Nessir, no, the chair, coach is out of the chair, why? Coach is out of the chair, why?
2: Ambience.
1: Right, Tintino, and Che Christian Fono, and Yachi, Yakase, woman at that table, no, so. Any woman, no more, I see, no. One go pet, Edward Mabet, Abedato.
0: I come in red, Mrs. Mercy, Ninkaso. But we have our destiny in hands. Ghana, everyone here say it to me, B.I., it to me, about that group on the top. Changes me, oh, coaching there, say, no, a master tactic.
1: Changes now, coach, you know, who changes, you know, and Abano, who changes now.
3: Yeah, who said, the only thing he said, so rest Jordan now. So start to rest Jordan. Now you'll be a big Janiba. So that Jordan can also rest, and then the rest, the young ones can run into the next game, you know. Then we bring on Jordan again. Santa no recover enough. Don't forget, qualify Jordan bowling. Your friendly match is Jordan bowling. Your 2 games you have World Cup bowling. Wabre.
1: Etino, Kojo, Pepra, Opao. Kojo, Pepra, Ajete, Frimo. Elisha, Usunsu, Frimo. And Opao, and Fatao, Shahaku. One more boom. What Jack Kamadin? You know, yeah, she's saying it here. I said, Ghana for a few minutes. Ghana never pass it. Young countdown. 3, 2, 1. Jordan, I pass the ball. The blast house of Ghana, Sabri, Omo Epo, Echo Ninfa, Ifri Benkum, Echo Ninfa, Croatia, Sebako, Ghana, and Timmy Shabi, Efedi Kain, and Goro Epaye, and Noani Ekitem. Yeah, Seria Bekro. You know, Ghana, Mrantiano, Eguso, Emine, Ewachino, Kwesi Zibu, Sibuasa, Sanim, Ten, Yakosro, Sano, Jordan, Joe, Ejina, Boneso, Joe, Miensa, Mienone, Ejina, Neso, Joe, Majani, Bone, Edia, Betri, Blastas of Ghana. A fair team, no, as she said, born Abedi Fatao Shahaku, Fatao Necrono, Fatao, Nasidabi, Fatao Ishahaku, Wayadia Ghana for us, Obitimayano, Naso, tactically coach, born on anything,
3: Esenka Obutusu, na Nekoko Ashafom. Enti Gabon and Kosovo, and call target a one agreement. No, Bonnet, right? But Oboyo your money, Musu Tibon is the money. On the shuffle.
1: Waiting some acquitting moment, Yatuja Benjamin Asari, that's what a ponymo. You know, Lucasen and a pawn Sabrio Mogapo. 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England, Ghana were four. And Panama, and so our one. And there's Tunia Mamunina, and so to bench. Eshese, say, and a new Mabakro. Yes, you're Jinem. Benjamin Asari, Bono Sujinem, SM for life. Ube from America, Babano, not a body nae. Nahana.
0: Sabro Shedia, who could away here and Bakrana Yokala,
1: your body. Yet you also, Kwesi Zibo, Jemo, Crossuna Corner, should be Bono and say it. That's why Kita Black Stars, Pepra, Pierre Amagirio Mensa. 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

0: Weber what me see. 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Ishaakuno. And so said no matter what, a ball never fly. But I said because Ishaaku take a risk and or take a player no one here, of course. And we should always move on, get it right with the head.
1: Yes, yes, yes, saying ever crow. Black Stars, you pick up on it, tin, tin, tin. Neso, born to me. And Kobia. Letterland Ghana Limited, I say, yeah, our ring road. I want to sabre, you did live commentary, the free bro. I said, you be brain, you go so de che. Yache, I did in Rajiane. Yache, I did in SU. Ninja, you are ha, a suma saint champana. Yadi bache free buntu. It's the Pia Baboa Jimusa Ope. Home appliance is a tono. The Pato Buromo. Ewa Electroland Ghana Limited. Eho. And a quality no. Ewa. Yen Tuaso. Croatia. 51 minutes in the ball. Kokrane Rie. What did the Kovacic chance in this Antoine Semenyo? Semenyo. Antoine Semenyo. Neso, are you offside? Are you offside? Antoine Semenyo, 7th January, the year 2000, and the award. What did 26 years? So far, was there 3 goals? A war 36 games. Our ball at Yama Blasters and the Kawan. Our ball in the 37th game. Ama Blasters Antoine Semenyo. We see that guy at Manchester City. And here I said, and no, but me, I said, Nikurika Waka Pimua. And now, and there, yeah, so. Bora, Edgine Jremo, Croatia Fonetio, Ma goalkeeper na Pum Sentum, Sebo, Dinitia Boponimo, beautiful, Bora Faho Kamadin, Bora Nasukitano across the Bonaba, Fatah Isahaku, watch it out! Fatah Isahaku, Minim Diano Bele, 1-1-2 Sedia. Make a sort of bar. Neso atia faso Croatia. Ma kojo upon pepra. But deep on intent tema goalkeeper. Benjamin Asari Abesobo ni Mokama. The Blasters of Ghana. Afei ena timino akikane ho. Kojo upon pepra. Wapo ni game etoso ensia. Edia ma Blasters. We see the kind of my OJ Sinis. Our French League animal. Upon Pepra. What job on the one pass to Jordan? Jaw. Jaw, your piano should form. Ref is a Debbie. Ref is a Debbie. Bona Saba, Emma. Ovechiroa, Derek Lucasen. Are you born out to baby? And the about 54 minutes. Still Ghana. Intimate Kano.
2: Call me the answer about no one say me mom target. Now target my mom no omo it me emiti. Omo I make it SBR Nanke this was so Ebra Ghana. But come say we on if you I was saying previously, Black Stars players, you know, Ghana for baby, Ewo Ajunta and be down to say our commitment, our Black Stars level, no, and Yana and Conkai. For example, Jordan, or Yawago Pramesui, Bebre Najidi said to me, Epajan Modim Boom, we hear Boa, and twice a mayor SS and Ewa at Manchester City, Washada Dada. It's undoubtedly, I mean, you know, and so to me, Epajan Mukakrana, Ghana Fakman or Didia Grossano.
1: Yabo, 55 minutes. Peter Susic, Goa Washano. 31st minute in the one kick them. Blasters in the corner. Let's see that be. 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Kamati Sulemana. Crosses, you know, every left and right. ekopa na so aka enimo ti e be katum wosi jami mona menko na so Luka Modric and now a change defender corner kick

0: 56 minutes in the airport. 56 minutes in the airport. Croatia Sheba Kugan and Timmy Shabby. Say Jenny say Adia. Nessagana Batosumi and San El Group Neso. 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Ya qualified it up.
1: HRD qualified, yeah, qualified. And that it's here. No, I am the champion. HRD
0: Derek Lucasen Tempaso and Borussia. What do we say? Yahweh. Jordan, what's Yahweh? Nazarevi. Jordan, I should have said here. As it's a 4 and 5. Jordan, are you? And eh? As you have said, say, as you form. Say, as you form. Coach, you say, Monkama Kuma Tumoyam. Lucas na ibo na fetch no Croatia omuguso ehese omitimi anya bia coach yeah Jordan are you ne height ah area boss eya na ne win no I dine dia man no e dia ba dia pochi
2: because me unise osuro ne honam pa anya sanso na honam ye ne de because ne height no there's no way over come boss spot kick free kick in the corner. You are more than 6 feet and you're always playing kicks that you are coming to connect with your head. You know, I think that perception have to change. And he's too being pumped in the national team because me who near for to me here, considering near oh yeah, well, say ocean height now, our quality to score, our the intelligence, our talent, but on you soon the height, you know, to help us. Because looking at the height of Bokona, free kicks near them, those you are playing for them to go ahead are shorter than you are. So what at all are you kicking that they cannot kick for you to head?
0: Jordan, are you? Okwa, now Jose, Okotiari. Jordan, are you? 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Eti Ufi Circle na Opa. 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Ya penya bwane tete tena so. Ya pwese tumbo ane fchino. Jordan are you? Neso. 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
1: That is the reason why he is the captain for the nation. And we are captain so dear. What's what on money na is wabitri. In Janadia, he has no excuse. Please, it is either he delivers or he goes off.
0: Etino Yanche International Ima Ewofia is in the building. Edward Roberto African Joe B is in the building. African Joe B HD Hammers Town Jaco Yapeja Bonnet International B Benjamin Asara Consiri. The first goal walk up people NT Yashe Seria Ebercro England and Ehuri Abeda Canero. 7 points. Croatia was 6. Ghana was 4. Yeah, the 4 NSA gameway I see. see a chance here, Paul. And then Superman is also in the building, Joseph. A champion photo. Multimedia, your super photojournalist, Bakunano. The photos, I tell his stories. Brutal guy. D. Eddie Kobe Stone, Okuman Krab Bakua Maka. Yan Tuaso, Sima, Adiosia Bakunia Paul. 61 minutes. Ghana the former Kabaku Intimate here. Blasters of Ghana. Do something. Do something. Go back home and yes, our tournament team in 3 matches. That's a one good project. And one day, the aircrew. Good.
2: Very difficult. Sir, you better take a decision. I think, sir. See, I want to join us. Oh. Because Stone, sir, Osha your team ning in sir, ya more Jordan. Yeah, you no money. A breath and a setting. I see a resting. And yes, sir, onya bad name. Onya support to be on the bomber blaster view. Because he'll go in the bad books of Ghanaians and it will worry his career.
0: When is Sama coaching Momadia Tuja? Coach Patrick Moma, former Great Olympics coach. And I'll just say, commentary position. Yadiju Mediano, Abrono, Betaro. Was he believing makes it real? Verna Water, changing people's lives. Azar Paint, number one, since 1925. Bigo Energy Drink. Big refreshing moment. Christian Fone Popon Womachino. Gideon Mensa. Opimana Ben Fifri. Ma Patidia Sainachi. Lucasen. To Sibo Epiabono. Back to Sibo. Ochabona se Kamadia Komani goalkeeper. Benjamin Asari. SM. SMNE Kachao Park in the Sono. SMNE Kachano. Eswa Popona Tumuma, Bonabedi. England, goal number two. England Asemieno. England Asemieno. HD in my England. Beautiful play. Questisibo, Germany Amagiri Omensa. Pia de Kor, Kama Din Suleimana. Kama, watch it. Antoine Semenyoni. Antoine, should there be a corner kick? Antoine Semenyoni. Where will you have seen you know, Benji? Neso, you have fought too good, you have fought too net. Now, I did anything. 65 minutes in the airport, corner kick for Black Stars. Corner kick for the senior national soccer team. The Blasters of Ghana, Jordan Ejinechiri. Jordan Pejabon Echeche Nesunebi. Ubienu Obehede. Jordan, what in the tin about set pieces? Neya Pobia, Obeba Bepim. Fatal Sahaku. Bona Trashia. Blasters of Ghana. Borua Omo Bono Utuse supporters in the Duduana Ninja Ma Croatia Ayan Sakraye Budimel Efrimo Ono and the Wamuao and Wade defensive and so Abish. You have said, say, and I bet you. 66 minutes in the airport, I can't see him now. A pitcher born in the Obama, Gideon Mensah, headed the money goalkeeper. 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Pepsodent, Do The Two, UMB Bank, Biko Energy, Azar Paint, Verna Water, NFA Betano, one more and a Kitemo. Coach, yeah, Diana Osha say Carlos Cruz, ebe yeah, because at least I see it to me at the canoe. Nienya saw point, you know, and Franka a point, you know.
2: I think, sir, we will need you in Miyama and then Asante, and then we'll take Jordan out. We'll take either Pateni Zibu, but confirm. But who's a Pate, you're bandaging the time, actually. So, homie, now you say, come out in Sufim. So that we can advance up front and get a goal. Because looking at Pateno, you're about Yanni in the next game. Neta I teach you, you're bandaging, you're spray the same time. Ebe yekro moa, onti mi fan wame apu. And this one in getting it. Because looking at that, you know, we need more strong legs. And then also, we need people who can run.
0: Why ye Jordan, are you a Fimo? Brandon Asante Abem. Jordan Ayu, and Kamadin Suleiman Afrimo, Ernest Niyama, and we are in the first game ever World Cup anymore, Ernest Niyama. The second game, yeah. And, it's we are in the second game, yeah, John Osobe Timidiaba. 71 minutes, any up Croatia Sheba Kogana and Timmy Sebi. England na semi no Panama and Timmy Sebi. Na we aye last group game ayebo. Carlos Kuresh. Tactica Carlos Kuresh. Refractive for the Ama Blasters of Ghana. Be a born in Dano, a who ye pa, a war 18 year boxer, Mekase Thomas Tepate, and another coach, Icano, the 9 Echino, Wapra, 8 year Rastino, Nasubiana, you acquire 2 Benuni, and also your Sembako, your 2 Benuni.
2: It was Zibo and Asantiaba. And Bakubebo, not near my account, do play 3.
0: Yes, and a cinema, a goal! The Blasters of Ghana! Blasters of Ghana! The Blasters of Ghana! The Blasters of Ghana! The Blasters of Ghana! Ghana has the goal! Referee today! Referee said! A outside! Referee Nanye! Referee Nanye! Referee Nanye! Referee Nanye! Here is that! Oh! Yeah, referee back again. Yes, I said, Diana, referee, Eka. Yeah, I said, Diana, referee, Eka. Referee, Eka, Taki Gono. It's your head. So, about you go, and as one you go. Go Nigeria, and I say Nigeria. Go on Nigeria, and I say Nigeria. Derek Lucasen, and I say go on Mabana. Derek Lucasen, when I say go on, and my Blasters. Nesso, say go on Nigeria, and I say Nigeria. It's your PHL referee. I will free Canada. Carlos Kuresh, I can. Fatal Dada say a goal. Patton say a goal. Yeah, referee. Yeah, referee. Referee Fetcher. Referee Fetcher from Canada. Luka Modric, Eddie Sassinano. And Walker, sir. FIFA Semenyesa, also do Sesuano. Yes, the referee back here. Emrani Kwana Eko. Emrani Kwana Eko. Supporters in the Amonte, so don't go be in the Derek Lucasen. Referee, see what Kwa Kwache. Derek Lucasen. On one Kasadie, one outside. Under there, one year offside. You turn the referee back on. Controversy Kasiapa. Nessi. Referee, remember to go. And that's when you go. Referee. Fetcher, over to go, and as one you go. Yen Chesa Senatier. Poro. The BHL referee is for Canada no free. Canada referee, energy them. Canada referee, energy them.
1: Pressure the referee.
0: Okay. Referee today. Referee sitting. I say a goal. A goal. A goal. Derek Lucasen. Derek Lucasen. Derek Lucasen. Wasuko and the man, the Blasters of Ghana. Derek Lucasen. Derek Lucasen. Wasuko and the man, the Blasters of Ghana. Pussy, Bono, Ego.
2: A clear goal. What was that? The players they were insisting say in Karef Ninja so they never interfered with play. What you said. And in officiate, you know, he will pretend prevent you from scoring, you know. Now say you and be another clear foul. But I like the changes now. They discuss it. Changes now they discuss it on a buy and go no abano. I feel say it's in the right direction. Now a open play, we can play. And then we can get to our second spot. Because if it's a paya, the same point. But a better way, yeah, remember we must have won the share first. Wow, where is share first? Even though everyone, you ever heard your share first. Croatia for one who hold in the papa. It's one who talk for one of us in the banana talk. They hold it from the back. And I think so we need to raise our game. They are not for us, they are against us.
0: Right, my young Trasso. Kovacic, a free ball. My branch here, Pasare Chapem. Blast House of Ghana 1, Croatia 1. It is Sejina Sedia, Ghana Benya 5 points. England Benya 7. Croatia Benya 4. Akasima Baya Edumienu. 12 minutes. Derek Lucasen. And I say Goro, Adama Blasters of Ghana. And it seems that your attackers, you know, you're the only two of us who are Goro, Amun Shebi. And I know Kalabi Renchi. And I'm saying, and a defender, center back. And also Abeshe.
1: No, Kobe, football, yeah, when you say, every player can score. Now, we have sent your air. My first half, my trail said, you respect Croatia for no so much. Your bad second half, no. You know, more MBMO. I'm a player, no, and you to America. Like you would say, you're about play on no. I am very high. And that is exactly what has happened. You know, to America more. You bet me, I beat you, Omo. Now you didn't put him. Game way, dear. But you say, bless us, bet me, as a Croatia.
0: Blast us, bet me, I him. Eti Yere, beautiful. Yawana Shua Refrati Fadia Magana. And Christian Mranchano and Inji. A branch here, Baturina, Neninji. We're in an almost say outside. We're better than outside. We're better than outside. Yes, so you go. Epio. Ye hita mobi obebano. Ye chaja mobi obebano. Ye hita mobi obebano. Gara ye hiti second half. Aka 10 minutes. 10 minutes. Now cement your crown also. And in football, 10 minutes away no. It means me, I am back with Sema, Ghana, and Ibeji, and I say Ghana, Rebel. Ho. 10 minutes now, Kano. It means me, I say Sani, Ema. It means me, I say Shebi Kraka, and I say Ajima, because it's Ibodi Bonache, a chance for Croatia. Naso Odabi, beautiful save. Benjamin Asari. Benjamin Asari. A branch here. Pasiric. Short to our boy, Ano. Benjamin Asari. Once again. and Kwesi Sipo Jibori Kone Chisa Neso. Oh, trusted goalkeeper in your poster. Trusted goalkeeper.
1: No.
0: I want Paul Moa.
1: No.
0: Bobby said Unzuru.
1: Yeah, Kobe. And yes, we say everybody can kill. In goalkeeping anticipation, he has done a yeoman's job. And lazy goalkeeper here at the left hand in the back. But we are stretching the right, you know. And I mean more extension of the ball. This is world-class goalkeeping.
0: Hey. World-class goalkeeping from Asafolk. Goalkeeper Benjamin Asari. A corner kick. Ya penya de chen chen chen. 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What's the second goal? Yama Klesia. I told you, said 10 minutes, you know. A bit to me up, I said, a ye hishia. Gana rubber huana yanibeti. Body a minute to piano. A counter. Coach,
2: well, you said your central defenders need now here ball, no woman attack ball, no cry. Then they are over complacent. We say be ball say I'm an echo. Yeah, we walk on a heavy but when you know coaching now. My coaching now any major one market. When you know my coaching ball and meanwhile and yes, turn a year to a mamma. What I say? Central defenders in United and well, what we do first ball? Where is the one attacking the ball that is coming? What I say? What am I going to name? Ball out to Amawana.
0: Ghana sign every other Toso Miensa on the table. Croatia for Naniati. Ghana so. Every Aho. And maybe I had done all. See, I had say, yeah, Nancy, Tim, I recall Christiano. No. Anobedin Bruta. Anobedin Bruta. Yantu aso. Sejina Sedia. Nese. Eya Yehudi Ama Black Stars. Sharon Suse. Ghana. Seya Tosumi Enua. Yebeko Akushia. Runners up. Our Group K. Kala Virenchi Abam Kwasi Sibu Sign a Chisa Yayin Evrim Bibo Sign a Chisa Sibo Bora Yakobo Konei Sibo Enadi Sign a Chisa Kala Virenchi Abam Ghana Yawa Say your first goal Awa your first game Nimono 109 permanent. 84 minutes in the airport. GNG first touch. And supporter Ernest Niyama. Niyama out the Obase Obechon. Watch Yahweh. Rafi Sedebi. Luka Modric in a Kitapono. Agokrano. One aircon. 40 years. The Piabona to come out. The crossbar on the so. Upon people are heading on a PA. Born on the swallow. And now, Fomino, Uncle Heddy. Hey, Christian Foro, Oma Bongo, Cratcher Obia. As we are doing so, hey, Edio, Modric, and as we defend you. So, Bon Fifino, what you say? Experience man on the Bobo and Nano. You know, say in a table in it here 7640 and 27 your other form and 27 your meaning said one Christian supporters in India. NJ Bena Menya was soon NJ and on any more motto. Then somebody NJ now. Antoine Semena Pra. We're Pra Cassiapa. We're Pra Cassiapa. We're here. The next game. Abandon it. The next game, you beat me up on the 2nd of July. And I see a bono on the 1st of July. And I see a bono on the 3rd of July. Na eprano enye pra elukuku du kradi magana antuan semenye prano enye nika sem kra enye nika monsumu yifra monsu yenye antuan semenye gan fwani biso ebise biso mano antuan prano. 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Yeah, my sir. I'm a Christian in the Ensacrana and Warrior. Paco Pasarich. And in Fatio, Omapem. Antoine Semenyo. And then you say, Nere Baba, Park in the Super. Wepra, over here massage kakra. Over here massage. 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Ribona tufo moko. 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It is a seno on in a massa, Ghana a ball, and a 20. No, na Brazil players, you know, almost a serie in a bakwapra. Oh, too good enough. On the park, it is a Obede Casa.
1: I said, we rent a no fewer at that time.
0: 80 radio Tuesday, Antoine. The Acadia, what did the name Mukake? Oh, referee, Canadian referee. What you wait, Baba Kunedia Wanyi? Waiting on the embassy, but you see, you ain't know, on your yellow card, you say, growl. About missing this game. 80 and so I say, 7 minutes, and a referee, the Atoso. 7 minutes, Sima and so Yache, the body call Lucas and a stopper. Our do a share that can eat you pay. And over Croatia, Seria Sisi, Omania Bre, El Popori Changano, Josco Vadio, Ubra Ponimo, Wachiano, Nessa di Akanese. Brantia Sane Abesurimo Josco Vadio Wanya free kick Ewa 80 Abos Nano Ewa Kokipano Nisenin Fasosano Etahope Modric Nedinetri Modric Neso Boro Etimian Kusiaga Echasia de Atumo Neso Fata Brandon Asantimum. Kwana San Abedi Christian Ransenho. Yere chance for Christian Sinebi. Chino Croatia. Corner kick. Ref is a corner kick. It's your Gideon Mensah. It's your Gideon Mensah. Sports water no, sir. It was the power. It was the. And yeah, if you know my Ibao, which is a come up. Yeah, ball corner kick. Oh, I'm born in TTM. Sima at your crown as on 90 minutes now. So, Sima, you cross the ball and change as ready. 7 minutes here to Suno. You kick up 3 minutes, Anisa. Ghana Shabaku, Croatia Semienu. Croatia Semienu. The Chabona said 10 10 10. Brandon Swanans will chase him from her. Ma, Yere Lucasen to Kwajo upon Pepra. But Chassia 10 10 10. Beautiful. Neso Bona and the senior boy and Timianko. Pate Astopono Thomas Brandon Asante. Fatah Isaaku Thomas Pate. Rupija and Sidepi. Christian Kusi Koda and Koda. Ma Oma Temuse Bim. Antoine Semenyo is here. The game on Kaho. It's also Kwano to good in Aso. A chance for Blasters and the cinema. Oh, touching Kwes Nebi. And the cinema when Yanni first touching the year. Kwajo upon Pipra, Wabenga yellow card. And foul. It's here upon Pipra. England, Iya Jumanevi, Wabari. England, Naboni Dianevi. And we're winning 2-0 against Panama. Ahayana Panama de Bessie. Thank you for coming, Panama. Ubia Siano. Ubia Sia Panama. Ewo. Game the war. I bet your point. And you have said about quite. Bona trash yet. Ma Brantia Perisic. The one hit it. Timmy the boat 2 minute cap. Timmy here crosses no. Bona there. Okaswa bar over ball. Perisic. Ivan Perisic. Bona here deputy captain. Edma Croatia. See ye look at Modric from Cecilia on a day and man the bubble. You born up from Modric Perisic cross Nako Gideon Mensah Boom MP Jirensia Tuaso Mensah Necrono Mensah Boom 10 10 10 on her Nelson MP Jirenchi Jirenchi Japan Aquatri Lucasen, Ronso Pia Thomas Tepatini, Pate Jemo, Ernest Niyama, Niyama Nesulebi and Timianko, Ernest Niyama, Luka Modric and there, watching defender, and Nepa, the ultimate man of the match, there will be Edema Mana, and you want to say Luka Modric Benya, at the age 40 years, Boro Awopono, and what did it? Asempa FM. I don't want to 6.3 FM. Asempa 94.7 FM. Live from Electroland Ghana Limited. I say it. Blasters at the Tariana Wai. 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when you put on you qualified it up no you qualified it up it's your fina gana
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0: emu ba ko Enti eye Portugal ni Colombia mu ba ko ene se enye bad yaba bono on the 3rd of July ewo Kansas City Enti eye Ghana, Ewakwaku Rum El Honum, Nafe, England, and so Achain. 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Eti Croatia Bachain Group K runners up. 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
1: Okay, so electoral Ghana seven countries. 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Ama 11:30 p.m. ya no ya dia. 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Baby Shia, our group H encounter. I can't see, But I got a Nibia penny here. So I say, I'm my way no, and Mubako and I, or my conqueror Ghana, Echo Gosiano. And they say to me, Eche, or more Jimmy D and Nana Juiti. Sabian, I do want one year in Bia, and they say to me, Epibina, or her, Nafi, Bibia, so, and ya come, come, our Afi, my Mimbisa. Okay. Aha, Bibia, come on. Enten, my own share now. Who are bet me as a miss? I don't know. Madame Braha, wuna na ese. I will hope we bring up a gun of winning my busabusa. The chairman, Yahweh, William Bakubia, now, Odia Powenum, Anna Gina Wada. Na yeah, could push your Portugal, New Colombia, Muba Quidia, Nebbi Sibiano, Yamanassem. Madame, your friend was saying,
2: Charity.
1: Madame Charity, and away Yaku could draw. Ebe ya sembisa na anono. But I will say. Oh, what the? Kaku microphone, nimo bianti. Ghana, I cannot insist to say I. First goal, I almost hit here Ghana, almost had a minute, baby. Kwabi Pacha, who monitor proceedings here? I'm running so according him say Ghana ne Croatia game no me pacho Croatia first goal almost at here Ghana no almost at the minute bang
2: watch on me bow
1: okay ain't I don't know what forfeit what that rumor okay can I mean to you
2: 31 minutes
1: okay my answer said score as Elizabeth Mawa madam being so ewa ha my main call in chair nafi menji or no so dear wait me another question yeah but yeah wait me another question Mr. Madam madame what's your friend saying
3: gifty
1: madam gifty o question ebay bless us go now you take condition minute bay
3: 69th minute
1: I'm on check, mommy. 69th minute. I'm on check, mommy. Oh, so I need to answer. Ain't you know, Sana,

0: Ete. 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Atuafa ho. 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Oh, sister, my man. Brah. But your last chance. Okay. Yes. Boy. Utie. I can't see a gun eating kugui. Who bet me about gun a player by Kuan here, yellow card? Okay. That's a way, dear. Okay, Mr. Omepacha, wait here. With all due respect, my man coming in now. Okay, Medassi, yeah. Mepacha, yeah, but you have a man or so. Okay. The last lady on the block. Irohona Abba. Yeah, you're an aho, but still I let Roland say Irohona Muno for a chedia coffee. Aye, baby, for con run through. Chem I call the chinka cram a mena. For us, we are home. Why not share Ghana go? No,
1: Nidini, yes,
0: but I'll say
1: Nidini, this thing.
0: I mean, maybe so. Say, play a band or share Ghana go. No,
1: may God just say Nidini, sing a chat.
0: Dyson.

0: Okay. Kobe, me name some questions in the head you said to say you, but me yes you also say Eddie, sir. Okay. Chema what your friend say?
1: A friend of Rashid.
0: Rashid say, oh Jinu who didn't you a bonny ding? Rashid. Question in a airbano. Born I a boy, no. Player Ben now obey ye Ghana Captain Jordan Ayew Fimu.
1: Kale Richie.
0: Mr. Atwafa ho. Enter sir. Enter no. Yabako. Electroland. Okay, Madam Bra, see how they will final one ni. O final one enuni. O final one enuni. O question nearby. Game ye gana Lucy ye. Croatia captain, your friend is saying.
2: Sorry.
0: Okay. Oh, wait. Oh, about the sacra. I will not be fair to myself. It's live on air. Hey, electoral and DJ, who put the door? Electoral, who near the abba? I check the DJ after your hustle. Okay. Messiah, my last chance. Then, dear partner, I done so. I will. Croatia players no omudin ho
2: shit tit
0: ye tiewo so I said one crafty one cra ain't you know ye be hane dey see electoral ye dey wada roma e be next time say ye ba ye be hane acha dey na ho no ye dey acha das bebre
3: enti ye be dem ase na ye dey see ye be saba Ghana game ye be saba e ba acha dey bebre ne be san dey ba ma me na coach moma coach me das ye pa and afi say andy also and I say ye dey ye da electoral and for juma for mo ayi nyina no ye dey bas ye pa e wo Papa Adebia Mone Multimedia, I was a young mom. Sabre de Mosom, our studio, Nafei, was Midi at the Kobe Stone, Okuman Crab, Bakua Maka, and Sroja, Edura, and you know, Nomere Uno, she.
4: www.randlotfree.com.
5: Ghana for one person before
6: because
5: free nra and then answer permutations ne calculations ne shisha man for fear say one more no I didn't like it I know na esi no but what they are not to change so near osrepe no I know na wunya Ghana for ede one ano I'm a san kugu yaba but ebia na a blessing in disguise but on the game itself I don't want to believe, sir. Men person my GD say na coach ne person din kugu. Mhm. Esan say ya no aboni game. Say o person din kugu a anka ejin sem no kra no. Anka on to ne mrantie ni nyina emegum. So ni trim po no na ope a better result. But me feel say em fi ase yi. Na aya na ye Emuya na ense ya unsiesie enti ye starti ye no ye the strategy bi any fee tournament na se ena eye adwuma mayen sa game we na nka menyi ni se esese ye biem Croatia for a very very tactical omo de adwene ni nyansa ena bo game so we got it wrong from the beginning unfortunately for us no na ye ne an experienced side in Asia woman you just experience but we have one more record at the World Cup so stage one more award nimdiye bebrese yamrantye nina player for player baby omo duno yamrantye ninu ho nanka ya hon den bro omo so by anfanya ansa amata game na ye boy ya no omo hon 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
4: Kamadin.
5: Dabi, eh, no bo first half here. Yi ni fi man wo adwa, no bo bo Stephen appear. Eh, bring your name, bring your name.
4: Yeah.
5: No jina top o. Onya bo bia. Otwini pa ba miensa, he should have shot on his left. Mm-hmm. But wanye. And you know, so what you need, sir, need him. That is what happens. Your thinking level, no, I will form. Your bobo say school ball. Your nimbo, but the school ball ni ebo. Obi onimbo. Look, yeah, Modric.
4: Mm-hmm.
5: A do baby. He didn't just play that captain's role. And he, a do, look at the way I have at him, bobo. Do baby, I saw tunable, no, tunable, baby, I saw pushy, no, and you are the adrenaline nebo, and ya hondin. Yamranti and ya hondin, eh? Intina, I castle mobile school board. Otherwise, I do not think, say, the Croats played better than us. A adrenin in yansa, nimdia, any experience,
4: and I'm on the aboy. Wow, also, when he's saying, Paris, I say, adrenin yansa, nimdia, on the aboy, on the experience, aboy, and now we're 2-1. Adi ya tia gana no ken. After yeah. 90. Ni ya deka kato so. Ya kuhu yini.
6: Ha. 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Use. Upese u stay in the competition. Na. Ukowe ni mwa. Minim permutation. Awo ye. Okay. Let me. Maybe I have to admit. To say. Ebiya. Omu ye this calculation. To safeguard. The party conversation.
4: Mm-hmm.
6: Because ubiye ni mse. Na. Ye wini, and ye disekena, ye ko Canada.
4: Canada, yeah.
6: And the Canada will prevent party from playing again. Ntebe ye mpesa anko mwani biye. Ntebe ye di teda, maybe ye betu biya, ye betu. Because...
4: Yeah, it's in America.
6: Thank you very much. Ye betu in America. Wa. But the opponent in India, it is still between Colombia, Portugal. But sa cheki. Now, first in your group, no, ono so nya, excuse me for my language, say, mole for ni bi.
4: Ted.
6: And only wait the first. Ntwa say, mao, Ted for no. Sa calculation mu ye go to na nemunim ye nim an na ko u defense ye ma o third
4: four.
5: It's true.
4: It's ye di third ye be ko nya first four.
6: Aha. Nti ye di third nti o si ye nya first four. What you say? Now Croatia ne di second. Nti Croatia no hwe group na ye ko mu na. Se se no ye gina Portugal ne Colombia na
4: ebe.
6: Nti ye gina Portugal
4: Colombia still.
6: Ntem. And say almost so results omo bo no mo bo draw say ya de na ne Portugal na e ko hia.
4: So Portugal win here.
6: So Portugal win here. Ko top group ne di an say no no. Ye ye fa ho akwa akoshia Colombia no.
4: Great.
6: Mm. Nti ze say no sa na akwa akoye. But on a more serious note, even if that conversation is true say na e pese ye lose so that ye benya advantages wo no ma bi mu an. The truth of the matter is Panama and England na ye no mo share wo tournament. Afen ye share team of experienced players. England, they have individuals are currently Omunim Idin was
4: Omajidin,
6: but a ban bopadia England in one chair Croatia. Because answer was a Croatia no. Your individuals will omun decide the game so. And just look at age 40, look at Modric ni boys na Rania
4: me.
6: Ye hear me for that sinu kwen free no that switch him.
4: I am bow.
6: No, wa ba me.
4: I chile or CV boss be bring.
6: Wa ba me upon share interceptions. Favor Perisic.
4: 90 minutes.
6: As a naturally, you know, a midfielder, no? And now, boss, saying, oh, but left back. A one penny, I'm going to with the experience because just covered you all, I'm born and
4: then. But later.
6: I must say, and a fair way, I'm going to say, a reality check. I'm going to say, and I must say, expose another side of the coach, you know?
4: Mm-hmm, sir.
6: And, sir, coach, you know, far, I'll be, you know?
4: Uh-huh.
6: The only thing as he said, be a bit convincing going forward, is that the coach can make a case. He said, Jerome Opokuni Jonas Adjete no armor. Maybe that boy omo fly from corner now omo play machine. Maybe a Jerome no wah.
4: Jerome Okuri
6: fa. Jerome Obe Okuri no wah. Okuri mo bet me a fa. That one coach bet me a make a case. But you few occasions.
5: That long shot no mo boy no crown.
6: That long
5: they would have blocked it.
6: Mm-hmm. They would have. You see, and coach bet me that thing. But say, born in Bancaso, we feel
4: an Amabue
6: and dominating the dear. Look at Modric in a cover set, you won't feel the one idea. Amabue, and a indication say you're quaint, you know. You're untitling your boat to noir. Then again,
4: what happened over here?
5: Maybe Felice, we got it wrong from the beginning because
6: right.
5: We're playing a certain pattern and an air boy. Remember, Yatina Kroma, Amiaka said, Ghana, your one goal project.
4: Mm.
5: And it looked like Papa we the way I know born, Nanka Sana Bebano. Timidia, knowing the Croats and the way I know born, we shouldn't have allowed them to play.
4: I think we should be worried about the goal scoring. Well, yeah, you need goals. Goals, you know, some man. The boys up front are not providing.
5: Be,
4: and they had to take a defender to get us a goal.
5: There'll be problem, no?
6: Creativity.
5: The strategy we adopt. Ah,
4: okay.
5: And I may agree if we also want to discuss creativity. Emrantiano, apart from Pate, our nimbo che. Ubieniwa, unimbo che. Sibo, be a bit me, but yet the number say, or my winner boss, Nikke, or when you are who be na for mano. Apart from party, you need any other person who bet me at your ball. Inti, we are deficient, a challenge. A bio, a saw, and she said, no, no, alignment, no, and my home coin, and my attackers, no, and your sharp.
4: Okay.
5: Yeah, look, let's call a spade. Mm. And she said, yeah, you were no, and yet.
4: Okay.
5: I'm not saying that, but as someone okay, anytime we have come into the second half, and I said the last quarter of the game, our attack becomes sharper. In the other game, we ain't starting, sir.
4: Okay.
5: There's a reason, and I think yes, sir, you should any approach towards the game. I do not think we have bad attackers. Mm-hmm. No. It is just that we are getting something wrong. Certain decisions must be taken.
4: Drastic.
5: Very drastic. Wow. Look, the captain must be benched.
4: Mm-hmm. He's not pulling.
5: Ne papa mwa onfi asiemfi bench. Emra man for abremo. Now what do you need the any experience? What the aba?
4: But on a
5: second year or what? The game doesn't flow. Games are happening in a yinifuma. You see the team moving. Inti ne papa mu na ye team captain awodo manya. Obeka se busia fo mu nko meta mochi. Ye wi na wa beso akuru wa.
6: Do say jile ni wa fa. Position na obo ni so requires a lot of energy.
5: He's unable to run.
4: 40 year old Modric is playing 90 minutes running up and down. He's older than you.
5: It is a coach ni mkochi a ye ni mhwe. Bibia wo mu bi enti asade na ye sinti dia wa team. We must do something about it. And when every Ghanaian Benjamin Asare, a Ghana for Anona, a Sunetico. And the late Ike Afrani, coach, I can't say be, and nothing be obey a national team, Biano, Nekotoko, and then a has player here, only in Fimda.
6: Spirit in here.
5: Or see Sunsum. And Ghana and House of Pope Sunsum, and Apia Benjamin Asare. Vim,
4: home is important. Very important.
5: It is a gun of four fears here. A cassette, nya. No, and ya. Ebene, yenya kumaya. Unfortunately, as a person said, the national team career, Barbara man. And the time a gun of war, a cassette here, I wouldn't know too much. He comes to mess up.
6: Yeah, that's true.
5: And Messer, media, a quiny affairs on a man pet. Now, if you say a person, you're the best, we must be the best. If you answer this, you can either say, Nyananka, you're praying your crown. Why are you not worse? Because we wanted to avoid Portugal or Spain. And so, send you a shake. Why are you Portugal? Now, imagine how lose we are now, say, a cobbin is enough for so very now. The conversation about, say, you're back to Canada and that party cannot play. No, now, me, you say, SSL, no crab, I can't share. No, now, me, you say, SSL. Na party wa me. Na mo ansa na ye be ko World Cup ukra na mo mo mpese party beba. Na mo nyi ni se party beba. Ena de party ye nyame.
4: And I don't what if we accumulate cards? Now at me am be so. So we should
5: no.
4: We should plan without him sometime.
5: And to me now I was thinking say we should have prayed for the team to win every game or to avoid defeat.
4: Okay.
5: Look, yeah, but 100% you lose your next game, cry. Kagana 4 will still have appreciated the team.
4: Great.
5: Since you are soon some coffin, after na yebe pray, euphoria, yebe Kenya or Mani Bio to support the team for the next game.
4: Right. Can you have fishes, upcoming fishes, and then there are fishes, Portugal, and the Bobo Suma, and Fisher say basono o babe bubama me start oil ya better o ma say na okay honey adjuma dey buy start oil sporty bet san soda MTN Kivo Pepsodent Lavons Heaven mosquito coil and spray Politank san soda 5 star energy drink Herba Freak Lawson Herba Excellent Series Jaiko Car and a fish so stamp big bang na drunk bitters Remo and a care one yet a adjuma dey at the brand war, it's a one summer. Can say, ready, and all my one of my messages neighbor. Yatar and go for once and say, I'm a key. I'm an answer.
6: I'm a monkey. Nese ndi Colombia ehwe ni muso betumi rim ni Portugal bo na DR Congo ni Uzbekistan enso abo na ahmrachi ni nso Algeria any Austria Jordan any Argentina na ehwie nti ochina ya ochina nyubre 7 pm no na ya tiesi rano
4: 32
6: no South Africa
4: Africa
6: omeli di Canada this country yeah
4: so Ghana 18 matches ayabo World Cup no ya win 6 ya draw 4 ya lose 8 ya check 20 goals across in the 26 goals. Okay, so messages keep coming, and Utimo say yes, I know what you're my sister's the sack, what you're saying, Mammy Shane.
6: Okay,
4: and they are loving our outfit, also Ocha, the barrister, just as I see. Okay, my sister's the sack, what you're fantastic if you go now to your new mommy, your chamber, papa. Mrs. Yanis, Yanis, Andrew, hey, Yanis, I enjoy your commentary, my family life. Mrs. Yanis will keep cooking and put them up. Why did it, dear baby? And Yanis, fantastic evening going out to you. Tamne Kwana Kwasi, if your chief is so hey, oh, yeah, baby, you're sending to crew, one can't to crew, and one can't to crew. Someone just say, I'm watching you, your shirt is nice. Okay, Sammy, thank you so much. Thank you. Okay, message is ready. DH, that's any director, bomb pressure, which now, and yeah, can injure deep on the
6: boat.
4: Ghana ball. And I work up on a logo, so Ebo. Miss Medina, show me. Aha, it's a barrister son Tiasi. Next time I bet, PNS or Shannon,
6: yeah.
4: It's a Medina and a key race, it's Yanaki, Obaki Kaho, as a barrister, no bigger problem. But on a key, we any be bringing up on Pam Madin and a key and a shay at Tadia, Naki number and a baby born a chop, their friend and also told out. Very good guy, and yet you met Michelle next week, no, I signed your question next 3 weeks. Oh, no, yeah, on time. So, Mr. Pache, a number is 0247. 899976 0247 899976 ebebo whether Colombia or Portugal ye nibewo Colombia ne Portugal game no ye papa because ye your interest you rest and so one send besiako live hormo can I your last question sorry
6: yeah my last question and say young koswani and support team no run of 32 another business ebe san sorry na ye hwe how far maka cement maka repeatedly me say ye hwe how far coach e tatisi e dey ebe kwa kodu e walk up ya say
4: wow barista
5: a quite a once I had to me do your last the best performance we've had at the World Cup so far. That's the quarter final. Quite a one. In the Ghana for so much road though. You have a World Cup now in him say euphoria no a baby. We have one more if you come here. I could do USA. We have one more. The various setups are multimedia. My year, your name. The one man for air body team. This one. And no, any idea I go can see at the band. You know. Support no koso. A bear me nije any anwa hua. Say the next game, Ghana beat me away and never back into the tournament.
4: Wow. Okay, barrister. Chance of Sassy being out in a kind of King Kanija. And then of course Nanafianko so chia was a barrister, it's a gem. Nanafianko Tinka TV. Or her live or say, oh yeah, gem pa and you was I'm bro one tadi. Great submission from barrister, we should free Mr. Nes Bwamaho. And then they say, barrister, I bet you. Baby girl singing na.
5: Baby girl be send a message.
4: Douglas, fantastic evening going out to you. Yeah, director Prissy, yeah, program director, yeah, sports director, yeah, general manager, the entire crew, and they'll be alive.
6: Yeah.
4: We'll be alive. Yeah. We'll be fully active here dey aduma dey ebre o akru ni na ya dey obi ase wa hwen so ya dey ase yepa coverage ni si ha ya beto aso Ghana next game hopefully ya be san babim we do na na care san my atari afoforo na ya san e dey aba we go the same set ya e beba na ya san sha foforo na dey e bi obepam shoe nyina obepam shoe nyina mai yeah, but yeah, I am Banner Paddy Butri and a producer. Yeah, Banner, thank you so much. Send a producer show you. Kaisap with the Nanka Sabaka Kijuaneho. Eric, I see you do a D. Namia, don't be dumb here. Ever sign a shabby. Cause I had them tea. Bye bye.

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0: biaje kum mu mu hwan na abrante na awon
1: o wa me o wa me e wa me o wa me
2: starts with pressure. The pressure to move faster, push harder, go further. On the pitch, every second matters, every sprint, every tackle, every chance. The world watches, but pressure doesn't stop me. It drives me. Because energy changes everything. The energy to keep moving.

0: persons below 18, pregnant women and lactating mothers. This advert is FDA approved.
1: We have made a lot of progress on site, and today I'm taking you to site. We have to discuss the journey. Please come with me.
2: Daniel,
1: how are you doing, sir?
2: Nice to see you again.
1: I can see a lot of progress.
2: Yeah.
1: Well, I'm here to talk about all of that.
2: Sure.
1: Now, I'd want you to walk us through the journey. Where have we gotten to?
2: Currently, as you can see, we are applying two kinds of strategy and methodology in working, which is smart way of working. Before us is the formwork structural kind of construction, where we put together the formworks and then cast the floor and the walls all monolithically. So it's like building Lego blocks. And then it comes out well and it's precise and faster.
1: Well, I don't understand monolithic. Yeah. What does monolithic mean?
2: So monolithically basically means having the form, the floor and the walls all being done at the same time. Rather than previous traditional way of construction where we do the columns before we put the floor in the columns.
1: Right.
2: Yeah.
1: So you thought it's a faster way of building and having a
2: very fast. Yeah. Very fast and convenient. Yeah.
1: I'm noticing something very special as well. I can see that there are lots of iron rods in the building. Yeah. Traditionally, this is not how we build.
2: Yeah.
1: What is happening at this site?
2: So design wise, this structure is modeled in the office before we even bring it here. So these are high tensile rebars that are weaved to get the core of the building. Then we do the formworks around it, then cast. So at the end of the day, we have strong concrete cast around it monolithically and precise. And then we just move to the next structure.
1: Right, it reminds me of something. If I'm making ice cream in the home, I have the cone,
2: perfect.
1: I pour the liquid in there. When I take it, it takes the shame off the structure.
2: Perfect.
1: So this gives you precise building.
2: Precise building.
1: Less human intervention, very straight walls. Because that's what I can actually see.
2: Right.
1: But sometime last week I was here.
2: Yeah.
1: And on that block there, I never saw that you guys would get to the next stage this quick.
2: Perfect,
1: I am thinking, what corners did you cut, Mr. Asante?
2: Yeah, so we are running, like I said previously, we are running two systems, the formwork. And this one is the kind of constructing method we are using, where we are using the Trisaco fast floors. So instead of going by the normal, where we have a lot of logistic in doing floors and a lot of time taking, we use pre-stress beams placed in very strategic places because it has been designed and tested. And then we cast the floor on it. It is a faster way Trisaco has been using for ages. And then we are still employing it now, and it's still very efficient and also fast.
1: Is this thing on the market? Have other people exposed to this, or is it just a Trisaco thing?
2: No. Trisaco developed the technology, but they were able to sell it out. So we have a lot of private buildings that still employ the Trisaco fast floors as we speak now.
1: Right.
2: Yeah, mostly for high-rise buildings.
1: So,
3: that's amazing. Right. Yeah. 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Nti ene pass na afabo kum su Colombia. 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Merci, Matis Ayabolo Group Winjano Matwe NFA. Matwe Sune Depa, Colombia against Portugal. Ah, Odifo, Ohu, New Towns of Rice, no. Nebre no de Atunchei. What do you say, what de Atunchei? What de Atunchei? Na Tabia Herba, Mr. Nedia, Malaria, one time na ye edia fuel. for male vitality in the air. Aye, tabia takum. 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Tabia takum. 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Tabia heba cancer. Pass now can answer that be. And to me encore Colombia. From a club on the bonnet fair today, a sound swabby debon comes to us and for 84.7 FM. Mwe and a debon ever. A year Colombia against Portugal. Portugal, they could have a Vettia. Or the passing at Tordia come out. Nuno Mendes. Mendes back to Vettia Bium. And say Bruno Fernandes. A football comes to the common netto. And also bet me about Colombia against. There's Portugal. Match ni mwansi. E mwanyi de pa. Asempa 94.7 matum. 106.3. So this is Rafi Fagani. E Rafi Ariza Fagani. Ono energy nem fimfim. 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Ghana any Colombia and Asia asset now baby aye but do no pass na ko one kwakobana sabi and timi anko Colombia Minadao Colombia Fono Sene Somo Bonina at is African players and asemuno pass na kwa nansabi CR7 Hey, assistant to me, I'm far. Bonababy di Colombia. 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Bon and say. Rodriguez now slabby. And say yo. Asako di Bonkoso. Hey, corner kick. 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Colombia. Colombia. What more bet you, sir? One more H. Newman, also Papa. Asempa 84.7 FM. Atom 106.3. Messi and Nadia. And yet, March Ketua. March Nemo Adin. Focus. Technology. 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Sir PVC pipes and AOPE. 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Sanese, it should be focus. Na Utu Akoti Johnson, Gomwa Akotia, Oko Kasua Winiba Road no. Hono Masue Kesananka wo. But Ubu Rasop Biade, and one focus from 0244-295302. Na, and also. Yes, was soon. The name didn't be answered to me. I can't change. I sent 94.7 FM atom 106.3. So they said, Simama Miasa, and I said, Mano Bakubaku, a 2M soon. Sima, a 2M soon. Colombia 0, Portugal 0. 17 minutes. And not Yabo. Azar Paint. Was it number one? 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Call Nasuya Kasia Nankasa. Ewo Azar Chemical Industry and no Ewo Spinters Road Manette Accra Ewo and Abu Huomu. Then it's a plot 88 Spinters Road Manette Azar Paint Paint Bopa and a painter. They say, who the painter of you? Who the painter of them? 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If you be a one. 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Would you paint to down one? A tissem. Come up, Asempa 94.7 FM, and they open the to a cotton. Azar Paint, Fen 0555 3388 into 5 million, 3 million, and 18 in so AM Yansa. Assembly 4.7 FM and DR Congo 4 and 80 Africa for Akuma. Essence only Uzbekistan and Ebo under 13 minutes. One year so. Eban is Adia. Na tese atonsium. Eban is Adia. Na apaska. Africa nyina etai. DR Congo echi. But DR Congo 4. Ama nyoma IBC basa. Bon ensaye. Jean Felix. Babosan bewame. Colombia. Pass Nico and Anso Dabi. Bruno Fernandez. James Rodriguez. Wana bonabe dinho. Turning the pass now from Kosi Dakoma. Juan Ariz. Now so Oye Ketebi. And a Jao Felix and so Eji Bono. And on so ye Ketano. And the Eche Noa. What do you say? Eti Enedia. Nuno Mendes no one only one day. On also Oye Blacks. And also Oye Black. Ha! Eti Onodia. Ni one day, Papa. We Bruno Fernandes mini Ronaldo ma omuno asa hwaden nsede ni hono pass nako CR7 we betimi akwakofa nanse da be ontimi konkofa asempa 94.7 FM ontimi enkofa asempa 94.7 FM adum 106.3 inti nese enade press up on press up and matchway at the MIA nyina pressure upon pressure. What do you say? And Joe the fascinistic. Joe the fascinistic. We aye Nana AJ Anase Bono Ampovoje. Nase Ampovoje. What do you say? Nase Ampovoje. Or see an energy. Go more German. This is a Dazi. Comment to no Adam Ewabia. Nebabia comment to no Adam no. Dr. Nick Dansu Abiam. Dr. Nick Dansu Abiam. AJ, Waye super. Dr. Nick Dansu Abiam. AJ, Waye super. Ono Anaye, Chief Anase Bono, Executive Chairman Edema, Ghana Link Network Services Limited. 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Ono Anaye Penimpa. One and the executive chairman and the energy Colombia and the Portugal Yemfa and the Kese Emma Dr. Nick Dansu Abia AJ and the Utru Ghana Link Network Service Limited. There's a penny per executive chairman Onua and the energy you could comment to the name as a 94.7 FM Atom 106.3, so 90 minutes of action so far. Yadia Colombia in Sebi Sanso and Portugal so intimi and Sebi into Kobu group Nadia and yeah, Colombia Ekuta 7, Portugal Kuta points in the Makumako. There's a 5 and a Africa team Bakuma. Ubi atanati di akungu. Ese onu edie. Ayati edi amano 16 minutes. Di akungu 0. Uzbekistan 1. Free kick eko edema Portugal. Ngo se Cristiano Ronaldo edi edina chide. Ana Bruno Fernandes edina chide. Sansu anane Neto. Wono su edina chide. CR7. 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Sota Cristiano Ronaldo boheno. 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Umu say yes. Emu ete vipapa anyefe di agro. Asempa 94.7 FM atum 106.3. And then, live commentary, the Ebrowi, Abuafubia Daruma, Wamu Ene Kutemu, Ena Ede Ebro, Betano, and then, Yeko, Hydration Break, enti eno enene ye wo mi obi a ekọ akọnum suo akọje na home kakra enti obi a ekọ akọje na home kakra dia ene sene se metano metano se ene sign up se sia chatum se sia na ye mawo eye bonus offer from 1 Ghana city to 2000 Ghana cities. Would ye Betano say signing up? Na ye deposit. Oye deposit ya. Ye mount bonus. Tutu diye. Bonus kasiya pa. Ana ye de amount. No one say yes. Betano diye. Walk up ye. E diya ye first kankakankakra. Because sa oti na wame bonduwa. Dabi na ye senono emfa. Enyadi ebefa. Assemble 94.7 FM. Fortune spread. And you may an G.O.D. for when you are bread and one and all the fortune spread, you know, or the FM, what the FDA Munina fortune spread and what the IEM come up and not the MSO. We are tea seller, we are bread seller, and gentlemen, Mr. Obama, Master Bebrego, essence a bread namiton, and Tibran India, Utamana, so for fortune spread, Niam Nafon Kalanim, essence a ya. Or per se can be also what today. Yummy delicious, always on point. Na nina else edit them. Kama kama pa edit amount. Run lottery. Run lottery. Run lottery. And they run lottery na see any dear. Miss Law. And one sample no Obama dear a chana kama. A fe yo agent a wood ho. Nano su ukutem ukwa. Nana su watcha na kama, kama kama pa. Na run lottery dia. Wamu epu tu first. Wamu kama de edo etu first pa. Baby bia esu eko ye edema. Asempa 94.7 FM. 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Fena mineral water. Fena mineral water. Fena water. Ye chenji amam fo. Eye wamu. And I say, one ABBA, essence, Verna water, changing people's life. Verna water, changes people's life. Verna water, changing people's life. And one, and a change, the Beyonce to me, Akoye, and the Amal Kamakama Park.

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Senise Biko Energy. Biko Energy. Biko Energy. A year big refreshing moment. Inti Anagi Blasters Edin Todia. But Edia Jack Biko Energy Nidia. Enua Enna. Yadi a refreshing moment no. Let me answer to me a conquer in 27 minutes. And still Colombia 0, Portugal 0. And then we are back. Ah, you could tell me, you're the airman, I'll be answering to me a conquer. Come up. And he had to also add the amount. And no, I don't make him for add the amount, sir. Yeah, run low to the air. And one is a UFO phone, I know about star 806 cash. Run lottery. Yeah, yeah, draw no anopa a year any enumere from Monday to Sunday into yeah, yeah, 3 times a day. Run lottery. Miss Low, Bomani anda. Make his own set umumo no a year juma. And no, no, se one gas ucha, umumo pin 1 time. Now I'm about after so, Ubosta 806 cash. There's a no one at them. No one to suit gamer. Game type I want to open. Na o de atum de bia so etimi akoyi e de ama asempa 94.7 FM atum 106.3 Bernard Paddy Botwe ASI ni hade a New Town Zongo Rice. Oh Bernard me de me ni New Town Zongo Rice Angola. Ah Abdullah Isao o e bruta o e champion kasa bibia de na kwam and yet for the agro. Bena Padibochi, a branch channel. Or the original young. Ain't he? And no. Senisa. Live coming to the gem. Oh, baby, I will be a. Ain't he? And eh, Joe the Fascinistic. Joe, it's only him. Fred Sion Mebois. Fred Sion. Fred Sion. Eh, champion man. Fred Sion. We are champion man, Nasan is a doctor, the virgin doctor at Lawson Herbal Center.